Atlanta. The current time is 8 p.m. Eastern Daylight Time. Here are the 7 p.m. weather observations from around the area. At Athens, it was partly sunny. The temperature was 74 degrees, dew point 73 degrees, relative humidity 97%, wind east at 3 miles an hour, pressure was 30.05 inches and steady. At Gainesville, it was cloudy and 78, wind calm. At Greensboro, with rain and fog, it was 73, wind calm. At Jefferson, it was partly sunny and 75, wind southeast at 3. At Monroe, it was partly sunny. At Albertton, it was partly sunny and 77, wind northeast at 3. At Canyon, it was partly sunny and 76, wind southwest at 3. At Clemson, it was partly sunny and 78, wind east at 7. Elsewhere across Georgia, at Atlanta it was cloudy and 80, wind southeast at 9. At Lawrenceville, it was cloudy, the temperature was 75. At Macon, it was partly sunny and 82, wind west at 5. At Rome, with light rain it was 73, wind south at 3. At Augusta, it was cloudy and 77, wind northeast at 10. At Savannah, with light rain it was 79, wind southwest at 7. Elsewhere across the region, at Chattanooga, it was partly sunny and 81, wind east at 7. At Asheville, it was partly sunny and 73, wind calm. At Greenville-Spartanburg, it was partly sunny and 76, wind northeast at 10. Here is the hazardous weather outlook. This hazardous weather outlook is for north and central Georgia. For this afternoon and tonight, numerous to widespread thunderstorms continue this afternoon and evening. Some storms may become strong to severe and capable of producing gusty to damaging winds, frequent lightning, and locally heavy rainfall. And now the extended outlook for the period Tuesday through Sunday, numerous to widespread thunderstorms are likely on Tuesday. Any storms that form will be capable of producing gusty winds, frequent lightning, and locally heavy rainfall. Scattered afternoon thunderstorms are likely each day through Saturday. Spotter information statement, spotter activation will not be needed through tonight. Here is the official forecast from your National Weather Service for the Athens listening area. Tonight, showers and a chance of thunderstorms early, then a chance of showers and a slight chance of thunderstorms after midnight. Lows in the upper 60s. East winds up to 10 miles an hour. Chance of rain 80%. Tuesday, showers likely. A slight chance of thunderstorms in the morning, then thunderstorms likely in the afternoon. Highs in the lower 80s. East winds 10 to 15 miles an hour. Chance of rain 70%. Tuesday night, mostly cloudy. A chance of showers and thunderstorms in the evening, then a slight chance of showers after midnight. Lows in the upper 60s. Northeast winds up to 10 miles an hour. Chance of rain 40%. Wednesday, a slight chance of showers and thunderstorms in the morning, then showers and thunderstorms likely in the afternoon. Highs in the upper 80s. Southeast winds 5 to 10 miles an hour. Chance of rain 60%. Wednesday night, partly cloudy. Lows in the lower 70s. Light west winds. And now the extended forecast. Thursday and Thursday night, mostly clear. A chance of showers and thunderstorms. Highs in the lower 90s. Lows in the lower 70s. Friday and Friday night, mostly clear. A slight chance of showers and thunderstorms. Highs in the lower 90s. Lows in the lower 70s. Saturday through Sunday night, mostly clear with a chance of showers and thunderstorms. Highs in the lower 90s. Lows in the lower 70s. Monday and Monday night, partly cloudy. A chance of showers and thunderstorms. Highs around 90. Lows in the lower 70s. For more detailed weather, water,
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The current time is 8:05 p.m. Eastern Daylight Time. Here are the 8 p.m. weather observations from around the area. At Athens, it was cloudy, the temperature was 74 degrees, dew point 73 degrees, relative humidity 97%, wind southeast at 3 miles an hour, pressure was 30.08 inches and rising. At Gainesville, it was mostly cloudy and 77, wind east at 5. At Winder, it was mostly cloudy. At Greensboro, with light rain it was 72, wind calm. At Jefferson, it was mostly cloudy and 74, wind south at 3. At Monroe, it was mostly cloudy. At Alberton, it was cloudy and 77, wind calm. At Canyon, it was mostly cloudy and 77, wind east at 3. At Clemson, with light rain it was 75, wind east at 13 gusting to 20. Elsewhere across Georgia, at Atlanta it was mostly cloudy and 78, wind southeast at 7. At Cartersville, the temperature was 75, wind north at 5. At Lawrenceville, it was mostly cloudy and 76, wind east at 7. At Macon. At Rome, it was cloudy and 74, wind calm. At Augusta, with light rain it was 75, wind calm. At Savannah, it was cloudy and 78, wind calm. Elsewhere across the region, at Chattanooga, it was mostly cloudy and 80, wind calm. At Asheville, it was mostly cloudy and 72, wind calm. At Greenville-Spartanburg, it was mostly cloudy and 75, wind northeast at 7. Here is the hazardous weather outlook. This hazardous weather outlook is for North and Central Georgia. For this afternoon and tonight, numerous to widespread thunderstorms continue this afternoon and evening. Some storms may become strong to severe and capable of producing gusty to damaging winds, frequent lightning, and locally heavy rainfall. And now the extended outlook for the period Tuesday through Sunday. Numerous to widespread thunderstorms are likely on Tuesday. Any storms that form will be capable of producing gusty winds, frequent lightning, and locally heavy rainfall. Scattered afternoon thunderstorms are likely each day through Saturday. Spotter information statement, spotter activation will not be needed through tonight. Here is the official forecast from your National Weather Service for the Athens listening area. Tonight, showers and a chance of thunderstorms early, then a chance of showers and a slight chance of thunderstorms after midnight. Lows in the upper 60s. East winds up to 10 miles an hour. Chance of rain 80%. Tuesday, showers likely. A slight chance of thunderstorms in the morning, then thunderstorms likely in the afternoon. Highs in the lower 80s. East winds 10 to 15 miles an hour. Chance of rain 70%. Tuesday night, mostly cloudy. A chance of showers and thunderstorms in the evening, then a slight chance of showers after midnight. Lows in the upper 60s. Northeast winds up to 10 miles an hour. Chance of rain 40%. Wednesday, a slight chance of showers and thunderstorms in the morning, then showers and thunderstorms likely in the afternoon. Highs in the upper 80s. Southeast winds 5 to 10 miles an hour. Chance of rain 60%. Wednesday night, partly cloudy. Lows in the lower 70s. Light west winds. And now the extended forecast. Thursday and Thursday night, mostly clear. A chance of showers and thunderstorms. Highs in the lower 90s. Lows in the lower 70s. Friday and Friday night, mostly clear. A slight chance of showers and thunderstorms. Highs in the lower 90s. Lows in the lower 70s. Saturday through Sunday night, mostly clear with a chance of showers and thunderstorms. Highs in the lower 90s. Lows in the lower 70s. Monday and Monday night, partly cloudy. A chance of showers and thunderstorms.
highs around 90, lows in the lower 70s.

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The current time is 8:10 p.m. Eastern Daylight Time. Here are the 8 p.m. weather observations from around the area. At Athens, it was cloudy, the temperature was 74 degrees, dew point 73 degrees, relative humidity 97%, wind southeast at 3 miles an hour, pressure was 30.08 inches and rising. At Gainesville, it was mostly cloudy and 77, wind east at 5. At Winder, it was mostly cloudy. At Greensboro, with light rain it was 72, wind calm. At Jefferson, it was mostly cloudy and 74, wind south at 3. At Monroe, it was mostly cloudy. At Albertton, it was cloudy and 77, wind calm. At Canyon, it was mostly cloudy and 77, wind east at 3. At Clemson, with light rain it was 75, wind east at 13 gusting to 20. Elsewhere across Georgia, at Atlanta it was mostly cloudy and 78, wind southeast at 7. At Cartersville, the temperature was 75, wind north at 5. At Lawrenceville, it was mostly cloudy and 76, wind east at 7. At Macon. At Rome, it was cloudy and 74, wind calm. At Augusta, with light rain it was 75, wind calm. At Savannah, it was cloudy and 78, wind calm. Elsewhere across the region, at Chattanooga, it was mostly cloudy and 80, wind calm. At Asheville, it was mostly cloudy and 72, wind calm. At Greenville-Spartanburg, it was mostly cloudy and 75, wind northeast at 7. Here are the 8 p.m. weather observations from around the area. At Athens, it was cloudy, the temperature was 74 degrees, dew point 73 degrees, relative humidity 97%, wind southeast at 3 miles an hour, pressure was 30.08 inches and

The National Weather Service in Peachtree City has issued a flash flood warning for Central Wilkes County in East Central Georgia until 2:15 a.m. Eastern Daylight Time Tuesday. At 8:12 p.m. Eastern Daylight Time, Doppler radar indicated thunderstorms producing heavy rain across the warned area. Between 2 and 2.5 inches of rain have fallen. Flash flooding is ongoing or expected to begin shortly. Hazard: flash flooding caused by thunderstorms. Source: radar indicated. Impact: flash flooding of small creeks and streams, urban areas, highways, streets and underpasses, as well as other poor drainage and low-lying areas. Some locations that will experience flash flooding include Washington, Tignall, Rail, Newtown, Maloriasville, Danburg, Celeste, Floral Hill, Delhi, Beatesville and Jackson's Crossroads. This includes the following streams and drainages: Armstrong Branch, Benson Branch, Williamson Branch, Ware Branch, Long Creek, Greensboro Branch, Fishing Creek, Little Kettle Creek, Linesville Branch, Dry Fork Creek, Little Beaver Dam Creek, Morris Creek, Sims Ditch, Little River, Clark Creek, Tenured Branch, Rock Creek, Beaver Dam Creek, Middle Creek, Kettle Creek, Hutton Creek, Newford Creek, Rocky Creek, Three Mill Creek, Pistol Creek, and Rehoboth Branch. Turn around: do not drown when encountering flooded roads. Most flood deaths occur in vehicles. At 8 p.m. in Athens, it was cloudy. 74 degrees, dew point 73, relative humidity 97%. Wind southeast at 3 miles an hour. Pressure was 30.08 inches and rising. The National Weather Service in Peachtree City has issued a flash flood warning for Central Wilkes County in East Central Georgia until 2:15 a.m. Eastern Daylight Time Tuesday. At 8:12 p.m. Eastern Daylight Time, Doppler radar indicated thunderstorms producing heavy rain across the warned area. Between 2 and 2.5 inches of rain have fallen. Flash flooding is ongoing or expected to begin shortly. Hazard: flash flooding caused by thunderstorms. Source: radar indicated. Impact: flash flooding of small creeks and streams, urban areas, highways, streets and underpasses, as well as other poor drainage and low-lying areas. Some locations that will experience flash flooding include Washington, Tignall, Rail, Newtown, Maloriasville, Danburg, Celeste, Floral Hill, Delhi, Beatesville and Jackson's Crossroads. This includes the following streams and drainages: Armstrong Branch, Benson Branch, Williamson Branch, Ware Branch, Long Creek, Greensboro Branch, Fishing Creek, Little Kettle Creek, Linesville Branch, Dry Fork Creek, Little Beaver Dam Creek, Morris Creek, Sims Ditch, Little River, Clark Creek, Tenured Branch, Rock Creek, Beaver Dam Creek, Middle Creek, Kettle Creek, Hutton Creek, Newford Creek, Rocky Creek, Three Mill Creek, Pistol Creek, and Rehoboth Branch. Turn around: do not drown when encountering flooded roads. Most flood deaths occur in vehicles. Due to the threat of severe weather, NOAA weather radio stations WXK 56 and KPX 506 has interrupted its normal weather programming. We will resume normal broadcasting once the threat has passed. Visit our website at weather.gov/Atlanta for the latest weather information, including watches and warnings. At 8 p.m. in Athens, it was cloudy. 74 degrees, dew point 73, relative humidity 97%. Wind southeast at 3 miles an hour. Pressure was 30.08 inches and rising. The National Weather Service in Peachtree City has issued a flash flood warning for Central Wilkes County in East Central Georgia until 2:15 a.m. Eastern Daylight Time Tuesday. At 8:12 p.m. Eastern Daylight Time, Doppler radar indicated thunderstorms producing heavy rain across the warned area. Between 2 and 2.5 inches of rain have fallen. Flash flooding is ongoing or expected to begin shortly. Hazard:
flash flooding caused by thunderstorms. Source, radar indicated. Impact, flash flooding of small creeks and streams, urban areas, highways, streets and underpasses, as well as other poor drainage and low-lying areas. Some locations that will experience flash flooding include Washington, Tignall, Rail, Newtown, Maloriesville, Danburg, Celeste, Floral Hill, Delhi, Beatesville and Jackson's Crossroads. This includes the following streams and drainages: Armstrong Branch, Benson Branch, Williamson Branch, Ware Branch, Long Creek, Greensboro Branch, Fishing Creek, Little Kettle Creek, Linesville Branch, Dry Fork Creek, Little Beaver Dam Creek, Morris Creek, Sims Ditch, Little River, Clark Creek, Tenured Branch, Rock Creek, Beaver Dam Creek, Middle Creek, Kettle Creek, Hutton Creek, Newford Creek, Rocky Creek, Three Mill Creek, Pistol Creek and Rehoboth Branch. Turn around, do not drown when encountering flooded roads. Most flood deaths occur in vehicles. At 8 p.m. in Athens, it was cloudy. 74 degrees, dew point 73, relative humidity 97%. Wind southeast at 3 miles an hour. Pressure was 30.08 inches and rising. The National Weather Service in Peachtree City has issued a flash flood warning for Central Wilkes County in East Central Georgia until 2:15 a.m. Eastern Daylight Time Tuesday. At 8:12 p.m. Eastern Daylight Time, Doppler radar indicated thunderstorms producing heavy rain across the warned area. Between 2 and 2.5 inches of rain have fallen. Flash flooding is ongoing or expected to begin shortly. Hazard, flash flooding caused by thunderstorms. Source, radar indicated. Impact, flash flooding of small creeks and streams, urban areas, highways, streets and underpasses, as well as other poor drainage and low-lying areas. Some locations that will experience flash flooding include Washington, Tignall,

97%. Wind southeast at 3 miles an hour. Pressure was 30.08 inches and rising. The National Weather Service in Peachtree City has issued a flash flood warning for Central Wilkes County in East Central Georgia until 2:15 a.m. Eastern Daylight Time Tuesday. At 8:12 p.m. Eastern Daylight Time, Doppler radar indicated thunderstorms producing heavy rain across the warned area. Between 2 and 2.5 inches of rain have fallen. Flash flooding is ongoing or expected to begin shortly. Hazard: flash flooding caused by thunderstorms. Source: radar indicated. Impact: flash flooding of small creeks and streams, urban areas, highways, streets and underpasses, as well as other poor drainage and low-lying areas. Some locations that will experience flash flooding include Washington, Tignall, Rail, Newtown, Maloriesville, Danburg, Celeste, Floral Hill, Delhi, Beatesville and Jackson's Crossroads. This includes the following streams and drainages: Armstrong Branch, Benson Branch, Williamson Branch, Ware Branch, Long Creek, Greensboro Branch, Fishing Creek, Little Kettle Creek, Linesville Branch, Dry Fork Creek, Little Beaver Dam Creek, Morris Creek, Sims Ditch, Little River, Clark Creek, Tenured Branch, Rock Creek, Beaver Dam Fork Creek, Little Beaver Dam Creek, Morris Creek, Sims Ditch, Little River, Clark Creek, Tenured Branch, Rock Creek, Beaver Dam Creek, Middle Creek, Kettle Creek, Hutton Creek, Newford Creek, Rocky Creek, Three Mill Creek, Pistol Creek and Rehoboth Branch. Turn around, do not drown when encountering flooded roads. Most flood deaths occur in vehicles. At 8 p.m. in Athens, it was cloudy. 74 degrees, dew point 73, relative humidity 97%. Wind southeast at 3 miles an hour. Pressure was 30.08 inches and rising. The National Weather Service in Peachtree City has issued a flash flood warning for Central Wilkes County in East Central Georgia until 2:15 a.m. Eastern Daylight Time Tuesday. At 8:12 p.m. Eastern Daylight Time, Doppler radar indicated thunderstorms producing heavy rain across the warned area. Between 2 and 2.5 inches of rain have fallen. Flash flooding is ongoing or expected to begin shortly. Hazard: flash flooding caused by thunderstorms. Source: radar indicated. Impact: flash flooding of small creeks and streams, urban areas, highways, streets and underpasses, as well as other poor drainage and low-lying areas. Some locations that will experience flash flooding include Washington, Tignall, Rail, Newtown, Maloriesville, Danburg, Celeste, Floral Hill, Delhi, Beatesville and Jackson's Crossroads. This includes the following streams and drainages: Armstrong Branch, Benson Branch, Williamson Branch, Ware Branch, Long Creek, Greensboro Branch, Fishing Creek, Little Kettle Creek, Linesville Branch, Dry Fork Creek, Little Beaver Dam Creek, Morris Creek, Sims Ditch, Little River, Clark Creek, Tenured Branch, Rock Creek, Beaver Dam Creek, Middle Creek, Kettle Creek, Hutton Creek, Newford Creek, Rocky Creek, Three Mill Creek, Pistol Creek and Rehoboth Branch. Turn around, do not drown when encountering flooded roads. Most flood deaths occur in vehicles. At 8 p.m. in Athens, it was cloudy. 74 degrees, dew point 73, relative humidity 97%. Wind southeast at 3 miles an hour. Pressure was 30.08 inches and rising. The National Weather Service in Peachtree City has issued a flash flood warning for Central Wilkes County in East Central Georgia until 2:15 a.m. Eastern Daylight Time Tuesday. At 8:12 p.m. Eastern Daylight Time, Doppler radar indicated thunderstorms producing heavy rain across the warned area. Between 2 and 2.5 inches of rain have fallen. Flash flooding is ongoing or expected to begin shortly. Hazard: flash flooding caused by thunderstorms. Source: radar indicated. Impact: flash flooding of small creeks and streams, urban areas, highways, streets and underpasses, as well as other

not drown when encountering flooded roads. Most flood deaths occur in vehicles. At 8 p.m. in Athens, it was cloudy. 74 degrees, dew point 73, relative humidity 97%. Wind southeast at 3 miles an hour. Pressure was 30.08 inches and rising. The National Weather Service in Peachtree City has issued a flash flood warning for Central Wilkes County in East Central Georgia until 2:15 a.m. Eastern Daylight Time Tuesday. At 8:12 p.m. Eastern Daylight Time, Doppler radar indicated thunderstorms producing heavy rain across the warned area. Between 2 and 2.5 inches of rain have fallen. Flash flooding is ongoing or expected to begin shortly. Hazard: flash flooding caused by thunderstorms. Source: radar indicated. Impact: flash flooding of small creeks and streams, urban areas, highways, streets and underpasses, as well as other poor drainage and low-lying areas. Some locations that will experience flash flooding include Washington, Tignall, Rail, Newtown, Maloriesville, Danburg, Celeste, Floral Hill, Delhi, Beatersville and Jackson's Crossroads. This includes the following streams and drainages: Armstrong Branch, Benson Branch, Williamson Branch, Ware Branch, Long Creek, Greensboro Branch, Fishing Creek, Little Kettle Creek, Linesville Branch, Dry Fork Creek, Little Beaver Dam Creek, Morris Creek, Sims Ditch, Little River, Clark Creek, Tenured Branch, Rock Creek, Beaver Dam Creek, Middle Creek, Kettle Creek, Hutton Creek, Newford Creek, Rocky Creek, Three Mill Creek, Pistol Creek, and Rehoboth Branch. Turn around, do not drown when encountering flooded roads. Most flood deaths occur in vehicles. At 9 p.m. in Athens, it was cloudy. 73 degrees, dew point 73, relative humidity 100%. Wind calm. Pressure was 30.09 inches and rising. The National Weather Service in Peachtree City has issued a flash flood warning for Central Wilkes County in East Central Georgia until 2:15 a.m. Eastern Daylight Time Tuesday. At 8:12 p.m. Eastern Daylight Time, Doppler radar indicated thunderstorms producing heavy rain across the warned area. Between 2 and 2.5 inches of rain have fallen. Flash flooding is ongoing or expected to begin shortly. Hazard: flash flooding caused by thunderstorms. Source: radar indicated. Impact: flash flooding of small creeks and streams, urban areas, highways, streets and underpasses, as well as other poor drainage and low-lying areas. Some locations that will experience flash flooding include Washington, Tignall, Rail, Newtown, Maloriesville, Danburg, Celeste, Floral Hill, Delhi, Beatersville and Jackson's Crossroads. This includes the following streams and drainages: Armstrong Branch, Benson Branch, Williamson Branch, Ware Branch, Long Creek, Greensboro Branch, Fishing Creek, Little Kettle Creek, Linesville Branch, Dry Fork Creek, Little Beaver Dam Creek, Morris Creek, Sims Ditch, Little River, Clark Creek, Tenured Branch, Rock Creek, Beaver Dam Creek, Middle Creek, Kettle Creek, Hutton Creek, Newford Creek, Rocky Creek, Three Mill Creek, Pistol Creek, and Rehoboth Branch. Turn around, do not drown when encountering flooded roads. Most flood deaths occur in vehicles. Due to the threat of severe weather, NOAA weather radio stations WXK 56 and KPX 506 has interrupted its normal weather programming. We will resume normal broadcasting once the threat has passed. Visit our website at weather.gov/Atlanta for the latest weather information, including watches and warnings. At 9 p.m. in Athens, it was cloudy. 73 degrees, dew point 73, relative humidity 100%. Wind calm. Pressure was 30.09 inches and rising. The National Weather Service in Peachtree City has issued a flash flood warning for Central Wilkes County in East Central Georgia until 2:15 a.m. Eastern Daylight Time Tuesday.
At 8:12 p.m. Eastern Daylight Time, Doppler radar indicated thunderstorms producing heavy rain across the warned area. Between 2 and 2.5 inches of rain have fallen. Flash flooding is ongoing or expected to begin shortly. Hazard: flash flooding caused by thunderstorms. Source: radar indicated. Impact: flash flooding of small creeks and streams, urban areas, highways, streets and underpasses, as well as other poor drainage and low-lying areas. Some locations that will experience flash flooding include Washington, Tignall, Rail, Newtown, Maloriesville, Danburg, Celeste, Floral Hill, Delhi, Beatesville and Jackson's Crossroads. This includes the following streams and drainages: Armstrong Branch, Benson Branch, Williamson Branch, Ware Branch, Long Creek, Greensboro Branch, Fishing Creek, Little Kettle Creek, Linesville Branch, Dry Fork Creek, Little Beaver Dam Creek, Morris Creek, Sims Ditch, Little River, Clark Creek, Tenured Branch, Rock Creek, Beaver Dam Creek, Middle Creek, Kettle Creek, Hutton Creek, Newford Creek, Rocky Creek, Three Mill Creek, Pistol Creek, and Rehoboth Branch. Turn around. Do not drown when encountering flooded roads. Most flood deaths occur in vehicles. At 9 p.m. in Athens, it was cloudy. 73 degrees, dew point 73, relative humidity 100%. Wind calm. Pressure was 30.09 inches and rising. The National Weather Service in Peachtree City has issued a flash flood warning for Central Wilkes County in East Central Georgia until 2:15 a.m. Eastern Daylight Time Tuesday. At 8:12 p.m. Eastern Daylight Time, Doppler radar indicated thunderstorms producing heavy rain across the warned area. Between 2 and 2.5 inches of rain have fallen. Flash flooding is ongoing or expected to begin shortly. Hazard: flash flooding caused by thunderstorms. Source: radar indicated. Impact: flash flooding of small creeks and streams, urban areas, highways, streets and underpasses, as well as other poor drainage and low-lying areas. Some locations that will experience flash flooding include Washington, Tignall, Rail, Newtown, Maloriesville, Danburg, Celeste, Floral Hill, Delhi, Beatesville and Jackson's Crossroads. This includes the following streams and drainages: Armstrong Branch, Benson Branch, Williamson Branch, Ware Branch, Long Creek, Greensboro Branch, Fishing Creek, Little Kettle Creek, Linesville Branch, Dry Fork Creek, Little Beaver Dam Creek, Morris Creek, Sims Ditch, Little River, Clark Creek, Tenured Branch, Rock Creek, Beaver Dam Creek, Middle Creek, Kettle Creek, Hutton Creek, Newford Creek, Rocky Creek, Three Mill Creek, Pistol Creek, and Rehoboth Branch. Turn around. Do not drown when encountering flooded roads. Most flood deaths occur in vehicles. At 9 p.m. in Athens, it was cloudy. 73 degrees, dew point 73, relative humidity 100%. Wind calm. Pressure was 30.09 inches and rising. The National Weather Service in Peachtree City has issued a flash flood warning for Central Wilkes County in East Central Georgia until 2:15 a.m. Eastern Daylight Time Tuesday. At 8:12 p.m. Eastern Daylight Time, Doppler radar indicated thunderstorms producing heavy rain across the warned area. Between 2 and 2.5 inches of rain have fallen. Flash flooding is ongoing or expected to begin shortly. Hazard: flash flooding caused by thunderstorms. Source: radar indicated. Impact: flash flooding of small creeks and streams, urban areas, highways, streets and underpasses, as well as other poor drainage and low-lying areas. Some locations that will experience flash flooding include Washington, Tignall, Rail, Newtown, Maloriesville, Danburg, Celeste, Floral Hill, Delhi, Beatesville and Jackson's Crossroads. This includes the following streams and drainages: Armstrong Branch, Benson Branch, Williamson Branch, Ware Branch, Long Creek, Greensboro Branch, Fishing Creek, Little Kettle Creek, Linesville Branch, Dry Fork Creek,
Little Beaver Dam Creek, Morris Creek,

Flooding is ongoing or expected to begin shortly. Hazard: flash flooding caused by thunderstorms. Source: radar indicated. Impact: flash flooding of small creeks and streams, urban areas, highways, streets and underpasses, as well as other poor drainage and low-lying areas. Some locations that will experience flash flooding include Washington, Tignall, Rail, Newtown, Maloriesville, Danburg, Celeste, Floral Hill, Delhi, Beatesville and Jackson's Crossroads. This includes the following streams and drainages: Armstrong Branch, Benson Branch, Williamson Branch, Ware Branch, Long Creek, Greensboro Branch, Fishing Creek, Little Kettle Creek, Linesville Branch, Dry Fork Creek, Little Beaver Dam Creek, Morris Creek, Sims Ditch, Little River, Clark Creek, Tangle Creek, Linesville Branch, Dry Fork Creek, Little Beaver Dam Creek, Morris Creek, Sims Ditch, Little River, Clark Creek, Tenured Branch, Rock Creek, Beaver Dam Creek, Middle Creek, Kettle Creek, Hutton Creek, Newford Creek, Rocky Creek, Three Mill Creek, Pistol Creek and Rehoboth Branch. Turn around, do not drown when encountering flooded roads. Most flood deaths occur in vehicles. At 9 p.m. in Athens, it was cloudy. 73 degrees, dew point 73, relative humidity 100%. Wind calm. Pressure was 30.09 inches and rising. The National Weather Service in Peachtree City has issued a flash flood warning for Central Wilkes County in East Central Georgia until 2:15 a.m. Eastern Daylight Time Tuesday. At 8:12 p.m. Eastern Daylight Time, Doppler radar indicated thunderstorms producing heavy rain across the warned area. Between 2 and 2.5 inches of rain have fallen. Flash flooding is ongoing or expected to begin shortly. Hazard: flash flooding caused by thunderstorms. Source: radar indicated. Impact: flash flooding of small creeks and streams, urban areas, highways, streets and underpasses, as well as other poor drainage and low-lying areas. Some locations that will experience flash flooding include Washington, Tignall, Rail, Newtown, Maloriesville, Danburg, Celeste, Floral Hill, Delhi, Beatesville and Jackson's Crossroads. This includes the following streams and drainages: Armstrong Branch, Benson Branch, Williamson Branch, Ware Branch, Long Creek, Greensboro Branch, Fishing Creek, Little Kettle Creek, Linesville Branch, Dry Fork Creek, Little Beaver Dam Creek, Morris Creek, Sims Ditch, Little River, Clark Creek, Tenured Branch, Rock Creek, Beaver Dam Creek, Middle Creek, Kettle Creek, Hutton Creek, Newford Creek, Rocky Creek, Three Mill Creek, Pistol Creek and Rehoboth Branch. Turn around, do not drown when encountering flooded roads. Most flood deaths occur in vehicles. At 9 p.m. in Athens, it was cloudy. 73 degrees, dew point 73, relative humidity 100%. Wind calm. Pressure was 30.09 inches and rising. The National Weather Service in Peachtree City has issued a flash flood warning for Central Wilkes County in East Central Georgia until 2:15 a.m. Eastern Daylight Time Tuesday. At 8:12 p.m. Eastern Daylight Time, Doppler radar indicated thunderstorms producing heavy rain across the warned area. Between 2 and 2.5 inches of rain have fallen. Flash flooding is ongoing or expected to begin shortly. Hazard: flash flooding caused by thunderstorms. Source: radar indicated. Impact: flash flooding of small creeks and streams, urban areas, highways, streets and underpasses, as well as other poor drainage and low-lying areas. Some locations that will experience flash flooding include Washington, Tignall, Rail, Newtown, Maloriesville, Danburg, Celeste, Floral Hill, Delhi, Beatesville and Jackson's Crossroads. This includes the following streams and drainages: Armstrong Branch, Benson Branch, Williamson Branch, Ware Branch, Long Creek, Greensboro Branch, Fishing Creek, Little Kettle Creek, Linesville Branch, Dry Fork Creek, Little Beaver Dam Creek, Morris Creek, Sims Ditch, Little River.

Shortly. Hazard, flash flooding caused by thunderstorms. Source, radar indicated. Impact, flash flooding of small creeks and streams, urban areas, highways, streets and underpasses, as well as other poor drainage and low-lying areas. Some locations that will experience flash flooding include Washington, Tignall, Rail, Newtown, Maloriesville, Danburg, Celeste, Floral Hill, Delhi, Beatesville and Jackson's Crossroads. This includes the following streams and drainages: Armstrong Branch, Benson Branch, Williamson Branch, Ware Branch, Long Creek, Greensboro Branch, Fishing Creek, Little Kettle Creek, Linesville Branch, Dry Fork Creek, Little Beaver Dam Creek, Morris Creek, Sims Ditch, Little River, Clark Creek, Tenured Branch, Rock Creek, Beaver Dam Creek, Middle Creek, Kettle Creek, Hutton Creek, Duford Creek, Rocky Creek, Three Mill Creek, Pistol Creek, and Rehoboth Branch. Turn around, do not drown when encountering flooded roads. Most flood deaths occur in vehicles. At 9 p.m. in Athens, it was cloudy. 73 degrees, dew point 73, relative humidity 100%. Wind calm. Pressure was 30.09 inches and rising. The National Weather Service in Peachtree City has issued a flash flood warning for Central Wilkes County in East Central Georgia until 2:15 a.m. Eastern Daylight Time Tuesday. At 8:12 p.m. Eastern Daylight Time, Doppler radar indicated thunderstorms producing heavy rain across the warned area. Between 2 and 2.5 inches of rain have fallen. Flash flooding is ongoing or expected to begin shortly. Hazard, flash flooding caused by thunderstorms. Source, radar indicated. Impact, flash flooding of small creeks and streams, urban areas, highways, streets and underpasses, as well as other poor drainage and low-lying areas. Some locations that will experience flash flooding include Washington, Tignall, Rail, Newtown, Maloriesville, Danburg, Celeste, Floral Hill, Delhi, Beatesville and Jackson's Crossroads. This includes the following streams and drainages: Armstrong Branch, Benson Branch, Williamson Branch, Ware Branch, Long Creek, Greensboro Branch, Fishing Creek, Little Kettle Creek, Linesville Branch, Dry Fork Creek, Little Beaver Dam Creek, Morris Creek, Sims Ditch, Little River, Clark Creek, Tenured Branch, Rock Creek, Beaver Dam Creek, Middle Creek, Kettle Creek, Hutton Creek, Duford Creek, Rocky Creek, Three Mill Creek, Pistol Creek, and Rehoboth Branch. Turn around, do not drown when encountering flooded roads. Most flood deaths occur in vehicles. Due to the threat of severe weather, NOAA weather radio stations WXK56 and KPX506 has interrupted its normal weather programming. We will resume normal broadcasting once the threat has passed. Visit our website at weather.gov/Atlanta for the latest weather information, including watches and warnings. At 9 p.m. in Athens, it was cloudy. 73 degrees, dew point 73, relative humidity 100%. Wind calm. Pressure was 30.09 inches and rising. The National Weather Service in Peachtree City has issued a flash flood warning for Central Wilkes County in East Central Georgia until 2:15 a.m. Eastern Daylight Time Tuesday. At 8:12 p.m. Eastern Daylight Time, Doppler radar indicated thunderstorms producing heavy rain across the warned area. Between 2 and 2.5 inches of rain have fallen. Flash flooding is ongoing or expected to begin shortly. Hazard, flash flooding caused by thunderstorms. Source, radar indicated. Impact, flash flooding of small creeks and streams, urban areas, highways, streets and underpasses, as well as other poor drainage and low-lying areas. Some locations that will experience flash flooding include Washington, Tignall, Rail, Newtown, Maloriesville, Danburg, Celeste, Floral Hill, Delhi, Beatesville and Jackson's Crossroads. This includes the following streams and drainages: Armstrong Branch,

intact, flash flooding of small creeks and streams, urban areas, highways, streets, and underpasses, as well as other poor drainage and low-lying areas. Some locations that will experience flash flooding include Washington, Tignall, Rail, Newtown, Maloriesville, Danburg, Celeste, Floral Hill, Delhi, Beatersville, and Jackson's Crossroads. This includes the following streams and drainages: Armstrong Branch, Benson Branch, Williamson Branch, Ware Branch, Long Creek, Greensboro Branch, Fishing Creek, Little Kettle Creek, Linesville Branch, Dry Fork Creek, Little Beaver Dam Creek, Morris Creek, Sims Ditch, Little River, Clark Creek, Tenured Branch, Rock Creek, Beaver Dam Creek, Middle Creek, Kettle Creek, Hutton Creek, Duford Creek, Rocky Creek, Three Mill Creek, Pistol Creek, and Rehoboth Branch. Turn around. Do not drown when encountering flooded roads. Most flood deaths occur in vehicles. Due to the threat of severe weather, NOAA weather radio stations WXK56 and KPX506 has interrupted its normal weather programming. We will resume normal broadcasting once the threat has passed. 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At 10 p.m. in Athens, it was cloudy. 73 degrees, dew point 72, relative humidity 96%. Wind east at 6 miles an hour. Pressure was 30.12 inches and rising. The National Weather Service in Peachtree City has issued a flash flood warning for Central Wilkes County in East Central Georgia until 2:15 a.m. Eastern Daylight Time Tuesday. At 8:12 p.m. Eastern Daylight Time, Doppler radar indicated thunderstorms producing heavy rain across the warned area. Between 2 and 2.5 inches of rain have fallen. Flash flooding is ongoing or expected to begin shortly. Hazard: flash flooding caused by thunderstorms. Source: radar indicated. Impact: flash flooding of small creeks and streams, urban areas, highways, streets, and underpasses, as well as other poor drainage and low-lying areas. Some locations that will experience flash flooding include Washington, Tignall, Rail, Newtown, Maloriesville, Danburg, Celeste, Floral Hill, Delhi, Beatersville, and Jackson's Crossroads. This includes the following streams and drainages: Armstrong Branch, Benson Branch, Williamson Branch, Ware Branch, Long Creek, Greensboro Branch, Fishing Creek, Little Kettle Creek, Linesville Branch, Dry Fork Creek, Little Beaver Dam Creek, Morris Creek, Sims Ditch, Little River, Clark Creek, Tenured Branch, Rock Creek, Beaver Dam Creek, Middle Creek, Kettle Creek, Hutton Creek, Duford Creek, Rocky Creek, Three Mill Creek, Pistol Creek, and Rehoboth Branch. Turn around. Do not drown when encountering flooded roads. Most flood deaths occur in vehicles. At 10 p.m. in Athens, it was cloudy. 73 degrees, dew point 72, relative humidity 96%. Wind east at 6 miles an hour. Pressure was 30.12 inches and rising. The National Weather Service in Peachtree City has issued a flash flood warning for Central Wilkes County in East Central Georgia until 2:15 a.m. Eastern Daylight Time Tuesday. At 8:12 p.m. Eastern Daylight Time, Doppler radar indicated thunderstorms producing heavy rain across the warned area. Between 2 and 2.5 inches of rain have fallen. Flash flooding is ongoing or expected to begin shortly. Hazard: flash flooding caused by thunderstorms. Source: radar indicated. Impact: flash flooding of small creeks and streams, urban areas, highways, streets, and underpasses, as well as other poor drainage and low-lying areas. Some locations that will experience flash flooding include Washington, Tignall, Rail, Newtown, Maloriesville, Danburg, Celeste, Floral Hill, Delhi, Beatersville, and Jackson's Crossroads. This includes the following streams and drainages: Armstrong Branch, Benson Branch, Williamson Branch, Ware Branch, Long Creek, Greensboro Branch, Fishing Creek,

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Ditch, Little River, Clark Creek, Tenured Branch, Rock Creek, Beaver Dam Creek, Middle Creek, Kettle Creek, Hutton Creek, Newford Creek, Rocky Creek, Three Mill Creek, Pistol Creek, and Rehoboth Branch. Turn around, do not drown when encountering flooded roads. Most flood deaths occur in vehicles. Due to the threat of severe weather, NOAA weather radio stations WXK 56 and KPX 506 has interrupted its normal weather programming. We will resume normal broadcasting once the threat has passed. Visit our website at weather.gov/Atlanta for the latest weather information, including watches and warnings. At 10 p.m. in Athens, it was cloudy. 73 degrees, dew point 72, relative humidity 96%. Wind east at 6 miles an hour. Pressure was 30.12 inches and rising. The National Weather Service in Peachtree City has issued a flash flood warning for Central Wilkes County in East Central Georgia until 2:15 a.m. Eastern Daylight Time Tuesday. At 8:12 p.m. Eastern Daylight Time, Doppler radar indicated thunderstorms producing heavy rain across the warned area. Between 2 and 2.5 inches of rain have fallen. Flash flooding is ongoing or expected to begin shortly. Hazard: flash flooding caused by thunderstorms. Source: radar indicated. Impact: flash flooding of small creeks and streams, urban areas, highways, streets and underpasses, as well as other poor drainage and low-lying areas. Some locations that will experience flash flooding include Washington, Tignall, Rail, Newtown, Maloriasville, Danburg, Celeste, Floral Hill, Delhi, Beatersville, and Jackson's Crossroads. This includes the following streams and drainages: Armstrong Branch, Benson Branch, Williamson Branch, Ware Branch, Long Creek, Greensboro Branch, Fishing Creek, Little Kettle Creek, Linesville Branch, Dry Fork Creek, Little Beaver Dam Creek, Morris Creek, Sims Ditch, Little River, Clark Creek, Tenured Branch, Rock Creek, Beaver Dam Creek, Middle Creek, Kettle Creek, Hutton Creek, Newford Creek, Rocky Creek, Three Mill Creek, Pistol Creek, and Rehoboth Branch. Turn around, do not drown when encountering flooded roads. Most flood deaths occur in vehicles. At 10 p.m. in Athens, it was cloudy. 73 degrees, dew point 72, relative humidity 96%. Wind east at 6 miles an hour. Pressure was 30.12 inches and rising. The National Weather Service in Peachtree City has issued a flash flood warning for Central Wilkes County in East Central Georgia until 2:15 a.m. Eastern Daylight Time Tuesday. At 8:12 p.m. Eastern Daylight Time, Doppler radar indicated thunderstorms producing heavy rain across the warned area. Between 2 and 2.5 inches of rain have fallen. Flash flooding is ongoing or expected to begin shortly. Hazard: flash flooding caused by thunderstorms. Source: radar indicated. Impact: flash flooding of small creeks and streams, urban areas, highways, streets and underpasses, as well as other poor drainage and low-lying areas. Some locations that will experience flash flooding include Washington, Tignall, Rail, Newtown, Maloriasville, Danburg, Celeste, Floral Hill, Delhi, Beatersville, and Jackson's Crossroads. This includes the following streams and drainages: Armstrong Branch, Benson Branch, Williamson Branch, Ware Branch, Long Creek, Greensboro Branch, Fishing Creek, Little Kettle Creek, Linesville Branch, Dry Fork Creek, Little Beaver Dam Creek, Morris Creek, Sims Ditch, Little River, Clark Creek, Tenured Branch, Rock Creek, Beaver Dam Creek, Middle Creek, Kettle Creek, Hutton Creek, Newford Creek, Rocky Creek, Three Mill Creek, Pistol Creek, and Rehoboth Branch. Turn around, do not drown when encountering flooded roads. Most flood deaths occur in vehicles.

and Jackson's Crossroads. This includes the following streams and drainages: Armstrong Branch, Benson Branch, Williamson Branch, Ware Branch, Long Creek, Greensboro Branch, Fishing Creek, Little Kettle Creek, Linesville Branch, Dry Fork Creek, Little Beaver Dam Creek, Morris Creek, Sims Ditch, Little River, Clark Creek, Tenured Branch, Rock Creek, Beaver Dam Creek, Middle Creek, Kettle Creek, Hutton Creek, Duford Creek, Rocky Creek, Three Mill Creek, Pistol Creek, and Rehoboth Branch. Turn around, do not drown when encountering flooded roads. Most flood deaths occur in vehicles. Due to the threat of severe weather, NOAA weather radio stations WXK 56 and KPX 506 has interrupted its normal weather programming. We will resume normal broadcasting once the threat has passed. 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At 10 p.m. in Athens, it was cloudy. 73 degrees, dew point 72, relative humidity 96%. Wind east at 6 miles an hour. Pressure was 30.12 inches and rising. The National Weather Service in Peachtree City has issued a flash flood warning for Central Wilkes County in East Central Georgia until 2:15 a.m. Eastern Daylight Time Tuesday. At 8:12 p.m. Eastern Daylight Time, Doppler radar indicated thunderstorms producing heavy rain across the warned area. Between 2 and 2.5 inches of rain have fallen. Flash flooding is ongoing or expected to begin shortly. Hazard: flash flooding caused by thunderstorms. Source: radar indicated. Impact: flash flooding of small creeks and streams, urban areas, highways, streets and underpasses, as well as other poor drainage and low-lying areas. Some locations that will experience flash flooding include Washington, Tignall, Rail, Newtown, Maloriesville, Danburg, Celeste, Floral Hill, Delhi, Beatersville, and Jackson's Crossroads. This includes the following streams and drainages: Armstrong Branch, Benson Branch, Williamson Branch, Ware Branch, Long Creek, Greensboro Branch, Fishing Creek, Little Kettle Creek, Linesville Branch, Dry Fork Creek, Little Beaver Dam Creek, Morris Creek, Sims Ditch, Little River, Clark Creek, Tenured Branch, Rock Creek, Beaver Dam Creek, Middle Creek, Kettle Creek, Hutton Creek, Duford Creek, Rocky Creek, Three Mill Creek, Pistol Creek, and Rehoboth Branch. Turn around, do not drown when encountering flooded roads. Most flood deaths occur in vehicles. At 10 p.m. in Athens, it was cloudy. 73 degrees, dew point 72, relative humidity 96%. Wind east at 6 miles an hour. Pressure was 30.12 inches and rising. The National Weather Service in Peachtree City has issued a flash flood warning for Central Wilkes County in East Central Georgia until 2:15 a.m. Eastern Daylight Time Tuesday. At 8:12 p.m. Eastern Daylight Time, Doppler radar indicated thunderstorms producing heavy rain across the warned area. Between 2 and 2.5 inches of rain have fallen. Flash flooding is ongoing or expected to begin shortly. Hazard: flash flooding caused by thunderstorms. Source: radar indicated. Impact: flash flooding of small creeks and streams, urban areas, highways, streets and underpasses, as well as other poor drainage and low-lying areas. Some locations that will experience flash flooding include Washington, Tignall, Rail, Newtown, Maloriesville, Danburg, Celeste, Floral Hill, Delhi, Beatersville, and Jackson's Crossroads. This includes the following streams and drainages: Armstrong Branch, Benson Branch, Williamson Branch, Ware Branch, Long Creek, Greensboro Branch, Fishing Creek, Little Kettle Creek, Linesville Branch, Dry Fork Creek, Little Beaver Dam Creek, Morris Creek, Sims Ditch, Little River, Clark Creek, Tenured Branch, Rock Creek, Beaver Dam Creek, Middle Creek, Kettle Creek, Hutton Creek, Duford Creek, Rocky Creek, Three Mill Creek, Pistol Creek, and Rehoboth Branch. Turn around,

Creek, Beaver Dam Creek, Middle Creek, Kettle Creek, Hutton Creek, Duford Creek, Rocky Creek, Three Mill Creek, Pistol Creek, and Rehoboth Branch. Turn around, do not drown when encountering flooded roads. Most flood deaths occur in vehicles. Due to the threat of severe weather, NOAA weather radio stations WXK56 and KPX 506 has interrupted its normal weather programming. We will resume normal broadcasting once the threat has passed. 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At midnight in Athens, it was cloudy. 72 degrees, dew point 71, relative humidity 97%. Wind calm. Pressure was 30.11 inches and falling. The National Weather Service in Peachtree City has issued a flash flood warning for Central Wilkes County in East Central Georgia until 2:15 a.m. Eastern Daylight Time Tuesday. At 8:12 p.m. Eastern Daylight Time, Doppler radar indicated thunderstorms producing heavy rain across the warned area. Between 2 and 2.5 inches of rain have fallen. Flash flooding is ongoing or expected to begin shortly. Hazard: flash flooding caused by thunderstorms. Source: radar indicated. Impact: flash flooding of small creeks and streams, urban areas, highways, streets and underpasses, as well as other poor drainage and low-lying areas. Some locations that will experience flash flooding include Washington, Tignall, Rail, Newtown, Maloriasville, Danburg, Celeste, Floral Hill, Delhi, Beatersville and Jackson's Crossroads. This includes the following streams and drainages: Armstrong Branch, Benson Branch, Williamson Branch, Ware Branch, Long Creek, Greensboro Branch, Fishing Creek, Little Kettle Creek, Linesville Branch, Dry Fork Creek, Little Beaver Dam Creek, Morris Creek, Sims Ditch, Little River, Clark Creek, Tenured Branch, Rock Creek, Beaver Dam Creek, Middle Creek, Kettle Creek, Hutton Creek, Duford Creek, Rocky Creek, Three Mill Creek, Pistol Creek, and Rehoboth Branch. Turn around, do not drown when encountering flooded roads. Most flood deaths occur in vehicles. At midnight in Athens, it was cloudy. 72 degrees, dew point 71, relative humidity 97%. Wind calm. Pressure was 30.11 inches and falling. The National Weather Service in Peachtree City has issued a flash flood warning for Central Wilkes County in East Central Georgia until 2:15 a.m. Eastern Daylight Time Tuesday. At 8:12 p.m. Eastern Daylight Time, Doppler radar indicated thunderstorms producing heavy rain across the warned area. Between 2 and 2.5 inches of rain have fallen. Flash flooding is ongoing or expected to begin shortly. Hazard: flash flooding caused by thunderstorms. Source: radar indicated. Impact: flash flooding of small creeks and streams, urban areas, highways, streets and underpasses, as well as other poor drainage and low-lying areas. Some locations that will experience flash flooding include Washington, Tignall, Rail, Newtown, Maloriasville, Danburg, Celeste, Floral Hill, Delhi, Beatersville and Jackson's Crossroads. This includes the following streams and drainages: Armstrong Branch, Benson Branch, Williamson Branch, Ware Branch, Long Creek, Greensboro Branch, Fishing Creek, Little Kettle Creek, Linesville Branch, Dry Fork Creek, Little Beaver Dam Creek, Morris Creek, Sims Ditch, Little River, Clark Creek, Tenured Branch, Rock Creek, Beaver Dam Creek, Middle Creek, Kettle Creek, Hutton Creek, Duford Creek, Rocky Creek, Three Mill Creek, Pistol Creek, and Rehoboth Branch. Turn around, do not drown when encountering flooded roads. Most flood deaths occur in vehicles. At midnight in Athens, it was cloudy. 72 degrees, dew point 71, relative humidity 97%. Wind calm. Pressure was 30.11 inches and falling. The National Weather Service in Peachtree City has issued a flash flood warning

Goddam Creek, Middle Creek, Kettle Creek, Hutton Creek, Newford Creek, Rocky Creek, Three Mill Creek, Pistol Creek, and Rehoboth Branch. Turn around, do not drown when encountering flooded roads. Most flood deaths occur in vehicles. At midnight in Athens, it was cloudy. 72 degrees, dew point 71, relative humidity 97%. Wind calm. Pressure was 30.11 inches and falling. The National Weather Service in Peachtree City has issued a flash flood warning for Central Wilkes County in East Central Georgia until 2:15 a.m. Eastern Daylight Time Tuesday. At 8:12 p.m. Eastern Daylight Time, Doppler radar indicated thunderstorms producing heavy rain across the warned area. Between 2 and 2.5 inches of rain have fallen. Flash flooding is ongoing or expected to begin shortly. Hazard: flash flooding caused by thunderstorms. Source: radar indicated. Impact: flash flooding of small creeks and streams, urban areas, highways, streets and underpasses, as well as other poor drainage and low-lying areas. Some locations that will experience flash flooding include Washington, Tignall, Rail, Newtown, Maloriasville, Danburg, Celeste, Floral Hill, Delhi, Beatersville, and Jackson's Crossroads. This includes the following streams and drainages: Armstrong Branch, Benson Branch, Williamson Branch, Ware Branch, Long Creek, Greensboro Branch, Fishing Creek, Little Kettle Creek, Lightsville Branch, Dry Fork Creek, Little Beaver Dam Creek, Morris Creek, Sims Ditch, Little River, Clark Creek, Tenyard Branch, Rock Creek, Beaver Dam Creek, Middle Creek, Kettle Creek, Hutton Creek, Newford Creek, Rocky Creek, Three Mill Creek, Pistol Creek, and Rehoboth Branch. Turn around, do not drown when encountering flooded roads. Most flood deaths occur in vehicles. At midnight in Athens, it was cloudy. 72 degrees, dew point 71, relative humidity 97%. Wind calm. Pressure was 30.11 inches and falling. The National Weather Service in Peachtree City has issued a flash flood warning for Central Wilkes County in East Central Georgia until 2:15 a.m. Eastern Daylight Time Tuesday. At 8:12 p.m. Eastern Daylight Time, Doppler radar indicated thunderstorms producing heavy rain across the warned area. Between 2 and 2.5 inches of rain have fallen. Flash flooding is ongoing or expected to begin shortly. Hazard: flash flooding caused by thunderstorms. Source: radar indicated. Impact: flash flooding of small creeks and streams, urban areas, highways, streets and underpasses, as well as other poor drainage and low-lying areas. Some locations that will experience flash flooding include Washington, Tignall, Rail, Newtown, Maloriasville, Danburg, Celeste, Floral Hill, Delhi, Beatersville, and Jackson's Crossroads. This includes the following streams and drainages: Armstrong Branch, Benson Branch, Williamson Branch, Ware Branch, Long Creek, Greensboro Branch, Fishing Creek, Little Kettle Creek, Lightsville Branch, Dry Fork Creek, Little Beaver Dam Creek, Morris Creek, Sims Ditch, Little River, Clark Creek, Tenyard Branch, Rock Creek, Beaver Dam Creek, Middle Creek, Kettle Creek, Hutton Creek, Newford Creek, Rocky Creek, Three Mill Creek, Pistol Creek, and Rehoboth Branch. Turn around, do not drown when encountering flooded roads. Most flood deaths occur in vehicles. Due to the threat of severe weather, NOAA weather radio stations WXK 56 and KPX 506 has interrupted its normal weather programming. We will resume normal broadcasting once the threat has passed. 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At 1 a.m. in Athens, it was cloudy. 72 degrees, dew point 71, relative humidity 97%. Wind east at 7 miles an hour. Pressure was 30.12 inches and rising. The National Weather Service in Peachtree City has issued a flash flood warning.

Dry Fork Creek, Little Beaver Dam Creek, Morris Creek, Sims Ditch, Little River, Clark Creek, Tenured Branch, Rock Creek, Beaver Dam Creek, Middle Creek, Kettle Creek, Hutton Creek, Newford Creek, Rocky Creek, Three Mill Creek, Pistol Creek, and Rehoboth Branch. Turn around. Do not drown when encountering flooded roads. Most flood deaths occur in vehicles. At 1 a.m. in Athens, it was cloudy. 72 degrees, dew point 71, relative humidity 97%. Wind east at 7 miles an hour. Pressure was 30.12 inches and rising. The National Weather Service in Peachtree City has issued a flash flood warning for Central Wilkes County in East Central Georgia until 2:15 a.m. Eastern Daylight Time Tuesday. At 8:12 p.m. Eastern Daylight Time, Doppler radar indicated thunderstorms producing heavy rain across the warned area. Between 2 and 2.5 inches of rain have fallen. Flash flooding is ongoing or expected to begin shortly. Hazard: flash flooding caused by thunderstorms. Source: radar indicated. Impact: flash flooding of small creeks and streams, urban areas, highways, streets and underpasses, as well as other poor drainage and low-lying areas. Some locations that will experience flash flooding include Washington, Tignall, Rail, Newtown, Maloriesville, Danburg, Celeste, Floral Hill, Delhi, Beatesville and Jackson's Crossroads. This includes the following streams and drainages: Armstrong Branch, Benson Branch, Williamson Branch, Ware Branch, Long Creek, Greensboro Branch, Fishing Creek, Little Kettle Creek, Linesville Branch, Dry Fork Creek, Little Beaver Dam Creek, Morris Creek, Sims Ditch, Little River, Clark Creek, Tenured Branch, Rock Creek, Beaver Dam Creek, Middle Creek, Kettle Creek, Hutton Creek, Newford Creek, Rocky Creek, Three Mill Creek, Pistol Creek, and Rehoboth Branch. Turn around. Do not drown when encountering flooded roads. Most flood deaths occur in vehicles. At 1 a.m. in Athens, it was cloudy. 72 degrees, dew point 71, relative humidity 97%. Wind east at 7 miles an hour. Pressure was 30.12 inches and rising. The National Weather Service in Peachtree City has issued a flash flood warning for Central Wilkes County in East Central Georgia until 2:15 a.m. Eastern Daylight Time Tuesday. At 8:12 p.m. Eastern Daylight Time, Doppler radar indicated thunderstorms producing heavy rain across the warned area. Between 2 and 2.5 inches of rain have fallen. Flash flooding is ongoing or expected to begin shortly. Hazard: flash flooding caused by thunderstorms. Source: radar indicated. Impact: flash flooding of small creeks and streams, urban areas, highways, streets and underpasses, as well as other poor drainage and low-lying areas. Some locations that will experience flash flooding include Washington, Tignall, Rail, Newtown, Maloriesville, Danburg, Celeste, Floral Hill, Delhi, Beatesville and Jackson's Crossroads. This includes the following streams and drainages: Armstrong Branch, Benson Branch, Williamson Branch, Ware Branch, Long Creek, Greensboro Branch, Fishing Creek, Little Kettle Creek, Lying Streams and Drainages, Armstrong Branch, Benson Branch, Williamson Branch, Ware Branch, Long Creek, Greensboro Branch, Fishing Creek, Little Kettle Creek, Linesville Branch, Dry Fork Creek, Little Beaver Dam Creek, Morris Creek, Sims Ditch, Little River, Clark Creek, Tenured Branch, Rock Creek, Beaver Dam Creek, Middle Creek, Kettle Creek, Hutton Creek, Newford Creek, Rocky Creek, Three Mill Creek, Pistol Creek, and Rehoboth Branch. Turn around. Do not drown when encountering flooded roads. Most flood deaths occur in vehicles. At 1 a.m. in Athens, it was cloudy. 72 degrees, dew point 71, relative humidity 97%. Wind east at 7 miles an hour. Pressure was 30.12 inches and rising. The National Weather Service in Peachtree City has issued a flash flood warning for Central Wilkes County in East Central Georgia

a.m. Eastern Daylight Time Tuesday. At 8:12 p.m. Eastern Daylight Time, Doppler radar indicated thunderstorms producing heavy rain across the warned area. Between 2 and 2.5 inches of rain have fallen. Flash flooding is ongoing or expected to begin shortly. Hazard: flash flooding caused by thunderstorms. Source: radar indicated. Impact: flash flooding of small creeks and streams, urban areas, highways, streets and underpasses, as well as other poor drainage and low-lying areas. Some locations that will experience flash flooding include Washington, Tignall, Rail, Newtown, Maloriesville, Danburg, Celeste, Floral Hill, Delhi, Beatesville and Jackson's Crossroads. This includes the following streams and drainages: Armstrong Branch, Benson Branch, Williamson Branch, Ware Branch, Long Creek, Greensboro Branch, Fishing Creek, Little Kettle Creek, Linesville Branch, Dry Fork Creek, Little Beaver Dam Creek, Morris Creek, Sims Ditch, Little River, Clark Creek, Tenured Branch, Rock Creek, Beaver Dam Creek, Middle Creek, Kettle Creek, Hutton Creek, Newford Creek, Rocky Creek, Three Mill Creek, Pistol Creek and Rehoboth Branch. Turn around, do not drown when encountering flooded roads. Most flood deaths occur in vehicles. At 1 a.m. in Athens, it was cloudy. 72 degrees, dew point 71, relative humidity 97%. Wind east at 7 miles an hour. Pressure was 30.12 inches and rising. The National Weather Service in Peachtree City has issued a flash flood warning for Central Wilkes County in East Central Georgia until 2:15 a.m. Eastern Daylight Time Tuesday. At 8:12 p.m. Eastern Daylight Time, Doppler radar indicated thunderstorms producing heavy rain across the warned area. Between 2 and 2.5 inches of rain have fallen. Flash flooding is ongoing or expected to begin shortly. Hazard: flash flooding caused by thunderstorms. Source: radar indicated. Impact: flash flooding of small creeks and streams, urban areas, highways, streets and underpasses, as well as other poor drainage and low-lying areas. Some locations that will experience flash flooding include Washington, Tignall, Rail, Newtown, Maloriesville, Danburg, Celeste, Floral Hill, Delhi, Beatesville and Jackson's Crossroads. This includes the following streams and drainages: Armstrong Branch, Benson Branch, Williamson Branch, Ware Branch, Long Creek, Greensboro Branch, Fishing Creek, Little Kettle Creek, Linesville Branch, Dry Fork Creek, Little Beaver Dam Creek, Morris Creek, Sims Ditch, Little River, Clark Creek, Tenured Branch, Rock Creek, Beaver Dam Creek, Middle Creek, Kettle Creek, Hutton Creek, Newford Creek, Rocky Creek, Three Mill Creek, Pistol Creek and Rehoboth Branch. Turn around, do not drown when encountering flooded roads. Most flood deaths occur in vehicles. Due to the threat of severe weather, NOAA weather radio stations WXK 56 and KPX 506 has interrupted its normal weather programming. We will resume normal broadcasting once the threat has passed. Visit our website at weather.gov/Atlanta for the latest weather information, including watches and warnings. At 1 a.m. in Athens, it was cloudy. 72 degrees, dew point 71, relative humidity 97%. Wind east at 7 miles an hour. Pressure was 30.12 inches and rising. The National Weather Service in Peachtree City has issued a flash flood warning for Central Wilkes County in East Central Georgia until 2:15 a.m. Eastern Daylight Time Tuesday. At 8:12 p.m. Eastern Daylight Time, Doppler radar indicated thunderstorms producing heavy rain across the warned area. Between 2 and 2.5 inches of rain have fallen. Flash flooding is ongoing or expected to begin shortly. Hazard: flash flooding caused by thunderstorms. Source: radar indicated. Impact: flash flooding of small creeks and streams, urban areas, highways, streets and underpasses, as well as other poor drainage and low-lying areas.

Central Wilkes County in East Central Georgia until 2:15 a.m. Eastern Daylight Time Tuesday. At 8:12 p.m. Eastern Daylight Time, Doppler radar indicated thunderstorms producing heavy rain across the warned area. Between 2 and 2.5 inches of rain have fallen. Flash flooding is ongoing or expected to begin shortly. Hazard: flash flooding caused by thunderstorms. Source: radar indicated. Impact: flash flooding of small creeks and streams, urban areas, highways, streets and underpasses, as well as other poor drainage and low-lying areas. Some locations that will experience flash flooding include Washington, Tignall, Rail, Newtown, Maloriesville, Danburg, Celeste, Floral Hill, Delhi, Beatesville and Jackson's Crossroads. This includes the following streams and drainages: Armstrong Branch, Benson Branch, Williamson Branch, Ware Branch, Long Creek, Greensboro Branch, Fishing Creek, Little Kettle Creek, Linesville Branch, Dry Fork Creek, Little Beaver Dam Creek, Morris Creek, Sims Ditch, Little River, Clark Creek, Tenured Branch, Rock Creek, Beaver Dam Creek, Middle Creek, Kettle Creek, Hutton Creek, Newford Creek, Rocky Creek, Three Mill Creek, Pistol Creek and Rehoboth Branch. Turn around, do not drown when encountering flooded roads. Most flood deaths occur in vehicles. At 1 a.m. in Athens, it was cloudy. 72 degrees, dew point 71, relative humidity 97%. Wind east at 7 miles an hour. Pressure was 30.12 inches and rising. The National Weather Service in Peachtree City has issued a flash flood warning for Central Wilkes County in East Central Georgia until 2:15 a.m. Eastern Daylight Time Tuesday. At 8:12 p.m. Eastern Daylight Time, Doppler radar indicated thunderstorms producing heavy rain across the warned area. Between 2 and 2.5 inches of rain have fallen. Flash flooding is ongoing or expected to begin shortly. Hazard: flash flooding caused by thunderstorms. Source: radar indicated. Impact: flash flooding of small creeks and streams, urban areas, highways, streets and underpasses, as well as other poor drainage and low-lying areas. Some locations that will experience flash flooding include Washington, Tignall, Rail, Newtown, Maloriesville, Danburg, Celeste, Floral Hill, Delhi, Beatesville and Jackson's Crossroads. This includes the following streams and drainages: Armstrong Branch, Benson Branch, Williamson Branch, Ware Branch, Long Creek, Greensboro Branch, Fishing Creek, Little Kettle Creek, Linesville Branch, Dry Fork Creek, Little Beaver Dam Creek, Morris Creek, Sims Ditch, Little River, Clark Creek, Tenured Branch, Rock Creek, Beaver Dam Creek, Middle Creek, Kettle Creek, Hutton Creek, Newford Creek, Rocky Creek, Three Mill Creek, Pistol Creek and Rehoboth Branch. Turn around, do not drown when encountering flooded roads. Most flood deaths occur in vehicles. Due to the threat of severe weather, NOAA weather radio stations WXK 56 and KPX 506 has interrupted its normal weather programming. We will resume normal broadcasting once the threat has passed. Visit our website at weather.gov/Atlanta for the latest weather information, including watches and warnings. At 1 a.m. in Athens, it was cloudy. 72 degrees, dew point 71, relative humidity 97%. Wind east at 7 miles an hour. Pressure was 30.12 inches and rising. The National Weather Service in Peachtree City has issued a flash flood warning for Central Wilkes County in East Central Georgia until 2:15 a.m. Eastern Daylight Time Tuesday. At 8:12 p.m. Eastern Daylight Time, Doppler radar indicated thunderstorms producing heavy rain across the warned area. Between 2 and 2.5 inches of rain have fallen. Flash flooding is ongoing or expected to begin shortly. Hazard: flash flooding caused by thunderstorms. Source: radar indicated. Impact: flash flooding of small creeks and streams, urban areas, highways, streets and under

houses as well as other poor drainage and low-lying areas. Some locations that will experience flash flooding include Washington, Tignall, Rail, Newtown, Maloriasville, Danburg, Celeste, Floral Hill, Delhi, Beatesville, and Jackson's Crossroads. This includes the following streams and drainages: Armstrong Branch, Benson Branch, Williamson Branch, Ware Branch, Long Creek, Greensboro Branch, Fishing Creek, Little Kettle Creek, Linesville Branch, Dry Fork Creek, Little Beaver Dam Creek, Morris Creek, Sims Ditch, Little River, Clark Creek, Tenured Branch, Rock Creek, Beaver Dam Creek, Middle Creek, Kettle Creek, Hutton Creek, Newford Creek, Rocky Creek, Three Mill Creek, Pistol Creek, and Rehoboth Branch. Turn around. Do not drown when encountering flooded roads. Most flood deaths occur in vehicles. Here are the 2 a.m. weather observations from around the area. At Athens, it was cloudy, the temperature was 72 degrees, dew point 72 degrees, relative humidity 100%, wind east at 5 miles an hour, pressure was 30.12 inches and steady. At Gainesville, it was cloudy and 71, wind east at 8. At Winder, it was cloudy. At Greensboro, it was cloudy and 73, wind east at 5. At Jefferson, it was cloudy and 72, wind east at 6. At Monroe, with haze. At Alberton, it was cloudy and 73, wind northeast at 3. At Canyon, it was cloudy and 73, wind calm. At Clemson, it was cloudy and 73, wind northeast at 7. Elsewhere across Georgia, at Atlanta it was cloudy and 74, wind east at 7. At Cartersville, with light rain it was 73, wind calm. At Lawrenceville, it was cloudy and 72, wind east at 9. At Macon. At Rome, it was mostly cloudy and 73, wind northeast at 5. At Augusta, it was cloudy and 73, wind calm. At Savannah, it was cloudy and 76, wind calm. Elsewhere across the region, at Chattanooga, it was mostly cloudy and 74, wind calm. At Asheville, it was cloudy and 68, wind calm. At Greenville-Spartanburg, it was cloudy and 73, wind northeast at 6. Here is the hazardous weather outlook. This hazardous weather outlook is for North and Central Georgia. For tonight, numerous showers and thunderstorms continue this evening. The primary threat with any storms will be heavy rainfall and localized flash flooding. However, a strong storm producing winds up to 40 miles per hour is possible. And now the extended outlook for the period Tuesday through Sunday, numerous to widespread thunderstorms are likely on Tuesday. Any storms that form will be capable of producing gusty winds, frequent lightning, and locally heavy rainfall. Scattered afternoon thunderstorms are likely each day through Saturday. Spotter information statement: spotter activation will not be needed through tonight. 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Here is the official forecast from your National Weather Service for the Athens listening area. Rest of tonight, showers likely and a chance of thunderstorms late this evening, then a chance of showers and a slight chance of thunderstorms after midnight. Near steady temperature around 70. East winds up to 10 miles an hour. Chance of rain 60%. Tuesday, mostly cloudy with a chance of showers and a slight chance of thunderstorms in the morning, then showers and thunderstorms likely in the

afternoon. Highs in the lower 80s. East winds 10 to 15 miles an hour. Chance of rain 60%. Tuesday night, partly cloudy with a chance of showers and thunderstorms in the evening, then mostly cloudy with a slight chance of showers after midnight. Lows in the upper 60s. Light east winds. Chance of rain 40%. Wednesday, partly sunny. A chance of showers and thunderstorms in the afternoon. Highs in the upper 80s. Southeast winds 5 to 10 miles an hour. Chance of rain 30%. Wednesday night, partly cloudy in the evening, then becoming mostly clear. Lows in the lower 70s. Light west winds. And now the extended forecast. Thursday and Thursday night, mostly clear. A slight chance of showers and thunderstorms. Highs in the lower 90s. Lows in the lower 70s. Friday and Friday night, mostly clear. A chance of showers and thunderstorms. Highs in the lower 90s. Lows in the lower 70s. Saturday and Saturday night, mostly clear. A chance of showers and thunderstorms. Highs in the lower 90s. Lows in the lower 70s. Sunday and Sunday night, mostly clear. A chance of showers and thunderstorms. Highs around 90. Lows in the lower 70s. Monday and Monday night, partly cloudy. A slight chance of showers and thunderstorms. Highs around 90. Lows in the lower 70s. For more detailed weather, water, and climate information, please visit our website at weather.gov/Atlanta. The current time is 2:22 a.m. Eastern Daylight Time. Here are the 2 a.m. weather observations from around the area. At Athens, it was cloudy, the temperature was 72 degrees, dew point 72 degrees, relative humidity 100%, wind east at 5 miles an hour, pressure was 30.12 inches and steady. At Gainesville, it was cloudy and 71, wind east at 8. At Winder, it was cloudy. At Greensboro, it was cloudy and 73, wind east at 5. At Jefferson, it was cloudy and 72, wind east at 6. At Monroe, with haze. At Albertton, it was cloudy and 73, wind northeast at 3. At Canyon, it was cloudy and 73, wind calm. At Clemson, it was cloudy and 73, wind northeast at 7. Elsewhere across Georgia, at Atlanta it was cloudy and 74, wind east at 7. At Cartersville, with light rain it was 73, wind calm. At Lawrenceville, it was cloudy and 72, wind east at 9. At Macon. At Rome, it was mostly cloudy and 73, wind northeast at 5. At Augusta, it was cloudy and 73, wind calm. At Savannah, it was cloudy and 76, wind calm. Elsewhere across the region, at Chattanooga, it was mostly cloudy and 74, wind calm. At Asheville, it was cloudy and 68, wind calm. At Greenville-Spartanburg, it was cloudy and 73, wind northeast at 6. Here is the hazardous weather outlook. This hazardous weather outlook is for North and Central Georgia. For tonight, numerous showers and thunderstorms continue this evening. The primary threat with any storms will be heavy rainfall and localized flash flooding. However, a strong storm producing winds up to 40 miles per hour is possible. And now the extended outlook for the period Tuesday through Sunday, numerous to widespread thunderstorms are likely on Tuesday. Any storms that form will be capable of producing gusty winds, frequent lightning, and locally heavy rainfall. Scattered afternoon thunderstorms are likely each day through Saturday. Spotter information statement, spotter activation will not be needed through tonight. Here is the official forecast from your National Weather Service for the Athens listening area. Rest of tonight, showers likely and a chance of thunderstorms late this evening, then a chance of showers and a slight chance of thunderstorms after midnight.
Near steady temperature around 70. East winds up to 10 miles an hour. Chance of rain 60%. Tuesday, mostly cloudy with a chance of showers and a slight chance of thunderstorms in the morning, then showers and thunderstorms likely in the afternoon. Highs in the lower 80s. East winds 10 to 15 miles an hour. Chance of rain 60%. Tuesday night, partly cloudy with a chance of showers and thunderstorms in the evening, then mostly cloudy with a slight chance of showers after midnight. Lows in the upper 60s. Light east winds. Chance of rain 40%. Wednesday, partly sunny. A chance of showers and thunderstorms in the afternoon. Highs in the upper 80s. Southeast winds 5 to 10 miles an hour. Chance of rain 30%. Wednesday night, partly cloudy in the evening, then becoming mostly clear. Lows in the lower 70s. Light west winds. And now the extended forecast. Thursday and Thursday night, mostly clear. A slight chance of showers and thunderstorms. Highs in the lower 90s. Lows in the lower 70s. Friday and Friday night, mostly clear. A chance of showers and thunderstorms. Highs in the lower 90s. Lows in the lower 70s. Saturday and Saturday night, mostly clear. A chance of showers and thunderstorms. Highs in the lower 90s. Lows in the lower 70s. Sunday and Sunday night, mostly clear. A chance of showers and thunderstorms. Highs around 90. Lows in the lower 70s. Monday and Monday night, partly cloudy. A slight chance of showers and thunderstorms. Highs around 90. Lows in the lower 70s. For more detailed weather, water, and climate information, please visit our website at weather.gov/Atlanta. The current time is 2:27 a.m. Eastern Daylight Time. Here are the 2 a.m. weather observations from around the area. At Athens, it was cloudy, the temperature was 72 degrees, dew point 72 degrees, relative humidity 100%, wind east at 5 miles an hour, pressure was 30.12 inches and steady. At Gainesville, it was cloudy and 71, wind east at 8. At Winder, it was cloudy. At Greensboro, it was cloudy and 73, wind east at 5. At Jefferson, it was cloudy and 72, wind east at 6. At Monroe, with haze. At Albertton, it was cloudy and 73, wind northeast at 3. At Canyon, it was cloudy and 73, wind calm. At Clemson, it was cloudy and 73, wind northeast at 7. Elsewhere across Georgia, at Atlanta it was cloudy and 74, wind east at 7. At Cartersville, with light rain it was 73, wind calm. At Lawrenceville, it was cloudy and 72, wind east at 9. At Macon. At Rome, it was mostly cloudy and 73, wind northeast at 5. At Augusta, it was cloudy and 73, wind calm. At Savannah, it was cloudy and 76, wind calm. Elsewhere across the region, at Chattanooga, it was mostly cloudy and 74, wind calm. At Asheville, it was cloudy and 68, wind calm. At Greenville-Spartanburg, it was cloudy and 73, wind northeast at 6. Here is the hazardous weather outlook. This hazardous weather outlook is for North and Central Georgia. For tonight, numerous showers and thunderstorms continue this evening. The primary threat with any storms will be heavy rainfall and localized flash flooding. However, a strong storm producing winds up to 40 miles per hour is possible. And now the extended outlook for the period Tuesday through Sunday, numerous to widespread thunderstorms are likely on Tuesday. Any storms that form will be capable of producing gusty winds, frequent lightning, and locally heavy rainfall. Scattered afternoon thunderstorms are likely each day through Saturday. Spotter information statement, spotter activation will not be needed through tonight.

Here's the official forecast from your National Weather Service for the Athens listening area. Rest of tonight, mostly cloudy with a chance of showers and a slight chance of thunderstorms. Near steady temperature around 70. Northeast winds up to 10 miles an hour. Chance of rain 40%. Tuesday, mostly cloudy with a chance of showers and a slight chance of thunderstorms in the morning, then showers and thunderstorms likely in the afternoon. Highs in the lower 80s. East winds 10 to 15 miles an hour. Chance of rain 60%. Tuesday night, partly cloudy with a chance of showers and thunderstorms in the evening, then mostly cloudy with a slight chance of showers after midnight. Lows in the upper 60s. Light east winds. Chance of rain 40%. Wednesday, partly sunny. A chance of showers and thunderstorms in the afternoon. Highs in the upper 80s. Southeast winds 5 to 10 miles an hour. Chance of rain 30%. Wednesday night, partly cloudy in the evening, then becoming mostly clear. Lows in the lower 70s. Light west winds. And now the extended forecast. Thursday and Thursday night, mostly clear. A slight chance of showers and thunderstorms. Highs in the lower 90s. Lows in the lower 70s. Friday and Friday night, mostly clear. A chance of showers and thunderstorms. Highs in the lower 90s. Lows in the lower 70s. Saturday and Saturday night, mostly clear. A chance of showers and thunderstorms. Highs in the lower 90s. Lows in the lower 70s. Sunday and Sunday night, mostly clear. A chance of showers and thunderstorms. Highs in the lower 90s. Lows in the mid 70s. Monday and Monday night, partly cloudy. A slight chance of showers and thunderstorms. Highs in the lower 90s. Lows in the lower 70s. For more detailed weather, water, and climate information, please visit our website at weather.gov/Atlanta. The current time is 2:32 a.m. Eastern Daylight Time. Here are the 2 a.m. weather observations from around the area. At Athens, it was cloudy, the temperature was 72 degrees, dew point 72 degrees, relative humidity 100%, wind east at 5 miles an hour, pressure was 30.12 inches and steady. At Gainesville, it was cloudy and 71, wind east at 8. At Winder, it was cloudy. At Greensboro, it was cloudy and 73, wind east at 5. And 71, wind east at 8. At Winder, it was cloudy. At Greensboro, it was cloudy and 73, wind east at 5. At Jefferson, it was cloudy and 72, wind east at 6. At Monroe, with haze. At Albertton, it was cloudy and 73, wind northeast at 3. At Canyon, it was cloudy and 73, wind calm. At Clemson, it was cloudy and 73, wind northeast at 7. Elsewhere across Georgia, at Atlanta it was cloudy and 74, wind east at 7. At Cartersville, with light rain it was 73, wind calm. At Lawrenceville, it was cloudy and 72, wind east at 9. At Macon. At Rome, it was mostly cloudy and 73, wind northeast at 5. At Augusta, it was cloudy and 73, wind calm. At Savannah, it was cloudy and 76, wind calm. Elsewhere across the region, at Chattanooga, it was mostly cloudy and 74, wind calm. At Asheville, it was cloudy and 68, wind calm. At Greenville-Spartanburg, it was cloudy and 73, wind northeast at 6. Here is the hazardous weather outlook. This hazardous weather outlook is for North and Central Georgia. For tonight, numerous showers and thunderstorms continue this evening. The primary threat with any storms will be heavy rainfall and localized flash flooding. However, a strong storm producing winds up to 40 miles per hour is possible. And now the extended outlook for the period Tuesday through Sunday.

partly cloudy with a chance of showers and a slight chance of thunderstorms in the morning, then showers and thunderstorms likely in the afternoon. Highs in the lower 80s. East winds 10 to 15 miles an hour. Chance of rain 60%. Tuesday night, partly cloudy with a chance of showers and thunderstorms in the evening, then mostly cloudy with a slight chance of showers after midnight. Lows in the upper 60s. Light east winds. Chance of rain 40%. Wednesday, partly sunny. A chance of showers and thunderstorms in the afternoon. Highs in the upper 80s. Southeast winds 5 to 10 miles an hour. Chance of rain 30%. Wednesday night, partly cloudy in the evening, then becoming mostly clear. Lows in the lower 70s. Light west winds. And now the extended forecast. Thursday and Thursday night, mostly clear. A slight chance of showers and thunderstorms. Highs in the lower 90s. Lows in the lower 70s. Friday and Friday night, mostly clear. A chance of showers and thunderstorms. Highs in the lower 90s. Lows in the lower 70s. Saturday and Saturday night, mostly clear. A chance of showers and thunderstorms. Highs in the lower 90s. Lows in the lower 70s. Sunday and Sunday night, mostly clear. A chance of showers and thunderstorms. Highs in the lower 90s. Lows in the mid 70s. Monday and Monday night, partly cloudy. A slight chance of showers and thunderstorms. Highs in the lower 90s. Lows in the lower 70s. For more detailed weather, water, and climate information, please visit our website at weather.gov/Atlanta. The current time is 2:37 a.m. Eastern Daylight Time. Here are the 2 a.m. weather observations from around the area. At Athens, it was cloudy, the temperature was 72 degrees, dew point 72 degrees, relative humidity 100%, wind east at 5 miles an hour, pressure was 30.12 inches and steady. At Gainesville, it was cloudy and 71, wind east at 8. At Winder, it was cloudy. At Greensboro, it was cloudy and 73, wind east at 5. At Jefferson, it was cloudy and 72, wind east at 6. At Monroe, with haze. At Albertton, it was cloudy and 73, wind northeast at 3. At Canyon, it was cloudy and 73, wind calm. At Clemson, it was cloudy and 73, wind northeast at 7. Elsewhere across Georgia, at Atlanta it was cloudy and 74, wind east at 7. At Cartersville, with light rain it was 73, wind calm. At Lawrenceville, it was cloudy and 72, wind east at 9. At Macon. At Rome, it was mostly cloudy and 73, wind northeast at 5. At Augusta, it was cloudy and 73, wind calm. At Savannah, it was cloudy and 76, wind calm. Elsewhere across the region, at Chattanooga, it was mostly cloudy and 74, wind calm. At Asheville, it was cloudy and 68, wind calm. At Greenville-Spartanburg, it was cloudy and 73, wind northeast at 6. Here is the hazardous weather outlook. This hazardous weather outlook is for North and Central Georgia. For tonight, numerous showers and thunderstorms continue this evening. The primary threat with any storms will be heavy rainfall and localized flash flooding. However, a strong storm producing winds up to 40 miles per hour is possible. And now the extended outlook for the period Tuesday through Sunday, numerous to widespread thunderstorms are likely on Tuesday. Any storms that form will be capable of producing gusty winds, frequent lightning, and locally heavy rainfall. Scattered afternoon thunderstorms are likely each day through Saturday. Spotter information statement, spotter activation will not be needed through tonight. 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

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Here is the official forecast from your National Weather Service for the Athens listening area. Rest of tonight, mostly cloudy with a chance of showers and a slight chance of thunderstorms. Near steady temperature around 70. Northeast winds up to 10 miles an hour. Chance of rain 40%. Tuesday, mostly cloudy with a chance of showers and a slight chance of thunderstorms in the morning, then showers and thunderstorms likely in the afternoon. Highs in the lower 80s. East winds 10 to 15 miles an hour. Chance of rain 60%. Tuesday night, partly cloudy with a chance of showers and thunderstorms in the evening, then mostly cloudy with a slight chance of showers after midnight. Lows in the upper 60s. Light east winds. Chance of rain 40%. Wednesday, partly sunny. A chance of showers and thunderstorms in the afternoon. Highs in the upper 80s. Southeast winds 5 to 10 miles an hour. Chance of rain 30%. Wednesday night, partly cloudy in the evening, then becoming mostly clear. Lows in the lower 70s. Light west winds. And now the extended forecast. Thursday and Thursday night, mostly clear. A slight chance of showers and thunderstorms. Highs in the lower 90s. Lows in the lower 70s. Friday and Friday night, mostly clear. A chance of showers and thunderstorms. Highs in the lower 90s. Lows in the lower 70s. Saturday and Saturday night, mostly clear. A chance of showers and thunderstorms. Highs in the lower 90s. Lows in the lower 70s. Sunday and Sunday night, mostly clear. A chance of showers and thunderstorms. Highs in the lower 90s. Lows in the mid 70s. Monday and Monday night, partly cloudy. A slight chance of showers and thunderstorms. Highs in the lower 90s. Lows in the lower 70s. For more detailed weather, water, and climate information, please visit our website at weather.gov/Atlanta. The current time is 2:43 a.m. Eastern Daylight Time. Here are the 2 a.m. weather observations from around the area. At Athens, it was cloudy, the temperature was 72 degrees, dew point 72 degrees, relative humidity 100%, wind east at 5 miles an hour, pressure was 30.12 inches and steady. At Gainesville, it was cloudy and 71, wind east at 8. At Winder, it was cloudy. At Greensboro, it was cloudy and 73, wind east at 5. At Jefferson, it was cloudy and 72, wind east at 6. At Monroe, with haze. At Albertton, it was cloudy and 73, wind northeast at 3. At Canyon, it was cloudy and 73, wind calm. At Clemson, it was cloudy and 73, wind northeast at 7. Elsewhere across Georgia, at Atlanta it was cloudy and 74, wind east at 7. At Cartersville, with light rain it was 73, wind calm. At Lawrenceville, it was cloudy and 72, wind east at 9. At Macon. At Rome, it was mostly cloudy and 73, wind northeast at 5. At Augusta, it was cloudy and 73, wind calm. At Savannah, it was cloudy and 76, wind calm. Elsewhere across the region, at Chattanooga, it was mostly cloudy and 74, wind calm. At Asheville, it was cloudy and 68, wind calm. At Greenville-Spartanburg, it was cloudy and

73, wind northeast at 6. Here is the hazardous weather outlook. This hazardous weather outlook is for north and central Georgia. For tonight, numerous showers and thunderstorms continue this evening. The primary threat with any storms will be heavy rainfall and localized flash flooding. However, a strong storm producing winds up to 40 miles per hour is possible. And now the extended outlook for the period Tuesday through Sunday, numerous to widespread thunderstorms are likely on Tuesday. Any storms that form will be capable of producing gusty winds, frequent lightning, and locally heavy rainfall. Scattered afternoon thunderstorms are likely each day through Saturday. Spotter information statement, spotter activation will not be needed through tonight. Here is the official forecast from your National Weather Service for the Athens listening area. Rest of tonight, mostly cloudy with a chance of showers and a slight chance of thunderstorms. Near steady temperature around 70. Northeast winds up to 10 miles an hour. Chance of rain 40%. Tuesday, mostly cloudy with a chance of showers and a slight chance of thunderstorms in the morning, then showers and thunderstorms likely in the afternoon. Highs in the lower 80s. East winds 10 to 15 miles an hour. Chance of rain 60%. Tuesday night, partly cloudy with a chance of showers and thunderstorms in the evening, then mostly cloudy with a slight chance of showers after midnight. Lows in the upper 60s. Light east winds. Chance of rain 40%. Wednesday, partly sunny. A chance of showers and thunderstorms in the afternoon. Highs in the upper 80s. Southeast winds 5 to 10 miles an hour. Chance of rain 30%. Wednesday night, partly cloudy in the evening, then becoming mostly clear. Lows in the lower 70s. Light west winds. And now the extended forecast. Thursday and Thursday night, mostly clear. A slight chance of showers and thunderstorms. Highs in the lower 90s. Lows in the lower 70s. Friday and Friday night, mostly clear. A chance of showers and thunderstorms. Highs in the lower 90s. Lows in the lower 70s. Saturday and Saturday night, mostly clear. A chance of showers and thunderstorms. Highs in the lower 90s. Lows in the lower 70s. Sunday and Sunday night, mostly clear. A chance of showers and thunderstorms. Highs in the lower 90s. Lows in the mid 70s. Monday and Monday night, partly cloudy. A slight chance of showers and thunderstorms. Highs in the lower 90s. Lows in the lower 70s. For more detailed weather, water, and climate information, please visit our website at weather.gov/Atlanta. The current time is 2:49 a.m. Eastern Daylight Time. Here are the 2 a.m. weather observations from around the area. At Athens, it was cloudy, the temperature was 72 degrees, dew point 72 degrees, relative humidity 100%, wind east at 5 miles an hour, pressure was 30.12 inches and steady. At Gainesville, it was cloudy and 71, wind east at 8. At Winder, it was cloudy. At Greensboro, it was cloudy and 73, wind east at 5. At Jefferson, it was cloudy and 72, wind east at 6. At Monroe, with haze. At Albertton, it was cloudy and 73, wind northeast at 3. At Canyon, it was cloudy and 73, wind calm. At Clemson, it was cloudy and 73, wind northeast at 7. Elsewhere across Georgia, at Atlanta it was cloudy and 74, wind east at 7. At Cartersville, with light rain it was 73, wind calm. At Lawrenceville, it was cloudy and 72, wind east at 9. At Macon. At Rome, it was mostly cloudy and 73, wind northeast at 5. At Augusta, it was cloudy and 73, wind calm. At Savannah, it was cloudy and 76, wind calm. Elsewhere across the region,

Engine. At Chattanooga, it was mostly cloudy and 74, wind calm. At Asheville, it was cloudy and 68, wind calm. At Greenville-Spartanburg, it was cloudy and 73, wind northeast at 6. Here is the hazardous weather outlook. This hazardous weather outlook is for north and central Georgia. For tonight, numerous showers and thunderstorms continue this evening. The primary threat with any storms will be heavy rainfall and localized flash flooding. However, a strong storm producing winds up to 40 miles per hour is possible. And now the extended outlook for the period Tuesday through Sunday, numerous to widespread thunderstorms are likely on Tuesday. Any storms that form will be capable of producing gusty winds, frequent lightning, and locally heavy rainfall. Scattered afternoon thunderstorms are likely each day through Saturday. Spotter information statement, spotter activation will not be needed through tonight. Here is the official forecast from your National Weather Service for the Athens listening area. Rest of tonight, mostly cloudy with a chance of showers and a slight chance of thunderstorms. Near steady temperature around 70. Northeast winds up to 10 miles an hour. Chance of rain 40%. Tuesday, mostly cloudy with a chance of showers and a slight chance of thunderstorms in the morning, then showers and thunderstorms likely in the afternoon. Highs in the lower 80s. East winds 10 to 15 miles an hour. Chance of rain 60%. Tuesday night, partly cloudy with a chance of showers and thunderstorms in the evening, then mostly cloudy with a slight chance of showers after midnight. Lows in the upper 60s. Light east winds. Chance of rain 40%. Wednesday, partly sunny. A chance of showers and thunderstorms in the afternoon. Highs in the upper 80s. Southeast winds 5 to 10 miles an hour. Chance of rain 30%. Wednesday night, partly cloudy in the evening, then becoming mostly clear. Lows in the lower 70s. Light west winds. And now the extended forecast. Thursday and Thursday night, mostly clear. A slight chance of showers and thunderstorms. Highs in the lower 90s. Lows in the lower 70s. Friday and Friday night, mostly clear. A chance of showers and thunderstorms. Highs in the lower 90s. Lows in the lower 70s. Saturday and Saturday night, mostly clear. A chance of showers and thunderstorms. Highs in the lower 90s. Lows in the lower 70s. Sunday and Sunday night, mostly clear. A chance of showers and thunderstorms. Highs in the lower 90s. Lows in the mid 70s. Monday and Monday night, partly cloudy. A slight chance of showers and thunderstorms. Highs in the lower 90s. Lows in the lower 70s. For more detailed weather, water, and climate information, please visit our website at weather.gov/Atlanta. The current time is 2:54 a.m. Eastern Daylight Time. Here are the 2 a.m. weather observations from around the area. At Athens, it was cloudy, the temperature was 72 degrees, dew point 72 degrees, relative humidity 100%, wind east at 5 miles an hour, pressure was 30.12 inches and steady. At Gainesville, it was cloudy and 71, wind east at 8. At Winder, it was cloudy. At Greensboro, it was cloudy and 73, wind east at 5. At Jefferson, it was cloudy and 72, wind east at 6. At Monroe, with haze. At Albertton, it was cloudy and 73, wind northeast at 3. At Canyon, it was cloudy and 73, wind calm. At Clemson, it was cloudy and 73, wind northeast at 7. Elsewhere across Georgia, at Atlanta it was cloudy and 74, wind east at 7. At Cartersville, with light rain it was 73, wind calm. At Lawrenceville, it was cloudy and 72, wind east at 9. At Macon. At Rome, it was mostly cloudy and 73,

in northeast at 5. At Augusta, it was cloudy and 73, wind calm. At Savannah, it was cloudy and 76, wind calm. Elsewhere across the region, at Chattanooga, it was mostly cloudy and 74, wind calm. At Asheville, it was cloudy and 68, wind calm. At Greenville-Spartanburg, it was cloudy and 73, wind northeast at 6. Here is the hazardous weather outlook. This hazardous weather outlook is for north and central Georgia. For tonight, numerous showers and thunderstorms continue this evening. The primary threat with any storms will be heavy rainfall and localized flash flooding. However, a strong storm producing winds up to 40 miles per hour is possible. And now the extended outlook for the period Tuesday through Sunday, numerous to widespread thunderstorms are likely on Tuesday. Any storms that form will be capable of producing gusty winds, frequent lightning, and locally heavy rainfall. Scattered afternoon thunderstorms are likely each day through Saturday. Spotter information statement, spotter activation will not be needed through tonight. Here is the official forecast from your National Weather Service for the Athens listening area. Rest of tonight, mostly cloudy with a chance of showers and a slight chance of thunderstorms. Near steady temperature around 70. Northeast winds up to 10 miles an hour. Chance of rain 40%. Tuesday, mostly cloudy with a chance of showers and a slight chance of thunderstorms in the morning, then showers and thunderstorms likely in the afternoon. Highs in the lower 80s. East winds 10 to 15 miles an hour. Chance of rain 60%. Tuesday night, partly cloudy with a chance of showers and thunderstorms in the evening, then mostly cloudy with a slight chance of showers after midnight. Lows in the upper 60s. Light east winds. Chance of rain 40%. Wednesday, partly sunny. A chance of showers and thunderstorms in the afternoon. Highs in the upper 80s. Southeast winds 5 to 10 miles an hour. Chance of rain 30%. Wednesday night, partly cloudy in the evening, then becoming mostly clear. Lows in the lower 70s. Light west winds. And now the extended forecast. Thursday and Thursday night, mostly clear. A slight chance of showers and thunderstorms. Highs in the lower 90s. Lows in the lower 70s. Friday and Friday night, mostly clear. A chance of showers and thunderstorms. Highs in the lower 90s. Lows in the lower 70s. Saturday and Saturday night, mostly clear. A chance of showers and thunderstorms. Highs in the lower 90s. Lows in the lower 70s. Sunday and Sunday night, mostly clear. A chance of showers and thunderstorms. Highs in the lower 90s. Lows in the mid 70s. Monday and Monday night, partly cloudy. A slight chance of showers and thunderstorms. Highs in the lower 90s. Lows in the lower 70s. For more detailed weather, water, and climate information, please visit our website at weather.gov/Atlanta. The current time is 2:59 a.m. Eastern Daylight Time. Here are the 2 a.m. weather observations from around the area. At Athens, it was cloudy, the temperature was 72 degrees, dew point 72 degrees, relative humidity 100%, wind east at 5 miles an hour, pressure was 30.12 inches and steady. At Gainesville, it was cloudy and 71, wind east at 8. At Winder, it was cloudy. At Greensboro, it was cloudy and 73, wind east at 5. At Jefferson, it was cloudy and 72, wind east at 6. At Monroe, with haze. At Albertton, it was cloudy and 73, wind northeast at 3. At Canyon, it was cloudy and 73, wind calm. At Clemson, it was cloudy and 73, wind northeast at 7. Elsewhere across Georgia, at Atlanta it was cloudy and 74, wind east at 7. At Cartersville, with light rain it was

73, wind calm. At Lawrenceville, it was cloudy and 72, wind east at 9. At Macon. At Rome, it was mostly cloudy and 73, wind northeast at 5. At Augusta, it was cloudy and 73, wind calm. At Savannah, it was cloudy and 76, wind calm. Elsewhere across the region, at Chattanooga, it was mostly cloudy and 74, wind calm. At Asheville, it was cloudy and 68, wind calm. At Greenville-Spartanburg, it was cloudy and 73, wind northeast at 6. Here is the hazardous weather outlook. This hazardous weather outlook is for north and central Georgia. For tonight, numerous showers and thunderstorms continue this evening. The primary threat with any storms will be heavy rainfall and localized flash flooding. However, a strong storm producing winds up to 40 miles per hour is possible. And now the extended outlook for the period Tuesday through Sunday, numerous to widespread thunderstorms are likely on Tuesday. Any storms that form will be capable of producing gusty winds, frequent lightning, and locally heavy rainfall. Scattered afternoon thunderstorms are likely each day through Saturday. Spotter information statement, spotter activation will not be needed through tonight. Here is the official forecast from your National Weather Service for the Athens listening area. Rest of tonight, mostly cloudy with a chance of showers and a slight chance of thunderstorms. Near steady temperature around 70. Northeast winds up to 10 miles an hour. Chance of rain 40%. Tuesday, mostly cloudy with a chance of showers and a slight chance of thunderstorms in the morning, then showers and thunderstorms likely in the afternoon. Highs in the lower 80s. East winds 10 to 15 miles an hour. Chance of rain 60%. Tuesday night, partly cloudy with a chance of showers and thunderstorms in the evening, then mostly cloudy with a slight chance of showers after midnight. Lows in the upper 60s. Light east winds. Chance of rain 40%. Wednesday, partly sunny. A chance of showers and thunderstorms in the afternoon. Highs in the upper 80s. Southeast winds 5 to 10 miles an hour. Chance of rain 30%. Wednesday night, partly cloudy in the evening, then becoming mostly clear. Lows in the lower 70s. Light west winds. And now the extended forecast. Thursday and Thursday night, mostly clear. A slight chance of showers and thunderstorms. Highs in the lower 90s. Lows in the lower 70s. Friday and Friday night, mostly clear. A chance of showers and thunderstorms. Highs in the lower 90s. Lows in the lower 70s. Saturday and Saturday night, mostly clear. A chance of showers and thunderstorms. Highs in the lower 90s. Lows in the lower 70s. Sunday and Sunday night, mostly clear. A chance of showers and thunderstorms. Highs in the lower 90s. Lows in the mid 70s. Monday and Monday night, partly cloudy. A slight chance of showers and thunderstorms. Highs in the lower 90s. Lows in the lower 70s. For more detailed weather, water, and climate information, please visit our website at weather.gov/Atlanta. The current time is 3:04 a.m. Eastern Daylight Time. Here are the 3 a.m. weather observations from around the area. At Athens, it was cloudy, the temperature was 72 degrees, dew point 72 degrees, relative humidity 100%, wind east at 3 miles an hour, pressure was 30.11 inches and falling. At Gainesville, with light rain was 71, wind east at 7. At Winder, it was cloudy. At Greensboro, it was cloudy and 73, wind east at 3. At Jefferson, it was cloudy and 72, wind east at 3. At Monroe, with drizzle and fog. At Albertton, it was cloudy and 73, wind northeast at 3. At Canyon, it was cloudy and 73, wind east at 5.

Clemson, it was cloudy and 72, wind northeast at 5. Elsewhere across Georgia, at Atlanta with fog, it was 73, wind east at 12. At Cartersville, the temperature was 73, wind calm. At Lawrenceville, it was cloudy and 71, wind east at 9. At Macon. At Rome, it was cloudy and 73, wind calm. At Augusta, it was cloudy and 73, wind calm. At Savannah, it was mostly cloudy and 76, wind west at 3. Elsewhere across the region, at Chattanooga, it was mostly cloudy and 74, wind calm. At Asheville, it was cloudy and 69, wind calm. At Greenville-Spartanburg, it was cloudy and 72, wind northeast at 8. Here is the hazardous weather outlook. This hazardous weather outlook is for north and central Georgia. For tonight, numerous showers and thunderstorms continue this evening. The primary threat with any storms will be heavy rainfall and localized flash flooding. However, a strong storm producing winds up to 40 miles per hour is possible. And now the extended outlook for the period Tuesday through Sunday, numerous to widespread thunderstorms are likely on Tuesday. Any storms that form will be capable of producing gusty winds, frequent lightning, and locally heavy rainfall. Scattered afternoon thunderstorms are likely each day through Saturday. Spotter information statement, spotter activation will not be needed through tonight. Here is the official forecast from your National Weather Service for the Athens listening area. Rest of tonight, mostly cloudy with a chance of showers and a slight chance of thunderstorms. Near steady temperature around 70. Northeast winds up to 10 miles an hour. Chance of rain 40%. Tuesday, mostly cloudy with a chance of showers and a slight chance of thunderstorms in the morning, then showers and thunderstorms likely in the afternoon. Highs in the lower 80s. East winds 10 to 15 miles an hour. Chance of rain 60%. Tuesday night, partly cloudy with a chance of showers and thunderstorms in the evening, then mostly cloudy with a slight chance of showers after midnight. Lows in the upper 60s. Light east winds. Chance of rain 40%. Wednesday, partly sunny. A chance of showers and thunderstorms in the afternoon. Highs in the upper 80s. Southeast winds 5 to 10 miles an hour. Chance of rain 30%. Wednesday night, partly cloudy in the evening, then becoming mostly clear. Lows in the lower 70s. Light west winds. And now the extended forecast. Thursday and Thursday night, mostly clear. A slight chance of showers and thunderstorms. Highs in the lower 90s. Lows in the lower 70s. Friday and Friday night, mostly clear. A chance of showers and thunderstorms. Highs in the lower 90s. Lows in the lower 70s. Saturday and Saturday night, mostly clear. A chance of showers and thunderstorms. Highs in the lower 90s. Lows in the lower 70s. Sunday and Sunday night, mostly clear. A chance of showers and thunderstorms. Highs in the lower 90s. Lows in the mid-70s. Monday and Monday night, partly cloudy. A slight chance of showers and thunderstorms. Highs in the lower 90s. Lows in the lower 70s. For more detailed weather, water, and climate information, please visit our website at weather.gov/Atlanta. The current time is 3:10 a.m. Eastern Daylight Time. Here are the 3 a.m. weather observations from around the area. At Athens, it was cloudy, the temperature was 72 degrees, dew point 72 degrees, relative humidity 100%, wind east at 3 miles an hour, pressure was 30.11 inches and falling. At Gainesville, with light rain was 71, wind east at 7. At Winder, it was cloudy. At Greensboro, it was cloudy and 73, wind east at 3. At Jefferson, it was cloudy and 72, wind east at 3.

drizzle and fog. At Alberton, it was cloudy and 73, wind northeast at 3. At Canyon, it was cloudy and 73, wind east at 5. At Clemson, it was cloudy and 72, wind northeast at 5. Elsewhere across Georgia, at Atlanta with fog, it was 73, wind east at 12. At Cartersville, the temperature was 73, wind calm. At Lawrenceville, it was cloudy and 71, wind east at 9. At Macon. At Rome, it was cloudy and 73, wind calm. At Augusta, it was cloudy and 73, wind calm. At Savannah, it was mostly cloudy and 76, wind west at 3. Elsewhere across the region, at Chattanooga, it was mostly cloudy and 74, wind calm. At Asheville, it was cloudy and 69, wind calm. At Greenville-Spartanburg, it was cloudy and 72, wind northeast at 8. Here are the 3 a.m. weather observations from around the area. At Athens, it was cloudy, the temperature was 72 degrees, dew point 72 degrees, relative humidity 100%, wind east at 3 miles an hour, pressure was 30.11 inches and falling. At Gainesville, with light rain was 71, wind east at 7. At Winder, it was cloudy. At Greensboro, it was cloudy and 73, wind east at 3. At Jefferson, it was cloudy and 72, wind east at 3. At Monroe, with drizzle and fog. At Alberton, it was cloudy and 73, wind northeast at 3. At Canyon, it was cloudy and 73, wind east at 5. At Clemson, it was cloudy and 72, wind northeast at 5. Elsewhere across Georgia, at Atlanta with fog, it was 73, wind east at 12. At Cartersville, the temperature was 73, wind calm. At Lawrenceville, it was cloudy and 71, wind east at 9. At Macon. At Rome, it was cloudy and 73, wind calm. At Augusta, it was cloudy and 73, wind calm. At Savannah, it was mostly cloudy and 76, wind west at 3. Elsewhere across the region, at Chattanooga, it was mostly cloudy and 74, wind calm. At Asheville, it was cloudy and 69, wind calm. At Greenville-Spartanburg, it was cloudy and 72, wind northeast at 8. Here is the hazardous weather outlook. This hazardous weather outlook is for North and Central Georgia. For tonight, numerous showers and thunderstorms continue this evening. The primary threat with any storms will be heavy rainfall and localized flash flooding. However, a strong storm producing winds up to 40 miles per hour is possible. And now the extended outlook for the period Tuesday through Sunday, numerous to widespread thunderstorms are likely on Tuesday. Any storms that form will be capable of producing gusty winds, frequent lightning, and locally heavy rainfall. Scattered afternoon thunderstorms are likely each day through Saturday. Spotter information statement, spotter activation will not be needed through tonight. Here is the official forecast from your National Weather Service for the Athens listening area. Rest of tonight, mostly cloudy with a chance of showers and a slight chance of thunderstorms. Near steady temperature around 70. Northeast winds up to 10 miles an hour. Chance of rain 40%. Tuesday, mostly cloudy with a chance of showers and a slight chance of thunderstorms in the morning, then showers and thunderstorms likely in the afternoon. Highs in the lower 80s. East winds 10 to 15 miles an hour. Chance of rain 60%. Tuesday night, partly cloudy with a chance of showers and thunderstorms in the evening, then mostly cloudy with a slight chance of showers after midnight. Lows in the upper 60s. Light east winds. Chance of rain 40%. Wednesday, partly sunny. A chance of showers and thunderstorms in the afternoon. Highs in the upper 80s. Southeast winds 5 to 10 miles an hour. Chance of rain 30%. Wednesday night, partly cloudy.

evening, then becoming mostly clear. Lows in the lower 70s. Light west winds. And now the extended forecast. Thursday and Thursday night, mostly clear. A slight chance of showers and thunderstorms. Highs in the lower 90s. Lows in the lower 70s. Friday and Friday night, mostly clear. A chance of showers and thunderstorms. Highs in the lower 90s. Lows in the lower 70s. Saturday and Saturday night, mostly clear. A chance of showers and thunderstorms. Highs in the lower 90s. Lows in the lower 70s. Sunday and Sunday night, mostly clear. A chance of showers and thunderstorms. Highs in the lower 90s. Lows in the mid 70s. Monday and Monday night, partly cloudy. A slight chance of showers and thunderstorms. Highs in the lower 90s. Lows in the lower 70s. For more detailed weather, water, and climate information, please visit our website at weather.gov/Atlanta. The current time is 3:17 a.m. Eastern Daylight Time. Here are the 3 a.m. weather observations from around the area. At Athens, it was cloudy, the temperature was 72 degrees, dew point 72 degrees, relative humidity 100%, wind east at 3 miles an hour, pressure was 30.11 inches and falling. At Gainesville, with light rain it was 71, wind east at 7. At Winder, it was cloudy. At Greensboro, it was cloudy and 73, wind east at 3. At Jefferson, it was cloudy and 72, wind east at 3. At Monroe, with drizzle and fog. At Albertton, it was cloudy and 73, wind northeast at 3. At Canyon, it was cloudy and 73, wind east at 5. At Clemson, it was cloudy and 72, wind northeast at 5. Elsewhere across Georgia, at Atlanta with fog, it was 73, wind east at 12. At Cartersville, the temperature was 73, wind calm. At Lawrenceville, it was cloudy and 71, wind east at 9. At Macon. At Rome, it was cloudy and 73, wind calm. At Augusta, it was cloudy and 73, wind calm. At Savannah, it was mostly cloudy and 76, wind west at 3. Elsewhere across the region, at Chattanooga, it was mostly cloudy and 74, wind calm. At Asheville, it was cloudy and 69, wind calm. At Greenville-Spartanburg, it was cloudy and 72, wind northeast at 8. Here is the hazardous weather outlook. This hazardous weather outlook is for north and central Georgia. For tonight, numerous showers and thunderstorms continue this evening. The primary threat with any storms will be heavy rainfall and localized flash flooding. However, a strong storm producing winds up to 40 miles per hour is possible. And now the extended outlook for the period Tuesday through Sunday, numerous to widespread thunderstorms are likely on Tuesday. Any storms that form will be capable of producing gusty winds, frequent lightning, and locally heavy rainfall. Scattered afternoon thunderstorms are likely each day through Saturday. Spotter information statement, spotter activation will not be needed through tonight. Here is the official forecast from your National Weather Service for the Athens listening area. Rest of tonight, mostly cloudy with a chance of showers and a slight chance of thunderstorms. Near steady temperature around 70. Northeast winds up to 10 miles an hour. Chance of rain 40%. Tuesday, mostly cloudy with a chance of showers and a slight chance of thunderstorms in the morning, then showers and thunderstorms likely in the afternoon. Highs in the lower 80s. East winds 10 to 15 miles an hour. Chance of rain 60%. Tuesday night, partly cloudy with a chance of showers and thunderstorms in the evening, then mostly cloudy with a slight chance of showers after midnight. Lows in the upper 60s. Light east winds. Chance of rain 40%. Wednesday, partly sunny. A chance

showers and thunderstorms in the afternoon. Highs in the upper 80s. Southeast winds 5 to 10 miles an hour. Chance of rain 30%. Wednesday night, partly cloudy in the evening, then becoming mostly clear. Lows in the lower 70s. Light west winds. And now the extended forecast. Thursday and Thursday night, mostly clear. A slight chance of showers and thunderstorms. Highs in the lower 90s. Lows in the lower 70s. Friday and Friday night, mostly clear. A chance of showers and thunderstorms. Highs in the lower 90s. Lows in the lower 70s. Saturday and Saturday night, mostly clear. A chance of showers and thunderstorms. Highs in the lower 90s. Lows in the lower 70s. Sunday and Sunday night, mostly clear. A chance of showers and thunderstorms. Highs in the lower 90s. Lows in the mid 70s. Monday and Monday night, partly cloudy. A slight chance of showers and thunderstorms. Highs in the lower 90s. Lows in the lower 70s. For more detailed weather, water, and climate information, please visit our website at weather.gov/Atlanta. The current time is 3:22 a.m. Eastern Daylight Time. Here are the 3 a.m. weather observations from around the area. At Athens, it was cloudy, the temperature was 72 degrees, dew point 72 degrees, relative humidity 100%, wind east at 3 miles an hour, pressure was 30.11 inches and falling. At Gainesville, with light rain was 71, wind east at 7. At Winder, it was cloudy. At Greensboro, it was cloudy and 73, wind east at 3. At Jefferson, it was cloudy and 72, wind east at 3. At Monroe, with drizzle and fog. At Albertton, it was cloudy and 73, wind northeast at 3. At Canyon, it was cloudy and 73, wind east at 5. At Clemson, it was cloudy and 72, wind northeast at 5. Elsewhere across Georgia, at Atlanta with fog, it was 73, wind east at 12. At Cartersville, the temperature was 73, wind calm. At Lawrenceville, it was cloudy and 71, wind east at 9. At Macon. At Rome, it was cloudy and 73, wind calm. At Augusta, it was cloudy and 73, wind calm. At Savannah, it was mostly cloudy and 76, wind west at 3. Elsewhere across the region, at Chattanooga, it was mostly cloudy and 74, wind calm. At Asheville, it was cloudy and 69, wind calm. At Greenville-Spartanburg, it was cloudy and 72, wind northeast at 8. Here is the hazardous weather outlook. This hazardous weather outlook is for North and Central Georgia. For tonight, numerous showers and thunderstorms continue this evening. The primary threat with any storms will be heavy rainfall and localized flash flooding. However, a strong storm producing winds up to 40 miles per hour is possible. And now the extended outlook for the period Tuesday through Sunday, numerous to widespread thunderstorms are likely on Tuesday. Any storms that form will be capable of producing gusty winds, frequent lightning, and locally heavy rainfall. Scattered afternoon thunderstorms are likely each day through Saturday. Spotter information statement, spotter activation will not be needed through tonight. Here is the official forecast from your National Weather Service for the Athens listening area. Rest of tonight, mostly cloudy with a chance of showers and a slight chance of thunderstorms. Near steady temperature around 70. Northeast winds up to 10 miles an hour. Chance of rain 40%. Tuesday, mostly cloudy with a chance of showers and a slight chance of thunderstorms in the morning, then showers and thunderstorms likely in the afternoon. Highs in the lower 80s. East winds 10 to 15 miles an hour. Chance of rain 60%. Tuesday night,
partly cloudy with a chance of showers and thunderstorms in the evening, then mostly cloudy with a slight chance of showers after midnight. Lows in the upper 60s. Light east winds. Chance of rain 40%. Wednesday, partly sunny. A chance of showers and thunderstorms in the afternoon. Highs in the upper 80s. Southeast winds 5 to 10 miles an hour. Chance of rain 30%. Wednesday night, partly cloudy in the evening, then becoming mostly clear. Lows in the lower 70s. Light west winds. And now the extended forecast. Thursday and Thursday night, mostly clear. A slight chance of showers and thunderstorms. Highs in the lower 90s. Lows in the lower 70s. Friday and Friday night, mostly clear. A chance of showers and thunderstorms. Highs in the lower 90s. Lows in the lower 70s. Saturday and Saturday night, mostly clear. A chance of showers and thunderstorms. Highs in the lower 90s. Lows in the lower 70s. Sunday and Sunday night, mostly clear. A chance of showers and thunderstorms. Highs in the lower 90s. Lows in the mid 70s. Monday and Monday night, partly cloudy. A slight chance of showers and thunderstorms. Highs in the lower 90s. Lows in the lower 70s. For more detailed weather, water, and climate information, please visit our website at weather.gov/Atlanta. The current time is 3:27 a.m. Eastern Daylight Time. Here are the 3 a.m. weather observations from around the area. At Athens, it was cloudy, the temperature was 72 degrees, dew point 72 degrees, relative humidity 100%, wind east at 3 miles an hour, pressure was 30.11 inches and falling. At Gainesville, with light rain was 71, wind east at 7. At Winder, it was cloudy. At Greensboro, it was cloudy and 73, wind east at 3. At Jefferson, it was cloudy and 72, wind east at 3. At Monroe, with drizzle and fog. At Albertton, it was cloudy and 73, wind northeast at 3. At Canyon, it was cloudy and 73, wind east at 5. At Clemson, it was cloudy and 72, wind northeast at 5. Elsewhere across Georgia, at Atlanta with fog, it was 73, wind east at 12. At Cartersville, the temperature was 73, wind calm. At Lawrenceville, it was cloudy and 71, wind east at 9. At Macon. At Rome, it was cloudy and 73, wind calm. At Augusta, it was cloudy and 73, wind calm. At Savannah, it was mostly cloudy and 76, wind west at 3. Elsewhere across the region, at Chattanooga, it was mostly cloudy and 74, wind calm. At Asheville, it was cloudy and 69, wind calm. At Greenville-Spartanburg, it was cloudy and 72, wind northeast at 8. Here is the hazardous weather outlook. This hazardous weather outlook is for North and Central Georgia. For tonight, numerous showers and thunderstorms continue this evening. The primary threat with any storms will be heavy rainfall and localized flash flooding. However, a strong storm producing winds up to 40 miles per hour is possible. And now the extended outlook for the period Tuesday through Sunday, numerous to widespread thunderstorms are likely on Tuesday. Any storms that form will be capable of producing gusty winds, frequent lightning, and locally heavy rainfall. Scattered afternoon thunderstorms are likely each day through Saturday. Spotter information statement, spotter activation will not be needed through tonight. Here is the official forecast from your National Weather Service for the Athens listening area. Rest of tonight, mostly cloudy with a chance of showers and a slight chance of thunderstorms. Near steady temperature around 70. Northeast winds up to 10 miles an hour. Chance of rain 40%.
Tuesday, mostly cloudy with a chance of showers and a slight chance of thunderstorms in the morning, then showers and thunderstorms likely in the afternoon.

highs in the lower 80s. East winds 10 to 15 miles an hour. Chance of rain 60%. Tuesday night, partly cloudy with a chance of showers and thunderstorms in the evening, then mostly cloudy with a slight chance of showers after midnight. Lows in the upper 60s. Light east winds. Chance of rain 40%. Wednesday, partly sunny. A chance of showers and thunderstorms in the afternoon. Highs in the upper 80s. Southeast winds 5 to 10 miles an hour. Chance of rain 30%. Wednesday night, partly cloudy in the evening, then becoming mostly clear. Lows in the lower 70s. Light west winds. And now the extended forecast. Thursday and Thursday night, mostly clear. A slight chance of showers and thunderstorms. Highs in the lower 90s. Lows in the lower 70s. Friday and Friday night, mostly clear. A chance of showers and thunderstorms. Highs in the lower 90s. Lows in the lower 70s. Saturday and Saturday night, mostly clear. A chance of showers and thunderstorms. Highs in the lower 90s. Lows in the lower 70s. Sunday and Sunday night, mostly clear. A chance of showers and thunderstorms. Highs in the lower 90s. Lows in the mid 70s. Monday and Monday night, partly cloudy. A slight chance of showers and thunderstorms. Highs in the lower 90s. Lows in the lower 70s. For more detailed weather, water, and climate information, please visit our website at weather.gov/Atlanta. The current time is 3:32 a.m. Eastern Daylight Time. Here are the 3 a.m. weather observations from around the area. At Athens, it was cloudy, the temperature was 72 degrees, dew point 72 degrees, relative humidity 100%, wind east at 3 miles an hour, pressure was 30.11 inches and falling. At Gainesville, with light rain was 71, wind east at 7. At Winder, it was 30.11 inches and falling. At Gainesville, with light rain was 71, wind east at 7. At Winder, it was cloudy. At Greensboro, it was cloudy and 73, wind east at 3. At Jefferson, it was cloudy and 72, wind east at 3. At Monroe, with drizzle and fog. At Albertton, it was cloudy and 73, wind northeast at 3. At Canyon, it was cloudy and 73, wind east at 5. At Clemson, it was cloudy and 72, wind northeast at 5. Elsewhere across Georgia, at Atlanta with fog, it was 73, wind east at 12. At Cartersville, the temperature was 73, wind calm. At Lawrenceville, it was cloudy and 71, wind east at 9. At Macon. At Rome, it was cloudy and 73, wind calm. At Augusta, it was cloudy and 73, wind calm. At Savannah, it was mostly cloudy and 76, wind west at 3. Elsewhere across the region, at Chattanooga, it was mostly cloudy and 74, wind calm. At Asheville, it was cloudy and 69, wind calm. At Greenville-Spartanburg, it was cloudy and 72, wind northeast at 8. Here is the hazardous weather outlook. This hazardous weather outlook is for north and central Georgia. For tonight, numerous showers and thunderstorms continue this evening. The primary threat with any storms will be heavy rainfall and localized flash flooding. However, a strong storm producing winds up to 40 miles per hour is possible. And now the extended outlook for the period Tuesday through Sunday, numerous to widespread thunderstorms are likely on Tuesday. Any storms that form will be capable of producing gusty winds, frequent lightning, and locally heavy rainfall. Scattered afternoon thunderstorms are likely each day through Saturday. Spotter information statement, spotter activation will not be needed through tonight. Here is the official forecast from your National Weather Service for the Athens listening area. Rest of tonight, mostly.

southeast winds 5 to 10 miles an hour. Chance of rain 30%. Wednesday night, partly cloudy in the evening, then becoming mostly clear. Lows in the lower 70s. Light west winds. And now the extended forecast. Thursday and Thursday night, mostly clear. A slight chance of showers and thunderstorms. Highs in the lower 90s. Lows in the lower 70s. Friday and Friday night, mostly clear. A chance of showers and thunderstorms. Highs in the lower 90s. Lows in the lower 70s. Saturday and Saturday night, mostly clear. A chance of showers and thunderstorms. Highs in the lower 90s. Lows in the lower 70s. Sunday and Sunday night, mostly clear. A chance of showers and thunderstorms. Highs in the lower 90s. Lows in the mid 70s. Monday and Monday night, partly cloudy. A slight chance of showers and thunderstorms. Highs in the lower 90s. Lows in the lower 70s. For more detailed weather, water, and climate information, please visit our website at weather.gov/Atlanta. The current time is 3:37 a.m. Eastern Daylight Time. Here are the 3 a.m. weather observations from around the area. At Athens, it was cloudy, the temperature was 72 degrees, dew point 72 degrees, relative humidity 100%, wind east at 3 miles an hour, pressure was 30.11 inches and falling. At Gainesville, with light rain was 71, wind east at 7. At Winder, it was cloudy. At Greensboro, it was cloudy and 73, wind east at 3. At Jefferson, it was cloudy and 72, wind east at 3. At Monroe, with drizzle and fog. At Albertton, it was cloudy and 73, wind northeast at 3. At Canyon, it was cloudy and 73, wind east at 5. At Clemson, it was cloudy and 72, wind northeast at 5. Elsewhere across Georgia, at Atlanta with fog, it was 73, wind east at 12. At Cartersville, the temperature was 73, wind calm. At Lawrenceville, it was cloudy and 71, wind east at 9. At Macon. At Rome, it was cloudy and 73, wind calm. At Augusta, it was cloudy and 73, wind calm. At Savannah, it was mostly cloudy and 76, wind west at 3. Elsewhere across the region, at Chattanooga, it was mostly cloudy and 74, wind calm. At Asheville, it was cloudy and 69, wind calm. At Greenville-Spartanburg, it was cloudy and 72, wind northeast at 8. Here is the hazardous weather outlook. This hazardous weather outlook is for north and central Georgia. For tonight, numerous showers and thunderstorms continue this evening. The primary threat with any storms will be heavy rainfall and localized flash flooding. However, a strong storm producing winds up to 40 miles per hour is possible. And now the extended outlook for the period Tuesday through Sunday, numerous to widespread thunderstorms are likely on Tuesday. Any storms that form will be capable of producing gusty winds, frequent lightning, and locally heavy rainfall. Scattered afternoon thunderstorms are likely each day through Saturday. Spotter information statement, spotter activation will not be needed through tonight. 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

Here is the official forecast from your National Weather Service for the Athens listening area. Rest of tonight, mostly cloudy with a chance of showers and a slight chance of thunderstorms. Near steady temperature around 70. Northeast winds up to 10 miles an hour. Chance of rain 40%. Tuesday, mostly cloudy with a chance of showers and a slight chance of thunderstorms in the morning, then showers and thunderstorms likely in the afternoon. Highs in the lower 80s. East winds 10 to 15 miles an hour. Chance of rain 60%. Tuesday night, partly cloudy with a chance of showers and thunderstorms in the evening, then mostly cloudy with a slight chance of showers after midnight. Lows in the upper 60s. Light east winds. Chance of rain 40%. Wednesday, partly sunny. A chance of showers and thunderstorms in the afternoon. Highs in the upper 80s. Southeast winds 5 to 10 miles an hour. Chance of rain 30%. Wednesday night, partly cloudy in the evening, then becoming mostly clear. Lows in the lower 70s. Light west winds. And now the extended forecast. Thursday and Thursday night, mostly clear. A slight chance of showers and thunderstorms. Highs in the lower 90s. Lows in the lower 70s. Friday and Friday night, mostly clear. A chance of showers and thunderstorms. Highs in the lower 90s. Lows in the lower 70s. Saturday and Saturday night, mostly clear. A chance of showers and thunderstorms. Highs in the lower 90s. Lows in the lower 70s. Sunday and Sunday night, mostly clear. A chance of showers and thunderstorms. Highs in the lower 90s. Lows in the mid 70s. Monday and Monday night, partly cloudy. A slight chance of showers and thunderstorms. Highs in the lower 90s. Lows in the lower 70s. For more detailed weather, water, and climate information, please visit our website at weather.gov/Atlanta. The current time is 3:43 a.m. Eastern Daylight Time. Here are the 3 a.m. weather observations from around the area. At Athens, it was cloudy, the temperature was 72 degrees, dew point 72 degrees, relative humidity 100%, wind east at 3 miles an hour, pressure was 30.11 inches and falling. At Gainesville, with light rain was 71, wind east at 7. At Winder, it was cloudy. At Greensboro, it was cloudy and 73, wind east at 3. At Jefferson, it was cloudy and 72, wind east at 3. At Monroe, with drizzle and fog. At Albertton, it was cloudy and 73, wind northeast at 3. At Canyon, it was cloudy and 73, wind east at 5. At Clemson, it was cloudy and 72, wind northeast at 5. Elsewhere across Georgia, at Atlanta with fog, it was 73, wind east at 12. At Cartersville, the temperature was 73, wind calm. At Lawrenceville, it was cloudy and 71, wind east at 9. At Macon. At Rome, it was cloudy and 73, wind calm. At Augusta, it was cloudy and 73, wind calm. At Savannah, it was mostly cloudy and 76, wind west at 3. Elsewhere across the region, at Chattanooga, it was mostly cloudy and 74, wind calm. At Asheville, it was cloudy and 69, wind calm. At Greenville-Spartanburg, it was cloudy and 72, wind northeast at 8. Here is the hazardous weather outlook. This hazardous weather outlook is for north and central Georgia. For tonight, numerous showers and thunderstorms continue this evening. The primary threat with any storms will be heavy rainfall and localized flash flooding. However, a strong storm producing winds up to 40 miles per hour is possible. And now the extended outlook for the period Tuesday through Sunday, numerous to widespread thunderstorms are likely on Tuesday. Any storms that form will be capable of producing gusty winds, frequent lightning,

unusually heavy rainfall. Scattered afternoon thunderstorms are likely each day through Saturday. Spotter information statement. Spotter activation will not be needed through tonight. Here is the official forecast from your National Weather Service for the Athens listening area. Rest of tonight, mostly cloudy with a chance of showers and a slight chance of thunderstorms. Near steady temperature around 70. Northeast winds up to 10 miles an hour. Chance of rain 40%. Tuesday, mostly cloudy with a chance of showers and a slight chance of thunderstorms in the morning, then showers and thunderstorms likely in the afternoon. Highs in the lower 80s. East winds 10 to 15 miles an hour. Chance of rain 60%. Tuesday night, partly cloudy with a chance of showers and thunderstorms in the evening, then mostly cloudy with a slight chance of showers after midnight. Lows in the upper 60s. Light east winds. Chance of rain 40%. Wednesday, partly sunny. A chance of showers and thunderstorms in the afternoon. Highs in the upper 80s. Southeast winds 5 to 10 miles an hour. Chance of rain 30%. Wednesday night, partly cloudy in the evening, then becoming mostly clear. Lows in the lower 70s. Light west winds. And now the extended forecast. Thursday and Thursday night, mostly clear. A slight chance of showers and thunderstorms. Highs in the lower 90s. Lows in the lower 70s. Friday and Friday night, mostly clear. A chance of showers and thunderstorms. Highs in the lower 90s. Lows in the lower 70s. Saturday and Saturday night, mostly clear. A chance of showers and thunderstorms. Highs in the lower 90s. Lows in the lower 70s. Sunday and Sunday night, mostly clear. A chance of showers and thunderstorms. Highs in the lower 90s. Lows in the mid 70s. Monday and Monday night, partly cloudy. A slight chance of showers and thunderstorms. Highs in the lower 90s. Lows in the lower 70s. For more detailed weather, water, and climate information, please visit our website at weather.gov/Atlanta. The current time is 3:49 a.m. Eastern Daylight Time. Here are the 3 a.m. weather observations from around the area. At Athens, it was cloudy, the temperature was 72 degrees, dew point 72 degrees, relative humidity 100%, wind east at 3 miles an hour, pressure was 30.11 inches and falling. At Gainesville, with light rain was 71, wind east at 7. At Winder, it was cloudy. At Greensboro, it was cloudy and 73, wind east at 3. At Jefferson, it was cloudy and 72, wind east at 3. At Monroe, with drizzle and fog. At Albertton, it was cloudy and 73, wind northeast at 3. At Canyon, it was cloudy and 73, wind east at 5. At Clemson, it was cloudy and 72, wind northeast at 5. Elsewhere across Georgia, at Atlanta with fog, it was 73, wind east at 12. At Cartersville, the temperature was 73, wind calm. At Lawrenceville, it was cloudy and 71, wind east at 9. At Macon. At Rome, it was cloudy and 73, wind calm. At Augusta, it was cloudy and 73, wind calm. At Savannah, it was mostly cloudy and 76, wind west at 3. Elsewhere across the region, at Chattanooga, it was mostly cloudy and 74, wind calm. At Asheville, it was cloudy and 69, wind calm. At Greenville-Spartanburg, it was cloudy and 72, wind northeast at 8. Here is the hazardous weather outlook. This hazardous weather outlook is for north and central Georgia. For tonight, numerous showers and thunderstorms continue this evening. The primary threat with any storms will be heavy rainfall and localized flash flooding. However, a strong storm producing winds up to 40 miles per hour is possible.

And now the extended outlook for the period Tuesday through Sunday. Numerous to widespread thunderstorms are likely on Tuesday. Any storms that form will be capable of producing gusty winds, frequent lightning, and locally heavy rainfall. Scattered afternoon thunderstorms are likely each day through Saturday. Spotter information statement. Spotter activation will not be needed through tonight. Here is the official forecast from your National Weather Service for the Athens listening area. Rest of tonight, mostly cloudy with a chance of showers and a slight chance of thunderstorms. Near steady temperature around 70. Northeast winds up to 10 miles an hour. Chance of rain 40%. Tuesday, mostly cloudy with a chance of showers and a slight chance of thunderstorms in the morning, then showers and thunderstorms likely in the afternoon. Highs in the lower 80s. East winds 10 to 15 miles an hour. Chance of rain 60%. Tuesday night, partly cloudy with a chance of showers and thunderstorms in the evening, then mostly cloudy with a slight chance of showers after midnight. Lows in the upper 60s. Light east winds. Chance of rain 40%. Wednesday, partly sunny. A chance of showers and thunderstorms in the afternoon. Highs in the upper 80s. Southeast winds 5 to 10 miles an hour. Chance of rain 30%. Wednesday night, partly cloudy in the evening, then becoming mostly clear. Lows in the lower 70s. Light west winds. And now the extended forecast. Thursday and Thursday night, mostly clear. A slight chance of showers and thunderstorms. Highs in the lower 90s. Lows in the lower 70s. Friday and Friday night, mostly clear. A chance of showers and thunderstorms. Highs in the lower 90s. Lows in the lower 70s. Saturday and Saturday night, mostly clear. A chance of showers and thunderstorms. Highs in the lower 90s. Lows in the lower 70s. Sunday and Sunday night, mostly clear. A chance of showers and thunderstorms. Highs in the lower 90s. Lows in the mid 70s. Monday and Monday night, partly cloudy. A slight chance of showers and thunderstorms. Highs in the lower 90s. Lows in the lower 70s. For more detailed weather, water, and climate information, please visit our website at weather.gov/Atlanta. The current time is 3:54 a.m. Eastern Daylight Time. Here are the 3 a.m. weather observations from around the area. At Athens, it was cloudy, the temperature was 72 degrees, dew point 72 degrees, relative humidity 100%, wind east at 3 miles an hour, pressure was 30.11 inches and falling. At Gainesville, with light rain was 71, wind east at 7. At Winder, it was cloudy. At Greensboro, it was cloudy and 73, wind east at 3. At Jefferson, it was cloudy and 72, wind east at 3. At Monroe, with drizzle and fog. At Albertton, it was cloudy and 73, wind northeast at 3. At Canyon, it was cloudy and 73, wind east at 5. At Clemson, it was cloudy and 72, wind northeast at 5. Elsewhere across Georgia, at Atlanta with fog, it was 73, wind east at 12. At Cartersville, the temperature was 73, wind calm. At Lawrenceville, it was cloudy and 71, wind east at 9. At Macon. At Rome, it was cloudy and 73, wind calm. At Augusta, it was cloudy and 73, wind calm. At Savannah, it was mostly cloudy and 76, wind west at 3. Elsewhere across the region, at Chattanooga, it was mostly cloudy and 74, wind calm. At Asheville, it was cloudy and 69, wind calm. At Greenville-Spartanburg, it was cloudy and 72, wind northeast at 8. Here is the hazardous weather outlook. This hazardous weather outlook is for north and central Georgia. For tonight, numerous showers and thunderstorms.

storms continue this evening. The primary threat with any storms will be heavy rainfall and localized flash flooding. However, a strong storm producing winds up to 40 miles per hour is possible. And now the extended outlook for the period Tuesday through Sunday. Numerous to widespread thunderstorms are likely on Tuesday. Any storms that form will be capable of producing gusty winds, frequent lightning, and locally heavy rainfall. Scattered afternoon thunderstorms are likely each day through Saturday. Spotter information statement. Spotter activation will not be needed through tonight. Here is the official forecast from your National Weather Service for the Athens listening area. Rest of tonight, mostly cloudy with a chance of showers and a slight chance of thunderstorms. Near steady temperature around 70. Northeast winds up to 10 miles an hour. Chance of rain 40%. Tuesday, mostly cloudy with a chance of showers and a slight chance of thunderstorms in the morning, then showers and thunderstorms likely in the afternoon. Highs in the lower 80s. East winds 10 to 15 miles an hour. Chance of rain 60%. Tuesday night, partly cloudy with a chance of showers and thunderstorms in the evening, then mostly cloudy with a slight chance of showers after midnight. Lows in the upper 60s. Light east winds. Chance of rain 40%. Wednesday, partly sunny. A chance of showers and thunderstorms in the afternoon. Highs in the upper 80s. Southeast winds 5 to 10 miles an hour. Chance of rain 30%. Wednesday night, partly cloudy in the evening, then becoming mostly clear. Lows in the lower 70s. Light west winds. And now the extended forecast. Thursday and Thursday night, mostly clear. A slight chance of showers and thunderstorms. Highs in the lower 90s. Lows in the lower 70s. Friday and Friday night, mostly clear. A chance of showers and thunderstorms. Highs in the lower 90s. Lows in the lower 70s. Saturday and Saturday night, mostly clear. A chance of showers and thunderstorms. Highs in the lower 90s. Lows in the lower 70s. Sunday and Sunday night, mostly clear. A chance of showers and thunderstorms. Highs in the lower 90s. Lows in the mid 70s. Monday and Monday night, partly cloudy. A slight chance of showers and thunderstorms. Highs in the lower 90s. Lows in the lower 70s. For more detailed weather, water, and climate information, please visit our website at weather.gov/Atlanta. The current time is 3:59 a.m. Eastern Daylight Time. Here are the 3 a.m. weather observations from around the area. At Athens, it was cloudy, the temperature was 72 degrees, dew point 72 degrees, relative humidity 100%, wind east at 3 miles an hour, pressure was 30.11 inches and falling. At Gainesville, with light rain was 71, wind east at 7. At Winder, it was cloudy. At Greensboro, it was cloudy and 73, wind east at 3. At Jefferson, it was cloudy and 72, wind east at 3. At Monroe, with drizzle and fog. At Albertton, it was cloudy and 73, wind northeast at 3. At Canyon, it was cloudy and 73, wind east at 5. At Clemson, it was cloudy and 72, wind northeast at 5. Elsewhere across Georgia, at Atlanta with fog, it was 73, wind east at 12. At Cartersville, the temperature was 73, wind calm. At Lawrenceville, it was cloudy and 71, wind east at 9. At Macon. At Rome, it was cloudy and 73, wind calm. At Augusta, it was cloudy and 73, wind calm. At Savannah, it was mostly cloudy and 76, wind west at 3. Elsewhere across the region, at Chattanooga, it was mostly cloudy and 74, wind calm. At Asheville, it was cloudy and 69, wind calm. At Greenville-Spartanburg, it was cloudy and

72, wind northeast at 8. Here is the hazardous weather outlook. This hazardous weather outlook is for north and central Georgia. For tonight, numerous showers and thunderstorms continue this evening. The primary threat with any storms will be heavy rainfall and localized flash flooding. However, a strong storm producing winds up to 40 miles per hour is possible. And now the extended outlook for the period Tuesday through Sunday, numerous to widespread thunderstorms are likely on Tuesday. Any storms that form will be capable of producing gusty winds, frequent lightning, and locally heavy rainfall. Scattered afternoon thunderstorms are likely each day through Saturday. Spotter information statement, spotter activation will not be needed through tonight. Here is the official forecast from your National Weather Service for the Athens listening area. Rest of tonight, mostly cloudy with a chance of showers and a slight chance of thunderstorms. Near steady temperature around 70. Northeast winds up to 10 miles an hour. Chance of rain 40%. Tuesday, mostly cloudy with a chance of showers and a slight chance of thunderstorms in the morning, then showers and thunderstorms likely in the afternoon. Highs in the lower 80s. East winds 10 to 15 miles an hour. Chance of rain 60%. Tuesday night, partly cloudy with a chance of showers and thunderstorms in the evening, then mostly cloudy with a slight chance of showers after midnight. Lows in the upper 60s. Light east winds. Chance of rain 40%. Wednesday, partly sunny. A chance of showers and thunderstorms in the afternoon. Highs in the upper 80s. Southeast winds 5 to 10 miles an hour. Chance of rain 30%. Wednesday night, partly cloudy in the evening, then becoming mostly clear. Lows in the lower 70s. Light west winds. And now the extended forecast. Thursday and Thursday night, mostly clear. A slight chance of showers and thunderstorms. Highs in the lower 90s. Lows in the lower 70s. Friday and Friday night, mostly clear. A chance of showers and thunderstorms. Highs in the lower 90s. Lows in the lower 70s. Saturday and Saturday night, mostly clear. A chance of showers and thunderstorms. Highs in the lower 90s. Lows in the lower 70s. Sunday and Sunday night, mostly clear. A chance of showers and thunderstorms. Highs in the lower 90s. Lows in the mid 70s. Monday and Monday night, partly cloudy. A slight chance of showers and thunderstorms. Highs in the lower 90s. Lows in the lower 70s. For more detailed weather, water, and climate information, please visit our website at weather.gov/Atlanta. The current time is 4:04 a.m. Eastern Daylight Time. Here are the 4 a.m. weather observations from around the area. At Athens, it was cloudy, the temperature was 72 degrees, dew point 72 degrees, relative humidity 100%, wind northeast at 5 miles an hour, pressure was 30.11 inches and steady. At Gainesville, with light rain and fog, it was 71, wind east at 7. At Winder, it was cloudy. At Greensboro, it was cloudy and 72, wind calm. At Jefferson, it was cloudy and 72, wind east at 5. At Monroe, with fog. At Albertton, it was cloudy and 72, wind northeast at 5. At Canyon, it was cloudy and 73, wind east at 6. At Clemson, it was cloudy and 72, wind variable at 3. Elsewhere across Georgia, at Atlanta it was cloudy and 73, wind east at 7. At Cartersville, with light rain it was 73, wind east at 7. At Lawrenceville, it was cloudy and 71, wind east at 7. At Macon. At Rome, it was cloudy and 73, wind northeast at 5. At Augusta, it was mostly cloudy and 72, wind calm. At Savannah, it was mostly cloudy and 75, wind north at 3.

Elsewhere across the region, at Chattanooga, it was mostly cloudy and 74, wind calm. At Asheville, it was cloudy and 69, wind calm. At Greenville-Spartanburg, it was cloudy and 72, wind northeast at 6. Here is the hazardous weather outlook. This hazardous weather outlook is for north and central Georgia. For tonight, numerous showers and thunderstorms continue this evening. The primary threat with any storms will be heavy rainfall and localized flash flooding. However, a strong storm producing winds up to 40 miles per hour is possible. And now the extended outlook for the period Tuesday through Sunday, numerous to widespread thunderstorms are likely on Tuesday. Any storms that form will be capable of producing gusty winds, frequent lightning, and locally heavy rainfall. Scattered afternoon thunderstorms are likely each day through Saturday. Spotter information statement, spotter activation will not be needed through tonight. Here is the official forecast from your National Weather Service for the Athens listening area. Rest of tonight, mostly cloudy with a chance of showers and a slight chance of thunderstorms. Near steady temperature around 70. Northeast winds up to 10 miles an hour. Chance of rain 40%. Tuesday, mostly cloudy with a chance of showers and a slight chance of thunderstorms in the morning, then showers and thunderstorms likely in the afternoon. Highs in the lower 80s. East winds 10 to 15 miles an hour. Chance of rain 60%. Tuesday night, partly cloudy with a chance of showers and thunderstorms in the evening, then mostly cloudy with a slight chance of showers after midnight. Lows in the upper 60s. Light east winds. Chance of rain 40%. Wednesday, partly sunny. A chance of showers and thunderstorms in the afternoon. Highs in the upper 80s. Southeast winds 5 to 10 miles an hour. Chance of rain 30%. Wednesday night, partly cloudy in the evening, then becoming mostly clear. Lows in the lower 70s. Light west winds. And now the extended forecast. Thursday and Thursday night, mostly clear. A slight chance of showers and thunderstorms. Highs in the lower 90s. Lows in the lower 70s. Friday and Friday night, mostly clear. A chance of showers and thunderstorms. Highs in the lower 90s. Lows in the lower 70s. Saturday and Saturday night, mostly clear. A chance of showers and thunderstorms. Highs in the lower 90s. Lows in the lower 70s. Sunday and Sunday night, mostly clear. A chance of showers and thunderstorms. Highs in the lower 90s. Lows in the mid 70s. Monday and Monday night, partly cloudy. A slight chance of showers and thunderstorms. Highs in the lower 90s. Lows in the lower 70s. For more detailed weather, water, and climate information, please visit our website at weather.gov/Atlanta. The current time is 4:10 a.m. Eastern Daylight Time. Here are the 4 a.m. weather observations from around the area. At Athens, it was cloudy, the temperature was 72 degrees, dew point 72 degrees, relative humidity 100%, wind northeast at 5 miles an hour, pressure was 30.11 inches and steady. At Gainesville, with light rain and fog, it was 71, wind east at 7. At Winder, it was cloudy. At Greensboro, it was cloudy and 72, wind calm. At Jefferson, it was cloudy and 72, wind east at 5. At Monroe, with fog. At Albertton, it was cloudy and 72, wind northeast at 5. At Canyon, it was cloudy and 73, wind east at 6. At Clemson, it was cloudy and 72, wind variable at 3. Elsewhere across Georgia, at Atlanta it was cloudy and 73, wind east at 7. At Cartersville, with light rain it was 73, wind east at 7. At Lawrenceville, it was cloudy and 71, wind east at 7. At Macon,

at Rome, it was cloudy and 73, wind northeast at 5. At Augusta, it was mostly cloudy and 72, wind calm. At Savannah, it was mostly cloudy and 75, wind north at 3. Elsewhere across the region, at Chattanooga, it was mostly cloudy and 74, wind calm. At Asheville, it was cloudy and 69, wind calm. At Greenville-Spartanburg, it was cloudy and 72, wind northeast at 6. Here are the 4 a.m. weather observations from around the area. At Athens, it was cloudy, the temperature was 72 degrees, dew point 72 degrees, relative humidity 100%, wind northeast at 5 miles an hour, pressure was 30.11 inches and steady. At Gainesville, with light rain and fog, it was 71, wind east at 7. At Winder, it was cloudy. At Greensboro, it was cloudy and 72, wind calm. At Jefferson, it was cloudy and 72, wind east at 5. At Monroe, with fog. At Alberton, it was cloudy and 72, wind northeast at 5. At Canyon, it was cloudy and 73, wind east at 6. At Clemson, it was cloudy and 72, wind variable at 3. Elsewhere across Georgia, at Atlanta it was cloudy and 73, wind east at 7. At Cartersville, with light rain it was 73, wind east at 7. At Lawrenceville, it was cloudy and 71, wind east at 7. At Macon. At Rome, it was cloudy and 73, wind northeast at 5. At Augusta, it was cloudy and 72, wind calm. At Savannah, it was partly cloudy and 75, wind north at 3. Elsewhere across the region, at Chattanooga, it was mostly cloudy and 74, wind calm. At Asheville, it was cloudy and 69, wind calm. At Greenville-Spartanburg, it was cloudy and 72, wind northeast at 6. Here is the hazardous weather outlook. This hazardous weather outlook is for north and central Georgia. For tonight, numerous showers and thunderstorms continue this evening. The primary threat with any storms will be heavy rainfall and localized flash flooding. However, a strong storm producing winds up to 40 miles per hour is possible. And now the extended outlook for the period Tuesday through Sunday. Numerous to widespread thunderstorms are likely on Tuesday. Any storms that form will be capable of producing gusty winds, frequent lightning, and locally heavy rainfall. Scattered afternoon thunderstorms are likely each day through Saturday. Spotter information statement, spotter activation will not be needed through tonight. Here is the official forecast from your National Weather Service for the Athens listening area. Rest of tonight, mostly cloudy with a chance of showers and a slight chance of thunderstorms. Near steady temperature around 70. Northeast winds up to 10 miles an hour. Chance of rain 40%. Tuesday, mostly cloudy with a chance of showers and a slight chance of thunderstorms in the morning, then showers and thunderstorms likely in the afternoon. Highs in the lower 80s. East winds 10 to 15 miles an hour. Chance of rain 60%. Tuesday night, partly cloudy with a chance of showers and thunderstorms in the evening, then mostly cloudy with a slight chance of showers after midnight. Lows in the upper 60s. Light east winds. Chance of rain 40%. Wednesday, partly sunny. A chance of showers and thunderstorms in the afternoon. Highs in the upper 80s. Southeast winds 5 to 10 miles an hour. Chance of rain 30%. Wednesday night, partly cloudy in the evening, then becoming mostly clear. Lows in the lower 70s. Light west winds. And now the extended forecast. Thursday and Thursday night, mostly clear. A slight chance of showers and thunderstorms. Highs in the lower 90s. Lows in the lower 70s. Friday and Friday night, mostly clear. A chance of showers and thunderstorms. Highs in the lower 90s. Lows in the lower 70s.

Saturday and Saturday night, mostly clear. A chance of showers and thunderstorms. Highs in the lower 90s. Lows in the lower 70s. Sunday and Sunday night, mostly clear. A chance of showers and thunderstorms. Highs in the lower 90s. Lows in the mid 70s. Monday and Monday night, partly cloudy. A slight chance of showers and thunderstorms. Highs in the lower 90s. Lows in the lower 70s. For more detailed weather, water, and climate information, please visit our website at weather.gov/Atlanta. The current time is 4:17 a.m. Eastern Daylight Time. Here are the 4 a.m. weather observations from around the area. At Athens, it was cloudy, the temperature was 72 degrees, dew point 72 degrees, relative humidity 100%, wind northeast at 5 miles an hour, pressure was 30.11 inches and steady. At Gainesville, with light rain and fog, it was 71, wind east at 7. At Winder, it was cloudy. At Greensboro, it was cloudy and 72, wind calm. At Jefferson, it was cloudy and 72, wind east at 5. At Monroe, with fog. At Albertton, it was cloudy and 72, wind northeast at 5. At Canyon, it was cloudy and 73, wind east at 6. At Clemson, it was cloudy and 72, wind variable at 3. Elsewhere across Georgia, at Atlanta it was cloudy and 73, wind east at 7. At Cartersville, with light rain it was 73, wind east at 7. At Lawrenceville, it was cloudy and 71, wind east at 7. At Macon. At Rome, it was cloudy and 73, wind northeast at 5. At Augusta, it was cloudy and 72, wind calm. At Savannah, it was partly cloudy and 75, wind north at 3. Elsewhere across the region, at Chattanooga, it was mostly cloudy and 74, wind calm. At Asheville, it was cloudy and 69, wind calm. At Greenville-Spartanburg, it was cloudy and 72, wind northeast at 6. Here is the hazardous weather outlook. This hazardous weather outlook is for north and central Georgia. For tonight, numerous showers and thunderstorms continue this evening. The primary threat with any storms will be heavy rainfall and localized flash flooding. However, a strong storm producing winds up to 40 miles per hour is possible. And now the extended outlook for the period Tuesday through Sunday, numerous to widespread thunderstorms are likely on Tuesday. Any storms that form will be capable of producing gusty winds, frequent lightning, and locally heavy rainfall. Scattered afternoon thunderstorms are likely each day through Saturday. Spotter information statement, spotter activation will not be needed through tonight. Here is the official forecast from your National Weather Service for the Athens listening area. Rest of tonight, mostly cloudy with a chance of showers and a slight chance of thunderstorms. Near steady temperature around 70. Northeast winds up to 10 miles an hour. Chance of rain 40%. Tuesday, mostly cloudy with a chance of showers and a slight chance of thunderstorms in the morning, then showers and thunderstorms likely in the afternoon. Highs in the lower 80s. East winds 10 to 15 miles an hour. Chance of rain 60%. Tuesday night, partly cloudy with a chance of showers and thunderstorms in the evening, then mostly cloudy with a slight chance of showers after midnight. Lows in the upper 60s. Light east winds. Chance of rain 40%. Wednesday, partly sunny. A chance of showers and thunderstorms in the afternoon. Highs in the upper 80s. Southeast winds 5 to 10 miles an hour. Chance of rain 30%. Wednesday night, partly cloudy in the evening, then becoming mostly clear. Lows in the lower 70s. Light west winds. And now the extended forecast. Thursday and Thursday night, mostly clear. A slight chance of showers and thunderstorms.

in the lower 90s. Lows in the lower 70s. Friday and Friday night, mostly clear. A chance of showers and thunderstorms. Highs in the lower 90s. Lows in the lower 70s. Saturday and Saturday night, mostly clear. A chance of showers and thunderstorms. Highs in the lower 90s. Lows in the lower 70s. Sunday and Sunday night, mostly clear. A chance of showers and thunderstorms. Highs in the lower 90s. Lows in the mid 70s. Monday and Monday night, partly cloudy. A slight chance of showers and thunderstorms. Highs in the lower 90s. Lows in the lower 70s. For more detailed weather, water, and climate information, please visit our website at weather.gov/Atlanta. The current time is 4:22 a.m. Eastern Daylight Time. Here are the 4 a.m. weather observations from around the area. At Athens, it was cloudy, the temperature was 72 degrees, dew point 72 degrees, relative humidity 100%, wind northeast at 5 miles an hour, pressure was 30.11 inches and steady. At Gainesville, with light rain and fog, it was 71, wind east at 7. At Winder, it was cloudy. At Greensboro, it was cloudy and 72, wind calm. At Jefferson, it was cloudy and 72, wind east at 5. At Monroe, with fog. At Albertton, it was cloudy and 72, wind northeast at 5. At Canyon, it was cloudy and 73, wind east at 6. At Clemson, it was cloudy and 72, wind variable at 3. Elsewhere across Georgia, at Atlanta it was cloudy and 73, wind east at 7. At Cartersville, with light rain it was 73, wind east at 7. At Lawrenceville, it was cloudy and 71, wind east at 7. At Macon. At Rome, it was cloudy and 73, wind northeast at 5. At Augusta, it was cloudy and 72, wind calm. At Savannah, it was partly cloudy and 75, wind north at 3. Elsewhere across the region, at Chattanooga, it was mostly cloudy and 74, wind calm. At Asheville, it was cloudy and 69, wind calm. At Greenville-Spartanburg, it was cloudy and 72, wind northeast at 6. Here is the hazardous weather outlook. This hazardous weather outlook is for North and Central Georgia. For tonight, numerous showers and thunderstorms continue this evening. The primary threat with any storms will be heavy rainfall and localized flash flooding. However, a strong storm producing winds up to 40 miles per hour is possible. And now the extended outlook for the period Tuesday through Sunday, numerous to widespread thunderstorms are likely on Tuesday. Any storms that form will be capable of producing gusty winds, frequent lightning, and locally heavy rainfall. Scattered afternoon thunderstorms are likely each day through Saturday. Spotter information statement, spotter activation will not be needed through tonight. Here is the official forecast from your National Weather Service for the Athens listening area. Rest of tonight, mostly cloudy with a chance of showers and a slight chance of thunderstorms. Near steady temperature around 70. Northeast winds up to 10 miles an hour. Chance of rain 40%. Tuesday, mostly cloudy with a chance of showers and a slight chance of thunderstorms in the morning, then showers and thunderstorms likely in the afternoon. Highs in the lower 80s. East winds 10 to 15 miles an hour. Chance of rain 60%. Tuesday night, partly cloudy with a chance of showers and thunderstorms in the evening, then mostly cloudy with a slight chance of showers after midnight. Lows in the upper 60s. Light east winds. Chance of rain 40%. Wednesday, partly sunny. A chance of showers and thunderstorms in the afternoon. Highs in the upper 80s. Southeast winds 5 to 10 miles an hour. Chance of rain 30%. Wednesday night, partly cloudy in the evening, then becoming mostly clear.
lows in the lower 70s, light west winds. And now the extended forecast. Thursday and Thursday night, mostly clear. A slight chance of showers and thunderstorms. Highs in the lower 90s. Lows in the lower 70s. Friday and Friday night, mostly clear. A chance of showers and thunderstorms. Highs in the lower 90s. Lows in the lower 70s. Saturday and Saturday night, mostly clear. A chance of showers and thunderstorms. Highs in the lower 90s. Lows in the lower 70s. Sunday and Sunday night, mostly clear. A chance of showers and thunderstorms. Highs in the lower 90s. Lows in the mid 70s. Monday and Monday night, partly cloudy. A slight chance of showers and thunderstorms. Highs in the lower 90s. Lows in the lower 70s. For more detailed weather, water, and climate information, please visit our website at weather.gov/Atlanta. The current time is 4:27 a.m. Eastern Daylight Time. Here are the 4 a.m. weather observations from around the area. At Athens, it was cloudy, the temperature was 72 degrees, dew point 72 degrees, relative humidity 100%, wind northeast at 5 miles an hour, pressure was 30.11 inches and steady. At Gainesville, with light rain and fog, it was 71, wind east at 7. At Winder, it was cloudy. At Greensboro, it was cloudy and 72, wind calm. At Jefferson, it was cloudy and 72, wind east at 5. At Monroe, with fog. At Alberton, it was cloudy and 72, wind northeast at 5. At Canyon, it was cloudy and 73, wind east at 6. At Clemson, it was cloudy and 72, wind variable at 3. Elsewhere across Georgia, at Atlanta it was cloudy and 73, wind east at 7. At Cartersville, with light rain it was 73, wind east at 7. At Lawrenceville, it was cloudy and 71, wind east at 7. At Macon. At Rome, it was cloudy and 73, wind northeast at 5. At Augusta, it was cloudy and 72, wind calm. At Savannah, it was partly cloudy and 75, wind north at 3. Elsewhere across the region, at Chattanooga, it was mostly cloudy and 74, wind calm. At Asheville, it was cloudy and 69, wind calm. At Greenville-Spartanburg, it was cloudy and 72, wind northeast at 6. Here is the hazardous weather outlook. This hazardous weather outlook is for North and Central Georgia. For tonight, numerous showers and thunderstorms continue this evening. The primary threat with any storms will be heavy rainfall and localized flash flooding. However, a strong storm producing winds up to 40 miles per hour is possible. And now the extended outlook for the period Tuesday through Sunday, numerous to widespread thunderstorms are likely on Tuesday. Any storms that form will be capable of producing gusty winds, frequent lightning, and locally heavy rainfall. Scattered afternoon thunderstorms are likely each day through Saturday. Spotter information statement, spotter activation will not be needed through tonight. The Athens climate summary for yesterday, July 13, 2026. Yesterday's high temperature of 84 degrees occurred at 1:53 p.m. The normal high is 92. The record high is 103 degrees, which was last set in 1980. Yesterday's low temperature of 72 degrees occurred at 11:59 p.m. The normal low is 70. The record low is 58 degrees, which was set in 1918. 0.12 inches of precipitation fell yesterday, which brings the monthly total to 2.00 inches. This is 0.10 inches above the normal amount of 1.90 inches for July. The total precipitation for the year now stands at 24.89 inches, which is 1.78 inches below normal. Sunrise today is at 6:33 a.m. and sunset is at 8:45 p.m.

Here is the official forecast from your National Weather Service for the Athens listening area. Rest of tonight, mostly cloudy with a chance of showers and a slight chance of thunderstorms. Near steady temperature around 70. Northeast winds up to 10 miles an hour. Chance of rain 40%. Tuesday, mostly cloudy with a chance of showers and a slight chance of thunderstorms in the morning, then showers and thunderstorms likely in the afternoon. Highs in the lower 80s. East winds 10 to 15 miles an hour. Chance of rain 60%. Tuesday night, partly cloudy with a chance of showers and thunderstorms in the evening, then mostly cloudy with a slight chance of showers after midnight. Lows in the upper 60s. Light east winds. Chance of rain 40%. Wednesday, partly sunny. A chance of showers and thunderstorms in the afternoon. Highs in the upper 80s. Southeast winds 5 to 10 miles an hour. Chance of rain 30%. Wednesday night, partly cloudy in the evening, then becoming mostly clear. Lows in the lower 70s. Light west winds. And now the extended forecast. Thursday and Thursday night, mostly clear. A slight chance of showers and thunderstorms. Highs in the lower 90s. Lows in the lower 70s. Friday and Friday night, mostly clear. A chance of showers and thunderstorms. Highs in the lower 90s. Lows in the lower 70s. Saturday and Saturday night, mostly clear. A chance of showers and thunderstorms. Highs in the lower 90s. Lows in the lower 70s. Saturday and Saturday night, mostly clear. A chance of showers and thunderstorms. Highs in the lower 90s. Lows in the lower 70s. Sunday and Sunday night, mostly clear. A chance of showers and thunderstorms. Highs in the lower 90s. Lows in the mid 70s. Monday and Monday night, partly cloudy. A slight chance of showers and thunderstorms. Highs in the lower 90s. Lows in the lower 70s. For more detailed weather, water, and climate information, please visit our website at weather.gov/Atlanta. The current time is 4:34 a.m. Eastern Daylight Time. Here are the 4 a.m. weather observations from around the area. At Athens, it was cloudy, the temperature was 72 degrees, dew point 72 degrees, relative humidity 100%, wind northeast at 5 miles an hour, pressure was 30.11 inches and steady. At Gainesville, with light rain and fog, it was 71, wind east at 7. At Winder, it was cloudy. At Greensboro, it was cloudy and 72, wind calm. At Jefferson, it was cloudy and 72, wind east at 5. At Monroe, with fog. At Albertton, it was cloudy and 72, wind northeast at 5. At Canyon, it was cloudy and 73, wind east at 6. At Clemson, it was cloudy and 72, wind variable at 3. Elsewhere across Georgia, at Atlanta it was cloudy and 73, wind east at 7. At Cartersville, with light rain it was 73, wind east at 7. At Lawrenceville, it was cloudy and 71, wind east at 7. At Macon. At Rome, it was cloudy and 73, wind northeast at 5. At Augusta, it was cloudy and 72, wind calm. At Savannah, it was partly cloudy and 75, wind north at 3. Elsewhere across the region, at Chattanooga, it was mostly cloudy and 74, wind calm. At Asheville, it was cloudy and 69, wind calm. At Greenville-Spartanburg, it was cloudy and 72, wind northeast at 6. Here is the hazardous weather outlook. This hazardous weather outlook is for North and Central Georgia. For tonight, numerous showers and thunderstorms continue this evening. The primary threat with any storms will be heavy rainfall and localized flash flooding. However, a strong storm producing winds up to 40 miles per hour is possible.

chance of thunderstorms in the morning, then showers and thunderstorms likely in the afternoon. Highs in the lower 80s. East winds 10 to 15 miles an hour. Chance of rain 60%. Tuesday night, partly cloudy with a chance of showers and thunderstorms in the evening, then mostly cloudy with a slight chance of showers after midnight. Lows in the upper 60s. Light east winds. Chance of rain 40%. Wednesday, partly sunny. A chance of showers and thunderstorms in the afternoon. Highs in the upper 80s. Southeast winds 5 to 10 miles an hour. Chance of rain 30%. Wednesday night, partly cloudy in the evening, then becoming mostly clear. Lows in the lower 70s. Light west winds. And now the extended forecast. Thursday and Thursday night, mostly clear. A slight chance of showers and thunderstorms. Highs in the lower 90s. Lows in the lower 70s. Friday and Friday night, mostly clear. A chance of showers and thunderstorms. Highs in the lower 90s. Lows in the lower 70s. Saturday and Saturday night, mostly clear. A chance of showers and thunderstorms. Highs in the lower 90s. Lows in the lower 70s. Sunday and Sunday night, mostly clear. A chance of showers and thunderstorms. Highs in the lower 90s. Lows in the mid 70s. Monday and Monday night, partly cloudy. A slight chance of showers and thunderstorms. Highs in the lower 90s. Lows in the lower 70s. For more detailed weather, water, and climate information, please visit our website at weather.gov/Atlanta. The current time is 4:39 a.m. Eastern Daylight Time. Here are the 4 a.m. weather observations from around the area. At Athens, it was cloudy, the temperature was 72 degrees, dew point 72 degrees, relative humidity 100%, wind northeast at 5 miles an hour, pressure was 30.11 inches and steady. At Gainesville, with light rain and fog, it was 71, wind east at 7. At Winder, it was cloudy. At Greensboro, it was cloudy and 72, wind calm. At Jefferson, it was cloudy and 72, wind east at 5. At Monroe, with fog. At Albertton, it was cloudy and 72, wind northeast at 5. At Canyon, it was cloudy and 73, wind east at 6. At Clemson, it was cloudy and 72, wind variable at 3. Elsewhere across Georgia, at Atlanta it was cloudy and 73, wind east at 7. At Cartersville, with light rain it was 73, wind east at 7. At Lawrenceville, it was cloudy and 71, wind east at 7. At Macon. At Rome, it was cloudy and 73, wind northeast at 5. At Augusta, it was cloudy and 72, wind calm. At Savannah, it was partly cloudy and 75, wind north at 3. Elsewhere across the region, at Chattanooga, it was mostly cloudy and 74, wind calm. At Asheville, it was cloudy and 69, wind calm. At Greenville-Spartanburg, it was cloudy and 72, wind northeast at 6. The Athens climate summary for yesterday, July 13, 2026. Yesterday's high temperature of 84 degrees occurred at 1:53 p.m. The normal high is 92. The record high is 103 degrees, which was last set in 1980. Yesterday's low temperature of 72 degrees occurred at 11:59 p.m. The normal low is 70. The record low is 58 degrees, which was set in 1918. 0.12 inches of precipitation fell yesterday, which brings the monthly total to 2.00 inches. This is 0.10 inches above the normal amount of 1.90 inches for July. The total precipitation for the year now stands at 24.89 inches, which is 1.78 inches below normal. Sunrise today is at 6:33 a.m. and sunset is at 8:45 p.m.

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Here is the hazardous weather outlook. This hazardous weather outlook is for North and Central Georgia. For tonight, numerous showers and thunderstorms continue this evening. The primary threat with any storms will be heavy rainfall and localized flash flooding. However, a strong storm producing winds up to 40 miles per hour is possible. And now the extended outlook for the period Tuesday through Sunday. Numerous to widespread thunderstorms are likely on Tuesday. Any storms that form will be capable of producing gusty winds, frequent lightning, and locally heavy rainfall. Scattered afternoon thunderstorms are likely each day through Saturday. Spotter information statement: spotter activation will not be needed through tonight. Here is the official forecast from your National Weather Service for the Athens listening area. Rest of tonight, mostly cloudy with a chance of showers and a slight chance of thunderstorms. Near steady temperature around 70. Northeast winds up to 10 miles an hour. Chance of rain 40%. Tuesday, mostly cloudy with a chance of showers and a slight chance of thunderstorms in the morning, then showers and thunderstorms likely in the afternoon. Highs in the lower 80s. East winds 10 to 15 miles an hour. Chance of rain 60%. Tuesday night, partly cloudy with a chance of showers and thunderstorms in the evening, then mostly cloudy with a slight chance of showers after midnight. Lows in the upper 60s. Light east winds. Chance of rain 40%. Wednesday, partly sunny. A chance of showers and thunderstorms in the afternoon. Highs in the upper 80s. Southeast winds 5 to 10 miles an hour. Chance of rain 30%. Wednesday night, partly cloudy in the evening, then becoming mostly clear. Lows in the lower 70s. Light west winds. And now the extended forecast. Thursday and Thursday night, mostly clear. A slight chance of showers and thunderstorms. Highs in the lower 90s. Lows in the lower 70s. Friday and Friday night, mostly clear. A chance of showers and thunderstorms. Highs in the lower 90s. Lows in the lower 70s. Saturday and Saturday night, mostly clear. A chance of showers and thunderstorms. Highs in the lower 90s. Lows in the lower 70s. Sunday and Sunday night, mostly clear. A chance of showers and thunderstorms. Highs in the lower 90s. Lows in the mid-70s. Monday and Monday night, partly cloudy. A slight chance of showers and thunderstorms. Highs in the lower 90s. Lows in the lower 70s. For more detailed weather, water, and climate information, please visit our website at weather.gov/Atlanta. The current time is 4:46 a.m. Eastern Daylight Time. Here are the 4 a.m. weather observations from around the area. At Athens, it was cloudy, the temperature was 72 degrees, dew point 72 degrees, relative humidity 100%, wind northeast at 5 miles an hour, pressure was 30.11 inches and steady. At Gainesville, with light rain and fog, it was 71, wind east at 7. At Winder, it was cloudy. At Greensboro, it was cloudy and 72, wind calm. At Jefferson, it was cloudy and 72, wind east at 5. At Monroe, with fog. At Albertton, it was cloudy and 72.

32, wind northeast at 5. At Canyon, it was cloudy and 73, wind east at 6. At Clemson, it was cloudy and 72, wind variable at 3. Elsewhere across Georgia, at Atlanta it was cloudy and 73, wind east at 7. At Cartersville, with light rain it was 73, wind east at 7. At Lawrenceville, it was cloudy and 71, wind east at 7. At Macon. At Rome, it was cloudy and 73, wind northeast at 5. At Augusta, it was cloudy and 72, wind calm. At Savannah, it was partly cloudy and 75, wind north at 3. Elsewhere across the region, at Chattanooga, it was mostly cloudy and 74, wind calm. At Asheville, it was cloudy and 69, wind calm. At Greenville-Spartanburg, it was cloudy and 72, wind northeast at 6. Here is the hazardous weather outlook. This hazardous weather outlook is for north and central Georgia. For tonight, numerous showers and thunderstorms continue this evening. The primary threat with any storms will be heavy rainfall and localized flash flooding. However, a strong storm producing winds up to 40 miles per hour is possible. And now the extended outlook for the period Tuesday through Sunday. Numerous to widespread thunderstorms are likely on Tuesday. Any storms that form will be capable of producing gusty winds, frequent lightning, and locally heavy rainfall. Scattered afternoon thunderstorms are likely each day through Saturday. Spotter information statement, spotter activation will not be needed through tonight. Here is the official forecast from your National Weather Service for the Athens listening area. Rest of tonight, mostly cloudy with a chance of showers and a slight chance of thunderstorms. Near steady temperature around 70. Northeast winds up to 10 miles an hour. Chance of rain 40%. Tuesday, mostly cloudy with a chance of showers and a slight chance of thunderstorms in the morning, then showers and thunderstorms likely in the afternoon. Highs in the lower 80s. East winds 10 to 15 miles an hour. Chance of rain 60%. Tuesday night, partly cloudy with a chance of showers and thunderstorms in the evening, then mostly cloudy with a slight chance of showers after midnight. Lows in the upper 60s. Light east winds. Chance of rain 40%. Wednesday, partly sunny. A chance of showers and thunderstorms in the afternoon. Highs in the upper 80s. Southeast winds 5 to 10 miles an hour. Chance of rain 30%. Wednesday night, partly cloudy in the evening, then becoming mostly clear. Lows in the lower 70s. Light west winds. And now the extended forecast. Thursday and Thursday night, mostly clear. A slight chance of showers and thunderstorms. Highs in the lower 90s. Lows in the lower 70s. Friday and Friday night, mostly clear. A chance of showers and thunderstorms. Highs in the lower 90s. Lows in the lower 70s. Saturday and Saturday night, mostly clear. A chance of showers and thunderstorms. Highs in the lower 90s. Lows in the lower 70s. Sunday and Sunday night, mostly clear. A chance of showers and thunderstorms. Highs in the lower 90s. Lows in the mid 70s. Monday and Monday night, partly cloudy. A slight chance of showers and thunderstorms. Highs in the lower 90s. Lows in the lower 70s. For more detailed weather, water, and climate information, please visit our website at weather.gov/Atlanta. The Athens climate summary for yesterday, July 13, 2026. Yesterday's high temperature of 84 degrees occurred at 1:53 p.m. The normal high is 92. The record high is 103 degrees, which was last set in 1980. Yesterday's low temperature of 72 degrees occurred at 11:59 p.m. The normal low is 70. The record low is 58 degrees, which was set in 1918. 0.1

2 inches of precipitation fell yesterday, which brings the monthly total to 2.00 inches. This is 0.10 inches above the normal amount of 1.90 inches for July. The total precipitation for the year now stands at 24.89 inches, which is 1.78 inches below normal. Sunrise today is at 6:33 a.m. and sunset is at 8:45 p.m. The current time is 4:52 a.m. Eastern Daylight Time. Here are the 4 a.m. weather observations from around the area. At Athens, it was cloudy, the temperature was 72 degrees, dew point 72 degrees, relative humidity 100%, wind northeast at 5 miles an hour, pressure was 30.11 inches and steady. At Gainesville, with light rain and fog, it was 71, wind east at 7. At Winder, it was cloudy. At Greensboro, it was cloudy and 72, wind calm. At Jefferson, it was cloudy and 72, wind east at 5. At Monroe, with fog. At Albertton, it was cloudy and 72, wind northeast at 5. At Canyon, it was cloudy and 73, wind east at 6. At Clemson, it was cloudy and 72, wind variable at 3. Elsewhere across Georgia, at Atlanta it was cloudy and 73, wind east at 7. At Cartersville, with light rain it was 73, wind east at 7. At Lawrenceville, it was cloudy and 71, wind east at 7. At Macon. At Rome, it was cloudy and 73, wind northeast at 5. At Augusta, it was cloudy and 72, wind calm. At Savannah, it was partly cloudy and 75, wind north at 3. Elsewhere across the region, at Chattanooga, it was mostly cloudy and 74, wind calm. At Asheville, it was cloudy and 69, wind calm. At Greenville-Spartanburg, it was cloudy and 72, wind northeast at 6. Here is the hazardous weather outlook. This hazardous weather outlook is for north and central Georgia. For tonight, numerous showers and thunderstorms continue this evening. The primary threat with any storms will be heavy rainfall and localized flash flooding. However, a strong storm producing winds up to 40 miles per hour is possible. And now the extended outlook for the period Tuesday through Sunday, numerous to widespread thunderstorms are likely on Tuesday. Any storms that form will be capable of producing gusty winds, frequent lightning, and locally heavy rainfall. Scattered afternoon thunderstorms are likely each day through Saturday. Spotter information statement, spotter activation will not be needed through tonight. Here is the official forecast from your National Weather Service for the Athens listening area. Rest of tonight, mostly cloudy with a chance of showers and a slight chance of thunderstorms. Near steady temperature around 70. Northeast winds up to 10 miles an hour. Chance of rain 40%. Tuesday, mostly cloudy with a chance of showers and a slight chance of thunderstorms in the morning, then showers and thunderstorms likely in the afternoon. Highs in the lower 80s. East winds 10 to 15 miles an hour. Chance of rain 60%. Tuesday night, partly cloudy with a chance of showers and thunderstorms in the evening, then mostly cloudy with a slight chance of showers after midnight. Lows in the upper 60s. Light east winds. Chance of rain 40%. Wednesday, partly sunny. A chance of showers and thunderstorms in the afternoon. Highs in the upper 80s. Southeast winds 5 to 10 miles an hour. Chance of rain 30%. Wednesday night, partly cloudy in the evening, then becoming mostly clear. Lows in the lower 70s. Light west winds. And now the extended forecast. Thursday and Thursday night, mostly clear. A slight chance of showers and thunderstorms. Highs in the lower 90s. Lows in the lower 70s. Friday and Friday night, mostly clear. A chance of showers and thunderstorms. Highs in the lower 90s. Lows in the lower 70s.
Saturday and Saturday night, mostly clear. A chance of showers and thunderstorms. Highs in the lower 90s. Lows in the lower 70s. Sunday and Sunday night, mostly clear. A chance of showers and thunderstorms. Highs in the lower 90s. Lows in the mid 70s. Monday and Monday night, partly cloudy. A slight chance of showers and thunderstorms. Highs in the lower 90s. Lows in the lower 70s. For more detailed weather, water, and climate information, please visit our website at weather.gov/Atlanta. The current time is 4:57 a.m. Eastern Daylight Time. Here are the 4 a.m. weather observations from around the area. At Athens, it was cloudy. The temperature was 72 degrees, dew point 72 degrees, relative humidity 100%, wind northeast at 5 miles an hour, pressure was 30.11 inches and steady. At Gainesville, with light rain and fog, it was 71, wind east at 7. At Winder, it was cloudy. At Greensboro, it was cloudy and 72, wind calm. At Jefferson, it was cloudy and 72, wind east at 5. At Monroe, with fog. At Albertton, it was cloudy and 72, wind northeast at 5. At Canyon, it was cloudy and 73, wind east at 6. At Clemson, it was cloudy and 72, wind variable at 3. Elsewhere across Georgia, at Atlanta it was cloudy and 73, wind east at 7. At Cartersville, with light rain it was 73, wind east at 7. At Lawrenceville, it was cloudy and 71, wind east at 7. At Macon. At Rome, it was cloudy and 73, wind northeast at 5. At Augusta, it was cloudy and 72, wind calm. At Savannah, it was partly cloudy and 75, wind north at 3. Elsewhere across the region, at Chattanooga, it was mostly cloudy and 74, wind calm. At Asheville, it was cloudy and 69, wind calm. At Greenville-Spartanburg, it was cloudy and 72, wind northeast at 6. Here is the hazardous weather outlook. This hazardous weather outlook is for north and central Georgia. For tonight, numerous showers and thunderstorms continue this evening. The primary threat with any storms will be heavy rainfall and localized flash flooding. However, a strong storm producing winds up to 40 miles per hour is possible. And now the extended outlook for the period Tuesday through Sunday, numerous to widespread thunderstorms are likely on Tuesday. Any storms that form will be capable of producing gusty winds, frequent lightning, and locally heavy rainfall. Scattered afternoon thunderstorms are likely each day through Saturday. Spotter information statement, spotter activation will not be needed through tonight. The Athens climate summary for yesterday, July 13, 2026. Yesterday's high temperature of 84 degrees occurred at 1:53 p.m. The normal high is 92. The record high is 103 degrees, which was last set in 1980. Yesterday's low temperature of 72 degrees occurred at 11:59 p.m. The normal low is 70. The record low is 58 degrees, which was set in 1918. 0.12 inches of precipitation fell yesterday, which brings the monthly total to 2.00 inches. This is 0.10 inches above the normal amount of 1.90 inches for July. The total precipitation for the year now stands at 24.89 inches, which is 1.78 inches below normal. Sunrise today is at 6:33 a.m. and sunset is at 8:45 p.m. Here is the official forecast from your National Weather Service for the Athens listening area. Rest of tonight, mostly cloudy with a chance of showers and a slight chance of thunderstorms. Near steady temperature around 70. Northeast winds up to 10 miles an hour. Chance of rain 40%. Tuesday, mostly cloudy with a chance of showers and a slight chance of thunderstorms in the morning, then showers and thunderstorms likely in the afternoon.

is in the lower 80s. East winds 10 to 15 miles an hour. Chance of rain 60%. Tuesday night, partly cloudy with a chance of showers and thunderstorms in the evening, then mostly cloudy with a slight chance of showers after midnight. Lows in the upper 60s. Light east winds. Chance of rain 40%. Wednesday, partly sunny. A chance of showers and thunderstorms in the afternoon. Highs in the upper 80s. Southeast winds 5 to 10 miles an hour. Chance of rain 30%. Wednesday night, partly cloudy in the evening, then becoming mostly clear. Lows in the lower 70s. Light west winds. And now the extended forecast. Thursday and Thursday night, mostly clear. A slight chance of showers and thunderstorms. Highs in the lower 90s. Lows in the lower 70s. Friday and Friday night, mostly clear. A chance of showers and thunderstorms. Highs in the lower 90s. Lows in the lower 70s. Saturday and Saturday night, mostly clear. A chance of showers and thunderstorms. Highs in the lower 90s. Lows in the lower 70s. Sunday and Sunday night, mostly clear. A chance of showers and thunderstorms. Highs in the lower 90s. Lows in the mid 70s. Monday and Monday night, partly cloudy. A slight chance of showers and thunderstorms. Highs in the lower 90s. Lows in the lower 70s. For more detailed weather, water, and climate information, please visit our website at weather.gov/Atlanta. Here is the official forecast from your National Weather Service for the Athens listening area. Today, mostly cloudy early. A slight chance of thunderstorms this morning. Showers likely. Thunderstorms likely this afternoon. Highs in the lower 80s. East winds 10 to 15 miles an hour. Chance of rain 60%. Tonight, partly cloudy with a chance of showers and thunderstorms in the evening, then mostly cloudy with a slight chance of showers after midnight. Lows in the upper 60s. Light east winds. Chance of rain 40%. Wednesday, partly sunny. A chance of showers and thunderstorms in the afternoon. Highs in the upper 80s. Southeast winds 5 to 10 miles an hour. Chance of rain 30%. Wednesday night, partly cloudy in the evening, then becoming mostly clear. Lows in the lower 70s. Light west winds. And now the extended forecast. Thursday and Thursday night, mostly clear. A slight chance of showers and thunderstorms. Highs in the lower 90s. Lows in the lower 70s. Friday and Friday night, mostly clear. A chance of showers and thunderstorms. Highs in the lower 90s. Lows in the lower 70s. Saturday and Saturday night, mostly clear. A chance of showers and thunderstorms. Highs in the lower 90s. Lows in the lower 70s. Sunday and Sunday night, mostly clear. A chance of showers and thunderstorms. Highs in the lower 90s. Lows in the mid 70s. Monday and Monday night, partly cloudy. A slight chance of showers and thunderstorms. Highs in the lower 90s. Lows in the lower 70s. For more detailed weather, water, and climate information, please visit our website at weather.gov/Atlanta. The current time is 5:06 a.m. Eastern Daylight Time. Here are the 5 a.m. weather observations from around the area. At Athens, it was cloudy, the temperature was 72 degrees, dew point 72 degrees, relative humidity 100%, wind east at 7 miles an hour, pressure was 30.10 inches and falling. At Gainesville, it was cloudy and 71, wind east at 10. At Winder, it was cloudy. At Greensboro, it was cloudy and 73, wind northeast at 3. At Jefferson, it was cloudy and 72, wind east at 8. At Monroe, with fog.

at Albertton, it was cloudy and 72, wind east at 3. At Canyon, it was cloudy and 73, wind east at 5. At Clemson, it was cloudy and 72, wind northeast at 6. Elsewhere across Georgia, at Atlanta with drizzle it was 73, wind east at 9. At Cartersville, with light rain and fog, it was 72, wind east at 8. At Lawrenceville, it was cloudy and 71, wind northeast at 5. At Macon. At Rome, it was mostly cloudy and 72, wind east at 5. At Augusta, it was cloudy and 73, wind north at 3. At Savannah, it was mostly cloudy and 75, wind calm. Elsewhere across the region, at Chattanooga, it was mostly cloudy and 73, wind calm. At Asheville, it was cloudy and 69, wind calm. At Greenville-Spartanburg, with light rain and fog, it was 71, wind northeast at 6. Here is the hazardous weather outlook. This hazardous weather outlook is for north and central Georgia. For tonight, numerous showers and thunderstorms continue this evening. The primary threat with any storms will be heavy rainfall and localized flash flooding. However, a strong storm producing winds up to 40 miles per hour is possible. And now the extended outlook for the period Tuesday through Sunday, numerous to widespread thunderstorms are likely on Tuesday. Any storms that form will be capable of producing gusty winds, frequent lightning, and locally heavy rainfall. Scattered afternoon thunderstorms are likely each day through Saturday. Spotter information statement, spotter activation will not be needed through tonight. Here is the official forecast from your National Weather Service for the Athens listening area. Today, mostly cloudy early. A slight chance of thunderstorms this morning. Showers likely. Thunderstorms likely this afternoon. Highs in the lower 80s. East winds 10 to 15 miles an hour. Chance of rain 60%. Tonight, partly cloudy with a chance of showers and thunderstorms in the evening, then mostly cloudy with a slight chance of showers after midnight. Lows in the upper 60s. Light east winds. Chance of rain 40%. Wednesday, partly sunny. A chance of showers and thunderstorms in the afternoon. Highs in the upper 80s. Southeast winds 5 to 10 miles an hour. Chance of rain 30%. Wednesday night, partly cloudy in the evening, then becoming mostly clear. Lows in the lower 70s. Light west winds. And now the extended forecast. Thursday and Thursday night, mostly clear. A slight chance of showers and thunderstorms. Highs in the lower 90s. Lows in the lower 70s. Friday and Friday night, mostly clear. A chance of showers and thunderstorms. Highs in the lower 90s. Lows in the lower 70s. Saturday and Saturday night, mostly clear. A chance of showers and thunderstorms. Highs in the lower 90s. Lows in the lower 70s. Sunday and Sunday night, mostly clear. A chance of showers and thunderstorms. Highs in the lower 90s. Lows in the mid 70s. Monday and Monday night, partly cloudy. A slight chance of showers and thunderstorms. Highs in the lower 90s. Lows in the lower 70s. For more detailed weather, water, and climate information, please visit our website at weather.gov/Atlanta. The Athens climate summary for yesterday, July 13, 2026. Yesterday's high temperature of 84 degrees occurred at 1:53 p.m. The normal high is 92. The record high is 103 degrees, which was last set in 1980. Yesterday's low temperature of 72 degrees occurred at 11:59 p.m. The normal low is 70. The record low is 58 degrees, which was set in 1918. 0.12 inches of precipitation fell yesterday, which brings the monthly total to 2.00 inches. This is 0.10.

inches above the normal amount of 1.90 inches for July. The total precipitation for the year now stands at 24.89 inches, which is 1.78 inches below normal. Sunrise today is at 6:33 a.m. and sunset is at 8:45 p.m. The current time is 5:12 a.m. Eastern Daylight Time. Here are the 5 a.m. weather observations from around the area. At Athens, it was cloudy, the temperature was 72 degrees, dew point 72 degrees, relative humidity 100%, wind east at 8 miles an hour, pressure was 30.10 inches and steady. At Gainesville, it was cloudy and 71, wind east at 8. At Winder, it was cloudy. At Greensboro, it was cloudy and 73, wind northeast at 3. At Jefferson, it was cloudy and 72, wind east at 8. At Monroe, with fog. At Albertton, it was cloudy and 72, wind east at 3. At Canyon, it was cloudy and 73, wind east at 5. At Clemson, it was cloudy and 72, wind northeast at 5. Elsewhere across Georgia, at Atlanta with drizzle it was 73, wind east at 9. At Cartersville, with light rain and fog, it was 72, wind east at 8. At Lawrenceville, it was cloudy and 71, wind northeast at 5. At Macon. At Rome, it was mostly cloudy and 72, wind east at 5. At Augusta, it was cloudy and 73, wind north at 3. At Savannah, it was mostly cloudy and 75, wind calm. Elsewhere across the region, at Chattanooga, it was mostly cloudy and 73, wind calm. At Asheville, it was cloudy and 69, wind calm. At Greenville-Spartanburg, with light rain and fog, it was 71, wind northeast at 6. Here is the hazardous weather outlook. This hazardous weather outlook is for North and Central Georgia. For today and tonight, numerous to widespread showers and thunderstorms are likely this afternoon and evening. Any storms that form will be capable of producing gusty winds, frequent lightning, and locally heavy rainfall and flash flooding concerns. And now the extended outlook for the period Wednesday through Monday. Scattered to numerous afternoon thunderstorms are likely each day through Saturday. Any storms that form will be capable of producing gusty winds, frequent lightning, and locally heavy rainfall. Heat concerns will return late week as maximum heat index values are expected to rise back into the triple digits. Spotter information statement, spotter activation will not be needed through tonight. Here is the official forecast from your National Weather Service for the Athens listening area. Today, mostly cloudy early. A slight chance of thunderstorms this morning. Showers likely. Thunderstorms likely this afternoon. Highs in the lower 80s. East winds 10 to 15 miles an hour. Chance of rain 60%. Tonight, partly cloudy with a chance of showers and thunderstorms in the evening, then mostly cloudy with a slight chance of showers after midnight. Lows in the upper 60s. Light east winds. Chance of rain 40%. Wednesday, partly sunny. A chance of showers and thunderstorms in the afternoon. Highs in the upper 80s. Southeast winds 5 to 10 miles an hour. Chance of rain 30%. Wednesday night, partly cloudy in the evening, then becoming mostly clear. Lows in the lower 70s. Light west winds. And now the extended forecast. Thursday and Thursday night, mostly clear. A slight chance of showers and thunderstorms. Highs in the lower 90s. Lows in the lower 70s. Friday and Friday night, mostly clear. A chance of showers and thunderstorms. Highs in the lower 90s. Lows in the lower 70s. Saturday and Saturday night, mostly clear. A chance of showers and thunderstorms. Highs in the lower 90s. Lows in the lower 70s. Sunday and Sunday night, mostly clear. A chance of showers and thunderstorms. Highs in

90s. Lows in the mid-70s. Monday and Monday night, partly cloudy. A slight chance of showers and thunderstorms. Highs in the lower 90s. Lows in the lower 70s. For more detailed weather, water, and climate information, please visit our website at weather.gov/Atlanta. The current time is 5:17 a.m. Eastern Daylight Time. Here are the 5 a.m. weather observations from around the area. At Athens, it was cloudy, the temperature was 72 degrees, dew point 72 degrees, relative humidity 100%, wind east at 8 miles an hour, pressure was 30.10 inches and steady. At Gainesville, it was cloudy and 71, wind east at 8. At Winder, it was cloudy. At Greensboro, it was cloudy and 73, wind northeast at 3. At Jefferson, it was cloudy and 72, wind east at 8. At Monroe, with fog. At Albertton, it was cloudy and 72, wind east at 3. At Canyon, it was cloudy and 73, wind east at 5. At Clemson, it was cloudy and 72, wind northeast at 5. Elsewhere across Georgia, at Atlanta with drizzle it was 73, wind east at 9. At Cartersville, with light rain and fog, it was 72, wind east at 8. At Lawrenceville, it was cloudy and 71, wind northeast at 5. At Macon. At Rome, it was mostly cloudy and 72, wind east at 5. At Augusta, it was cloudy and 73, wind north at 3. At Savannah, it was mostly cloudy and 75, wind calm. Elsewhere across the region, at Chattanooga, it was mostly cloudy and 73, wind calm. At Asheville, it was cloudy and 69, wind calm. At Greenville-Spartanburg, with light rain and fog, it was 71, wind northeast at 6. Here is the hazardous weather outlook. This hazardous weather outlook is for North and Central Georgia. For today and tonight, numerous to widespread showers and thunderstorms are likely this afternoon and evening. Any storms that form will be capable of producing gusty winds, frequent lightning, and locally heavy rainfall and flash flooding concerns. And now the extended outlook for the period Wednesday through Monday. Scattered to numerous afternoon thunderstorms are likely each day through Saturday. Any storms that form will be capable of producing gusty winds, frequent lightning, and locally heavy rainfall. Heat concerns will return late week as maximum heat index values are expected to rise back into the triple digits. Spotter information statement, spotter activation will not be needed through tonight. The Athens climate summary for yesterday, July 13, 2026. Yesterday's high temperature of 84 degrees occurred at 1:53 p.m. The normal high is 92. The record high is 103 degrees, which was last set in 1980. Yesterday's low temperature of 72 degrees occurred at 11:59 p.m. The normal low is 70. The record low is 58 degrees, which was set in 1918. 0.12 inches of precipitation fell yesterday, which brings the monthly total to 2.00 inches. This is 0.10 inches above the normal amount of 1.90 inches for July. The total precipitation for the year now stands at 24.89 inches, which is 1.78 inches below normal. Sunrise today is at 6:33 a.m. and sunset is at 8:45 p.m. Here is the official forecast from your National Weather Service for the Athens listening area. Today, mostly cloudy early. A slight chance of thunderstorms this morning. Showers likely. Thunderstorms likely this afternoon. Highs in the lower 80s. East winds 10 to 15 miles an hour. Chance of rain 60%. Tonight, partly cloudy with a chance of showers and thunderstorms in the evening, then mostly cloudy with a slight chance of showers after midnight. Lows in the upper 60s. Light east winds. Chance of rain 40%. Wednesday, partly sunny. A chance of showers.

showers and thunderstorms in the afternoon. Highs in the upper 80s. Southeast winds 5 to 10 miles an hour. Chance of rain 30%. Wednesday night, partly cloudy in the evening, then becoming mostly clear. Lows in the lower 70s. Light west winds. And now the extended forecast. Thursday and Thursday night, mostly clear. A slight chance of showers and thunderstorms. Highs in the lower 90s. Lows in the lower 70s. Friday and Friday night, mostly clear. A chance of showers and thunderstorms. Highs in the lower 90s. Lows in the lower 70s. Saturday and Saturday night, mostly clear. A chance of showers and thunderstorms. Highs in the lower 90s. Lows in the lower 70s. Sunday and Sunday night, mostly clear. A chance of showers and thunderstorms. Highs in the lower 90s. Lows in the mid 70s. Monday and Monday night, partly cloudy. A slight chance of showers and thunderstorms. Highs in the lower 90s. Lows in the lower 70s. For more detailed weather, water, and climate information, please visit our website at weather.gov/Atlanta. The current time is 5:23 a.m. Eastern Daylight Time. Here are the 5 a.m. weather observations from around the area. At Athens, it was cloudy, the temperature was 72 degrees, dew point 72 degrees, relative humidity 100%, wind east at 8 miles an hour, pressure was 30.10 inches and steady. At Gainesville, it was cloudy and 71, wind east at 8. At Winder, it was cloudy. At Greensboro, it was cloudy and 73, wind northeast at 3. At Jefferson, it was cloudy and 72, wind east at 8. At Monroe, with fog. At Alberton, it was cloudy and 72, wind east at 3. At Canyon, it was cloudy and 73, wind east at 5. At Clemson, it was cloudy and 72, wind northeast at 5. Elsewhere across Georgia, at Atlanta with drizzle it was 73, wind east at 9. At Cartersville, with light rain and fog, it was 72, wind east at 8. At Lawrenceville, it was cloudy and 71, wind northeast at 5. At Macon. At Rome, it was mostly cloudy and 72, wind east at 5. At Augusta, it was cloudy and 73, wind north at 3. At Savannah, it was mostly cloudy and 75, wind calm. Elsewhere across the region, at Chattanooga, it was mostly cloudy and 73, wind calm. At Asheville, it was cloudy and 69, wind calm. At Greenville-Spartanburg, with light rain and fog, it was 71, wind northeast at 6. Here is the hazardous weather outlook. This hazardous weather outlook is for north and central Georgia. For today and tonight, numerous to widespread showers and thunderstorms are likely this afternoon and evening. Any storms that form will be capable of producing gusty winds, frequent lightning, and locally heavy rainfall and flash flooding concerns. And now the extended outlook for the period Wednesday through Monday, scattered to numerous afternoon thunderstorms are likely each day through Saturday. Any storms that form will be capable of producing gusty winds, frequent lightning, and locally heavy rainfall. Heat concerns will return late week as maximum heat index values are expected to rise back into the triple digits. Spotter information statement, spotter activation will not be needed through tonight. Here is the official forecast from your National Weather Service for the Athens listening area. Today, mostly cloudy early. A slight chance of thunderstorms this morning. Showers likely. Thunderstorms likely this afternoon. Highs in the lower 80s. East winds 10 to 15 miles an hour. Chance of rain 60%. Tonight, partly cloudy with a chance of showers and thunderstorms in the evening, then mostly cloudy with a slight chance of showers after midnight. Lows in the upper 60s. Light east winds.
chance of rain 40%. Wednesday, partly sunny. A chance of showers and thunderstorms in the afternoon. Highs in the upper 80s. Southeast winds 5 to 10 miles an hour. Chance of rain 30%. Wednesday night, partly cloudy in the evening, then becoming mostly clear. Lows in the lower 70s. Light west winds. And now the extended forecast. Thursday and Thursday night, mostly clear. A slight chance of showers and thunderstorms. Highs in the lower 90s. Lows in the lower 70s. Friday and Friday night, mostly clear. A chance of showers and thunderstorms. Highs in the lower 90s. Lows in the lower 70s. Saturday and Saturday night, mostly clear. A chance of showers and thunderstorms. Highs in the lower 90s. Lows in the lower 70s. Sunday and Sunday night, mostly clear. A chance of showers and thunderstorms. Highs in the lower 90s. Lows in the mid 70s. Monday and Monday night, partly cloudy. A slight chance of showers and thunderstorms. Highs in the lower 90s. Lows in the lower 70s. For more detailed weather, water, and climate information, please visit our website at weather.gov/Atlanta. The current time is 5:28 a.m. Eastern Daylight Time. Here are the 5 a.m. weather observations from around the area. At Athens, it was cloudy, the temperature was 72 degrees, dew point 72 degrees, relative humidity 100%, wind east at 8 miles an hour, pressure was 30.10 inches and steady. At Gainesville, it was cloudy and 71, wind east at 8. At Winder, it was cloudy. At Greensboro, it was cloudy and 73, wind northeast at 3. At Jefferson, it was cloudy and 72, wind east at 8. At Monroe, with fog. At Albertton, it was cloudy and 72, wind east at 3. At Canyon, it was cloudy and 73, wind east at 5. At Clemson, it was cloudy and 72, wind northeast at 5. Elsewhere across Georgia, at Atlanta with drizzle it was 73, wind east at 9. At Cartersville, with light rain and fog, it was 72, wind east at 8. At Lawrenceville, it was cloudy and 71, wind northeast at 5. At Macon. At Rome, it was mostly cloudy and 72, wind east at 5. At Augusta, it was cloudy and 73, wind north at 3. At Savannah, it was mostly cloudy and 75, wind calm. Elsewhere across the region, at Chattanooga, it was mostly cloudy and 73, wind calm. At Asheville, it was cloudy and 69, wind calm. At Greenville-Spartanburg, with light rain and fog, it was 71, wind northeast at 6. The Athens climate summary for yesterday, July 13, 2026. Yesterday's high temperature of 84 degrees occurred at 1:53 p.m. The normal high is 92. The record high is 103 degrees, which was last set in 1980. Yesterday's low temperature of 72 degrees occurred at 11:59 p.m. The normal low is 70. The record low is 58 degrees, which was set in 1918. 0.12 inches of precipitation fell yesterday, which brings the monthly total to 2.00 inches. This is 0.10 inches above the normal amount of 1.90 inches for July. The total precipitation for the year now stands at 24.89 inches, which is 1.78 inches below normal. Sunrise today is at 6:33 a.m. and sunset is at 8:45 p.m. Here is the hazardous weather outlook. This hazardous weather outlook is for North and Central Georgia. For today and tonight, numerous to widespread showers and thunderstorms are likely this afternoon and evening. Any storms that form will be capable of producing gusty winds, frequent lightning, and locally heavy rainfall and flash flooding concerns. And now the extended outlook for the period Wednesday through Monday.

scattered to numerous afternoon thunderstorms are likely each day through Saturday. Any storms that form will be capable of producing gusty winds, frequent lightning, and locally heavy rainfall. Heat concerns will return late week as maximum heat index values are expected to rise back into the triple digits. Spotter information statement. Spotter activation will not be needed through tonight. Here is the official forecast from your National Weather Service for the Athens listening area. Today, mostly cloudy early. A slight chance of thunderstorms this morning. Showers likely. Thunderstorms likely this afternoon. Highs in the lower 80s. East winds 10 to 15 miles an hour. Chance of rain 60%. Tonight, partly cloudy with a chance of showers and thunderstorms in the evening, then mostly cloudy with a slight chance of showers after midnight. Lows in the upper 60s. Light east winds. Chance of rain 40%. Cloudy with a chance of showers and thunderstorms in the evening, then mostly cloudy with a slight chance of showers after midnight. Lows in the upper 60s. Light east winds. Chance of rain 40%. Wednesday, partly sunny. A chance of showers and thunderstorms in the afternoon. Highs in the upper 80s. Southeast winds 5 to 10 miles an hour. Chance of rain 30%. Wednesday night, partly cloudy in the evening, then becoming mostly clear. Lows in the lower 70s. Light west winds. And now the extended forecast. Thursday and Thursday night, mostly clear. A slight chance of showers and thunderstorms. Highs in the lower 90s. Lows in the lower 70s. Friday and Friday night, mostly clear. A chance of showers and thunderstorms. Highs in the lower 90s. Lows in the lower 70s. Saturday and Saturday night, mostly clear. A chance of showers and thunderstorms. Highs in the lower 90s. Lows in the lower 70s. Sunday and Sunday night, mostly clear. A chance of showers and thunderstorms. Highs in the lower 90s. Lows in the mid 70s. Monday and Monday night, partly cloudy. A slight chance of showers and thunderstorms. Highs in the lower 90s. Lows in the lower 70s. For more detailed weather, water, and climate information, please visit our website at weather.gov/Atlanta. The current time is 5:34 a.m. Eastern Daylight Time. Here are the 5 a.m. weather observations from around the area. At Athens, it was cloudy, the temperature was 72 degrees, dew point 72 degrees, relative humidity 100%, wind east at 8 miles an hour, pressure was 30.10 inches and steady. At Gainesville, it was cloudy and 71, wind east at 8. At Winder, it was cloudy. At Greensboro, it was cloudy and 73, wind northeast at 3. At Jefferson, it was cloudy and 72, wind east at 8. At Monroe, with fog. At Albertton, it was cloudy and 72, wind east at 3. At Canyon, it was cloudy and 73, wind east at 5. At Clemson, it was cloudy and 72, wind northeast at 5. Elsewhere across Georgia, at Atlanta with drizzle it was 73, wind east at 9. At Cartersville, with light rain and fog, it was 72, wind east at 8. At Lawrenceville, it was cloudy and 71, wind northeast at 5. At Macon. At Rome, it was mostly cloudy and 72, wind east at 5. At Augusta, it was cloudy and 73, wind north at 3. At Savannah, it was mostly cloudy and 75, wind calm. Elsewhere across the region, at Chattanooga, it was mostly cloudy and 73, wind calm. At Asheville, it was cloudy and 69, wind calm. At Greenville-Spartanburg, with light rain and fog, it was 71, wind northeast at 6. Here is the hazardous weather outlook. This hazardous weather outlook is for North and Central Georgia.

showers likely. Thunderstorms likely this afternoon. Highs in the lower 80s. East winds 10 to 15 miles an hour. Chance of rain 60%. Tonight, partly cloudy with a chance of showers and thunderstorms in the evening, then mostly cloudy with a slight chance of showers after midnight. Lows in the upper 60s. Light east winds. Chance of rain 40%. Wednesday, partly sunny. A chance of showers and thunderstorms in the afternoon. Highs in the upper 80s. Southeast winds 5 to 10 miles an hour. Chance of rain 30%. Wednesday night, partly cloudy in the evening, then becoming mostly clear. Lows in the lower 70s. Light west winds. And now the extended forecast. Thursday and Thursday night, mostly clear. A slight chance of showers and thunderstorms. Highs in the lower 90s. Lows in the lower 70s. Friday and Friday night, mostly clear. A chance of showers and thunderstorms. Highs in the lower 90s. Lows in the lower 70s. Saturday and Saturday night, mostly clear. A chance of showers and thunderstorms. Highs in the lower 90s. Lows in the lower 70s. Sunday and Sunday night, mostly clear. A chance of showers and thunderstorms. Highs in the lower 90s. Lows in the mid 70s. Monday and Monday night, partly cloudy. A slight chance of showers and thunderstorms. Highs in the lower 90s. Lows in the lower 70s. For more detailed weather, water, and climate information, please visit our website at weather.gov/Atlanta. The Athens climate summary for yesterday, July 13, 2026. Yesterday's high temperature of 84 degrees occurred at 1:53 p.m. The normal high is 92. The record high is 103 degrees, which was last set in 1980. Yesterday's low temperature of 72 degrees occurred at 11:59 p.m. The normal low is 70. The record low is 58 degrees, which was set in 1918. 0.12 inches of precipitation fell yesterday, which brings the monthly total to 2.00 inches. This is 0.10 inches above the normal amount of 1.90 inches for July. The total precipitation for the year now stands at 24.89 inches, which is 1.78 inches below normal. Sunrise today is at 6:33 a.m. and sunset is at 8:45 p.m. You're listening to NOAA Weather Radio Station, WXK 56, originating from the National Weather Service office in Peachtree City, and transmitting from Athens on a frequency of 162.4 MHz. 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You can also like your Peachtree City National Weather Service on Facebook or follow NWS Atlanta on Twitter. The current time is 5:41 a.m. Eastern Daylight Time. Here are the 5 a.m. weather observations from around the area. At Athens, it was cloudy, the temperature was 72 degrees, dew point 72 degrees, relative humidity 100%, wind east at 8 miles an hour, pressure was 30.10 inches and steady. At Gainesville, it was cloudy and 71, wind east at 8. At Winder, it was cloudy. At Greensboro, it was cloudy and 73, wind northeast at 3. At Jefferson, it was cloudy and 72, wind east at 8. At Monroe, with fog. At Albertton, it was cloudy and 72, wind east at 3. At Canyon, it was cloudy and 73, wind east at 5. At Clemson, it was cloudy and 72, wind northeast at 5. Elsewhere across Georgia, at Atlanta with

drizzle it was 73, wind east at 9. At Cartersville, with light rain and fog, it was 72, wind east at 8. At Lawrenceville, it was cloudy and 71, wind northeast at 5. At Macon. At Rome, it was mostly cloudy and 72, wind east at 5. At Augusta, it was cloudy and 73, wind north at 3. At Savannah, it was mostly cloudy and 75, wind calm. Elsewhere across the region, at Chattanooga, it was mostly cloudy and 73, wind calm. At Asheville, it was cloudy and 69, wind calm. At Greenville-Spartanburg, with light rain and fog, it was 71, wind northeast at 6. Here is the hazardous weather outlook. This hazardous weather outlook is for north and central Georgia. For today and tonight, numerous to widespread showers and thunderstorms are likely this afternoon and evening. Any storms that form will be capable of producing gusty winds, frequent lightning, and locally heavy rainfall and flash flooding concerns. And now the extended outlook for the period Wednesday through Monday. Scattered to numerous afternoon thunderstorms are likely each day through Saturday. Any storms that form will be capable of producing gusty winds, frequent lightning, and locally heavy rainfall. Heat concerns will return late week as maximum heat index values are expected to rise back into the triple digits. Spotter information statement. Spotter activation will not be needed through tonight. Here is the official forecast from your National Weather Service for the Athens listening area. Today, mostly cloudy early. A slight chance of thunderstorms this morning. Showers likely. Thunderstorms likely this afternoon. Highs in the lower 80s. East winds 10 to 15 miles an hour. Chance of rain 60%. Tonight, partly cloudy with a chance of showers and thunderstorms in the evening, then mostly cloudy with a slight chance of showers after midnight. Lows in the upper 60s. Light east winds. Chance of rain 40%. Wednesday, partly sunny. A chance of showers and thunderstorms in the afternoon. Highs in the upper 80s. Southeast winds 5 to 10 miles an hour. Chance of rain 30%. Wednesday night, partly cloudy in the evening, then becoming mostly clear. Lows in the lower 70s. Light west winds. And now the extended forecast. Thursday and Thursday night, mostly clear. A slight chance of showers and thunderstorms. Highs in the lower 90s. Lows in the lower 70s. Friday and Friday night, mostly clear. A chance of showers and thunderstorms. Highs in the lower 90s. Lows in the lower 70s. Saturday and Saturday night, mostly clear. A chance of showers and thunderstorms. Highs in the lower 90s. Lows in the lower 70s. Sunday and Sunday night, mostly clear. A chance of showers and thunderstorms. Highs in the lower 90s. Lows in the mid 70s. Monday and Monday night, partly cloudy. A slight chance of showers and thunderstorms. Highs in the lower 90s. Lows in the lower 70s. For more detailed weather, water, and climate information, please visit our website at weather.gov/Atlanta. The current time is 5:46 a.m. Eastern Daylight Time. Here are the 5 a.m. weather observations from around the area. At Athens, it was cloudy, the temperature was 72 degrees, dew point 72 degrees, relative humidity 100%, wind east at 8 miles an hour, pressure was 30.10 inches and steady. At Gainesville, it was cloudy and 71, wind east at 8. At Winder, it was cloudy. At Greensboro, it was cloudy and 73, wind northeast at 3. At Jefferson, it was cloudy and 72, wind east at 8. At Monroe, with fog. At Albertton, it was cloudy and 72, wind east at 3. At Canyon, it was cloudy and 73, wind east at 5. At Clemson, it was cloudy and 70.

2, wind northeast at 5. Elsewhere across Georgia, at Atlanta with drizzle it was 73, wind east at 9. At Cartersville, with light rain and fog, it was 72, wind east at 8. At Lawrenceville, it was cloudy and 71, wind northeast at 5. At Macon. At Rome, it was mostly cloudy and 72, wind east at 5. At Augusta, it was cloudy and 73, wind north at 3. At Savannah, it was mostly cloudy and 75, wind calm. Elsewhere across the region, at Chattanooga, it was mostly cloudy and 73, wind calm. At Asheville, it was cloudy and 69, wind calm. At Greenville-Spartanburg, with light rain and fog, it was 71, wind northeast at 6. Here is the hazardous weather outlook. This hazardous weather outlook is for north and central Georgia. For today and tonight, numerous to widespread showers and thunderstorms are likely this afternoon and evening. Any storms that form will be capable of producing gusty winds, frequent lightning, and locally heavy rainfall and flash flooding concerns. And now the extended outlook for the period Wednesday through Monday. Scattered to numerous afternoon thunderstorms are likely each day through Saturday. Any storms that form will be capable of producing gusty winds, frequent lightning, and locally heavy rainfall. Heat concerns will return late week as maximum heat index values are expected to rise back into the triple digits. Spotter information statement, spotter activation will not be needed through tonight. Here is the official forecast from your National Weather Service for the Athens listening area. Today, mostly cloudy early. A slight chance of thunderstorms this morning. Showers likely. Thunderstorms likely this afternoon. Highs in the lower 80s. East winds 10 to 15 miles an hour. Chance of rain 60%. Tonight, partly cloudy with a chance of showers and thunderstorms in the evening, then mostly cloudy with a slight chance of showers after midnight. Lows in the upper 60s. Light east winds. Chance of rain 40%. Wednesday, partly sunny. A chance of showers and thunderstorms in the afternoon. Highs in the upper 80s. Southeast winds 5 to 10 miles an hour. Chance of rain 30%. Wednesday night, partly cloudy in the evening, then becoming mostly clear. Lows in the lower 70s. Light west winds. And now the extended forecast. Thursday and Thursday night, mostly clear. A slight chance of showers and thunderstorms. Highs in the lower 90s. Lows in the lower 70s. Friday and Friday night, mostly clear. A chance of showers and thunderstorms. Highs in the lower 90s. Lows in the lower 70s. Saturday and Saturday night, mostly clear. A chance of showers and thunderstorms. Highs in the lower 90s. Lows in the lower 70s. Sunday and Sunday night, mostly clear. A chance of showers and thunderstorms. Highs in the lower 90s. Lows in the mid-70s. Monday and Monday night, partly cloudy. A slight chance of showers and thunderstorms. Highs in the lower 90s. Lows in the lower 70s. For more detailed weather, water, and climate information, please visit our website at weather.gov/Atlanta. The Athens Climate Summary for yesterday, July 13, 2026. Yesterday's high temperature of 84 degrees occurred at 1:53 p.m. The normal high is 92. The record high is 103 degrees, which was last set in 1980. Yesterday's low temperature of 72 degrees occurred at 11:59 p.m. The normal low is 70. The record low is 58 degrees, which was set in 1918. 0.12 inches of precipitation fell yesterday, which brings the monthly total to 2.00 inches. This is 0.10 inches above the normal amount of 1.90 inches for July. The total precipitation for the year now stands at 24.89 inches, which is 1.

6.78 inches below normal. Sunrise today is at 6:33 a.m. and sunset is at 8:45 p.m. The current time is 5:53 a.m. Eastern Daylight Time. Here are the 5 a.m. weather observations from around the area. At Athens, it was cloudy, the temperature was 72 degrees, dew point 72 degrees, relative humidity 100%, wind east at 8 miles an hour, pressure was 30.10 inches and steady. At Gainesville, it was cloudy and 71, wind east at 8. At Winder, it was cloudy. At Greensboro, it was cloudy and 73, wind northeast at 3. At Jefferson, it was cloudy and 72, wind east at 8. At Monroe, with fog. At Albertton, it was cloudy and 72, wind east at 3. At Canyon, it was cloudy and 73, wind east at 5. At Clemson, it was cloudy and 72, wind northeast at 5. Elsewhere across Georgia, at Atlanta with drizzle it was 73, wind east at 9. At Cartersville, with light rain and fog, it was 72, wind east at 8. At Lawrenceville, it was cloudy and 71, wind northeast at 5. At Macon. At Rome, it was mostly cloudy and 72, wind east at 5. At Augusta, it was cloudy and 73, wind north at 3. At Savannah, it was mostly cloudy and 75, wind calm. Elsewhere across the region, at Chattanooga, it was mostly cloudy and 73, wind calm. At Asheville, it was cloudy and 69, wind calm. At Greenville-Spartanburg, with light rain and fog, it was 71, wind northeast at 6. Here is the hazardous weather outlook. This hazardous weather outlook is for North and Central Georgia. For today and tonight, numerous to widespread showers and thunderstorms are likely this afternoon and evening. Any storms that form will be capable of producing gusty winds, frequent lightning, and locally heavy rainfall and flash flooding concerns. And now the extended outlook for the period Wednesday through Monday. Scattered to numerous afternoon thunderstorms are likely each day through Saturday. Any storms that form will be capable of producing gusty winds, frequent lightning, and locally heavy rainfall. Heat concerns will return late week as maximum heat index values are expected to rise back into the triple digits. Spotter information statement, spotter activation will not be needed through tonight. Here is the official forecast from your National Weather Service for the Athens listening area. Today, mostly cloudy early. A slight chance of thunderstorms this morning. Showers likely. Thunderstorms likely this afternoon. Highs in the lower 80s. East winds 10 to 15 miles an hour. Chance of rain 60%. Tonight, partly cloudy with a chance of showers and thunderstorms in the evening, then mostly cloudy with a slight chance of showers after midnight. Lows in the upper 60s. Light east winds. Chance of rain 40%. Wednesday, partly sunny. A chance of showers and thunderstorms in the afternoon. Highs in the upper 80s. Southeast winds 5 to 10 miles an hour. Chance of rain 30%. Wednesday night, partly cloudy in the evening, then becoming mostly clear. Lows in the lower 70s. Light west winds. And now the extended forecast. Thursday and Thursday night, mostly clear. A slight chance of showers and thunderstorms. Highs in the lower 90s. Lows in the lower 70s. Friday and Friday night, mostly clear. A chance of showers and thunderstorms. Highs in the lower 90s. Lows in the lower 70s. Saturday and Saturday night, mostly clear. A chance of showers and thunderstorms. Highs in the lower 90s. Lows in the lower 70s. Sunday and Sunday night, mostly clear. A chance of showers and thunderstorms. Highs in the lower 90s. Lows in the mid-70s. Monday and Monday night, partly cloudy. A slight chance of showers and thunderstorms.

Highs in the lower 90s. Lows in the lower 70s. For more detailed weather, water, and climate information, please visit our website at weather.gov/Atlanta. The current time is 5:58 a.m. Eastern Daylight Time. Here are the 5 a.m. weather observations from around the area. At Athens, it was cloudy, the temperature was 72 degrees, dew point 72 degrees, relative humidity 100%, wind east at 8 miles an hour, pressure was 30.10 inches and steady. At Gainesville, it was cloudy and 71, wind east at 8. At Winder, it was cloudy. At Greensboro, it was cloudy and 73, wind northeast at 3. At Jefferson, it was cloudy and 72, wind east at 8. At Monroe, with fog. At Alberton, it was cloudy and 72, wind east at 3. At Canyon, it was cloudy and 73, wind east at 5. At Clemson, it was cloudy and 72, wind northeast at 5. Elsewhere across Georgia, at Atlanta with drizzle it was 73, wind east at 9. At Cartersville, with light rain and fog, it was 72, wind east at 8. At Lawrenceville, it was cloudy and 71, wind northeast at 5. At Macon. At Rome, it was mostly cloudy and 72, wind east at 5. At Augusta, it was cloudy and 73, wind north at 3. At Savannah, it was mostly cloudy and 75, wind calm. Elsewhere across the region, at Chattanooga, it was mostly cloudy and 73, wind calm. At Asheville, it was cloudy and 69, wind calm. At Greenville-Spartanburg, with light rain and fog, it was 71, wind northeast at 6. The Athens climate summary for yesterday, July 13, 2026. Yesterday's high temperature of 84 degrees occurred at 1:53 p.m. The normal high is 92. The record high is 103 degrees, which was last set in 1980. Yesterday's low temperature of 72 degrees occurred at 11:59 p.m. The normal low is 70. The record low is 58 degrees, which was set in 1918. 0.12 inches of precipitation fell yesterday, which brings the monthly total to 2.00 inches. This is 0.10 inches above the normal amount of 1.90 inches for July. The total precipitation for the year now stands at 24.89 inches, which is 1.78 inches below normal. Sunrise today is at 6:33 a.m. and sunset is at 8:45 p.m. Here is the hazardous weather outlook. This hazardous weather outlook is for North and Central Georgia. For today and tonight, numerous to widespread showers and thunderstorms are likely this afternoon and evening. Any storms that form will be capable of producing gusty winds, frequent lightning, and locally heavy rainfall and flash flooding concerns. And now the extended outlook for the period Wednesday through Monday. Scattered to numerous afternoon thunderstorms are likely each day through Saturday. Any storms that form will be capable of producing gusty winds, frequent lightning, and locally heavy rainfall. Heat concerns will return late week as maximum heat index values are expected to rise back into the triple digits. Spotter information statement. Spotter activation will not be needed through tonight. Here is the official forecast from your National Weather Service for the Athens listening area. Today, mostly cloudy early. A slight chance of thunderstorms this morning. Showers likely. Thunderstorms likely this afternoon. Highs in the lower 80s. East winds 10 to 15 miles an hour. Chance of rain 60%. Tonight, partly cloudy with a chance of showers and thunderstorms in the evening, then mostly cloudy with a slight chance of showers after midnight. Lows in the upper 60s. Light east winds. Chance of rain 40%. Wednesday, partly sunny. A chance of showers and thunderstorms in the afternoon. Highs in the upper 80s. Southeast winds 5 to 10 miles an hour. Chance of

30%. Wednesday night, partly cloudy in the evening, then becoming mostly clear. Lows in the lower 70s. Light west winds. And now the extended forecast. Thursday and Thursday night, mostly clear. A slight chance of showers and thunderstorms. Highs in the lower 90s. Lows in the lower 70s. Friday and Friday night, mostly clear. A chance of showers and thunderstorms. Highs in the lower 90s. Lows in the lower 70s. Saturday and Saturday night, mostly clear. A chance of showers and thunderstorms. Highs in the lower 90s. Lows in the lower 70s. Sunday and Sunday night, mostly clear. A chance of showers and thunderstorms. Highs in the lower 90s. Lows in the mid-70s. Monday and Monday night, partly cloudy. A slight chance of showers and thunderstorms. Highs in the lower 90s. Lows in the lower 70s. For more detailed weather, water, and climate information, please visit our website at weather.gov/Atlanta. The current time is 6:04 a.m. Eastern Daylight Time. Here are the 5 a.m. weather observations from around the area. At Athens, it was cloudy, the temperature was 72 degrees, dew point 72 degrees, relative humidity 100%, wind east at 8 miles an hour, pressure was 30.10 inches and steady. At Gainesville, it was cloudy and 71, wind east at 8. At Winder, it was cloudy. At Greensboro, it was cloudy and 73, wind northeast at 3. At Jefferson, it was cloudy and 72, wind east at 8. At Monroe, with fog. At Albertton, it was cloudy and 72, wind east at 3. At Canyon, it was cloudy and 73, wind east at 5. At Clemson, it was cloudy and 72, wind northeast at 5. Elsewhere across Georgia, at Atlanta with drizzle it was 73, wind east at 9. At Cartersville, with light rain and fog, it was 72, wind east at 8. At Lawrenceville, it was cloudy and 71, wind northeast at 5. At Macon. At Rome, it was mostly cloudy and 72, wind east at 5. At Augusta, it was cloudy and 73, wind north at 3. At Savannah, it was mostly cloudy and 75, wind calm. Elsewhere across the region, at Chattanooga, it was mostly cloudy and 73, wind calm. At Asheville, it was cloudy and 69, wind calm. At Greenville-Spartanburg, with light rain and fog, it was 71, wind northeast at 6. Here are the 6 a.m. weather observations from around the area. At Athens, it was cloudy, the temperature was 72 degrees, dew point 72 degrees, relative humidity 100%, wind east at 5 miles an hour, pressure was 30.11 inches and rising. At Gainesville, it was cloudy and 71, wind east at 7. At Winder, it was cloudy. At Greensboro, it was cloudy and 72, wind calm. At Jefferson, it was cloudy and 72, wind east at 8. At Monroe, with light rain and fog. At Albertton, it was cloudy and 72, wind northeast at 3. At Canyon, with fog, it was 72, wind east at 5. At Clemson, it was cloudy and 72, wind northeast at 5. Elsewhere across Georgia, at Atlanta with light rain it was 73, wind east at 10. At Cartersville, the temperature was 72, wind variable at 5. At Lawrenceville, it was cloudy and 72, wind east at 3. At Macon. At Rome, it was cloudy and 72, wind calm. At Augusta, it was cloudy and 73, wind north at 3. At Savannah, it was cloudy and 75, wind calm. Elsewhere across the region, at Chattanooga, it was mostly cloudy and 73, wind calm. At Asheville, it was cloudy and 68, wind calm. At Greenville-Spartanburg, with rain and fog, it was 71.

1, wind northeast at 9. Here is the hazardous weather outlook. This hazardous weather outlook is for north and central Georgia. For today and tonight, numerous to widespread showers and thunderstorms are likely this afternoon and evening. Any storms that form will be capable of producing gusty winds, frequent lightning, and locally heavy rainfall and flash flooding concerns. And now the extended outlook for the period Wednesday through Monday. Scattered to numerous afternoon thunderstorms are likely each day through Saturday. Any storms that form will be capable of producing gusty winds, frequent lightning, and locally heavy rainfall. Heat concerns will return late week as maximum heat index values are expected to rise back into the triple digits. Spotter information statement. Spotter activation will not be needed through tonight. Here is the official forecast from your National Weather Service for the Athens listening area. Today, mostly cloudy early. A slight chance of thunderstorms this morning. Showers likely. Thunderstorms likely this afternoon. Highs in the lower 80s. East winds 10 to 15 miles an hour. Chance of rain 60%. Tonight, partly cloudy with a chance of showers and thunderstorms in the evening, then mostly cloudy with a slight chance of showers after midnight. Lows in the upper 60s. Light east winds. Chance of rain 40%. Wednesday, partly sunny. A chance of showers and thunderstorms in the afternoon. Highs in the upper 80s. Southeast winds 5 to 10 miles an hour. Chance of rain 30%. Wednesday night, partly cloudy in the evening, then becoming mostly clear. Lows in the lower 70s. Light west winds. And now the extended forecast. Thursday and Thursday night, mostly clear. A slight chance of showers and thunderstorms. Highs in the lower 90s. Lows in the lower 70s. Friday and Friday night, mostly clear. A chance of showers and thunderstorms. Highs in the lower 90s. Lows in the lower 70s. Saturday and Saturday night, mostly clear. A chance of showers and thunderstorms. Highs in the lower 90s. Lows in the lower 70s. Sunday and Sunday night, mostly clear. A chance of showers and thunderstorms. Highs in the lower 90s. Lows in the mid 70s. Monday and Monday night, partly cloudy. A slight chance of showers and thunderstorms. Highs in the lower 90s. Lows in the lower 70s. For more detailed weather, water, and climate information, please visit our website at weather.gov/Atlanta. The current time is 6:11 a.m. Eastern Daylight Time. The Athens Climate Summary for yesterday, July 13, 2026. Yesterday's high temperature of 84 degrees occurred at 1:53 p.m. The normal high is 92. The record high is 103 degrees, which was last set in 1980. Yesterday's low temperature of 72 degrees occurred at 11:59 p.m. The normal low is 70. The record low is 58 degrees, which was set in 1918. 0.12 inches of precipitation fell yesterday, which brings the monthly total to 2.00 inches. This is 0.10 inches above the normal amount of 1.90 inches for July. The total precipitation for the year now stands at 24.89 inches, which is 1.78 inches below normal. Sunrise today is at 6:33 a.m. and sunset is at 8:45 p.m. Here is the official forecast from your National Weather Service for the Athens listening area. Today, mostly cloudy early. A slight chance of thunderstorms this morning. Showers likely. Thunderstorms likely this afternoon. Highs in the lower 80s. East winds 10 to 15 miles an hour. Chance of rain 60%. Tonight, partly cloudy with a chance of showers and thunderstorms in the evening, then mostly cloudy with a slight chance of showers after midnight. Lows in the upper 60s. Light east winds.

chance of rain 40%. Wednesday, partly sunny. A chance of showers and thunderstorms in the afternoon. Highs in the upper 80s. Southeast winds 5 to 10 miles an hour. Chance of rain 30%. Wednesday night, partly cloudy in the evening, then becoming mostly clear. Lows in the lower 70s. Light west winds. And now the extended forecast. Thursday and Thursday night, mostly clear. A slight chance of showers and thunderstorms. Highs in the lower 90s. Lows in the lower 70s. Friday and Friday night, mostly clear. A chance of showers and thunderstorms. Highs in the lower 90s. Lows in the lower 70s. Saturday and Saturday night, mostly clear. A chance of showers and thunderstorms. Highs in the lower 90s. Lows in the lower 70s. Sunday and Sunday night, mostly clear. A chance of showers and thunderstorms. Highs in the lower 90s. Lows in the mid 70s. Monday and Monday night, partly cloudy. A slight chance of showers and thunderstorms. Highs in the lower 90s. Lows in the lower 70s. For more detailed weather, water, and climate information, please visit our website at weather.gov/Atlanta. The current time is 6:14 a.m. Eastern Daylight Time. Here are the 6 a.m. weather observations from around the area. At Athens, it was cloudy, the temperature was 72 degrees, dew point 72 degrees, relative humidity 100%, wind east at 5 miles an hour, pressure was 30.11 inches and rising. At Gainesville, it was cloudy and 71, wind east at 7. At Winder, it was cloudy. At Greensboro, it was cloudy and 72, wind calm. At Jefferson, it was cloudy and 72, wind east at 8. At Monroe, with light rain and fog. At Albertton, it was cloudy and 72, wind northeast at 3. At Canyon, with fog, it was 72, wind east at 5. At Clemson, it was cloudy and 72, wind northeast at 5. Elsewhere across Georgia, at Atlanta with light rain it was 73, wind east at 10. At Cartersville, the temperature was 72, wind variable at 5. At Lawrenceville, it was cloudy and 72, wind east at 3. At Macon. At Rome, it was cloudy and 72, wind calm. At Augusta, it was cloudy and 73, wind calm. At Savannah, it was cloudy and 75, wind calm. Elsewhere across the region, at Chattanooga, it was mostly cloudy and 73, wind calm. At Asheville, it was cloudy and 68, wind calm. At Greenville-Spartanburg, with light rain and fog, it was 71, wind northeast at 8. Here is the hazardous weather outlook. This hazardous weather outlook is for North and Central Georgia. For today and tonight, numerous to widespread showers and thunderstorms are likely this afternoon and evening. Any storms that form will be capable of producing gusty winds, frequent lightning, and locally heavy rainfall and flash flooding concerns. And now the extended outlook for the period Wednesday through Monday. Scattered to numerous afternoon thunderstorms are likely each day through Saturday. Any storms that form will be capable of producing gusty winds, frequent lightning, and locally heavy rainfall. Heat concerns will return late week as maximum heat index values are expected to rise back into the triple digits. Spotter information statement, spotter activation will not be needed through tonight. Here is the official forecast from your National Weather Service for the Athens listening area. Today, mostly cloudy early. A slight chance of thunderstorms this morning. Showers likely. Thunderstorms likely this afternoon. Highs in the lower 80s. East winds 10 to 15 miles an hour. Chance of rain 60%. Tonight, partly cloudy with a chance of showers and thunderstorms in the evening, then mostly cloudy with a slight chance of showers after midnight.

was in the upper 60s. Light east winds. Chance of rain 40%. Wednesday, partly sunny. A chance of showers and thunderstorms in the afternoon. Highs in the upper 80s. Southeast winds 5 to 10 miles an hour. Chance of rain 30%. Wednesday night, partly cloudy in the evening, then becoming mostly clear. Lows in the lower 70s. Light west winds. And now the extended forecast. Thursday and Thursday night, mostly clear. A slight chance of showers and thunderstorms. Highs in the lower 90s. Lows in the lower 70s. Friday and Friday night, mostly clear. A chance of showers and thunderstorms. Highs in the lower 90s. Lows in the lower 70s. Saturday and Saturday night, mostly clear. A chance of showers and thunderstorms. Highs in the lower 90s. Lows in the lower 70s. Sunday and Sunday night, mostly clear. A chance of showers and thunderstorms. Highs in the lower 90s. Lows in the mid 70s. Monday and Monday night, partly cloudy. A slight chance of showers and thunderstorms. Highs in the lower 90s. Lows in the lower 70s. For more detailed weather, water, and climate information, please visit our website at weather.gov/Atlanta. The current time is 6:19 a.m. Eastern Daylight Time. Here are the 6 a.m. weather observations from around the area. At Athens, it was cloudy, the temperature was 72 degrees, dew point 72 degrees, relative humidity 100%, wind east at 5 miles an hour, pressure was 30.11 inches and rising. At Gainesville, it was cloudy and 71, wind east at 7. At Winder, it was cloudy. At Greensboro, it was cloudy and 72, wind calm. At Jefferson, it was cloudy and 72, wind east at 8. At Monroe, with light rain and fog. At Albertton, it was cloudy and 72, wind northeast at 3. At Canyon, with fog, it was 72, wind east at 5. At Clemson, it was cloudy and 72, wind northeast at 5. Elsewhere across Georgia, at Atlanta with light rain it was 73, wind east at 10. At Cartersville, the temperature was 72, wind variable at 5. At Lawrenceville, it was cloudy and 72, wind east at 3. At Macon. At Rome, it was cloudy and 72, wind calm. At Augusta, it was cloudy and 73, wind calm. At Savannah, it was cloudy and 75, wind calm. Elsewhere across the region, at Chattanooga, it was mostly cloudy and 73, wind calm. At Asheville, it was cloudy and 68, wind calm. At Greenville-Spartanburg, with light rain and fog, it was 71, wind northeast at 8. The Athens climate summary for yesterday, July 13, 2026. Yesterday's high temperature of 84 degrees occurred at 1:53 p.m. The normal high is 92. The record high is 103 degrees, which was last set in 1980. Yesterday's low temperature of 72 degrees occurred at 11:59 p.m. The normal low is 70. The record low is 58 degrees, which was set in 1918. 0.12 inches of precipitation fell yesterday, which brings the monthly total to 2.00 inches. This is 0.10 inches above the normal amount of 1.90 inches for July. The total precipitation for the year now stands at 24.89 inches, which is 1.78 inches below normal. Sunrise today is at 6:33 a.m. and sunset is at 8:45 p.m. Here is the hazardous weather outlook. This hazardous weather outlook is for North and Central Georgia. For today and tonight, numerous to widespread showers and thunderstorms are likely this afternoon and evening. Any storms that form will be capable of producing gusty winds, frequent lightning, and locally heavy rainfall and flash flooding concerns. And now the extended outlook.

Look for the period Wednesday through Monday. Scattered to numerous afternoon thunderstorms are likely each day through Saturday. Any storms that form will be capable of producing gusty winds, frequent lightning, and locally heavy rainfall. Heat concerns will return late week as maximum heat index values are expected to rise back into the triple digits. Spotter information statement. Spotter activation will not be needed through tonight. Here is the official forecast from your National Weather Service for the Athens listening area. Today, mostly cloudy early. A slight chance of thunderstorms this morning. Showers likely. Thunderstorms likely this afternoon. Highs in the lower 80s. East winds 10 to 15 miles an hour. Chance of rain 60%. Tonight, partly cloudy with a chance of showers and thunderstorms in the evening, then mostly cloudy with a slight chance of showers after midnight. Lows in the upper 60s. Light east winds. Chance of rain 40%. Wednesday, partly sunny. A chance of showers and thunderstorms in the afternoon. Highs in the upper 80s. Southeast winds 5 to 10 miles an hour. Chance of rain 30%. Wednesday night, partly cloudy in the evening, then becoming mostly clear. Lows in the lower 70s. Light west winds. And now the extended forecast. Thursday and Thursday night, mostly clear. A slight chance of showers and thunderstorms. Highs in the lower 90s. Lows in the lower 70s. Friday and Friday night, mostly clear. A chance of showers and thunderstorms. Highs in the lower 90s. Lows in the lower 70s. Saturday and Saturday night, mostly clear. A chance of showers and thunderstorms. Highs in the lower 90s. Lows in the lower 70s. Sunday and Sunday night, mostly clear. A chance of showers and thunderstorms. Highs in the lower 90s. Lows in the mid 70s. Monday and Monday night, partly cloudy. A slight chance of showers and thunderstorms. Highs in the lower 90s. Lows in the lower 70s. For more detailed weather, water, and climate information, please visit our website at weather.gov/Atlanta. The current time is 6:25 a.m. Eastern Daylight Time. Here are the 6 a.m. weather observations from around the area. At Athens, it was cloudy, the temperature was 72 degrees, dew point 72 degrees, relative humidity 100%, wind east at 5 miles an hour, pressure was 30.11 inches and rising. At Gainesville, it was cloudy and 71, wind east at 7. At Winder, it was cloudy. At Greensboro, it was cloudy and 72, wind calm. At Jefferson, it was cloudy and 72, wind east at 8. At Monroe, with light rain and fog. At Albertton, it was cloudy and 72, wind northeast at 3. At Canyon, with fog, it was 72, wind east at 5. At Clemson, it was cloudy and 72, wind northeast at 5. Elsewhere across Georgia, at Atlanta with light rain it was 73, wind east at 10. At Cartersville, the temperature was 72, wind variable at 5. At Lawrenceville, it was cloudy and 72, wind east at 3. At Macon. At Rome, it was cloudy and 72, wind calm. At Augusta, it was cloudy and 73, wind calm. At Savannah, it was cloudy and 75, wind calm. Elsewhere across the region, at Chattanooga, it was mostly cloudy and 73, wind calm. At Asheville, it was cloudy and 68, wind calm. At Greenville-Spartanburg, with light rain and fog, it was 71, wind northeast at 8. Here is the hazardous weather outlook. This hazardous weather outlook is for North and Central Georgia. For today and tonight, numerous to widespread showers and thunderstorms are likely this afternoon and evening. Any storms that form will be capable of producing gusty winds, frequent lightning,
and locally heavy rainfall and flash flooding concerns. And now the extended outlook for the period Wednesday through Monday. Scattered to numerous afternoon thunderstorms are likely each day through Saturday. Any storms that form will be capable of producing gusty winds, frequent lightning, and locally heavy rainfall. Heat concerns will return late week as maximum heat index values are expected to rise back into the triple digits. Spotter information statement. Spotter activation will not be needed through tonight. Here is the official forecast from your National Weather Service for the Athens listening area. Today, mostly cloudy early. A slight chance of thunderstorms this morning. Showers likely. Thunderstorms likely this afternoon. Highs in the lower 80s. East winds 10 to 15 miles an hour. Chance of rain 60%. Tonight, partly cloudy with a chance of showers and thunderstorms in the evening, then mostly cloudy with a slight chance of showers after midnight. Lows in the upper 60s. Light east winds. Chance of rain 40%. Wednesday, partly sunny. A chance of showers and thunderstorms in the afternoon. Highs in the upper 80s. Southeast winds 5 to 10 miles an hour. Chance of rain 30%. Wednesday night, partly cloudy in the evening, then becoming mostly clear. Lows in the lower 70s. Light west winds. And now the extended forecast. Thursday and Thursday night, mostly clear. A slight chance of showers and thunderstorms. Highs in the lower 90s. Lows in the lower 70s. Friday and Friday night, mostly clear. A chance of showers and thunderstorms. Highs in the lower 90s. Lows in the lower 70s. Saturday and Saturday night, mostly clear. A chance of showers and thunderstorms. Highs in the lower 90s. Lows in the lower 70s. Sunday and Sunday night, mostly clear. A chance of showers and thunderstorms. Highs in the lower 90s. Lows in the mid 70s. Monday and Monday night, partly cloudy. A slight chance of showers and thunderstorms. Highs in the lower 90s. Lows in the lower 70s. For more detailed weather, water, and climate information, please visit our website at weather.gov/Atlanta. The Athens climate summary for yesterday, July 13, 2026. Yesterday's high temperature of 84 degrees occurred at 1:53 p.m. The normal high is 92. The record high is 103 degrees, which was last set in 1980. Yesterday's low temperature of 72 degrees occurred at 11:59 p.m. The normal low is 70. The record low is 58 degrees, which was set in 1918. 0.12 inches of precipitation fell yesterday, which brings the monthly total to 2.00 inches. This is 0.10 inches above the normal amount of 1.90 inches for July. The total precipitation for the year now stands at 24.89 inches, which is 1.78 inches below normal. Sunrise today is at 6:33 a.m. and sunset is at 8:45 p.m. The current time is 6:31 a.m. Eastern Daylight Time. Here are the 6 a.m. weather observations from around the area. At Athens, it was cloudy. The temperature was 72 degrees, dew point 72 degrees, relative humidity 100%, wind east at 5 miles an hour, pressure was 30.11 inches and rising. At Gainesville, it was cloudy and 71, wind east at 7. At Winder, it was cloudy. At Greensboro, it was cloudy and 72, wind calm. At Jefferson, it was cloudy and 72, wind east at 8. At Monroe, with light rain and fog. At Albertton, it was cloudy and 72, wind northeast at 3. At Canyon, with fog, it was 72, wind east at 5. At Clemson, it was cloudy and 72, wind northeast at 5. Elsewhere across Georgia, at Atlanta with light rain, it was 73, wind east at 10.
at Cartersville,

the temperature was 72, wind variable at 5. At Lawrenceville, it was cloudy and 72, wind east at 3. At Macon. At Rome, it was cloudy and 72, wind calm. At Augusta, it was cloudy and 73, wind calm. At Savannah, it was cloudy and 75, it was cloudy and 72, wind calm. At Augusta, it was cloudy and 73, wind calm. At Savannah, it was cloudy and 75, wind calm. Elsewhere across the region, at Chattanooga, it was mostly cloudy and 73, wind calm. At Asheville, it was cloudy and 68, wind calm. At Greenville-Spartanburg, with light rain and fog, it was 71, wind northeast at 8. Here is the hazardous weather outlook. This hazardous weather outlook is for north and central Georgia. For today and tonight, numerous to widespread showers and thunderstorms are likely this afternoon and evening. Any storms that form will be capable of producing gusty winds, frequent lightning, and locally heavy rainfall and flash flooding concerns. And now the extended outlook for the period Wednesday through Monday. Scattered to numerous afternoon thunderstorms are likely each day through Saturday. Any storms that form will be capable of producing gusty winds, frequent lightning, and locally heavy rainfall. Heat concerns will return late week as maximum heat index values are expected to rise back into the triple digits. Spotter information statement. Spotter activation will not be needed through tonight. Here is the official forecast from your National Weather Service for the Athens listening area. Today, mostly cloudy early. A slight chance of thunderstorms this morning. Showers likely. Thunderstorms likely this afternoon. Highs in the lower 80s. East winds 10 to 15 miles an hour. Chance of rain 60%. Tonight, partly cloudy with a chance of showers and thunderstorms in the evening, then mostly cloudy with a slight chance of showers after midnight. Lows in the upper 60s. Light east winds. Chance of rain 40%. Wednesday, partly sunny. A chance of showers and thunderstorms in the afternoon. Highs in the upper 80s. Southeast winds 5 to 10 miles an hour. Chance of rain 30%. Wednesday night, partly cloudy in the evening, then becoming mostly clear. Lows in the lower 70s. Light west winds. And now the extended forecast. Thursday and Thursday night, mostly clear. A slight chance of showers and thunderstorms. Highs in the lower 90s. Lows in the lower 70s. Friday and Friday night, mostly clear. A chance of showers and thunderstorms. Highs in the lower 90s. Lows in the lower 70s. Saturday and Saturday night, mostly clear. A chance of showers and thunderstorms. Highs in the lower 90s. Lows in the lower 70s. Sunday and Sunday night, mostly clear. A chance of showers and thunderstorms. Highs in the lower 90s. Lows in the mid-70s. Monday and Monday night, partly cloudy. A slight chance of showers and thunderstorms. Highs in the lower 90s. Lows in the lower 70s. For more detailed weather, water, and climate information, please visit our website at weather.gov/Atlanta. The current time is 6:36 a.m. Eastern Daylight Time. Here are the 6 a.m. weather observations from around the area. At Athens, it was cloudy, the temperature was 72 degrees, dew point 72 degrees, relative humidity 100%, wind east at 5 miles an hour, pressure was 30.11 inches and rising. At Gainesville, it was cloudy and 71, wind east at 7. At Winder, it was cloudy. At Greensboro, it was cloudy and 72, wind calm. At Jefferson, it was cloudy and 72, wind east at 8. At Monroe, with light rain and fog. At Albertton, it was cloudy and 72, wind northeast at 3. At Canyon, with fog, it was 72.

of 71, wind northeast at 8. Here is the hazardous weather outlook. This hazardous weather outlook is for north and central Georgia. For today and tonight, numerous to widespread showers and thunderstorms are likely this afternoon and evening. Any storms that form will be capable of producing gusty winds, frequent lightning, and locally heavy rainfall and flash flooding concerns. And now the extended outlook for the period Wednesday through Monday. Scattered to numerous afternoon thunderstorms are likely each day through Saturday. Any storms that form will be capable of producing gusty winds, frequent lightning, and locally heavy rainfall. Heat concerns will return late week as maximum heat index values are expected to rise back into the triple digits. Spotter information statement. Spotter activation will not be needed through tonight. Here is the official forecast from your National Weather Service for the Athens listening area. Today, mostly cloudy early. A slight chance of thunderstorms this morning. Showers likely. Thunderstorms likely this afternoon. Highs in the lower 80s. East winds 10 to 15 miles an hour. Chance of rain 60%. Tonight, partly cloudy with a chance of showers and thunderstorms in the evening, then mostly cloudy with a slight chance of showers after midnight. Lows in the upper 60s. Light east winds. Chance of rain 40%. Wednesday, partly sunny. A chance of showers and thunderstorms in the afternoon. Highs in the upper 80s. Southeast winds 5 to 10 miles an hour. Chance of rain 30%. Wednesday night, partly cloudy in the evening, then becoming mostly clear. Lows in the lower 70s. Light west winds. And now the extended forecast. Thursday and Thursday night, mostly clear. A slight chance of showers and thunderstorms. Highs in the lower 90s. Lows in the lower 70s. Friday and Friday night, mostly clear. A chance of showers and thunderstorms. Highs in the lower 90s. Lows in the lower 70s. Saturday and Saturday night, mostly clear. A chance of showers and thunderstorms. Highs in the lower 90s. Lows in the lower 70s. Sunday and Sunday night, mostly clear. A chance of showers and thunderstorms. Highs in the lower 90s. Lows in the mid 70s. Monday and Monday night, partly cloudy. A slight chance of showers and thunderstorms. Highs in the lower 90s. Lows in the lower 70s. For more detailed weather, water, and climate information, please visit our website at weather.gov/Atlanta. The Athens climate summary for yesterday, July 13, 2026. Yesterday's high temperature of 84 degrees occurred at 1:53 p.m. The normal high is 92. The record high is 103 degrees, which was last set in 1980. Yesterday's low temperature of 72 degrees occurred at 11:59 p.m. The normal low is 70. The record low is 58 degrees, which was set in 1918. 0.12 inches of precipitation fell yesterday, which brings the monthly total to 2.00 inches. This is 0.10 inches above the normal amount of 1.90 inches for July. The total precipitation for the year now stands at 24.89 inches, which is 1.78 inches below normal. Sunrise today is at 6:33 a.m. and sunset is at 8:45 p.m. You're listening to NOAA Weather Radio Station, WXK 56, originating from the National Weather Service office in Peachtree City, and transmitting from Athens on a frequency of 162.4 MHz. 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

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The current time is 6:43 a.m. Eastern Daylight Time. Here are the 6 a.m. weather observations from around the area. At Athens, it was cloudy. The temperature was 72 degrees, dew point 72 degrees, relative humidity 100%, wind east at 5 miles an hour, pressure was 30.11 inches and rising. At Gainesville, it was cloudy and 71, wind east at 7. At Winder, it was cloudy. At Greensboro, it was cloudy and 72, wind calm. At Jefferson, it was cloudy and 72, wind east at 8. At Monroe, with light rain and fog. At Albertton, it was cloudy and 72, wind northeast at 3. At Canyon, with fog, it was 72, wind east at 5. At Clemson, it was cloudy and 72, wind northeast at 5. Elsewhere across Georgia, at Atlanta with light rain, it was 73, wind east at 10. At Cartersville, the temperature was 72, wind variable at 5. At Lawrenceville, it was cloudy and 72, wind east at 3. At Macon. At Rome, it was cloudy and 72, wind calm. At Augusta, it was cloudy and 73, wind calm. At Savannah, it was cloudy and 75, wind calm. Elsewhere across the region, at Chattanooga, it was mostly cloudy and 73, wind calm. At Asheville, it was cloudy and 68, wind calm. At Greenville-Spartanburg, with light rain and fog, it was 71, wind northeast at 8. Here is the hazardous weather outlook. This hazardous weather outlook is for north and central Georgia. For today and tonight, numerous to widespread showers and thunderstorms are likely this afternoon and evening. Any storms that form will be capable of producing gusty winds, frequent lightning, and locally heavy rainfall and flash flooding concerns. And now the extended outlook for the period Wednesday through Monday. Scattered to numerous afternoon thunderstorms are likely each day through Saturday. Any storms that form will be capable of producing gusty winds, frequent lightning, and locally heavy rainfall. Heat concerns will return late week as maximum heat index values are expected to rise back into the triple digits. Spotter information statement. Spotter activation will not be needed through tonight. Here is the official forecast from your National Weather Service for the Athens listening area. Today, mostly cloudy early. A slight chance of thunderstorms this morning. Showers likely. Thunderstorms likely this afternoon. Highs in the lower 80s. East winds 10 to 15 miles an hour. Chance of rain 60%. Tonight, partly cloudy with a chance of showers and thunderstorms in the evening, then mostly cloudy with a slight chance of showers after midnight. Lows in the upper 60s. Light east winds. Chance of rain 40%. Wednesday, partly sunny. A chance of showers and thunderstorms in the afternoon. Highs in the upper 80s. Southeast winds 5 to 10 miles an hour. Chance of rain 30%. Wednesday night, partly cloudy in the evening, then becoming mostly clear. Lows in the lower 70s. Light west winds. And now the extended forecast. Thursday and Thursday night, mostly clear. A slight chance of showers and thunderstorms. Highs in the lower 90s. Lows in the lower 70s. Friday and Friday night, mostly clear. A chance of showers and thunderstorms. Highs in the lower 90s. Lows in the lower 70s. Saturday and Saturday night, mostly clear. A chance of showers and thunderstorms. Highs in the lower 90s. Lows in the lower 70s. Sunday and Sunday night, mostly clear. A chance of showers and thunderstorms. Highs in the lower 90s. Lows in the mid 70s. Monday and Monday night, partly cloudy. A slight chance of showers and thunderstorms. Highs in the lower 90s. Lows in the lower 70s.

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The current time is 6:48 a.m. Eastern Daylight Time. Here are the 6 a.m. weather observations from around the area. At Athens, it was cloudy, the temperature was 72 degrees, dew point 72 degrees, relative humidity 100%, wind east at 5 miles an hour, pressure was 30.11 inches and rising. At Gainesville, it was cloudy and 71, wind east at 7. At Winder, it was cloudy. At Greensboro, it was cloudy and 72, wind calm. At Jefferson, it was cloudy and 72, wind east at 8. At Monroe, with light rain and fog. At Albertton, it was cloudy and 72, wind northeast at 3. At Canyon, with fog, it was 72, wind east at 5. At Clemson, it was cloudy and 72, wind northeast at 5. Elsewhere across Georgia, at Atlanta with light rain it was 73, wind east at 10. At Cartersville, the temperature was 72, wind variable at 5. At Lawrenceville, it was cloudy and 72, wind east at 3. At Macon. At Rome, it was cloudy and 72, wind calm. At Augusta, it was cloudy and 73, wind calm. At Savannah, it was cloudy and 75, wind calm. Elsewhere across the region, at Chattanooga, it was mostly cloudy and 73, wind calm. At Asheville, it was cloudy and 68, wind calm. At Greenville-Spartanburg, with light rain and fog, it was 71, wind northeast at 8. The Athens climate summary for yesterday, July 13, 2026. Yesterday's high temperature of 84 degrees occurred at 1:53 p.m. The normal high is 92. The record high is 103 degrees, which was last set in 1980. Yesterday's low temperature of 72 degrees occurred at 11:59 p.m. The normal low is 70. The record low is 58 degrees, which was set in 1918. 0.12 inches of precipitation fell yesterday, which brings the monthly total to 2.00 inches. This is 0.10 inches above the normal amount of 1.90 inches for July. The total precipitation for the year now stands at 24.89 inches, which is 1.78 inches below normal. Sunrise today is at 6:33 a.m. and sunset is at 8:45 p.m. Here is the hazardous weather outlook. This hazardous weather outlook is for North and Central Georgia. For today and tonight, numerous to widespread showers and thunderstorms are likely this afternoon and evening. Any storms that form will be capable of producing gusty winds, frequent lightning, and locally heavy rainfall and flash flooding concerns. And now the extended outlook for the period Wednesday through Monday. Scattered to numerous afternoon thunderstorms are likely each day through Saturday. Any storms that form will be capable of producing gusty winds, frequent lightning, and locally heavy rainfall. Heat concerns will return late week as maximum heat index values are expected to rise back into the triple digits. Spotter information statement, spotter activation will not be needed through tonight. Here is the official forecast from your National Weather Service for the Athens listening area. Today, mostly cloudy early. A slight chance of thunderstorms this morning. Showers likely. Thunderstorms likely this afternoon. Highs in the lower 80s. East winds 10 to 15 miles an hour. Chance of rain 60%. Tonight, partly cloudy with a chance of showers and thunderstorms in the evening, then mostly cloudy with a slight chance of showers after midnight. Lows in the upper 60s. Light east winds. Chance of rain 40%. Wednesday, partly sunny. A chance of showers and thunderstorms in the afternoon. Highs in the upper 80s. Southeast winds 5 to 10 miles an hour. Chance of rain 30%. Wednesday night, partly cloudy in the evening, then becoming mostly clear.

lows in the lower 70s, light west winds. And now the extended forecast. Thursday and Thursday night, mostly clear. A slight chance of showers and thunderstorms. Highs in the lower 90s. Lows in the lower 70s. Friday and Friday night, mostly clear. A chance of showers and thunderstorms. Highs in the lower 90s. Lows in the lower 70s. Saturday and Saturday night, mostly clear. A chance of showers and thunderstorms. Highs in the lower 90s. Lows in the lower 70s. Sunday and Sunday night, mostly clear. A chance of showers and thunderstorms. Highs in the lower 90s. Lows in the mid 70s. Monday and Monday night, partly cloudy. A slight chance of showers and thunderstorms. Highs in the lower 90s. Lows in the lower 70s. For more detailed weather, water, and climate information, please visit our website at weather.gov/Atlanta. The current time is 6:54 a.m. Eastern Daylight Time. Here are the 6 a.m. weather observations from around the area. At Athens, it was cloudy, the temperature was 72 degrees, dew point 72 degrees, relative humidity 100%, wind east at 5 miles an hour, pressure was 30.11 inches and rising. At Gainesville, it was cloudy and 71, wind east at 7. At Winder, it was cloudy. At Greensboro, it was cloudy and 72, wind calm. At Jefferson, it was cloudy and 72, wind east at 8. At Monroe, with light rain and fog. At Albertton, it was cloudy and 72, wind northeast at 3. At Canyon, with fog, it was 72, wind east at 5. At Clemson, it was cloudy and 72, wind northeast at 5. Elsewhere across Georgia, at Atlanta with light rain it was 73, wind east at 10. At Cartersville, the temperature was 72, wind variable at 5. At Lawrenceville, it was cloudy and 72, wind east at 3. At Macon. At Rome, it was cloudy and 72, wind calm. At Augusta, it was cloudy and 73, wind calm. At Savannah, it was cloudy and 75, wind calm. Elsewhere across the region, at Chattanooga, it was mostly cloudy and 73, wind calm. At Asheville, it was cloudy and 68, wind calm. At Greenville-Spartanburg, with light rain and fog, it was 71, wind northeast at 8. Here is the hazardous weather outlook. This hazardous weather outlook is for North and Central Georgia. For today and tonight, numerous to widespread showers and thunderstorms are likely this afternoon and evening. Any storms that form will be capable of producing gusty winds, frequent lightning, and locally heavy rainfall and flash flooding concerns. And now the extended outlook for the period Wednesday through Monday, scattered to numerous afternoon thunderstorms are likely each day through Saturday. Any storms that form will be capable of producing gusty winds, frequent lightning, and locally heavy rainfall. Heat concerns will return late week as maximum heat index values are expected to rise back into the triple digits. Spotter information statement, spotter activation will not be needed through tonight. Here is the official forecast from your National Weather Service for the Athens listening area. Today, mostly cloudy early. A slight chance of thunderstorms this morning. Showers likely. Thunderstorms likely this afternoon. Highs in the lower 80s. East winds 10 to 15 miles an hour. Chance of rain 60%. Tonight, partly cloudy with a chance of showers and thunderstorms in the evening, then mostly cloudy with a slight chance of showers after midnight. Lows in the upper 60s. Light east winds. Chance of rain 40%. Wednesday, partly sunny. A chance of showers and thunderstorms in the afternoon. Highs in the upper 80s. Southeast winds 5 to 10 miles an hour. Chance of rain 30%. Wednesday night.

night, partly cloudy in the evening, then becoming mostly clear. Lows in the lower 70s. Light west winds. And now the extended forecast. Thursday and Thursday night, mostly clear. A slight chance of showers and thunderstorms. Highs in the lower 90s. Lows in the lower 70s. Friday and Friday night, mostly clear. A chance of showers and thunderstorms. Highs in the lower 90s. Lows in the lower 70s. Saturday and Saturday night, mostly clear. A chance of showers and thunderstorms. Highs in the lower 90s. Lows in the lower 70s. Sunday and Sunday night, mostly clear. A chance of showers and thunderstorms. Highs in the lower 90s. Lows in the mid 70s. Monday and Monday night, partly cloudy. A slight chance of showers and thunderstorms. Highs in the lower 90s. Lows in the lower 70s. For more detailed weather, water, and climate information, please visit our website at weather.gov/Atlanta. The current time is 6:59 a.m. Eastern Daylight Time. The Athens Climate Summary for yesterday, July 13, 2026. Yesterday's high temperature of 84 degrees occurred at 1:53 p.m. The normal high is 92. The record high is 103 degrees, which was last set in 1980. Yesterday's low temperature of 72 degrees occurred at 11:59 p.m. The normal low is 70. The record low is 58 degrees, which was set in 1918. 0.12 inches of precipitation fell yesterday, which brings the monthly total to 2.00 inches. This is 0.10 inches above the normal amount of 1.90 inches for July. The total precipitation for the year now stands at 24.89 inches, which is 1.78 inches below normal. Sunrise today is at 6:33 a.m. and sunset is at 8:45 p.m. Here are the 6 a.m. weather observations from around the area. At Athens, it was cloudy, the temperature was 72 degrees, dew point 72 degrees, relative humidity 100%, wind east at 5 miles an hour, pressure was 30.11 inches and rising. At Gainesville, it was cloudy and 71, wind east at 7. At Winder, it was cloudy. At Greensboro, it was cloudy and 72, wind calm. At Jefferson, it was cloudy and 72, wind east at 8. At Monroe, with light rain and fog. At Albertton, it was cloudy and 72, wind northeast at 3. At Canyon, with fog, it was 72, wind east at 5. At Clemson, it was cloudy and 72, wind northeast at 5. Elsewhere across Georgia, at Atlanta with light rain it was 73, wind east at 10. At Cartersville, the temperature was 72, wind variable at 5. At Lawrenceville, it was cloudy and 72, wind east at 3. At Macon. At Rome, it was cloudy and 72, wind calm. At Augusta, it was cloudy and 73, wind calm. At Savannah, it was cloudy and 75, wind calm. Elsewhere across the region, at Chattanooga, it was mostly cloudy and 73, wind calm. At Asheville, it was cloudy and 68, wind calm. At Greenville-Spartanburg, with light rain and fog, it was 71, wind northeast at 8. Here is the hazardous weather outlook. This hazardous weather outlook is for North and Central Georgia. For today and tonight, numerous to widespread showers and thunderstorms are likely this afternoon and evening. Any storms that form will be capable of producing gusty winds, frequent lightning, and locally heavy rainfall and flash flooding concerns. And now the extended outlook for the period Wednesday through Monday. Scattered to numerous afternoon thunderstorms are likely each day through Saturday. Any storms that form will be capable of producing gusty winds, frequent lightning, and locally heavy rainfall. Heat concerns will return late week as maximum heat index values are expected to rise back into the triple digits.

spotter information statement, spotter activation will not be needed through tonight. Here is the official forecast from your National Weather Service for the Athens listening area. Today, mostly cloudy early. A slight chance of thunderstorms this morning. Showers likely. Thunderstorms likely this afternoon. Highs in the lower 80s. East winds 10 to 15 miles an hour. Chance of rain 60%. Tonight, partly cloudy with a chance of showers and thunderstorms in the evening, then mostly cloudy with a slight chance of showers after midnight. Lows in the upper 60s. Light east winds. Chance of rain 40%. Wednesday, partly sunny. A chance of showers and thunderstorms in the afternoon. Highs in the upper 80s. Southeast winds 5 to 10 miles an hour. Chance of rain 30%. Wednesday night, partly cloudy in the evening, then becoming mostly clear. Lows in the lower 70s. Light west winds. And now the extended forecast. Thursday and Thursday night, mostly clear. A slight chance of showers and thunderstorms. Highs in the lower 90s. Lows in the lower 70s. Friday and Friday night, mostly clear. A chance of showers and thunderstorms. Highs in the lower 90s. Lows in the lower 70s. Saturday and Saturday night, mostly clear. A chance of showers and thunderstorms. Highs in the lower 90s. Lows in the lower 70s. Sunday and Sunday night, mostly clear. A chance of showers and thunderstorms. Highs in the lower 90s. Lows in the mid 70s. Monday and Monday night, partly cloudy. A slight chance of showers and thunderstorms. Highs in the lower 90s. Lows in the lower 70s. For more detailed weather, water, and climate information, please visit our website at weather.gov/Atlanta. The current time is 7:06 a.m. Eastern Daylight Time. Here are the 7 a.m. weather observations from around the area. At Athens, it was cloudy, the temperature was 72 degrees, dew point 72 degrees, relative humidity 100%, wind east at 7 miles an hour, pressure was 30.12 inches and rising. At Gainesville, with light rain was 71, wind east at 9. At Winder, with drizzle. At Greensboro, it was cloudy and 73, wind calm. At Jefferson, it was cloudy and 72, wind east at 5. At Monroe, with light rain and fog. At Albertton, it was cloudy and 72, wind calm. At Canyon, it was cloudy and 72, wind east at 3. At Clemson, with light rain and fog, it was 72, wind east at 6. Elsewhere across Georgia, at Atlanta with heavy rain and fog, it was 72, wind southeast at 8. At Cartersville, with mixed precipitation, it was 72, wind variable at 3. At Lawrenceville, with fog, it was 72, wind east at 6. At Macon. At Rome, it was cloudy and 72, wind northeast at 3. At Augusta, it was cloudy and 73, wind north at 3. At Savannah, it was cloudy and 75, wind north at 3. Elsewhere across the region, at Chattanooga, it was mostly cloudy and 72, wind calm. At Asheville, it was cloudy and 68, wind calm. At Greenville-Spartanburg, it was cloudy and 71, wind northeast at 8. Here is the hazardous weather outlook. This hazardous weather outlook is for north and central Georgia. For today and tonight, numerous to widespread showers and thunderstorms are likely this afternoon and evening. Any storms that form will be capable of producing gusty winds, frequent lightning, and locally heavy rainfall and flash flooding concerns. And now the extended outlook for the period Wednesday through Monday. Scattered to numerous afternoon thunderstorms are likely each day through Saturday. Any storms that form will be capable of producing gusty winds, frequent lightning, and locally heavy rainfall. Heat concerns.

return late week as maximum heat index values are expected to rise back into the triple digits. Spotter information statement. Spotter activation will not be needed through tonight. Here is the official forecast from your National Weather Service for the Athens listening area. Today, mostly cloudy early. A slight chance of thunderstorms this morning. Showers likely. Thunderstorms likely this afternoon. Highs in the lower 80s. East winds 10 to 15 miles an hour. Chance of rain 60%. Tonight, partly cloudy with a chance of showers and thunderstorms in the evening, then mostly cloudy with a slight chance of showers after midnight. Lows in the upper 60s. Light east winds. Chance of rain 40%. Wednesday, partly sunny. A chance of showers and thunderstorms in the afternoon. Highs in the upper 80s. Southeast winds 5 to 10 miles an hour. Chance of rain 30%. Wednesday night, partly cloudy in the evening, then becoming mostly clear. Lows in the lower 70s. Light west winds. And now the extended forecast. Thursday and Thursday night, mostly clear. A slight chance of showers and thunderstorms. Highs in the lower 90s. Lows in the lower 70s. Friday and Friday night, mostly clear. A chance of showers and thunderstorms. Highs in the lower 90s. Lows in the lower 70s. Saturday and Saturday night, mostly clear. A chance of showers and thunderstorms. Highs in the lower 90s. Lows in the lower 70s. Sunday and Sunday night, mostly clear. A chance of showers and thunderstorms. Highs in the lower 90s. Lows in the mid-70s. Monday and Monday night, partly cloudy. A slight chance of showers and thunderstorms. Highs in the lower 90s. Lows in the lower 70s. For more detailed weather, water, and climate information, please visit our website at weather.gov/Atlanta. The Athens Climate Summary for yesterday, July 13, 2026. Yesterday's high temperature of 84 degrees occurred at 1:53 p.m. The normal high is 92. The record high is 103 degrees, which was last set in 1980. Yesterday's low temperature of 72 degrees occurred at 11:59 p.m. The normal low is 70. The record low is 58 degrees, which was set in 1918. 0.12 inches of precipitation fell yesterday, which brings the monthly total to 2.00 inches. This is 0.10 inches above the normal amount of 1.90 inches for July. The total precipitation for the year now stands at 24.89 inches, which is 1.78 inches below normal. Sunrise today is at 6:33 a.m. and sunset is at 8:45 p.m. The current time is 7:12 a.m. Eastern Daylight Time. Here are the 7 a.m. weather observations from around the area. At Athens, it was cloudy, the temperature was 72 degrees, dew point 72 degrees, relative humidity 100%, wind east at 7 miles an hour, pressure was 30.12 inches and rising. At Gainesville, with light rain was 71, wind east at 9. At Winder, with drizzle. At Greensboro, it was cloudy and 73, wind calm. At Jefferson, it was cloudy and 72, wind east at 5. At Monroe, with light rain and fog. At Albertton, it was cloudy and 72, wind calm. At Canyon, it was cloudy and 72, wind east at 3. At Clemson, with light rain and fog, it was 72, wind east at 5. Elsewhere across Georgia, at Atlanta with rain and fog, it was 72, wind southeast at 8. At Cartersville, with mixed precipitation, it was 72, wind variable at 3. At Lawrenceville, with fog, it was 72, wind east at 6. At Macon. At Rome, it was cloudy and 72, wind northeast at 3. At Augusta, it was cloudy and 73,

heading north at 3. At Savannah, it was cloudy and 75, wind north at 3. Elsewhere across the region, at Chattanooga, it was mostly cloudy and 72, wind calm. At Asheville, it was cloudy and 68, wind calm. At Greenville-Spartanburg, it was cloudy and 71, wind northeast at 8. Here is the hazardous weather outlook. This hazardous weather outlook is for north and central Georgia. For today and tonight, numerous to widespread showers and thunderstorms are likely this afternoon and evening. Any storms that form will be capable of producing gusty winds, frequent lightning, and locally heavy rainfall and flash flooding concerns. And now the extended outlook for the period Wednesday through Monday. Scattered to numerous afternoon thunderstorms are likely each day through Saturday. Any storms that form will be capable of producing gusty winds, frequent lightning, and locally heavy rainfall. Heat concerns will return late week as maximum heat index values are expected to rise back into the triple digits. Spotter information statement. Spotter activation will not be needed through tonight. Here is the official forecast from your National Weather Service for the Athens listening area. Today, mostly cloudy early. A slight chance of thunderstorms this morning. Showers likely. Thunderstorms likely this afternoon. Highs in the lower 80s. East winds 10 to 15 miles an hour. Chance of rain 60%. Tonight, partly cloudy with a chance of showers and thunderstorms in the evening, then mostly cloudy with a slight chance of showers after midnight. Lows in the upper 60s. Light east winds. Chance of rain 40%. Wednesday, partly sunny. A chance of showers and thunderstorms in the afternoon. Highs in the upper 80s. Southeast winds 5 to 10 miles an hour. Chance of rain 30%. Wednesday night, partly cloudy in the evening, then becoming mostly clear. Lows in the lower 70s. Light west winds. And now the extended forecast. Thursday and Thursday night, mostly clear. A slight chance of showers and thunderstorms. Highs in the lower 90s. Lows in the lower 70s. Friday and Friday night, mostly clear. A chance of showers and thunderstorms. Highs in the lower 90s. Lows in the lower 70s. Saturday and Saturday night, mostly clear. A chance of showers and thunderstorms. Highs in the lower 90s. Lows in the lower 70s. Sunday and Sunday night, mostly clear. A chance of showers and thunderstorms. Highs in the lower 90s. Lows in the mid-70s. Monday and Monday night, partly cloudy. A slight chance of showers and thunderstorms. Highs in the lower 90s. Lows in the lower 70s. For more detailed weather, water, and climate information, please visit our website at weather.gov/Atlanta. The current time is 7:17 a.m. Eastern Daylight Time. Here are the 7 a.m. weather observations from around the area. At Athens, it was cloudy, the temperature was 72 degrees, dew point 72 degrees, relative humidity 100%, wind east at 7 miles an hour, pressure was 30.12 inches and rising. At Gainesville, with light rain was 71, wind east at 9. At Winder, with drizzle. At Greensboro, it was cloudy and 73, wind calm. At Jefferson, it was cloudy and 72, wind east at 5. At Monroe, with light rain and fog. At Albertton, it was cloudy and 72, wind calm. At Canyon, it was cloudy and 72, wind east at 3. At Clemson, with light rain and fog, it was 72, wind east at 5. Elsewhere across Georgia, at Atlanta with rain and fog, it was 72, wind southeast at 8. At Cartersville, with mixed precipitation, it was 72, wind variable at 3. At Lawrenceville, with fog, it was 72, wind east at 6. At Macon. At Rome, it was cloudy and 72.

southeast at 3. At Augusta, it was cloudy and 73, wind north at 3. At Savannah, it was cloudy and 75, wind north at 3. Elsewhere across the region, at Chattanooga, it was mostly cloudy and 72, wind calm. At Asheville, it was cloudy and 68, wind calm. At Greenville-Spartanburg, it was cloudy and 71, wind northeast at 8. Here is the hazardous weather outlook. This hazardous weather outlook is for north and central Georgia. For today and tonight, numerous to widespread showers and thunderstorms are likely this afternoon and evening. Any storms that form will be capable of producing gusty winds, frequent lightning, and locally heavy rainfall and flash flooding concerns. And now the extended outlook for the period Wednesday through Monday. Scattered to numerous afternoon thunderstorms are likely each day through Saturday. Any storms that form will be capable of producing gusty winds, frequent lightning, and locally heavy rainfall. Heat concerns will return late week as maximum heat index values are expected to rise back into the triple digits. Spotter information statement, spotter activation will not be needed through tonight. The Athens climate summary for yesterday, July 13, 2026. Yesterday's high temperature of 84 degrees occurred at 1:53 p.m. The normal high is 92. The record high is 103 degrees, which was last set in 1980. Yesterday's low temperature of 72 degrees occurred at 11:59 p.m. The normal low is 70. The record low is 58 degrees, which was set in 1918. 0.12 inches of precipitation fell yesterday, which brings the monthly total to 2.00 inches. This is 0.10 inches above the normal amount of 1.90 inches for July. The total precipitation for the year now stands at 24.89 inches, which is 1.78 inches below normal. Sunrise today is at 6:33 a.m. and sunset is at 8:45 p.m. Here is the official forecast from your National Weather Service for the Athens listening area. Today, mostly cloudy early. A slight chance of thunderstorms this morning. Showers likely. Thunderstorms likely this afternoon. Highs in the lower 80s. East winds 10 to 15 miles an hour. Chance of rain 60%. Tonight, partly cloudy with a chance of showers and thunderstorms in the evening, then mostly cloudy with a slight chance of showers after midnight. Lows in the upper 60s. Light east winds. Chance of rain 40%. Wednesday, partly sunny. A chance of showers and thunderstorms in the afternoon. Highs in the upper 80s. Southeast winds 5 to 10 miles an hour. Chance of rain 30%. Wednesday night, partly cloudy in the evening, then becoming mostly clear. Lows in the lower 70s. Light west winds. And now the extended forecast. Thursday and Thursday night, mostly clear. A slight chance of showers and thunderstorms. Highs in the lower 90s. Lows in the lower 70s. Friday and Friday night, mostly clear. A chance of showers and thunderstorms. Highs in the lower 90s. Lows in the lower 70s. Saturday and Saturday night, mostly clear. A chance of showers and thunderstorms. Highs in the lower 90s. Lows in the lower 70s. Sunday and Sunday night, mostly clear. A chance of showers and thunderstorms. Highs in the lower 90s. Lows in the mid 70s. Monday and Monday night, partly cloudy. A slight chance of showers and thunderstorms. Highs in the lower 90s. Lows in the lower 70s. For more detailed weather, water, and climate information, please visit our website at weather.gov/Atlanta. The current time is 7:23 a.m. Eastern Daylight Time. Here are the 7 a.m. weather observations from around the area. At Athens, it was cloudy, the temperature was 72 degrees, dew point 72 degrees,

Relative humidity 100%. Wind east at 7 miles an hour. Pressure was 30.12 inches and rising. At Gainesville, with light rain, was 71. Wind east at 9. At Winder, with drizzle. At Greensboro, it was cloudy and 73, wind calm. At Jefferson, it was cloudy and 72, wind east at 5. At Monroe, with light rain and fog. At Albertton, it was cloudy and 72, wind calm. At Canyon, it was cloudy and 72, wind east at 3. At Clemson, with light rain and fog, it was 72, wind east at 5. Elsewhere across Georgia, at Atlanta with rain and fog, it was 72, wind southeast at 8. At Cartersville, with mixed precipitation, it was 72, wind variable at 3. At Lawrenceville, with fog, it was 72, wind east at 6. At Macon. At Rome, it was cloudy and 72, wind northeast at 3. At Augusta, it was cloudy and 73, wind north at 3. At Savannah, it was cloudy and 75, wind north at 3. Elsewhere across the region, at Chattanooga, it was mostly cloudy and 72, wind calm. At Asheville, it was cloudy and 68, wind calm. At Greenville-Spartanburg, it was cloudy and 71, wind northeast at 8. Here is the hazardous weather outlook. This hazardous weather outlook is for north and central Georgia. For today and tonight, numerous to widespread showers and thunderstorms are likely this afternoon and evening. Any storms that form will be capable of producing gusty winds, frequent lightning, and locally heavy rainfall and flash flooding concerns. And now the extended outlook for the period Wednesday through Monday. Scattered to numerous afternoon thunderstorms are likely each day through Saturday. Any storms that form will be capable of producing gusty winds, frequent lightning, and locally heavy rainfall. Heat concerns will return late week as maximum heat index values are expected to rise back into the triple digits. Spotter information statement. Spotter activation will not be needed through tonight. Here is the official forecast from your National Weather Service for the Athens listening area. Today, mostly cloudy early. A slight chance of thunderstorms this morning. Showers likely. Thunderstorms likely this afternoon. Highs in the lower 80s. East winds 10 to 15 miles an hour. Chance of rain 60%. Tonight, partly cloudy with a chance of showers and thunderstorms in the evening, then mostly cloudy with a slight chance of showers after midnight. Lows in the upper 60s. Light east winds. Chance of rain 40%. Wednesday, partly sunny. A chance of showers and thunderstorms in the afternoon. Highs in the upper 80s. Southeast winds 5 to 10 miles an hour. Chance of rain 30%. Wednesday night, partly cloudy in the evening, then becoming mostly clear. Lows in the lower 70s. Light west winds. And now the extended forecast. Thursday and Thursday night, mostly clear. A slight chance of showers and thunderstorms. Highs in the lower 90s. Lows in the lower 70s. Friday and Friday night, mostly clear. A chance of showers and thunderstorms. Highs in the lower 90s. Lows in the lower 70s. Saturday and Saturday night, mostly clear. A chance of showers and thunderstorms. Highs in the lower 90s. Lows in the lower 70s. Sunday and Sunday night, mostly clear. A chance of showers and thunderstorms. Highs in the lower 90s. Lows in the mid-70s. Monday and Monday night, partly cloudy. A slight chance of showers and thunderstorms. Highs in the lower 90s. Lows in the lower 70s. For more detailed weather, water, and climate information, please visit our website at weather.gov/Atlanta. The current time is 7:28 a.m. Eastern Daylight Time. Here are the 7 a.m. weather observations from around the area.
at Athens. It was cloudy. The temperature was 72 degrees. Dew point 72 degrees. Relative humidity 100%. Wind east at 7 miles an hour. Pressure was 30.12 inches and rising. At Gainesville, with light rain, was 71. Wind east at 9. At Winder, with drizzle. At Greensboro, it was cloudy and 73, wind calm. At Jefferson, it was cloudy and 72, wind east at 5. At Monroe, with light rain and fog. At Albertton, it was cloudy and 72, wind calm. At Canyon, it was cloudy and 72, wind east at 3. At Clemson, with light rain and fog, it was 72, wind east at 5. Elsewhere across Georgia, at Atlanta with rain and fog, it was 72, wind southeast at 8. At Cartersville, with mixed precipitation, it was 72, wind variable at 3. At Lawrenceville, with fog, it was 72, wind east at 6. At Macon. At Rome, it was cloudy and 72, wind northeast at 3. At Augusta, it was cloudy and 73, wind north at 3. At Savannah, it was cloudy and 75, wind north at 3. Elsewhere across the region, at Chattanooga, it was mostly cloudy and 72, wind calm. At Asheville, it was cloudy and 68, wind calm. At Greenville-Spartanburg, it was cloudy and 71, wind northeast at 8. The Athens climate summary for yesterday, July 13, 2026. Yesterday's high temperature of 84 degrees occurred at 1:53 p.m. The normal high is 92. The record high is 103 degrees, which was last set in 1980. Yesterday's low temperature of 72 degrees occurred at 11:59 p.m. The normal low is 70. The record low is 58 degrees, which was set in 1918. 0.12 inches of precipitation fell yesterday, which brings the monthly total to 2.00 inches. This is 0.10 inches above the normal amount of 1.90 inches for July. The total precipitation for the year now stands at 24.89 inches, which is 1.78 inches below normal. Sunrise today is at 6:33 a.m. and sunset is at 8:45 p.m. Here is the hazardous weather outlook. This hazardous weather outlook is for North and Central Georgia. For today and tonight, numerous to widespread showers and thunderstorms are likely this afternoon and evening. Any storms that form will be capable of producing gusty winds, frequent lightning, and locally heavy rainfall and flash flooding concerns. And now the extended outlook for the period Wednesday through Monday. Scattered to numerous afternoon thunderstorms are likely each day through Saturday. Any storms that form will be capable of producing gusty winds, frequent lightning, and locally heavy rainfall. Heat concerns will return late week as maximum heat index values are expected to rise back into the triple digits. Spotter information statement, spotter activation will not be needed through tonight. Here is the official forecast from your National Weather Service for the Athens listening area. Today, mostly cloudy early. A slight chance of thunderstorms this morning. Showers likely. Thunderstorms likely this afternoon. Highs in the lower 80s. East winds 10 to 15 miles an hour. Chance of rain 60%. Tonight, partly cloudy with a chance of showers and thunderstorms in the evening, then mostly cloudy with a slight chance of showers after midnight. Lows in the upper 60s. Light east winds. Chance of rain 40%. Wednesday, partly sunny. A chance of showers and thunderstorms in the afternoon. Highs in the upper 80s. Southeast winds 5 to 10 miles an hour. Chance of rain 30%. Wednesday night, partly cloudy in the evenings in the afternoon. Highs in the upper 80s. Southeast winds 5 to 10 miles an hour. Chance of rain 30%. Wednesday night, partly cloudy in the evening, then becoming mostly clear. Lows in the lower 70s. Light west winds.
and now the extended

forecast. Thursday and Thursday night, mostly clear. A slight chance of showers and thunderstorms. Highs in the lower 90s. Lows in the lower 70s. Friday and Friday night, mostly clear. A chance of showers and thunderstorms. Highs in the lower 90s. Lows in the lower 70s. Saturday and Saturday night, mostly clear. A chance of showers and thunderstorms. Highs in the lower 90s. Lows in the lower 70s. Sunday and Sunday night, mostly clear. A chance of showers and thunderstorms. Highs in the lower 90s. Lows in the mid 70s. Monday and Monday night, partly cloudy. A slight chance of showers and thunderstorms. Highs in the lower 90s. Lows in the lower 70s. For more detailed weather, water, and climate information, please visit our website at weather.gov/Atlanta. The current time is 7:34 a.m. Eastern Daylight Time. Here are the 7 a.m. weather observations from around the area. At Athens, it was cloudy, the temperature was 72 degrees, dew point 72 degrees, relative humidity 100%, wind east at 7 miles an hour, pressure was 30.12 inches and rising. At Gainesville, with light rain was 71, wind east at 9. At Winder, with drizzle. At Greensboro, it was cloudy and 73, wind calm. At Jefferson, it was cloudy and 72, wind east at 5. At Monroe, with light rain and fog. At Albertton, it was cloudy and 72, wind calm. At Canyon, it was cloudy and 72, wind east at 3. At Clemson, with light rain and fog, it was 72, wind east at 5. Elsewhere across Georgia, at Atlanta with rain and fog, it was 72, wind southeast at 8. At Cartersville, with mixed precipitation, it was 72, wind variable at 3. At Lawrenceville, with fog, it was 72, wind east at 6. At Macon. At Rome, it was cloudy and 72, wind northeast at 3. At Augusta, it was cloudy and 73, wind north at 3. At Savannah, it was cloudy and 75, wind north at 3. Elsewhere across the region, at Chattanooga, it was mostly cloudy and 72, wind calm. At Asheville, it was cloudy and 68, wind calm. At Greenville-Spartanburg, it was cloudy and 71, wind northeast at 8. Here is the hazardous weather outlook. This hazardous weather outlook is for north and central Georgia. For today and tonight, numerous to widespread showers and thunderstorms are likely this afternoon and evening. Any storms that form will be capable of producing gusty winds, frequent lightning, and locally heavy rainfall and flash flooding concerns. And now the extended outlook for the period Wednesday through Monday. Scattered to numerous afternoon thunderstorms are likely each day through Saturday. Any storms that form will be capable of producing gusty winds, frequent lightning, and locally heavy rainfall. Heat concerns will return late week as maximum heat index values are expected to rise back into the triple digits. Spotter information statement, spotter activation will not be needed through tonight. Here is the official forecast from your National Weather Service for the Athens listening area. Today, mostly cloudy early. A slight chance of thunderstorms this morning. Showers likely. Thunderstorms likely this afternoon. Highs in the lower 80s. East winds 10 to 15 miles an hour. Chance of rain 60%. Tonight, partly cloudy with a chance of showers and thunderstorms in the evening, then mostly cloudy with a slight chance of showers after midnight. Lows in the upper 60s. Light east winds. Chance of rain 40%. Wednesday, partly sunny. A chance of showers and thunderstorms in the afternoon. Highs in the upper 80s. Southeast winds 5 to 10 miles an hour. Chance of rain 30%. Wednesday night, partly cloudy in the evening, then becoming mostly clear.

partly cloudy. A slight chance of showers and thunderstorms. Highs in the lower 90s. Lows in the lower 70s. For more detailed weather, water, and climate information, please visit our website at weather.gov/Atlanta. The current time is 7:39 a.m. Eastern Daylight Time. Here are the 7 a.m. weather observations from around the area. At Athens, it was cloudy, the temperature was 72 degrees, dew point 72 degrees, relative humidity 100%, wind east at 7 miles an hour, pressure was 30.12 inches and rising. At Gainesville, with light rain was 71, wind east at 9. At Winder, with drizzle. At Greensboro, it was cloudy and 73, wind calm. At Jefferson, it was cloudy and 72, wind east at 5. At Monroe, with light rain and fog. At Albertton, it was cloudy and 72, wind calm. At Canyon, it was cloudy and 72, wind east at 3. At Clemson, with light rain and fog, it was 72, wind east at 5. Elsewhere across Georgia, at Atlanta with rain and fog, it was 72, wind southeast at 8. At Cartersville, with mixed precipitation, it was 72, wind variable at 3. At Lawrenceville, with fog, it was 72, wind east at 6. At Macon. At Rome, it was cloudy and 72, wind northeast at 3. At Augusta, it was cloudy and 73, wind north at 3. At Savannah, it was cloudy and 75, wind north at 3. Elsewhere across the region, at Chattanooga, it was mostly cloudy and 72, wind calm. At Asheville, it was cloudy and 68, wind calm. At Greenville-Spartanburg, it was cloudy and 71, wind northeast at 8. The Athens climate summary for yesterday, July 13, 2026. Yesterday's high temperature of 84 degrees occurred at 1:53 p.m. The normal high is 92. The record high is 103 degrees, which was last set in 1980. Yesterday's low temperature of 72 degrees occurred at 11:59 p.m. The normal low is 70. The record low is 58 degrees, which was set in 1918. 0.12 inches of precipitation fell yesterday, which brings the monthly total to 2.00 inches. This is 0.10 inches above the normal amount of 1.90 inches for July. The total precipitation for the year now stands at 24.89 inches, which is 1.78 inches below normal. Sunrise today is at 6:33 a.m. and sunset is at 8:45 p.m. You're listening to NOAA Weather Radio Station, WXK 56, originating from the National Weather Service office in Peachtree City, and transmitting from Athens on a frequency of 162.4 MHz. 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You can also like your Peachtree City National Weather Service on Facebook or follow NWS Atlanta on Twitter. Here is the hazardous weather outlook. This hazardous weather outlook is for North and Central Georgia. For today and tonight, numerous to widespread showers and thunderstorms are likely this afternoon and evening. Any storms that form will be capable of producing gusty winds, frequent lightning, and locally heavy rainfall and flash flooding concerns. And now the extended outlook for the period Wednesday through Monday. Scattered to numerous afternoon thunderstorms are likely each day through Saturday. Any storms that form will be capable of producing gusty winds, frequent lightning, and locally heavy rainfall. Heat concerns will return late week as maximum heat index values are expected to rise back into the triple digits. Spotter information statement: spotter activation will not be needed through tonight. Here is

official forecast from your National Weather Service for the Athens listening area. Today, mostly cloudy early. A slight chance of thunderstorms this morning. Showers likely. Thunderstorms likely this afternoon. Highs in the lower 80s. East winds 10 to 15 miles an hour. Chance of rain 60%. Tonight, partly cloudy with a chance of showers and thunderstorms in the evening, then mostly cloudy with a slight chance of showers after midnight. Lows in the upper 60s. Light east winds. Chance of rain 40%. Wednesday, partly sunny. A chance of showers and thunderstorms in the afternoon. Highs in the upper 80s. Southeast winds 5 to 10 miles an hour. Chance of rain 30%. Wednesday night, partly cloudy in the evening, then becoming mostly clear. Lows in the lower 70s. Light west winds. And now the extended forecast. Thursday and Thursday night, mostly clear. A slight chance of showers and thunderstorms. Highs in the lower 90s. Lows in the lower 70s. Friday and Friday night, mostly clear. A chance of showers and thunderstorms. Highs in the lower 90s. Lows in the lower 70s. Saturday and Saturday night, mostly clear. A chance of showers and thunderstorms. Highs in the lower 90s. Lows in the lower 70s. Sunday and Sunday night, mostly clear. A chance of showers and thunderstorms. Highs in the lower 90s. Lows in the mid 70s. Monday and Monday night, partly cloudy. A slight chance of showers and thunderstorms. Highs in the lower 90s. Lows in the lower 70s. For more detailed weather, water, and climate information, please visit our website at weather.gov/Atlanta. The current time is 7:46 a.m. Eastern Daylight Time. Here are the 7 a.m. weather observations from around the area. At Athens, it was cloudy, the temperature was 72 degrees, dew point 72 degrees, relative humidity 100%, wind east at 7 miles an hour, pressure was 30.12 inches and rising. At Gainesville, with light rain was 71, wind east at 9. At Winder, with drizzle. At Greensboro, it was cloudy and 73, wind calm. At Jefferson, it was cloudy and 72, wind east at 5. At Monroe, with light rain and fog. At Albertton, it was cloudy and 72, wind calm. At Canyon, it was cloudy and 72, wind east at 3. At Clemson, with light rain and fog, it was 72, wind east at 5. Elsewhere across Georgia, at Atlanta with rain and fog, it was 72, wind southeast at 8. At Cartersville, with mixed precipitation, it was 72, wind variable at 3. At Lawrenceville, with fog, it was 72, wind east at 6. At Macon. At Rome, it was cloudy and 72, wind northeast at 3. At Augusta, it was cloudy and 73, wind north at 3. At Savannah, it was cloudy and 75, wind north at 3. Elsewhere across the region, at Chattanooga, it was mostly cloudy and 72, wind calm. At Asheville, it was cloudy and 68, wind calm. At Greenville-Spartanburg, it was cloudy and 71, wind northeast at 8. Here is the hazardous weather outlook. This hazardous weather outlook is for north and central Georgia. For today and tonight, numerous to widespread showers and thunderstorms are likely this afternoon and evening. Any storms that form will be capable of producing gusty winds, frequent lightning, and locally heavy rainfall and flash flooding concerns. And now the extended outlook for the period Wednesday through Monday. Scattered to numerous afternoon thunderstorms are likely each day through Saturday. Any storms that form will be capable of producing gusty winds, frequent lightning, and locally heavy rainfall. Heat concerns will return late week as maximum heat index values are expected to rise back into the triple digits. Spotter information.

statement, spotter activation will not be needed through tonight. Here is the official forecast from your National Weather Service for the Athens listening area. Today, mostly cloudy early. A slight chance of thunderstorms this morning. Showers likely. Thunderstorms likely this afternoon. Highs in the lower 80s. East winds 10 to 15 miles an hour. Chance of rain 60%. Tonight, partly cloudy with a chance of showers and thunderstorms in the evening, then mostly cloudy with a slight chance of showers after midnight. Lows in the upper 60s. Light east winds. Chance of rain 40%. Wednesday, partly sunny. A chance of showers and thunderstorms in the afternoon. Highs in the upper 80s. Southeast winds 5 to 10 miles an hour. Chance of rain 30%. Wednesday night, partly cloudy in the evening, then becoming mostly clear. Lows in the lower 70s. Light west winds. And now the extended forecast. Thursday and Thursday night, mostly clear. A slight chance of showers and thunderstorms. Highs in the lower 90s. Lows in the lower 70s. Friday and Friday night, mostly clear. A chance of showers and thunderstorms. Highs in the lower 90s. Lows in the lower 70s. Saturday and Saturday night, mostly clear. A chance of showers and thunderstorms. Highs in the lower 90s. Lows in the lower 70s. Sunday and Sunday night, mostly clear. A chance of showers and thunderstorms. Highs in the lower 90s. Lows in the mid 70s. Monday and Monday night, partly cloudy. A slight chance of showers and thunderstorms. Highs in the lower 90s. Lows in the lower 70s. For more detailed weather, water, and climate information, please visit our website at weather.gov/Atlanta. The Athens climate summary for yesterday, July 13, 2026. Yesterday's high temperature of 84 degrees occurred at 1:53 p.m. The normal high is 92. The record high is 103 degrees, which was last set in 1980. Yesterday's low temperature of 72 degrees occurred at 11:59 p.m. The normal low is 70. The record low is 58 degrees, which was set in 1918. 0.12 inches of precipitation fell yesterday, which brings the monthly total to 2.00 inches. This is 0.10 inches above the normal amount of 1.90 inches for July. The total precipitation for the year now stands at 24.89 inches, which is 1.78 inches below normal. Sunrise today is at 6:33 a.m. and sunset is at 8:45 p.m. The current time is 7:52 a.m. Eastern Daylight Time. Here are the 7 a.m. weather observations from around the area. At Athens, it was cloudy, the temperature was 72 degrees, dew point 72 degrees, relative humidity 100%, wind east at 7 miles an hour, pressure was 30.12 inches and rising. At Gainesville, with light rain was 71, wind east at 9. At Winder, with drizzle. At Greensboro, it was cloudy and 73, wind calm. At Jefferson, it was cloudy and 72, wind east at 5. At Monroe, with light rain and fog. At Albertton, it was cloudy and 72, wind calm. At Canyon, it was cloudy and 72, wind east at 3. At Clemson, with light rain and fog, it was 72, wind east at 5. Elsewhere across Georgia, at Atlanta with rain and fog, it was 72, wind southeast at 8. At Cartersville, with mixed precipitation, it was 72, wind variable at 3. At Lawrenceville, with fog, it was 72, wind east at 6. At Macon. At Rome, it was cloudy and 72, wind northeast at 3. At Augusta, it was cloudy and 73, wind north at 3. At Savannah, it was cloudy and 75, wind north at 3. Elsewhere

across the region. At Chattanooga, it was mostly cloudy and 72, wind calm. At Asheville, it was cloudy and 68, wind calm. At Greenville-Spartanburg, it was cloudy and 71, wind northeast at 8. Here is the hazardous weather outlook. This hazardous weather outlook is for north and central Georgia. For today and tonight, numerous to widespread showers and thunderstorms are likely this afternoon and evening. Any storms that form will be capable of producing gusty winds, frequent lightning, and locally heavy rainfall and flash flooding concerns. And now the extended outlook for the period Wednesday through Monday. Scattered to numerous afternoon thunderstorms are likely each day through Saturday. Any storms that form will be capable of producing gusty winds, frequent lightning, and locally heavy rainfall. Heat concerns will return late week as maximum heat index values are expected to rise back into the triple digits. Spotter information statement. Spotter activation will not be needed through tonight. Here is the official forecast from your National Weather Service for the Athens listening area. Today, mostly cloudy early. A slight chance of thunderstorms this morning. Showers likely. Thunderstorms likely this afternoon. Highs in the lower 80s. East winds 10 to 15 miles an hour. Chance of rain 60%. Tonight, partly cloudy with a chance of showers and thunderstorms in the evening, then mostly cloudy with a slight chance of showers after midnight. Lows in the upper 60s. Light east winds. Chance of rain 40%. Wednesday, partly sunny. A chance of showers and thunderstorms in the afternoon. Highs in the upper 80s. Southeast winds 5 to 10 miles an hour. Chance of rain 30%. Wednesday night, partly cloudy in the evening, then becoming mostly clear. Lows in the lower 70s. Light west winds. And now the extended forecast. Thursday and Thursday night, mostly clear. A slight chance of showers and thunderstorms. Highs in the lower 90s. Lows in the lower 70s. Friday and Friday night, mostly clear. A chance of showers and thunderstorms. Highs in the lower 90s. Lows in the lower 70s. Saturday and Saturday night, mostly clear. A chance of showers and thunderstorms. Highs in the lower 90s. Lows in the lower 70s. Sunday and Sunday night, mostly clear. A chance of showers and thunderstorms. Highs in the lower 90s. Lows in the mid 70s. Monday and Monday night, partly cloudy. A slight chance of showers and thunderstorms. Highs in the lower 90s. Lows in the lower 70s. For more detailed weather, water, and climate information, please visit our website at weather.gov/Atlanta. The current time is 7:57 a.m. Eastern Daylight Time. Here are the 7 a.m. weather observations from around the area. At Athens, it was cloudy, the temperature was 72 degrees, dew point 72 degrees, relative humidity 100%, wind east at 7 miles an hour, pressure was 30.12 inches and rising. At Gainesville, with light rain was 71, wind east at 9. At Winder, with drizzle. At Greensboro, it was cloudy and 73, wind calm. At Jefferson, it was cloudy and 72, wind east at 5. At Monroe, with light rain and fog. At Albertton, it was cloudy and 72, wind calm. At Canyon, it was cloudy and 72, wind east at 3. At Clemson, with light rain and fog, it was 72, wind east at 5. Elsewhere across Georgia, at Atlanta with rain and fog, it was 72, wind southeast at 8. At Cartersville, with mixed precipitation, it was 72, wind variable at 3. At Lawrenceville, with fog, it was 72, wind east at 6. At Macon. At Rome, it was cloudy and 72, wind northeast at 3. At Augusta, it was cloudy and 73, wind north at 3.
At Savannah, it was cloudy and 75, wind north at 3. Elsewhere across the region, at Chattanooga, it was mostly cloudy and 72, wind calm. At Asheville, it was cloudy and 68, wind calm. At Greenville-Spartanburg, it was cloudy and 71, wind northeast at 8. Here is the hazardous weather outlook. This hazardous weather outlook is for North and Central Georgia. For today and tonight, numerous to widespread showers and thunderstorms are likely this afternoon and evening. Any storms that form will be capable of producing gusty winds, frequent lightning, and locally heavy rainfall and flash flooding concerns. And now the extended outlook for the period Wednesday through Monday. Scattered to numerous afternoon thunderstorms are likely each day through Saturday. Any storms that form will be capable of producing gusty winds, frequent lightning, and locally heavy rainfall. Heat concerns will return late week as maximum heat index values are expected to rise back into the triple digits. Spotter information statement, spotter activation will not be needed through tonight. The Athens climate summary for yesterday, July 13, 2026. Yesterday's high temperature of 84 degrees occurred at 1:53 p.m. The normal high is 92. The record high is 103 degrees, which was last set in 1980. Yesterday's low temperature of 72 degrees occurred at 11:59 p.m. The normal low is 70. The record low is 58 degrees, which was set in 1918. 0.12 inches of precipitation fell yesterday, which brings the monthly total to 2.00 inches. This is 0.10 inches above the normal amount of 1.90 inches for July. The total precipitation for the year now stands at 24.89 inches, which is 1.78 inches below normal. Sunrise today is at 6:33 a.m. and sunset is at 8:45 p.m. Here is the official forecast from your National Weather Service for the Athens listening area. Today, mostly cloudy early. A slight chance of thunderstorms this morning. Showers likely. Thunderstorms likely this afternoon. Highs in the lower 80s. East winds 10 to 15 miles an hour. Chance of rain 60%. Tonight, partly cloudy with a chance of showers and thunderstorms in the evening, then mostly cloudy with a slight chance of showers after midnight. Lows in the upper 60s. Light east winds. Chance of rain 40%. Wednesday, partly sunny. A chance of showers and thunderstorms in the afternoon. Highs in the upper 80s. Southeast winds 5 to 10 miles an hour. Chance of rain 30%. Wednesday night, partly cloudy in the evening, then becoming mostly clear. Lows in the lower 70s. Light west winds. And now the extended forecast. Thursday and Thursday night, mostly clear. A slight chance of showers and thunderstorms. Highs in the lower 90s. Lows in the lower 70s. Friday and Friday night, mostly clear. A chance of showers and thunderstorms. Highs in the lower 90s. Lows in the lower 70s. Saturday and Saturday night, mostly clear. A chance of showers and thunderstorms. Highs in the lower 90s. Lows in the lower 70s. Sunday and Sunday night, mostly clear. A chance of showers and thunderstorms. Highs in the lower 90s. Lows in the mid 70s. Monday and Monday night, partly cloudy. A slight chance of showers and thunderstorms. Highs in the lower 90s. Lows in the lower 70s. For more detailed weather, water, and climate information, please visit our website at weather.gov/Atlanta. The current time is 8:03 a.m. Eastern Daylight Time. Here are the 7 a.m. weather observations from around the area. At Athens, it was cloudy, the temperature was 72 degrees, dew point 72 degrees, relative humidity 100%, wind east at 7 miles an hour, pressure was 30.12 inches and rising.

Gainesville, with light rain, was 71, wind east at 9. At Winder, with drizzle. At Greensboro, it was cloudy and 73, wind calm. At Jefferson, it was cloudy and 72, wind east at 5. At Monroe, with light rain and fog. At Albertton, it was cloudy and 72, wind calm. At Canyon, it was cloudy and 72, wind east at 3. At Clemson, with light rain and fog, it was 72, wind east at 5. Elsewhere across Georgia, at Atlanta with rain and fog, it was 72, wind southeast at 8. At Cartersville, with mixed precipitation, it was 72, wind variable at 3. At Lawrenceville, with fog, it was 72, wind east at 6. At Macon. At Rome, it was cloudy and 72, wind northeast at 3. At Augusta, it was cloudy and 73, wind north at 3. At Savannah, it was cloudy and 75, wind north at 3. Elsewhere across the region, at Chattanooga, it was mostly cloudy and 72, wind calm. At Asheville, it was cloudy and 68, wind calm. At Greenville-Spartanburg, it was cloudy and 71, wind northeast at 8. Here are the 8 a.m. weather observations from around the area. At Athens, it was cloudy, the temperature was 72 degrees, dew point 71 degrees, relative humidity 97%, wind east at 7 miles an hour, pressure was 30.13 inches and steady. At Gainesville, it was cloudy and 71, wind east at 7. At Winder, it was cloudy. At Greensboro, with fog, it was 73, wind variable at 5. At Jefferson, it was cloudy and 72, wind east at 6. At Monroe, with fog. At Albertton, it was cloudy and 72, wind calm. At Canyon, it was cloudy and 73, wind east at 6. At Clemson, it was cloudy and 72, wind northeast at 5. Elsewhere across Georgia, at Atlanta with light rain and fog, it was 73, wind southeast at 9. At Cartersville, the temperature was 73, wind east at 6. At Lawrenceville, it was cloudy and 72, wind east at 7. At Macon, with light rain and fog, it was 73, wind northeast at 5. At Rome, it was cloudy and 73, wind east at 3. At Augusta, it was cloudy and 74, wind northeast at 3. At Savannah, it was cloudy and 76, wind north at 5. Elsewhere across the region, at Chattanooga, it was partly sunny and 73, wind calm. At Asheville, it was cloudy and 68, wind calm. At Greenville-Spartanburg, it was cloudy and 70, wind northeast at 7. Here is the hazardous weather outlook. This hazardous weather outlook is for North and Central Georgia. For today and tonight, numerous to widespread showers and thunderstorms are likely this afternoon and evening. Any storms that form will be capable of producing gusty winds, frequent lightning, and locally heavy rainfall and flash flooding concerns. And now the extended outlook for the period Wednesday through Monday. Scattered to numerous afternoon thunderstorms are likely each day through Saturday. Any storms that form will be capable of producing gusty winds, frequent lightning, and locally heavy rainfall. Heat concerns will return late week as maximum heat index values are expected to rise back into the triple digits. Spotter information statement, spotter activation will not be needed through tonight. Here is the official forecast from your National Weather Service for the Athens listening area. Today, mostly cloudy early. A slight chance of thunderstorms this morning. Showers likely. Thunderstorms likely this afternoon. Highs in the lower 80s. East winds 10 to 15 miles an hour. Chance of rain 60%. Tonight, partly cloudy with a chance of showers and thunderstorms in the evening, then mostly cloudy with a slight chance of showers after midnight. Lows in the upper 60s. Light east winds. Chance of rain 40%. Wednesday, partly sunny.

a chance of showers and thunderstorms in the afternoon. Highs in the upper 80s. Southeast winds 5 to 10 miles an hour. Chance of rain 30%. Wednesday night, partly cloudy in the evening, then becoming mostly clear. Lows in the lower 70s. Light west winds. And now the extended forecast. Thursday and Thursday night, mostly clear. A slight chance of showers and thunderstorms. Highs in the lower 90s. Lows in the lower 70s. Friday and Friday night, mostly clear. A chance of showers and thunderstorms. Highs in the lower 90s. Lows in the lower 70s. Saturday and Saturday night, mostly clear. A chance of showers and thunderstorms. Highs in the lower 90s. Lows in the lower 70s. Sunday and Sunday night, mostly clear. A chance of showers and thunderstorms. Highs in the lower 90s. Lows in the mid 70s. Monday and Monday night, partly cloudy. A slight chance of showers and thunderstorms. Highs in the lower 90s. Lows in the lower 70s. For more detailed weather, water, and climate information, please visit our website at weather.gov/Atlanta. The current time is 8:10 a.m. Eastern Daylight Time. The Athens Climate Summary for yesterday, July 13, 2026. Yesterday's high temperature of 84 degrees occurred at 1:53 p.m. The normal high is 92. The record high is 103 degrees, which was last set in 1980. Yesterday's low temperature of 72 degrees occurred at 11:59 p.m. The normal low is 70. The record low is 58 degrees, which was set in 1918. 0.12 inches of precipitation fell yesterday, which brings the monthly total to 2.00 inches. This is 0.10 inches above the normal amount of 1.90 inches for July. The total precipitation for the year now stands at 24.89 inches, which is 1.78 inches below normal. Sunrise today is at 6:33 a.m. and sunset is at 8:45 p.m. Here is the official forecast from your National Weather Service for the Athens listening area. Today, mostly cloudy early. A slight chance of thunderstorms this morning. Showers likely. Thunderstorms likely this afternoon. Highs in the lower 80s. East winds 10 to 15 miles an hour. Chance of rain 60%. Tonight, partly cloudy with a chance of showers and thunderstorms in the evening, then mostly cloudy with a slight chance of showers after midnight. Lows in the upper 60s. Light east winds. Chance of rain 40%. Wednesday, partly sunny. A chance of showers and thunderstorms in the afternoon. Highs in the upper 80s. Southeast winds 5 to 10 miles an hour. Chance of rain 30%. Wednesday night, partly cloudy in the evening, then becoming mostly clear. Lows in the lower 70s. Light west winds. And now the extended forecast. Thursday and Thursday night, mostly clear. A slight chance of showers and thunderstorms. Highs in the lower 90s. Lows in the lower 70s. Friday and Friday night, mostly clear. A chance of showers and thunderstorms. Highs in the lower 90s. Lows in the lower 70s. Saturday and Saturday night, mostly clear. A chance of showers and thunderstorms. Highs in the lower 90s. Lows in the lower 70s. Sunday and Sunday night, mostly clear. A chance of showers and thunderstorms. Highs in the lower 90s. Lows in the mid 70s. Monday and Monday night, partly cloudy. A slight chance of showers and thunderstorms. Highs in the lower 90s. Lows in the lower 70s. For more detailed weather, water, and climate information, please visit our website at weather.gov/Atlanta. The current time is 8:14 a.m. Eastern Daylight Time.

Here are the 8 a.m. weather observations from around the area. At Athens, it was cloudy. The temperature was 72 degrees, dew point 71 degrees. Relative humidity 97%, wind east at 7 miles an hour. Pressure was 30.13 inches and steady. At Gainesville, it was cloudy and 71, wind east at 7. At Winder, it was cloudy. At Greensboro, with fog, it was 73, wind variable at 5. At Jefferson, it was cloudy and 72, wind east at 6. At Monroe, with fog. At Albertton, it was cloudy and 72, wind calm. At Canyon, it was cloudy and 73, wind east at 6. At Clemson, with light rain and fog, it was 72, wind northeast at 5. Elsewhere across Georgia, at Atlanta with light rain and fog, it was 73, wind southeast at 9. At Cartersville, the temperature was 73, wind east at 6. At Lawrenceville, it was cloudy and 72, wind east at 7. At Macon, with light rain and fog, it was 73, wind northeast at 5. At Rome, it was cloudy and 73, wind east at 3. At Augusta, it was cloudy and 74, wind northeast at 3. At Savannah, it was cloudy and 76, wind north at 5. Elsewhere across the region, at Chattanooga, it was partly sunny and 73, wind calm. At Asheville, it was cloudy and 68, wind calm. At Greenville-Spartanburg, with light rain and fog, it was 71, wind northeast at 7. Here is the hazardous weather outlook. This hazardous weather outlook is for north and central Georgia. For today and tonight, numerous to widespread showers and thunderstorms are likely this afternoon and evening. Any storms that form will be capable of producing gusty winds, frequent lightning, and locally heavy rainfall and flash flooding concerns. And now the extended outlook for the period Wednesday through Monday. Scattered to numerous afternoon thunderstorms are likely each day through Saturday. Any storms that form will be capable of producing gusty winds, frequent lightning, and locally heavy rainfall. Heat concerns will return late week as maximum heat index values are expected to rise back into the triple digits. Spotter information statement. Spotter activation will not be needed through tonight. Here is the official forecast from your National Weather Service for the Athens listening area. Today, mostly cloudy early. A slight chance of thunderstorms this morning. Showers likely. Thunderstorms likely this afternoon. Highs in the lower 80s. East winds 10 to 15 miles an hour. Chance of rain 60%. Tonight, partly cloudy with a chance of showers and thunderstorms in the evening, then mostly cloudy with a slight chance of showers after midnight. Lows in the upper 60s. Light east winds. Chance of rain 40%. Wednesday, partly sunny. A chance of showers and thunderstorms in the afternoon. Highs in the upper 80s. Southeast winds 5 to 10 miles an hour. Chance of rain 30%. Wednesday night, partly cloudy in the evening, then becoming mostly clear. Lows in the lower 70s. Light west winds. And now the extended forecast. Thursday and Thursday night, mostly clear. A slight chance of showers and thunderstorms. Highs in the lower 90s. Lows in the lower 70s. Friday and Friday night, mostly clear. A chance of showers and thunderstorms. Highs in the lower 90s. Lows in the lower 70s. Saturday and Saturday night, mostly clear. A chance of showers and thunderstorms. Highs in the lower 90s. Lows in the lower 70s. Sunday and Sunday night, mostly clear. A chance of showers and thunderstorms. Highs in the lower 90s. Lows in the mid 70s. Monday and Monday night, partly cloudy. A slight chance of showers and thunderstorms. Highs in the lower 90s. Lows in the lower 70s. For more detailed weather, water, and climate information.

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The current time is 8:19 a.m. Eastern Daylight Time. Here are the 8 a.m. weather observations from around the area. At Athens, it was cloudy. The temperature was 72 degrees, dew point 71 degrees, relative humidity 97%, wind east at 7 miles an hour, pressure was 30.13 inches and steady. At Gainesville, it was cloudy and 71, wind east at 7. At Winder, it was cloudy. At Greensboro, with fog, it was 73, wind variable at 5. At Jefferson, it was cloudy and 72, wind east at 6. At Monroe, with fog. At Albertton, it was cloudy and 72, wind calm. At Canyon, it was cloudy and 73, wind east at 6. At Clemson, with light rain and fog, it was 72, wind northeast at 5. Elsewhere across Georgia, at Atlanta with light rain and fog, it was 73, wind southeast at 9. At Cartersville, the temperature was 73, wind east at 6. At Lawrenceville, it was cloudy and 72, wind east at 7. At Macon, with light rain and fog, it was 73, wind northeast at 5. At Rome, it was cloudy and 73, wind east at 3. At Augusta, it was cloudy and 74, wind northeast at 3. At Savannah, it was cloudy and 76, wind north at 5. Elsewhere across the region, at Chattanooga, it was partly sunny and 73, wind calm. At Asheville, it was cloudy and 68, wind calm. At Greenville-Spartanburg, with light rain and fog, it was 71, wind northeast at 7. The Athens climate summary for yesterday, July 13, 2026. Yesterday's high temperature of 84 degrees occurred at 1:53 p.m. The normal high is 92. The record high is 103 degrees, which was last set in 1980. Yesterday's low temperature of 72 degrees occurred at 11:59 p.m. The normal low is 70. The record low is 58 degrees, which was set in 1918. 0.12 inches of precipitation fell yesterday, which brings the monthly total to 2.00 inches. This is 0.10 inches above the normal amount of 1.90 inches for July. The total precipitation for the year now stands at 24.89 inches, which is 1.78 inches below normal. Sunrise today is at 6:33 a.m. and sunset is at 8:45 p.m. Here is the hazardous weather outlook. This hazardous weather outlook is for North and Central Georgia. For today and tonight, numerous to widespread showers and thunderstorms are likely this afternoon and evening. Any storms that form will be capable of producing gusty winds, frequent lightning, and locally heavy rainfall and flash flooding concerns. And now the extended outlook for the period Wednesday through Monday, scattered to numerous afternoon thunderstorms are likely each day through Saturday. Any storms that form will be capable of producing gusty winds, frequent lightning, and locally heavy rainfall. Heat concerns will return late week as maximum heat index values are expected to rise back into the triple digits. Spotter information statement, spotter activation will not be needed through tonight. Here is the official forecast from your National Weather Service for the Athens listening area. Today, mostly cloudy early. A slight chance of thunderstorms this morning. Showers likely. Thunderstorms likely this afternoon. Highs in the lower 80s. East winds 10 to 15 miles an hour. Chance of rain 60%. Tonight, partly cloudy with a chance of showers and thunderstorms in the evening, then mostly cloudy with a slight chance of showers after midnight. Lows in the upper 60s. Light east winds. Chance of rain 40%. Wednesday, partly sunny. A chance of showers and thunderstorms in the afternoon. Highs in the upper 80s. Southeast winds 5 to 10 miles an hour. Chance of rain 30%. Wednesday night, partly cloudy in the evening, then be

becoming mostly clear. Lows in the lower 70s. Light west winds. And now the extended forecast. Thursday and Thursday night, mostly clear. A slight chance of showers and thunderstorms. Highs in the lower 90s. Lows in the lower 70s. Friday and Friday night, mostly clear. A chance of showers and thunderstorms. Highs in the lower 90s. Lows in the lower 70s. Saturday and Saturday night, mostly clear. A chance of showers and thunderstorms. Highs in the lower 90s. Lows in the lower 70s. Sunday and Sunday night, mostly clear. A chance of showers and thunderstorms. Highs in the lower 90s. Lows in the mid 70s. Monday and Monday night, partly cloudy. A slight chance of showers and thunderstorms. Highs in the lower 90s. Lows in the lower 70s. For more detailed weather, water, and climate information, please visit our website at weather.gov/Atlanta. The current time is 8:25 a.m. Eastern Daylight Time. Here are the 8 a.m. weather observations from around the area. At Athens, it was cloudy, the temperature was 72 degrees, dew point 71 degrees, relative humidity 97%, wind east at 7 miles an hour, pressure was 30.13 inches and steady. At Gainesville, it was cloudy and 71, wind east at 7. At Winder, it was cloudy. At Greensboro, with fog, it was 73, wind variable at 5. At Jefferson, it was cloudy and 72, wind east at 6. At Monroe, with fog. At Albertton, it was cloudy and 72, wind calm. At Canyon, it was cloudy and 73, wind east at 6. At Clemson, with light rain and fog, it was 72, wind northeast at 5. Elsewhere across Georgia, at Atlanta with light rain and fog, it was 73, wind southeast at 9. At Cartersville, the temperature was 73, wind east at 6. At Lawrenceville, it was cloudy and 72, wind east at 7. At Macon, with light rain and fog, it was 73, wind northeast at 5. At Rome, it was cloudy and 73, wind east at 3. At Augusta, it was cloudy and 74, wind northeast at 3. At Savannah, it was cloudy and 76, wind north at 5. Elsewhere across the region, at Chattanooga, it was partly sunny and 73, wind calm. At Asheville, it was cloudy and 68, wind calm. At Greenville-Spartanburg, with light rain and fog, it was 71, wind northeast at 7. Here is the hazardous weather outlook. This hazardous weather outlook is for North and Central Georgia. For today and tonight, numerous to widespread showers and thunderstorms are likely this afternoon and evening. Any storms that form will be capable of producing gusty winds, frequent lightning, and locally heavy rainfall and flash flooding concerns. And now the extended outlook for the period Wednesday through Monday. Scattered to numerous afternoon thunderstorms are likely each day through Saturday. Any storms that form will be capable of producing gusty winds, frequent lightning, and locally heavy rainfall. Heat concerns will return late week as maximum heat index values are expected to rise back into the triple digits. Spotter information statement, spotter activation will not be needed through tonight. Here is the official forecast from your National Weather Service for the Athens listening area. Today, mostly cloudy early. A slight chance of thunderstorms this morning. Showers likely. Thunderstorms likely this afternoon. Highs in the lower 80s. East winds 10 to 15 miles an hour. Chance of rain 60%. Tonight, partly cloudy with a chance of showers and thunderstorms in the evening, then mostly cloudy with a slight chance of showers after midnight. Lows in the upper 60s. Light east winds. Chance of rain 40%. Wednesday, partly sunny. A chance of showers and thunderstorms in the afternoon. Highs in the upper 80s.
southeast winds 5 to 10 miles an hour. Chance of rain 30%. Wednesday night, partly cloudy in the evening, then becoming mostly clear. Lows in the lower 70s. Light west winds. And now the extended forecast. Thursday and Thursday night, mostly clear. A slight chance of showers and thunderstorms. Highs in the lower 90s. Lows in the lower 70s. Friday and Friday night, mostly clear. A chance of showers and thunderstorms. Highs in the lower 90s. Lows in the lower 70s. Saturday and Saturday night, mostly clear. A chance of showers and thunderstorms. Highs in the lower 90s. Lows in the lower 70s. Sunday and Sunday night, mostly clear. A chance of showers and thunderstorms. Highs in the lower 90s. Lows in the mid-70s. Monday and Monday night, partly cloudy. A slight chance of showers and thunderstorms. Highs in the lower 90s. Lows in the lower 70s. For more detailed weather, water, and climate information, please visit our website at weather.gov/Atlanta. The Athens Climate Summary for yesterday, July 13, 2026. Yesterday's high temperature of 84 degrees occurred at 1:53 p.m. The normal high is 92. The record high is 103 degrees, which was last set in 1980. Yesterday's low temperature of 72 degrees occurred at 11:59 p.m. The normal low is 70. The record low is 58 degrees, which was set in 1918. 0.12 inches of precipitation fell yesterday, which brings the monthly total to 2.00 inches. This is 0.10 inches above the normal amount of 1.90 inches for July. The total precipitation for the year now stands at 24.89 inches, which is 1.78 inches below normal. Sunrise today is at 6:33 a.m. and sunset is at 8:45 p.m. The current time is 8:31 a.m. Eastern Daylight Time. Here are the 8 a.m. weather observations from around the area. At Athens, it was cloudy, the temperature was 72 degrees, dew point 71 degrees, relative humidity 97%, wind east at 7 miles an hour, pressure was 30.13 inches and steady. At Gainesville, it was cloudy and 71, wind east at 7. At Winder, it was cloudy. At Greensboro, with fog, it was 73, wind variable at 5. At Jefferson, it was cloudy and 72, wind east at 6. At Monroe, with fog. At Albertton, it was cloudy and 72, wind calm. At Canyon, it was cloudy and 73, wind east at 6. At Clemson, with light rain and fog, it was 72, wind northeast at 5. Elsewhere across Georgia, at Atlanta with light rain and fog, it was 73, wind southeast at 9. At Cartersville, the temperature was 73, wind east at 6. At Lawrenceville, it was cloudy and 72, wind east at 7. At Macon, with light rain and fog, it was 73, wind northeast at 5. At Rome, wind east at 7. At Macon, with light rain and fog, it was 73, wind northeast at 5. At Rome, it was cloudy and 73, wind east at 3. At Augusta, it was cloudy and 74, wind northeast at 3. At Savannah, it was cloudy and 76, wind north at 5. Elsewhere across the region, at Chattanooga, it was partly sunny and 73, wind calm. At Asheville, it was cloudy and 68, wind calm. At Greenville-Spartanburg, with light rain and fog, it was 71, wind northeast at 7. Here is the hazardous weather outlook. This hazardous weather outlook is for north and central Georgia. For today and tonight, numerous to widespread showers and thunderstorms are likely this afternoon and evening. Any storms that form will be capable of producing gusty winds, frequent lightning, and locally heavy rainfall and flash flooding concerns. And now the extended outlook.

for the period Wednesday through Monday. Scattered to numerous afternoon thunderstorms are likely each day through Saturday. Any storms that form will be capable of producing gusty winds, frequent lightning, and locally heavy rainfall. Heat concerns will return late week as maximum heat index values are expected to rise back into the triple digits. Spotter information statement. Spotter activation will not be needed through tonight. Here is the official forecast from your National Weather Service for the Athens listening area. Today, mostly cloudy early. A slight chance of thunderstorms this morning. Showers likely. Thunderstorms likely this afternoon. Highs in the lower 80s. East winds 10 to 15 miles an hour. Chance of rain 60%. Tonight, partly cloudy with a chance of showers and thunderstorms in the evening, then mostly cloudy with a slight chance of showers after midnight. Lows in the upper 60s. Light east winds. Chance of rain 40%. Wednesday, partly sunny. A chance of showers and thunderstorms in the afternoon. Highs in the upper 80s. Southeast winds 5 to 10 miles an hour. Chance of rain 30%. Wednesday night, partly cloudy in the evening, then becoming mostly clear. Lows in the lower 70s. Light west winds. And now the extended forecast. Thursday and Thursday night, mostly clear. A slight chance of showers and thunderstorms. Highs in the lower 90s. Lows in the lower 70s. Friday and Friday night, mostly clear. A chance of showers and thunderstorms. Highs in the lower 90s. Lows in the lower 70s. Saturday and Saturday night, mostly clear. A chance of showers and thunderstorms. Highs in the lower 90s. Lows in the lower 70s. Sunday and Sunday night, mostly clear. A chance of showers and thunderstorms. Highs in the lower 90s. Lows in the mid 70s. Monday and Monday night, partly cloudy. A slight chance of showers and thunderstorms. Highs in the lower 90s. Lows in the lower 70s. For more detailed weather, water, and climate information, please visit our website at weather.gov/Atlanta. The current time is 8:36 a.m. Eastern Daylight Time. Here are the 8 a.m. weather observations from around the area. At Athens, it was cloudy, the temperature was 72 degrees, dew point 71 degrees, relative humidity 97%, wind east at 7 miles an hour, pressure was 30.13 inches and steady. At Gainesville, it was cloudy and 71, wind east at 7. At Winder, it was cloudy. At Greensboro, with fog, it was 73, wind variable at 5. At Jefferson, it was cloudy and 72, wind east at 6. At Monroe, with fog. At Albertton, it was cloudy and 72, wind calm. At Canyon, it was cloudy and 73, wind east at 6. At Clemson, with light rain and fog, it was 72, wind northeast at 5. Elsewhere across Georgia, at Atlanta with light rain and fog, it was 73, wind southeast at 9. At Cartersville, the temperature was 73, wind east at 6. At Lawrenceville, it was cloudy and 72, wind east at 7. At Macon, with light rain and fog, it was 73, wind northeast at 5. At Rome, it was cloudy and 73, wind east at 3. At Augusta, it was cloudy and 74, wind northeast at 3. At Savannah, it was cloudy and 76, wind north at 5. Elsewhere across the region, at Chattanooga, it was partly sunny and 73, wind calm. At Asheville, it was cloudy and 68, wind calm. At Greenville-Spartanburg, with light rain and fog, it was 71, wind northeast at 7. Here is the hazardous weather outlook. This hazardous weather outlook is for north and central Georgia. For today and tonight, numerous to widespread showers and thunderstorms are likely this afternoon and evening. Any

Mountains listening area. Today, mostly cloudy early. A slight chance of thunderstorms this morning. Showers likely. Thunderstorms likely this afternoon. Highs in the lower 80s. East winds 10 to 15 miles an hour. Chance of rain 60%. Tonight, partly cloudy with a chance of showers and thunderstorms in the evening, then mostly cloudy with a slight chance of showers after midnight. Lows in the upper 60s. Light east winds. Chance of rain 40%. Wednesday, partly sunny. A chance of showers and thunderstorms in the afternoon. Highs in the upper 80s. Southeast winds 5 to 10 miles an hour. Chance of rain 30%. Wednesday night, partly cloudy in the evening, then becoming mostly clear. Lows in the lower 70s. Light west winds. And now the extended forecast. Thursday and Thursday night, mostly clear. A slight chance of showers and thunderstorms. Highs in the lower 90s. Lows in the lower 70s. Friday and Friday night, mostly clear. A chance of showers and thunderstorms. Highs in the lower 90s. Lows in the lower 70s. Saturday and Saturday night, mostly clear. A chance of showers and thunderstorms. Highs in the lower 90s. Lows in the lower 70s. Sunday and Sunday night, mostly clear. A chance of showers and thunderstorms. Highs in the lower 90s. Lows in the mid 70s. Monday and Monday night, partly cloudy. A slight chance of showers and thunderstorms. Highs in the lower 90s. Lows in the lower 70s. For more detailed weather, water, and climate information, please visit our website at weather.gov/Atlanta. The Athens climate summary for yesterday, July 13, 2026. Yesterday's high temperature of 84 degrees occurred at 1:53 p.m. The normal high is 92. The record high is 103 degrees, which was last set in 1980. Yesterday's low temperature of 72 degrees occurred at 11:59 p.m. The normal low is 70. The record low is 58 degrees, which was set in 1918. 0.12 inches of precipitation fell yesterday, which brings the monthly total to 2.00 inches. This is 0.10 inches above the normal amount of 1.90 inches for July. The total precipitation for the year now stands at 24.89 inches, which is 1.78 inches below normal. Sunrise today is at 6:33 a.m. and sunset is at 8:45 p.m. You're listening to NOAA Weather Radio Station, WXK 56, originating from the National Weather Service office in Peachtree City, and transmitting from Athens on a frequency of 162.4 MHz. 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You can also like your Peachtree City National Weather Service on Facebook or follow NWS Atlanta on Twitter. The current time is 8:44 a.m. Eastern Daylight Time. Here are the 8 a.m. weather observations from around the area. At Athens, it was cloudy, the temperature was 72 degrees, dew point 71 degrees, relative humidity 97%, wind east at 7 miles an hour, pressure was 30.13 inches and steady. At Gainesville, it was cloudy and 71, wind east at 7. At Winder, it was cloudy. At Greensboro, with fog, it was 73, wind variable at 5. At Jefferson, it was cloudy and 72, wind east at 6. At Monroe, with fog. At Albertton, it was cloudy and 72, wind calm. At Canyon, it was cloudy and 73, wind east at 6. At Clemson,

light rain and fog. It was 72, wind northeast at 5. Elsewhere across Georgia, at Atlanta with light rain and fog, it was 73, wind southeast at 9. At Cartersville, the temperature was 73, wind east at 6. At Lawrenceville, it was cloudy and 72, wind east at 7. At Macon, with light rain and fog, it was 73, wind northeast at 5. At Rome, it was cloudy and 73, wind east at 3. At Augusta, it was cloudy and 74, wind northeast at 3. At Savannah, it was cloudy and 76, wind north at 5. Elsewhere across the region, at Chattanooga, it was partly sunny and 73, wind calm. At Asheville, it was cloudy and 68, wind calm. At Greenville-Spartanburg, with light rain and fog, it was 71, wind northeast at 7. Here is the hazardous weather outlook. This hazardous weather outlook is for north and central Georgia. For today and tonight, numerous to widespread showers and thunderstorms are likely this afternoon and evening. Any storms that form will be capable of producing gusty winds, frequent lightning, and locally heavy rainfall and flash flooding concerns. And now the extended outlook for the period Wednesday through Monday. Scattered to numerous afternoon thunderstorms are likely each day through Saturday. Any storms that form will be capable of producing gusty winds, frequent lightning, and locally heavy rainfall. Heat concerns will return late week as maximum heat index values are expected to rise back into the triple digits. Spotter information statement. Spotter activation will not be needed through tonight. Here is the official forecast from your National Weather Service for the Athens listening area. Today, mostly cloudy early. A slight chance of thunderstorms this morning. Showers likely. Thunderstorms likely this afternoon. Highs in the lower 80s. East winds 10 to 15 miles an hour. Chance of rain 60%. Tonight, partly cloudy with a chance of showers and thunderstorms in the evening, then mostly cloudy with a slight chance of showers after midnight. Lows in the upper 60s. Light east winds. Chance of rain 40%. Wednesday, partly sunny. A chance of showers and thunderstorms in the afternoon. Highs in the upper 80s. Southeast winds 5 to 10 miles an hour. Chance of rain 30%. Wednesday night, partly cloudy in the evening, then becoming mostly clear. Lows in the lower 70s. Light west winds. And now the extended forecast. Thursday and Thursday night, mostly clear. A slight chance of showers and thunderstorms. Highs in the lower 90s. Lows in the lower 70s. Friday and Friday night, mostly clear. A chance of showers and thunderstorms. Highs in the lower 90s. Lows in the lower 70s. Saturday and Saturday night, mostly clear. A chance of showers and thunderstorms. Highs in the lower 90s. Lows in the lower 70s. Sunday and Sunday night, mostly clear. A chance of showers and thunderstorms. Highs in the lower 90s. Lows in the mid-70s. Monday and Monday night, partly cloudy. A slight chance of showers and thunderstorms. Highs in the lower 90s. Lows in the lower 70s. For more detailed weather, water, and climate information, please visit our website at weather.gov/Atlanta. The current time is 8:49 a.m. Eastern Daylight Time. Here are the 8 a.m. weather observations from around the area. At Athens, it was cloudy, the temperature was 72 degrees, dew point 71 degrees, relative humidity 97%, wind east at 7 miles an hour, pressure was 30.13 inches and steady. At Gainesville, it was cloudy and 71, wind east at 7. At Winder, it was cloudy. At Greensboro, with fog, it was 73, wind variable at 5. At Jefferson, it was cloudy and 72, wind east at 6. At Monroe, with fog. At Elbert.

sun. It was cloudy and 72, wind calm. At Canyon, it was cloudy and 73, wind east at 6. At Clemson, with light rain and fog, it was 72, wind northeast at 5. Elsewhere across Georgia, at Atlanta with light rain and fog, it was 73, wind southeast at 9. At Cartersville, the temperature was 73, wind east at 6. At Lawrenceville, it was cloudy and 72, wind east at 7. At Macon, with light rain and fog, it was 73, wind northeast at 5. At Rome, it was cloudy and 73, wind east at 3. At Augusta, it was cloudy and 74, wind northeast at 3. At Savannah, it was cloudy and 76, wind north at 5. Elsewhere across the region, at Chattanooga, it was partly sunny and 73, wind calm. At Asheville, it was cloudy and 68, wind calm. At Greenville-Spartanburg, with light rain and fog, it was 71, wind northeast at 7. The Athens climate summary for yesterday, July 13, 2026. Yesterday's high temperature of 84 degrees occurred at 1:53 p.m. The normal high is 92. The record high is 103 degrees, which was last set in 1980. Yesterday's low temperature of 72 degrees occurred at 11:59 p.m. The normal low is 70. The record low is 58 degrees, which was set in 1918. 0.12 inches of precipitation fell yesterday, which brings the monthly total to 2.00 inches. This is 0.10 inches above the normal amount of 1.90 inches for July. The total precipitation for the year now stands at 24.89 inches, which is 1.78 inches below normal. Sunrise today is at 6:33 a.m. and sunset is at 8:45 p.m. Here is the hazardous weather outlook. This hazardous weather outlook is for North and Central Georgia. For today and tonight, numerous to widespread showers and thunderstorms are likely this afternoon and evening. Any storms that form will be capable of producing gusty winds, frequent lightning, and locally heavy rainfall and flash flooding concerns. And now the extended outlook for the period Wednesday through Monday. Scattered to numerous afternoon thunderstorms are likely each day through Saturday. Any storms that form will be capable of producing gusty winds, frequent lightning, and locally heavy rainfall. Heat concerns will return late week as maximum heat index values are expected to rise back into the triple digits. Spotter information statement, spotter activation will not be needed through tonight. Here is the official forecast from your National Weather Service for the Athens listening area. Today, mostly cloudy early. A slight chance of thunderstorms this morning. Showers likely. Thunderstorms likely this afternoon. Highs in the lower 80s. East winds 10 to 15 miles an hour. Chance of rain 60%. Tonight, partly cloudy with a chance of showers and thunderstorms in the evening, then mostly cloudy with a slight chance of showers after midnight. Lows in the upper 60s. Light east winds. Chance of rain 40%. Wednesday, partly sunny. A chance of showers and thunderstorms in the afternoon. Highs in the upper 80s. Southeast winds 5 to 10 miles an hour. Chance of rain 30%. Wednesday night, partly cloudy in the evening, then becoming mostly clear. Lows in the lower 70s. Light west winds. And now the extended forecast. Thursday and Thursday night, mostly clear. A slight chance of showers and thunderstorms. Highs in the lower 90s. Lows in the lower 70s. Friday and Friday night, mostly clear. A chance of showers and thunderstorms. Highs in the lower 90s. Lows in the lower 70s. Saturday and Saturday night, mostly clear. A chance of showers and thunderstorms. Highs in the lower 90s. Lows in the lower 70s. Sunday and Sunday night, mostly clear. A chance of showers and thunderstorms.

Highs in the lower 90s. Lows in the mid 70s. Monday and Monday night, partly cloudy. A slight chance of showers and thunderstorms. Highs in the lower 90s. Lows in the lower 70s. 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The current time is 8:55 a.m. Eastern Daylight Time. Here are the 8 a.m. weather observations from around the area. At Athens, it was cloudy, the temperature was 72 degrees, dew point 71 degrees, relative humidity 97%, wind east at 7 miles an hour, pressure was 30.13 inches and steady. At Gainesville, it was cloudy and 71, wind east at 7. At Winder, it was cloudy. At Greensboro, with fog, it was 73, wind variable at 5. At Jefferson, it was cloudy and 72, wind east at 6. At Monroe, with fog. At Albertton, it was cloudy and 72, wind calm. At Canyon, it was cloudy and 73, wind east at 6. At Clemson, with light rain and fog, it was 72, wind northeast at 5. Elsewhere across Georgia, at Atlanta with light rain and fog, it was 73, wind southeast at 9. At Cartersville, the temperature was 73, wind east at 6. At Lawrenceville, it was cloudy and 72, wind east at 7. At Macon, with light rain and fog, it was 73, wind northeast at 5. At Rome, it was cloudy and 73, wind east at 3. At Augusta, it was cloudy and 74, wind northeast at 3. At Savannah, it was cloudy and 76, wind north at 5. Elsewhere across the region, at Chattanooga, it was partly sunny and 73, wind calm. At Asheville, it was cloudy and 68, wind calm. At Greenville-Spartanburg, with light rain and fog, it was 71, wind northeast at 7. Here is the hazardous weather outlook. This hazardous weather outlook is for north and central Georgia. For today and tonight, numerous to widespread showers and thunderstorms are likely this afternoon and evening. Any storms that form will be capable of producing gusty winds, frequent lightning, and locally heavy rainfall and flash flooding concerns. And now the extended outlook for the period Wednesday through Monday. Scattered to numerous afternoon thunderstorms are likely each day through Saturday. Any storms that form will be capable of producing gusty winds, frequent lightning, and locally heavy rainfall. Heat concerns will return late week as maximum heat index values are expected to rise back into the triple digits. Spotter information statement, spotter activation will not be needed through tonight. Here is the official forecast from your National Weather Service for the Athens listening area. Today, mostly cloudy early. A slight chance of thunderstorms this morning. Showers likely. Thunderstorms likely this afternoon. Highs in the lower 80s. East winds 10 to 15 miles an hour. Chance of rain 60%. Tonight, partly cloudy with a chance of showers and thunderstorms in the evening, then mostly cloudy with a slight chance of showers after midnight. Lows in the upper 60s. Light east winds. Chance of rain 40%. Wednesday, partly sunny. A chance of showers and thunderstorms in the afternoon. Highs in the upper 80s. Southeast winds 5 to 10 miles an hour. Chance of rain 30%. Wednesday night, partly cloudy in the evening, then becoming mostly clear. Lows in the lower 70s. Light west winds. And now the extended forecast. Thursday and Thursday night, mostly clear. A slight chance of showers and thunderstorms. Highs in the lower 90s. Lows in the lower 70s. Friday and Friday night, mostly clear. A chance of showers and thunderstorms. Highs in the lower 90s. Lows in the lower 70s. Saturday and Saturday night, mostly clear. A chance of showers and thunderstorms. Highs in the lower 90s.

lows in the lower 70s. Sunday and Sunday night, mostly clear. A chance of showers and thunderstorms. Highs in the lower 90s. Lows in the mid 70s. Monday and Monday night, partly cloudy. A slight chance of showers and thunderstorms. Highs in the lower 90s. Lows in the lower 70s. For more detailed weather, water, and climate information, please visit our website at weather.gov/Atlanta. The Athens Climate Summary for yesterday, July 13, 2026. Yesterday's high temperature of 84 degrees occurred at 1:53 p.m. The normal high is 92. The record high is 103 degrees, which was last set in 1980. Yesterday's low temperature of 72 degrees occurred at 11:59 p.m. The normal low is 70. The record low is 58 degrees, which was set in 1918. 0.12 inches of precipitation fell yesterday, which brings the monthly total to 2.00 inches. This is 0.10 inches above the normal amount of 1.90 inches for July. The total precipitation for the year now stands at 24.89 inches, which is 1.78 inches below normal. Sunrise today is at 6:33 a.m. and sunset is at 8:45 p.m. The current time is 9:01 a.m. Eastern Daylight Time. Here are the 8 a.m. weather observations from around the area. At Athens, it was cloudy, the temperature was 72 degrees, dew point 71 degrees, relative humidity 97%, wind east at 7 miles an hour, pressure was 30.13 inches and steady. At Gainesville, it was cloudy and 71, wind east at 7. At Winder, it was cloudy. At Greensboro, with fog, it was 73, wind variable at 5. At Jefferson, it was cloudy and 72, wind east at 6. At Monroe, with fog. At Albertton, it was cloudy and 72, wind calm. At Canyon, it was cloudy and 73, wind east at 6. At Clemson, with light rain and fog, it was 72, wind northeast at 5. Elsewhere across Georgia, at Atlanta with light rain and fog, it was 73, wind southeast at 9. At Cartersville, the temperature was 73, wind east at 6. At Lawrenceville, it was cloudy and 72, wind east at 7. At Macon, with light rain and fog, it was 73, wind northeast at 5. At Rome, it was cloudy and 73, wind east at 3. At Augusta, it was cloudy and 74, wind northeast at 3. At Savannah, it was cloudy and 76, wind north at 5. Elsewhere across the region, at Chattanooga, it was partly sunny and 73, wind calm. At Asheville, it was cloudy and 68, wind calm. At Greenville-Spartanburg, with light rain and fog, it was 71, wind northeast at 7. Here is the hazardous weather outlook. This hazardous weather outlook is for north and central Georgia. For today and tonight, numerous to widespread showers and thunderstorms are likely this afternoon and evening. Any storms that form will be capable of producing gusty winds, frequent lightning, and locally heavy rainfall and flash flooding concerns. And now the extended outlook for the period Wednesday through Monday. Scattered to numerous afternoon thunderstorms are likely each day through Saturday. Any storms that form will be capable of producing gusty winds, frequent lightning, and locally heavy rainfall. Heat concerns will return late week as maximum heat index values are expected to rise back into the triple digits. Spotter information statement, spotter activation will not be needed through tonight. Here is the official forecast from your National Weather Service for the Athens listening area. Today, mostly cloudy early. A slight chance of thunderstorms this morning. Showers likely. Thunderstorms likely this afternoon. Highs in the lower 80s. East winds 10 to 15 miles an hour. Chance of rain 60%. Tonight, partly cloudy with a chance of showers and thunderstorms in the evening.

and mostly cloudy with a slight chance of showers after midnight. Lows in the upper 60s. Light east winds. Chance of rain 40%. Wednesday, partly sunny. A chance of showers and thunderstorms in the afternoon. Highs in the upper 80s. Southeast winds 5 to 10 miles an hour. Chance of rain 30%. Wednesday night, partly cloudy in the evening, then becoming mostly clear. Lows in the lower 70s. Light west winds. And now the extended forecast. Thursday and Thursday night, mostly clear. A slight chance of showers and thunderstorms. Highs in the lower 90s. Lows in the lower 70s. Friday and Friday night, mostly clear. A chance of showers and thunderstorms. Highs in the lower 90s. Lows in the lower 70s. Saturday and Saturday night, mostly clear. A chance of showers and thunderstorms. Highs in the lower 90s. Lows in the lower 70s. Sunday and Sunday night, mostly clear. A chance of showers and thunderstorms. Highs in the lower 90s. Lows in the mid-70s. Monday and Monday night, partly cloudy. A slight chance of showers and thunderstorms. Highs in the lower 90s. Lows in the lower 70s. For more detailed weather, water, and climate information, please visit our website at weather.gov/Atlanta. The current time is 9:06 a.m. Eastern Daylight Time. Here are the 9 a.m. weather observations from around the area. At Athens, it was cloudy, the temperature was 73 degrees, dew point 72 degrees, relative humidity 96%, wind east at 10 miles an hour, pressure was 30.13 inches and steady. At Clemson, with light rain it was 72, wind northeast at 6. Elsewhere across Georgia, at Atlanta with rain and fog it was 73, wind southeast at 7. At Lawrenceville, it was cloudy and 73, wind east at 8. At Macon, with light rain and fog, it was 73, wind northeast at 5. At Rome, it was partly sunny and 74, wind east at 3. At Augusta, it was cloudy and 74, wind northeast at 5. At Savannah, it was cloudy and 77, wind west at 6. Elsewhere across the region, at Chattanooga, it was cloudy and 75, wind northeast at 5. At Asheville, with light rain it was 69, wind calm. At Greenville-Spartanburg, with light rain and fog it was 71, wind northeast at 7. Here is the hazardous weather outlook. This hazardous weather outlook is for north and central Georgia. For today and tonight, numerous to widespread showers and thunderstorms are likely this afternoon and evening. Any storms that form will be capable of producing gusty winds, frequent lightning, and locally heavy rainfall and flash flooding concerns. And now the extended outlook for the period Wednesday through Monday, scattered to numerous afternoon thunderstorms are likely each day through Saturday. Any storms that form will be capable of producing gusty winds, frequent lightning, and locally heavy rainfall. Heat concerns will return late week as maximum heat index values are expected to rise back into the triple digits. Spotter information statement, spotter activation will not be needed through tonight. Here is the official forecast from your National Weather Service for the Athens listening area. Today, mostly cloudy early. A slight chance of thunderstorms this morning. Showers likely. Thunderstorms likely this afternoon. Highs in the lower 80s. East winds 10 to 15 miles an hour. Chance of rain 60%. Tonight, partly cloudy with a chance of showers and thunderstorms in the evening, then mostly cloudy with a slight chance of showers after midnight. Lows in the upper 60s. Light east winds. Chance of rain 40%. Wednesday, partly sunny. A chance of showers and thunderstorms in the afternoon. Highs in the upper 80s. Southeast winds 5 to 10 miles an hour. Chance of rain 30%.

Wednesday night, partly cloudy in the evening, then becoming mostly clear. Lows in the lower 70s. Light west winds. And now the extended forecast. Thursday and Thursday night, mostly clear. A slight chance of showers and thunderstorms. Highs in the lower 90s. Lows in the lower 70s. Friday and Friday night, mostly clear. A chance of showers and thunderstorms. Highs in the lower 90s. Lows in the lower 70s. Saturday and Saturday night, mostly clear. A chance of showers and thunderstorms. Highs in the lower 90s. Lows in the lower 70s. Sunday and Sunday night, mostly clear. A chance of showers and thunderstorms. Highs in the lower 90s. Lows in the mid 70s. Monday and Monday night, partly cloudy. A slight chance of showers and thunderstorms. Highs in the lower 90s. Lows in the lower 70s. For more detailed weather, water, and climate information, please visit our website at weather.gov/Atlanta. The Athens climate summary for yesterday, July 13, 2026. Yesterday's high temperature of 84 degrees occurred at 1:53 p.m. The normal high is 92. The record high is 103 degrees, which was last set in 1980. Yesterday's low temperature of 72 degrees occurred at 11:59 p.m. The normal low is 70. The record low is 58 degrees, which was set in 1918. 0.12 inches of precipitation fell yesterday, which brings the monthly total to 2.00 inches. This is 0.10 inches above the normal amount of 1.90 inches for July. The total precipitation for the year now stands at 24.89 inches, which is 1.78 inches below normal. Sunrise today is at 6:33 a.m. and sunset is at 8:45 p.m. The current time is 9:12 a.m. Eastern Daylight Time. Here are the 9 a.m. weather observations from around the area. At Athens, it was cloudy, the temperature was 73 degrees, dew point 72 degrees, relative humidity 96%, wind east at 10 miles an hour, pressure was 30.13 inches and steady. At Gainesville, it was cloudy and 72, wind east at 7. At Winder, it was cloudy. At Greensboro, with drizzle it was 73, wind east at 6. At Clemson, with light rain it was 72, wind northeast at 6. Elsewhere across Georgia, at Atlanta with rain and fog it was 73, wind southeast at 7. At Cartersville, the temperature was 75, wind variable at 7. At Lawrenceville, it was cloudy and 73, wind east at 9. At Macon, with light rain and fog it was 73, wind northeast at 5. At Rome, it was cloudy and 74, wind southeast at 7. At Augusta, it was cloudy and 74, wind northeast at 5. At Savannah, it was cloudy and 77, wind west at 6. Elsewhere across the region, at Chattanooga, it was cloudy and 75, wind northeast at 5. At Asheville, it was cloudy and 69, wind calm. At Greenville-Spartanburg, with light rain and fog, it was 71, wind northeast at 7. Here is the hazardous weather outlook. This hazardous weather outlook is for north and central Georgia. For today and tonight, numerous to widespread showers and thunderstorms are likely this afternoon and evening. Any storms that form will be capable of producing gusty winds, frequent lightning, and locally heavy rainfall and flash flooding concerns. And now the extended outlook for the period Wednesday through Monday, scattered to numerous afternoon thunderstorms are likely each day through Saturday. Any storms that form will be capable of producing gusty winds, frequent lightning, and locally heavy rainfall. Heat concerns will return late week as maximum heat index values are expected to rise back into the triple digits. Spotter information statement, spotter activation will not be needed through tonight. Here is the official forecast from your national weather.

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Today, mostly cloudy early. A slight chance of thunderstorms this morning. Showers likely. Thunderstorms likely this afternoon. Highs in the lower 80s. East winds 10 to 15 miles an hour. Chance of rain 60%. Tonight, partly cloudy with a chance of showers and thunderstorms in the evening, then mostly cloudy with a slight chance of showers after midnight. Lows in the upper 60s. Light east winds. Chance of rain 40%. Wednesday, partly sunny. A chance of showers and thunderstorms in the afternoon. Highs in the upper 80s. Southeast winds 5 to 10 miles an hour. Chance of rain 30%. Wednesday night, partly cloudy in the evening, then becoming mostly clear. Lows in the lower 70s. Light west winds. And now the extended forecast. Thursday and Thursday night, mostly clear. A slight chance of showers and thunderstorms. Highs in the lower 90s. Lows in the lower 70s. Friday and Friday night, mostly clear. A chance of showers and thunderstorms. Highs in the lower 90s. Lows in the lower 70s. Saturday and Saturday night, mostly clear. A chance of showers and thunderstorms. Highs in the lower 90s. Lows in the lower 70s. Sunday and Sunday night, mostly clear. A chance of showers and thunderstorms. Highs in the lower 90s. Lows in the mid 70s. Monday and Monday night, partly cloudy. A slight chance of showers and thunderstorms. Highs in the lower 90s. Lows in the lower 70s. For more detailed weather, water, and climate information, please visit our website at weather.gov/Atlanta. The current time is 9:17 a.m. Eastern Daylight Time. Here are the 9 a.m. weather observations from around the area. At Athens, it was cloudy, the temperature was 73 degrees, dew point 72 degrees, relative humidity 96%, wind east at 10 miles an hour, pressure was 30.13 inches and steady. At Gainesville, it was cloudy and 72, wind east at 7. At Winder, it was cloudy. At Greensboro, with drizzle it was 73, wind east at 6. At Clemson, with light rain it was 72, wind northeast at 6. Elsewhere across Georgia, at Atlanta with rain and fog it was 73, wind southeast at 7. At Cartersville, the temperature was 75, wind variable at 7. At Lawrenceville, it was cloudy and 73, wind east at 9. At Macon, with light rain and fog, it was 73, wind northeast at 5. At Rome, it was cloudy and 74, wind southeast at 7. At Augusta, it was cloudy and 74, wind northeast at 5. At Savannah, it was cloudy and 77, wind west at 6. Elsewhere across the region, at Chattanooga, it was cloudy and 75, wind northeast at 5. At Asheville, it was cloudy and 69, wind calm. At Greenville-Spartanburg, with light rain and fog, it was 71, wind northeast at 7. Here is the hazardous weather outlook. This hazardous weather outlook is for north and central Georgia. For today and tonight, numerous to widespread showers and thunderstorms are likely this afternoon and evening. Any storms that form will be capable of producing gusty winds, frequent lightning, and locally heavy rainfall and flash flooding concerns. And now the extended outlook for the period Wednesday through Monday, scattered to numerous afternoon thunderstorms are likely each day through Saturday. Any storms that form will be capable of producing gusty winds, frequent lightning, and locally heavy rainfall. Heat concerns will return late week as maximum heat index values are expected to rise back into the triple digits. Spotter information statement, spotter activation will not be needed through tonight. Here is the official forecast from your National Weather Service for the Athens listening area. Today, mostly cloudy early. A slight chance of thunder.

thunderstorms this morning. Showers likely. Thunderstorms likely this afternoon. Highs in the lower 80s. East winds 10 to 15 miles an hour. Chance of rain 60%. Tonight, partly cloudy with a chance of showers and thunderstorms in the evening, then mostly cloudy with a slight chance of showers after midnight. Lows in the upper 60s. Light east winds. Chance of rain 40%. Wednesday, partly sunny. A chance of showers and thunderstorms in the afternoon. Highs in the upper 80s. Southeast winds 5 to 10 miles an hour. Chance of rain 30%. Wednesday night, partly cloudy in the evening, then becoming mostly clear. Lows in the lower 70s. Light west winds. And now the extended forecast. Thursday and Thursday night, mostly clear. A slight chance of showers and thunderstorms. Highs in the lower 90s. Lows in the lower 70s. Friday and Friday night, mostly clear. A chance of showers and thunderstorms. Highs in the lower 90s. Lows in the lower 70s. Saturday and Saturday night, mostly clear. A chance of showers and thunderstorms. Highs in the lower 90s. Lows in the lower 70s. Sunday and Sunday night, mostly clear. A chance of showers and thunderstorms. Highs in the lower 90s. Lows in the mid 70s. Monday and Monday night, partly cloudy. A slight chance of showers and thunderstorms. Highs in the lower 90s. Lows in the lower 70s. For more detailed weather, water, and climate information, please visit our website at weather.gov/Atlanta. The Athens climate summary for yesterday, July 13, 2026. Yesterday's high temperature of 84 degrees occurred at 1:53 p.m. The normal high is 92. The record high is 103 degrees, which was last set in 1980. Yesterday's low temperature of 72 degrees occurred at 11:59 p.m. The normal low is 70. The record low is 58 degrees, which was set in 1918. 0.12 inches of precipitation fell yesterday, which brings the monthly total to 2.00 inches. This is 0.10 inches above the normal amount of 1.90 inches for July. The total precipitation for the year now stands at 24.89 inches, which is 1.78 inches below normal. Sunrise today is at 6:33 a.m. and sunset is at 8:45 p.m. The current time is 9:23 a.m. Eastern Daylight Time. Here are the 9 a.m. weather observations from around the area. At Athens, it was cloudy, the temperature was 73 degrees. Dew point 72 degrees, relative humidity 96%, wind east at 10 miles an hour, pressure was 30.13 inches and steady. At Gainesville, it was cloudy and 72, wind east at 7. At Winder, it was cloudy. At Greensboro, with drizzle it was 73, wind east at 6. At Clemson, with light rain it was 72, wind northeast at 6. Elsewhere across Georgia, at Atlanta with rain and fog, it was 73, wind southeast at 7. At Cartersville, the temperature was 75, wind variable at 7. At Lawrenceville, it was cloudy and 73, wind east at 9. At Macon, with light rain and fog, it was 73, wind northeast at 5. At Rome, it was cloudy and 74, wind southeast at 7. At Augusta, it was cloudy and 74, wind northeast at 5. At Savannah, it was cloudy and 77, wind west at 6. Elsewhere across the region, at Chattanooga, it was cloudy and 75, wind northeast at 5. At Asheville, it was cloudy and 69, wind calm. At Greenville-Spartanburg, with light rain and fog, it was 71, wind northeast at 7. Here is the hazardous weather outlook. This hazardous weather outlook is for North and Central Georgia. For today and tonight, numerous to widespread showers and thunderstorms.

storms are likely this afternoon and evening. Any storms that form will be capable of producing gusty winds, frequent lightning, and locally heavy rainfall and flash flooding concerns. And now the extended outlook for the period Wednesday through Monday. Scattered to numerous afternoon thunderstorms are likely each day through Saturday. Any storms that form will be capable of producing gusty winds, frequent lightning, and locally heavy rainfall. Heat concerns will return late week as maximum heat index values are expected to rise back into the triple digits. Spotter information statement. Spotter activation will not be needed through tonight. Here is the official forecast from your National Weather Service for the Athens listening area. Today, mostly cloudy early. A slight chance of thunderstorms this morning. Showers likely. Thunderstorms likely this afternoon. Highs in the lower 80s. East winds 10 to 15 miles an hour. Chance of rain 60%. Tonight, partly cloudy with a chance of showers and thunderstorms in the evening, then mostly cloudy with a slight chance of showers after midnight. Lows in the upper 60s. Light east winds. Chance of rain 40%. Wednesday, partly sunny. A chance of showers and thunderstorms in the afternoon. Highs in the upper 80s. Southeast winds 5 to 10 miles an hour. Chance of rain 30%. Wednesday night, partly cloudy in the evening, then becoming mostly clear. Lows in the lower 70s. Light west winds. And now the extended forecast. Thursday and Thursday night, mostly clear. A slight chance of showers and thunderstorms. Highs in the lower 90s. Lows in the lower 70s. Friday and Friday night, mostly clear. A chance of showers and thunderstorms. Highs in the lower 90s. Lows in the lower 70s. Saturday and Saturday night, mostly clear. A chance of showers and thunderstorms. Highs in the lower 90s. Lows in the lower 70s. Sunday and Sunday night, mostly clear. A chance of showers and thunderstorms. Highs in the lower 90s. Lows in the mid-70s. Monday and Monday night, partly cloudy. A slight chance of showers and thunderstorms. Highs in the lower 90s. Lows in the lower 70s. For more detailed weather, water, and climate information, please visit our website at weather.gov/Atlanta. The current time is 9:27 a.m. Eastern Daylight Time. Here are the 9 a.m. weather observations from around the area. At Athens, it was cloudy, the temperature was 73 degrees, dew point 72 degrees, relative humidity 96%, wind east at 10 miles an hour, pressure was 30.13 inches and steady. At Gainesville, it was cloudy and 72, wind east at 7. At Winder, it was cloudy. At Greensboro, with drizzle it was 73, wind east at 6. At Clemson, with light rain it was 72, wind northeast at 6. Elsewhere across Georgia, at Atlanta with rain and fog it was 73, wind southeast at 7. At Cartersville, the temperature was 75, wind variable at 7. At Lawrenceville, it was cloudy and 73, wind east at 9. At Macon, with light rain and fog, it was 73, wind northeast at 5. At Rome, it was cloudy and 74, wind southeast at 7. At Augusta, it was cloudy and 74, wind northeast at 5. At Savannah, it was cloudy and 77, wind west at 6. Elsewhere across the region, at Chattanooga, it was cloudy and 75, wind northeast at 5. At Asheville, it was cloudy and 69, wind calm. At Greenville-Spartanburg, with light rain and fog, it was 71, wind northeast at 7. Here is the hazardous weather outlook. This hazardous weather outlook is for north and central Georgia. For today and tonight, numerous to widespread showers and thunderstorms are likely this afternoon and evening.
Any storms that form will be capable of producing gusty winds, frequent lightning, and locally heavy rainfall and flash flooding concerns. And now the extended outlook for the period Wednesday through Monday. Scattered to numerous afternoon thunderstorms are likely each day through Saturday. Any storms that form will be capable of producing gusty winds, frequent lightning, and locally heavy rainfall. Heat concerns will return late week as maximum heat index values are expected to rise back into the triple digits. Spotter information statement. Spotter activation will not be needed through tonight. The Athens climate summary for yesterday, July 13, 2026. Yesterday's high temperature of 84 degrees occurred at 1:53 p.m. The normal high is 92. The record high is 103 degrees, which was last set in 1980. Yesterday's low temperature of 72 degrees occurred at 11:59 p.m. The normal low is 70. The record low is 58 degrees, which was set in 1918. 0.12 inches of precipitation fell yesterday, which brings the monthly total to 2.00 inches. This is 0.10 inches above the normal amount of 1.90 inches for July. The total precipitation for the year now stands at 24.89 inches, which is 1.78 inches below normal. Sunrise today is at 6:33 a.m. and sunset is at 8:45 p.m. Here is the official forecast from your National Weather Service for the Athens listening area. Today, mostly cloudy early. A slight chance of thunderstorms this morning. Showers likely. Thunderstorms likely this afternoon. Highs in the lower 80s. East winds 10 to 15 miles an hour. Chance of rain 60%. Tonight, partly cloudy with a chance of showers and thunderstorms in the evening, then mostly cloudy with a slight chance of showers after midnight. Lows in the upper 60s. Light east winds. Chance of rain 40%. Wednesday, partly sunny. A chance of showers and thunderstorms in the afternoon. Highs in the upper 80s. Southeast winds 5 to 10 miles an hour. Chance of rain 30%. Wednesday night, partly cloudy in the evening, then becoming mostly clear. Lows in the lower 70s. Light west winds. And now the extended forecast. Thursday and Thursday night, mostly clear. A slight chance of showers and thunderstorms. Highs in the lower 90s. Lows in the lower 70s. Friday and Friday night, mostly clear. A chance of showers and thunderstorms. Highs in the lower 90s. Lows in the lower 70s. Saturday and Saturday night, mostly clear. A chance of showers and thunderstorms. Highs in the lower 90s. Lows in the lower 70s. Sunday and Sunday night, mostly clear. Chance of showers and thunderstorms. Highs in the lower 90s. Lows in the lower 70s. Sunday and Sunday night, mostly clear. A chance of showers and thunderstorms. Highs in the lower 90s. Lows in the mid 70s. Monday and Monday night, partly cloudy. A slight chance of showers and thunderstorms. Highs in the lower 90s. Lows in the lower 70s. For more detailed weather, water, and climate information, please visit our website at weather.gov/Atlanta. The current time is 9:33 a.m. Eastern Daylight Time. Here are the 9 a.m. weather observations from around the area. At Athens, it was cloudy. The temperature was 73 degrees, dew point 72 degrees, relative humidity 96%, wind east at 10 miles an hour, pressure was 30.13 inches and steady. At Gainesville, it was cloudy and 72, wind east at 7. At Winder, it was cloudy. At Greensboro, with drizzle it was 73, wind east at 6. At Clemson, with light rain it was 72, wind northeast at 6. Elsewhere across Georgia, at Atlanta with rain and fog, it was 73, wind southeast at 7. At Cartersville,
The temperature was 75, wind variable at 7.

Burnsville, it was cloudy and 73, wind east at 9. At Macon, with light rain and fog, it was 73, wind northeast at 5. At Rome, it was cloudy and 74, wind southeast at 7. At Augusta, it was cloudy and 74, wind northeast at 5. At Savannah, it was cloudy and 77, wind west at 6. Elsewhere across the region, at Chattanooga, it was cloudy and 75, wind northeast at 5. At Asheville, it was cloudy and 69, wind calm. At Greenville-Spartanburg, with light rain and fog, it was 71, wind northeast at 7. Here is the hazardous weather outlook. This hazardous weather outlook is for north and central Georgia. For today and tonight, numerous to widespread showers and thunderstorms are likely this afternoon and evening. Any storms that form will be capable of producing gusty winds, frequent lightning, and locally heavy rainfall and flash flooding concerns. And now the extended outlook for the period Wednesday through Monday. Scattered to numerous afternoon thunderstorms are likely each day through Saturday. Any storms that form will be capable of producing gusty winds, frequent lightning, and locally heavy rainfall. Heat concerns will return late week as maximum heat index values are expected to rise back into the triple digits. Spotter information statement. Spotter activation will not be needed through tonight. Here is the official forecast from your National Weather Service for the Athens listening area. Today, mostly cloudy early. A slight chance of thunderstorms this morning. Showers likely. Thunderstorms likely this afternoon. Highs in the lower 80s. East winds 10 to 15 miles an hour. Chance of rain 60%. Tonight, partly cloudy with a chance of showers and thunderstorms in the evening, then mostly cloudy with a slight chance of showers after midnight. Lows in the upper 60s. Light east winds. Chance of rain 40%. Wednesday, partly sunny. A chance of showers and thunderstorms in the afternoon. Highs in the upper 80s. Southeast winds 5 to 10 miles an hour. Chance of rain 30%. Wednesday night, partly cloudy in the evening, then becoming mostly clear. Lows in the lower 70s. Light west winds. And now the extended forecast. Thursday and Thursday night, mostly clear. A slight chance of showers and thunderstorms. Highs in the lower 90s. Lows in the lower 70s. Friday and Friday night, mostly clear. A chance of showers and thunderstorms. Highs in the lower 90s. Lows in the lower 70s. Saturday and Saturday night, mostly clear. A chance of showers and thunderstorms. Highs in the lower 90s. Lows in the lower 70s. Sunday and Sunday night, mostly clear. A chance of showers and thunderstorms. Highs in the lower 90s. Lows in the mid 70s. Monday and Monday night, partly cloudy. A slight chance of showers and thunderstorms. Highs in the lower 90s. Lows in the lower 70s. For more detailed weather, water, and climate information, please visit our website at weather.gov/Atlanta. The current time is 9:38 a.m. Eastern Daylight Time. Here are the 9 a.m. weather observations from around the area. At Athens, it was cloudy, the temperature was 73 degrees, dew point 72 degrees, relative humidity 96%, wind east at 10 miles an hour, pressure was 30.13 inches and steady. At Gainesville, it was cloudy and 72, wind east at 7. At Winder, it was cloudy. At Greensboro, with drizzle it was 73, wind east at 6. At Clemson, with light rain it was 72, wind northeast at 6. Elsewhere across Georgia, at Atlanta with rain and fog it was 73, wind southeast at 7. At Cartersville, the temperature was 75, wind variable at 7. At Lawrenceville, it was cloudy and 73, wind east at 9. At Macon, with light rain and fog, it was 7.

high is 92. The record high is 103 degrees, which was last set in 1980. Yesterday's low temperature of 72 degrees occurred at 11:59 p.m. The normal low is 70. The record low is 58 degrees, which was set in 1918. 0.12 inches of precipitation fell yesterday, which brings the monthly total to 2.00 inches. This is 0.10 inches above the normal amount of 1.90 inches for July. The total precipitation for the year now stands at 24.89 inches, which is 1.78 inches below normal. Sunrise today is at 6:33 a.m. and sunset is at 8:45 p.m. You're listening to NOAA Weather Radio Station, WXK 56, originating from the National Weather Service office in Peachtree City, and transmitting from Athens on a frequency of 162.4 MHz. The WXK 56 listening area include the following counties: Banks, Barrow, Clark, Elbert, Franklin, Greene, Hall, Hart, Jackson, Madison, Morgan, Oconee, Oglethorpe, Tolliver, Walton, and Wilkes. 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You can also like your Peachtree City National Weather Service on Facebook or follow NWS Atlanta on Twitter. Here is the hazardous weather outlook. This hazardous weather outlook is for North and Central Georgia. For today and tonight, numerous to widespread showers and thunderstorms are likely this afternoon and evening. Any storms that form will be capable of producing gusty winds, frequent lightning, and locally heavy rainfall and flash flooding concerns. And now the extended outlook for the period Wednesday through Monday. Scattered to numerous afternoon thunderstorms are likely each day through Saturday. Any storms that form will be capable of producing gusty winds, frequent lightning, and locally heavy rainfall. Heat concerns will return late week as maximum heat index values are expected to rise back into the triple digits. Spotter information statement: spotter activation will not be needed through tonight. Here is the official forecast from your National Weather Service for the Athens listening area. Today, mostly cloudy early. A slight chance of thunderstorms this morning. Showers likely. Thunderstorms likely this afternoon. Highs in the lower 80s. East winds 10 to 15 miles an hour. Chance of rain 60%. Tonight, partly cloudy with a chance of showers and thunderstorms in the evening, then mostly cloudy with a slight chance of showers after midnight. Lows in the upper 60s. Light east winds. Chance of rain 40%. Wednesday, partly sunny. A chance of showers and thunderstorms in the afternoon. Highs in the upper 80s. Southeast winds 5 to 10 miles an hour. Chance of rain 30%. Wednesday night, partly cloudy in the evening, then becoming mostly clear. Lows in the lower 70s. Light west winds. And now the extended forecast. Thursday and Thursday night, mostly clear. A slight chance of showers and thunderstorms. Highs in the lower 90s. Lows in the lower 70s. Friday and Friday night, mostly clear. A chance of showers and thunderstorms. Highs in the lower 90s. Lows in the lower 70s. Saturday and Saturday night, mostly clear. A chance of showers and thunderstorms. Highs in the lower 90s. Lows in the lower 70s. Sunday and Sunday night, mostly clear. A chance of showers and thunderstorms. Highs in the lower 90s. Lows in the mid 70s. Monday and Monday night, partly cloudy. A slight chance of showers and thunderstorms. Highs in the lower 90s. Lows in the lower 70s. For more detailed weather, water, and climate information, please visit our website at weather.gov/Atlanta. The current time is 9:45 a.m. Eastern Daylight Time. Here are the 9 a.m. weather observations from around the area.

at Athens. It was cloudy. The temperature was 73 degrees. Dew point 72 degrees. Relative humidity 96%. Wind east at 10 miles an hour. Pressure was 30.13 inches and steady. At Gainesville, it was cloudy and 72. Wind east at 7. At Winder, it was cloudy. At Greensboro, with drizzle it was 73. Wind east at 6. At Clemson, with light rain it was 72. Wind northeast at 6. Elsewhere across Georgia, at Atlanta with rain and fog, it was 73, wind southeast at 7. At Cartersville, the temperature was 75, wind variable at 7. At Lawrenceville, it was cloudy and 73, wind east at 9. At Macon, with light rain and fog, it was 73, wind northeast at 5. At Rome, it was cloudy and 74, wind southeast at 7. At Augusta, it was cloudy and 74, wind northeast at 5. At Savannah, it was cloudy and 77, wind west at 6. Elsewhere across the region, at Chattanooga, it was cloudy and 75, wind northeast at 5. At Asheville, it was cloudy and 69, wind calm. At Greenville-Spartanburg, with light rain and fog, it was 71, wind northeast at 7. Here is the hazardous weather outlook. This hazardous weather outlook is for North and Central Georgia. For today and tonight, numerous to widespread showers and thunderstorms are likely this afternoon and evening. Any storms that form will be capable of producing gusty winds, frequent lightning, and locally heavy rainfall and flash flooding concerns. And now the extended outlook for the period Wednesday through Monday. Scattered to numerous afternoon thunderstorms are likely each day through Saturday. Any storms that form will be capable of producing gusty winds, frequent lightning, and locally heavy rainfall. Heat concerns will return late week as maximum heat index values are expected to rise back into the triple digits. Spotter information statement. Spotter activation will not be needed through tonight. Here is the official forecast from your National Weather Service for the Athens listening area. Today, mostly cloudy early. A slight chance of thunderstorms this morning. Showers likely. Thunderstorms likely this afternoon. Highs in the lower 80s. East winds 10 to 15 miles an hour. Chance of rain 60%. Tonight, partly cloudy with a chance of showers and thunderstorms in the evening, then mostly cloudy with a slight chance of showers after midnight. Lows in the upper 60s. Light east winds. Chance of rain 40%. Wednesday, partly sunny. A chance of showers and thunderstorms in the afternoon. Highs in the upper 80s. Southeast winds 5 to 10 miles an hour. Chance of rain 30%. Wednesday night, partly cloudy in the evening, then becoming mostly clear. Lows in the lower 70s. Light west winds. And now the extended forecast. Thursday and Thursday night, mostly clear. A slight chance of showers and thunderstorms. Highs in the lower 90s. Lows in the lower 70s. Friday and Friday night, mostly clear. A chance of showers and thunderstorms. Highs in the lower 90s. Lows in the lower 70s. Saturday and Saturday night, mostly clear. A chance of showers and thunderstorms. Highs in the lower 90s. Lows in the lower 70s. Sunday and Sunday night, mostly clear. A chance of showers and thunderstorms. Highs in the lower 90s. Lows in the mid-70s. Monday and Monday night, partly cloudy. A slight chance of showers and thunderstorms. Highs in the lower 90s. Lows in the lower 70s. For more detailed weather, water, and climate information, please visit our website at weather.gov/Atlanta. The Athens Climate Summary for yesterday, July 13, 2026. Yesterday's high temperature of 84 degrees occurred at 1:53 p.m. The normal high is 92. The record high is 103 degrees, which was

last set in 1980. Yesterday's low temperature of 72 degrees occurred at 11:59 p.m. The normal low is 70. The record low is 58 degrees, which was set in 1918. 0.12 inches of precipitation fell yesterday, which brings the monthly total to 2.00 inches. This is 0.10 inches above the normal amount of 1.90 inches for July. The total precipitation for the year now stands at 24.89 inches, which is 1.78 inches below normal. Sunrise today is at 6:33 a.m. and sunset is at 8:45 p.m. The current time is 9:51 a.m. Eastern Daylight Time. Here are the 9 a.m. weather observations from around the area. At Athens, it was cloudy, the temperature was 73 degrees, dew point 72 degrees, relative humidity 96%, wind east at 10 miles an hour, pressure was 30.13 inches and steady. At Gainesville, it was cloudy and 72, wind east at 7. At Winder, it was cloudy. At Greensboro, with drizzle it was 73, wind east at 6. At Clemson, with light rain it was 72, wind northeast at 6. Elsewhere across Georgia, at Atlanta with rain and fog it was 73, wind southeast at 7. At Cartersville, the temperature was 75, wind variable at 7. At Lawrenceville, it was cloudy and 73, wind east at 9. At Macon, with light rain and fog, it was 73, wind northeast at 5. At Rome, it was cloudy and 74, wind southeast at 7. At Augusta, it was cloudy and 74, wind northeast at 5. At Savannah, it was cloudy and 77, wind west at 6. Elsewhere across the region, at Chattanooga, it was cloudy and 75, wind northeast at 5. At Asheville, it was cloudy and 69, wind calm. At Greenville-Spartanburg, with light rain and fog, it was 71, wind northeast at 7. Here is the hazardous weather outlook. This hazardous weather outlook is for north and central Georgia. For today and tonight, numerous to widespread showers and thunderstorms are likely this afternoon and evening. Any storms that form will be capable of producing gusty winds, frequent lightning, and locally heavy rainfall and flash flooding concerns. And now the extended outlook for the period Wednesday through Monday, scattered to numerous afternoon thunderstorms are likely each day through Saturday. Any storms that form will be capable of producing gusty winds, frequent lightning, and locally heavy rainfall. Heat concerns will return late week as maximum heat index values are expected to rise back into the triple digits. Spotter information statement, spotter activation will not be needed through tonight. Here is the official forecast from your National Weather Service for the Athens listening area. Today, mostly cloudy early. A slight chance of thunderstorms this morning. Showers likely. Thunderstorms likely this afternoon. Highs in the lower 80s. East winds 10 to 15 miles an hour. Chance of rain 60%. Tonight, partly cloudy with a chance of showers and thunderstorms in the evening, then mostly cloudy with a slight chance of showers after midnight. Lows in the upper 60s. Light east winds. Chance of rain 40%. Wednesday, partly sunny. A chance of showers and thunderstorms in the afternoon. Highs in the upper 80s. Southeast winds 5 to 10 miles an hour. Chance of rain 30%. Wednesday night, partly cloudy in the evening, then becoming mostly clear. Lows in the lower 70s. Light west winds. And now the extended forecast. Thursday and Thursday night, mostly clear. A slight chance of showers and thunderstorms. Highs in the lower 90s. Lows in the lower 70s. Friday and Friday night, mostly clear. A chance of showers and thunderstorms. Highs in the lower 90s. Lows in the lower 70s. Saturday and Saturday night, mostly clear. A chance of showers and thunderstorms.

Highs in the lower 90s. Lows in the lower 70s. Sunday and Sunday night, mostly clear. A chance of showers and thunderstorms. Highs in the lower 90s. Lows in the mid 70s. Monday and Monday night, partly cloudy. A slight chance of showers and thunderstorms. Highs in the lower 90s. Lows in the lower 70s. 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The current time is 9:56 a.m. Eastern Daylight Time. Here are the 9 a.m. weather observations from around the area. At Athens, it was cloudy, the temperature was 73 degrees, dew point 72 degrees, relative humidity 96%, wind east at 10 miles an hour, pressure was 30.13 inches and steady. At Gainesville, it was cloudy and 72, wind east at 7. At Winder, it was cloudy. At Greensboro, with drizzle it was 73, wind east at 6. At Clemson, with light rain it was 72, wind northeast at 6. Elsewhere across Georgia, at Atlanta with rain and fog it was 73, wind southeast at 7. At Cartersville, the temperature was 75, wind variable at 7. At Lawrenceville, it was cloudy and 73, wind east at 9. At Macon, with light rain and fog it was 73, wind northeast at 5. At Rome, it was cloudy and 74, wind southeast at 7. At Augusta, it was cloudy and 74, wind northeast at 5. At Savannah, it was cloudy and 77, wind west at 6. Elsewhere across the region, at Chattanooga, it was cloudy and 75, wind northeast at 5. At Asheville, it was cloudy and 69, wind calm. At Greenville-Spartanburg, with light rain and fog, it was 71, wind northeast at 7. Here is the hazardous weather outlook. This hazardous weather outlook is for north and central Georgia. For today and tonight, numerous to widespread showers and thunderstorms are likely this afternoon and evening. Any storms that form will be capable of producing gusty winds, frequent lightning, and locally heavy rainfall and flash flooding concerns. And now the extended outlook for the period Wednesday through Monday. Scattered to numerous afternoon thunderstorms are likely each day through Saturday. Any storms that form will be capable of producing gusty winds, frequent lightning, and locally heavy rainfall. Heat concerns will return late week as maximum heat index values are expected to rise back into the triple digits. Spotter information statement, spotter activation will not be needed through tonight. Here is the official forecast from your National Weather Service for the Athens listening area. Today, mostly cloudy early. A slight chance of thunderstorms this morning. Showers likely. Thunderstorms likely this afternoon. Highs in the lower 80s. East winds 10 to 15 miles an hour. Chance of rain 60%. Tonight, partly cloudy with a chance of showers and thunderstorms in the evening, then mostly cloudy with a slight chance of showers after midnight. Lows in the upper 60s. Light east winds. Chance of rain 40%. Wednesday, partly sunny. A chance of showers and thunderstorms in the afternoon. Highs in the upper 80s. Southeast winds 5 to 10 miles an hour. Chance of rain 30%. Wednesday night, partly cloudy in the evening, then becoming mostly clear. Lows in the lower 70s. Light west winds. And now the extended forecast. Thursday and Thursday night, mostly clear. A slight chance of showers and thunderstorms. Highs in the lower 90s. Lows in the lower 70s. Friday and Friday night, mostly clear. A chance of showers and thunderstorms. Highs in the lower 90s. Lows in the lower 70s. Saturday and Saturday night, mostly clear. A chance of showers and thunderstorms. Highs in the lower 90s. Lows in the lower 70s. Sunday and Sunday night, mostly clear.

a chance of showers and thunderstorms. Highs in the lower 90s. Lows in the mid-70s. Monday and Monday night, partly cloudy. A slight chance of showers and thunderstorms. Highs in the lower 90s. Lows in the lower 70s. For more detailed weather, water, and climate information, please visit our website at weather.gov/Atlanta. The current time is 10:01 a.m. Eastern Daylight Time. Here are the 9 a.m. weather observations from around the area. At Athens, it was cloudy, the temperature was 73 degrees, dew point 72 degrees, relative humidity 96%, wind east at 10 miles an hour, pressure was 30.13 inches and steady. At Gainesville, it was cloudy and 72, wind east at 7. At Winder, it was cloudy. At Greensboro, with drizzle it was 73, wind east at 6. At Clemson, with light rain it was 72, wind northeast at 6. Elsewhere across Georgia, at Atlanta with rain and fog it was 73, wind southeast at 7. At Cartersville, the temperature was 75, wind variable at 7. At Lawrenceville, it was cloudy and 73, wind east at 9. At Macon, with light rain and fog it was 73, wind northeast at 5. At Rome, it was cloudy and 74, wind southeast at 7. At Augusta, it was cloudy and 74, wind northeast at 5. At Savannah, it was cloudy and 77, wind west at 6. Elsewhere across the region, at Chattanooga, it was cloudy and 75, wind northeast at 5. At Asheville, it was cloudy and 69, wind calm. At Greenville-Spartanburg, with light rain and fog, it was 71, wind northeast at 7. Here is the hazardous weather outlook. This hazardous weather outlook is for north and central Georgia. For today and tonight, numerous to widespread showers and thunderstorms are likely this afternoon and evening. Any storms that form will be capable of producing gusty winds, frequent lightning, and locally heavy rainfall and flash flooding concerns. And now the extended outlook for the period Wednesday through Monday. Scattered to numerous afternoon thunderstorms are likely each day through Saturday. Any storms that form will be capable of producing gusty winds, frequent lightning, and locally heavy rainfall. Heat concerns will return late week as maximum heat index values are expected to rise back into the triple digits. Spotter information statement. Spotter activation will not be needed through tonight. Here is the official forecast from your National Weather Service for the Athens listening area. Today, mostly cloudy early. A slight chance of thunderstorms this morning. Showers likely. Thunderstorms likely this afternoon. Highs in the lower 80s. East winds 10 to 15 miles an hour. Chance of rain 60%. Tonight, partly cloudy with a chance of showers and thunderstorms in the evening, then mostly cloudy with a slight chance of showers after midnight. Lows in the upper 60s. Light east winds. Chance of rain 40%. Wednesday, partly sunny. A chance of showers and thunderstorms in the afternoon. Highs in the upper 80s. Southeast winds 5 to 10 miles an hour. Chance of rain 30%. Wednesday night, partly cloudy in the evening, then becoming mostly clear. Lows in the lower 70s. Light west winds. And now the extended forecast. Thursday and Thursday night, mostly clear. A slight chance of showers and thunderstorms. Highs in the lower 90s. Lows in the lower 70s. Friday and Friday night, mostly clear. A chance of showers and thunderstorms. Highs in the lower 90s. Lows in the lower 70s. Saturday and Saturday night, mostly clear. A chance of showers and thunderstorms. Highs in the lower 90s. Lows in the lower 70s. Sunday and Sunday night, mostly clear. A chance of showers and thunderstorms. Highs in the lower 90s. Lows in the mid-70s.

Monday and Monday night, partly cloudy. A slight chance of showers and thunderstorms. Highs in the lower 90s. Lows in the lower 70s. For more detailed weather, water, and climate information, please visit our website at weather.gov/Atlanta. The current time is 10:05 a.m. Eastern Daylight Time. Here are the 10 a.m. weather observations from around the area. At Athens, it was cloudy, the temperature was 74 degrees, dew point 72 degrees, relative humidity 93%, wind east at 9 miles an hour, pressure was 30.15 inches and rising. At Gainesville, it was cloudy and 73, wind northeast at 7. At Winder, it was cloudy. At Greensboro, it was cloudy and 75, wind variable at 5. At Jefferson, it was cloudy and 75, wind east at 9. At Monroe, it was cloudy. At Albertton, it was cloudy and 75, wind east at 7. At Canyon, it was cloudy and 73, wind east at 7. At Clemson, with light rain and fog, it was 72, wind northeast at 7. Elsewhere across Georgia, at Atlanta it was partly sunny and 76, wind east at 10. At Cartersville, the temperature was 75, wind variable at 6. At Lawrenceville, it was cloudy and 75, wind east at 8. At Macon, with fog, it was 73, wind north at 5. At Rome, it was partly sunny and 75, wind east at 3. At Augusta, it was cloudy and 75, wind calm. At Savannah, it was cloudy and 78, wind west at 6. Elsewhere across the region, at Chattanooga, it was cloudy and 76, wind northeast at 5. At Asheville, it was cloudy and 69, wind calm. At Greenville-Spartanburg, it was cloudy and 71, wind northeast at 7. Here is the hazardous weather outlook. This hazardous weather outlook is for North and Central Georgia. For today and tonight, numerous to widespread showers and thunderstorms are likely this afternoon and evening. Any storms that form will be capable of producing gusty winds, frequent lightning, and locally heavy rainfall and flash flooding concerns. And now the extended outlook for the period Wednesday through Monday. Scattered to numerous afternoon thunderstorms are likely each day through Saturday. Any storms that form will be capable of producing gusty winds, frequent lightning, and locally heavy rainfall. Heat concerns will return late week as maximum heat index values are expected to rise back into the triple digits. Spotter information statement, spotter activation will not be needed through tonight. Here is the official forecast from your National Weather Service for the Athens listening area. Today, mostly cloudy early. A slight chance of thunderstorms this morning. Showers likely. Thunderstorms likely this afternoon. Highs in the lower 80s. East winds 10 to 15 miles an hour. Chance of rain 60%. Tonight, partly cloudy with a chance of showers and thunderstorms in the evening, then mostly cloudy with a slight chance of showers after midnight. Lows in the upper 60s. Light east winds. Chance of rain 40%. Wednesday, partly sunny. A chance of showers and thunderstorms in the afternoon. Highs in the upper 80s. Southeast winds 5 to 10 miles an hour. Chance of rain 30%. Wednesday night, partly cloudy in the evening, then becoming mostly clear. Lows in the lower 70s. Light west winds. And now the extended forecast. Thursday and Thursday night, mostly clear. A slight chance of showers and thunderstorms. Highs in the lower 90s. Lows in the lower 70s. Friday and Friday night, mostly clear. A chance of showers and thunderstorms. Highs in the lower 90s. Lows in the lower 70s. Saturday and Saturday night, mostly clear. A chance of showers and thunderstorms. Highs in the lower 90s. Lows in the lower 70s. Sunday and Sunday night,

Mostly clear. A chance of showers and thunderstorms. Highs in the lower 90s. Lows in the mid 70s. Monday and Monday night, partly cloudy. A slight chance of showers and thunderstorms. Highs in the lower 90s. Lows in the lower 70s. For more detailed weather, water, and climate information, please visit our website at weather.gov/Atlanta. The current time is 10:11 a.m. Eastern Daylight Time. Here are the 10 a.m. weather observations from around the area. At Athens, it was cloudy, the temperature was 74 degrees, dew point 72 degrees, relative humidity 93%, wind east at 9 miles an hour, pressure was 30.15 inches and rising. At Gainesville, it was cloudy and 73, wind northeast at 7. At Winder, it was cloudy. At Greensboro, it was cloudy and 75, wind variable at 5. At Jefferson, it was cloudy and 75, wind east at 9. At Monroe, it was cloudy. At Alberton, it was cloudy and 75, wind east at 7. At Canyon, it was cloudy and 73, wind east at 7. At Clemson, with light rain and fog, it was 72, wind northeast at 7. Elsewhere across Georgia, at Atlanta it was partly sunny and 76, wind east at 10. At Cartersville, the temperature was 75, wind variable at 6. At Lawrenceville, it was cloudy and 75, wind east at 8. At Macon, with fog, it was 73, wind north at 5. At Rome, it was partly sunny and 75, wind east at 3. At Augusta, it was cloudy and 75, wind calm. At Savannah, it was cloudy and 78, wind west at 6. Elsewhere across the region, at Chattanooga, it was cloudy and 76, wind northeast at 5. At Asheville, it was cloudy and 69, wind calm. At Greenville-Spartanburg, it was cloudy and 71, wind northeast at 7. Here are the 10 a.m. weather observations from around the area. At Athens, it was cloudy, the temperature was 74 degrees, dew point 72 degrees, relative humidity 93%, wind east at 9 miles an hour, pressure was 30.15 inches and rising. At Gainesville, it was cloudy and 73, wind northeast at 7. At Winder, it was cloudy. At Greensboro, it was cloudy and 75, wind variable at 5. At Jefferson, it was cloudy and 75, wind east at 9. At Monroe, it was cloudy. At Alberton, it was cloudy and 75, wind east at 7. At Canyon, it was cloudy and 73, wind east at 7. At Clemson, with light rain and fog, it was 72, wind northeast at 7. Elsewhere across Georgia, at Atlanta it was partly sunny and 76, wind east at 10. At Cartersville, the temperature was 75, wind variable at 6. At Lawrenceville, it was cloudy and 75, wind east at 8. At Macon, with fog, it was 73, wind north at 5. At Rome, it was cloudy and 75, wind east at 3. At Augusta, it was cloudy and 75, wind calm. At Savannah, it was cloudy and 78, wind west at 6. Elsewhere across the region, at Chattanooga, it was cloudy and 76, wind northeast at 5. At Asheville, it was cloudy and 70, wind calm. At Greenville-Spartanburg, it was cloudy and 71, wind northeast at 7. Here is the hazardous weather outlook. This hazardous weather outlook is for North and Central Georgia. For today and tonight, numerous to widespread showers and thunderstorms are likely this afternoon and evening. Any storms that form will be capable of producing gusty winds, frequent lightning, and locally heavy rainfall and flash flooding concerns. And now the extended outlook for the period Wednesday through Monday. Scattered to numerous afternoon thunderstorms are likely each day through Saturday. Any storms that form will be capable of producing gusty winds, frequent lightning, and locally heavy rainfall.

concerns will return late week as maximum heat index values are expected to rise back into the triple digits. Spotter information statement. Spotter activation will not be needed through tonight. Here is the official forecast from your National Weather Service for the Athens listening area. Today, mostly cloudy early. A slight chance of thunderstorms this morning. Showers likely. Thunderstorms likely this afternoon. Highs in the lower 80s. East winds 10 to 15 miles an hour. Chance of rain 60%. Tonight, partly cloudy with a chance of showers and thunderstorms in the evening, then mostly cloudy with a slight chance of showers after midnight. Lows in the upper 60s. Light east winds. Chance of rain 40%. Wednesday, partly sunny. A chance of showers and thunderstorms in the afternoon. Highs in the upper 80s. Southeast winds 5 to 10 miles an hour. Chance of rain 30%. Wednesday night, partly cloudy in the evening, then becoming mostly clear. Lows in the lower 70s. Light west winds. And now the extended forecast. Thursday and Thursday night, mostly clear. A slight chance of showers and thunderstorms. Highs in the lower 90s. Lows in the lower 70s. Friday and Friday night, mostly clear. A chance of showers and thunderstorms. Highs in the lower 90s. Lows in the lower 70s. Saturday and Saturday night, mostly clear. A chance of showers and thunderstorms. Highs in the lower 90s. Lows in the lower 70s. Sunday and Sunday night, mostly clear. A chance of showers and thunderstorms. Highs in the lower 90s. Lows in the mid 70s. Monday and Monday night, partly cloudy. A slight chance of showers and thunderstorms. Highs in the lower 90s. Lows in the lower 70s. For more detailed weather, water, and climate information, please visit our website at weather.gov/Atlanta. The current time is 10:18 a.m. Eastern Daylight Time. Here are the 10 a.m. weather observations from around the area. At Athens, it was cloudy, the temperature was 74 degrees, dew point 72 degrees, relative humidity 93%, wind east at 9 miles an hour, pressure was 30.15 inches and rising. At Gainesville, it was cloudy and 73, wind northeast at 7. At Winder, it was cloudy. At Greensboro, it was cloudy and 75, wind variable at 5. At Jefferson, it was cloudy and 75, wind east at 9. At Monroe, it was cloudy. At Albertton, it was cloudy and 75, wind east at 7. At Canyon, it was cloudy and 73, wind east at 7. At Clemson, with light rain and fog, it was 72, wind northeast at 7. Elsewhere across Georgia, at Atlanta it was partly sunny and 76, wind east at 10. At Cartersville, the temperature was 75, wind variable at 6. At Lawrenceville, it was cloudy and 75, wind east at 8. At Macon, with fog, it was 73, wind north at 5. At Rome, it was cloudy and 75, wind east at 3. At Augusta, it was cloudy and 75, wind calm. At Savannah, it was cloudy and 78, wind west at 6. Elsewhere across the region, at Chattanooga, it was cloudy and 76, wind northeast at 5. At Asheville, it was cloudy and 70, wind calm. At Greenville-Spartanburg, it was cloudy and 71, wind northeast at 7. Here is the hazardous weather outlook. This hazardous weather outlook is for North and Central Georgia. For today and tonight, numerous to widespread showers and thunderstorms are likely this afternoon and evening. Any storms that form will be capable of producing gusty winds, frequent lightning, and locally heavy rainfall and flash flooding concerns. And now the extended outlook for the period Wednesday through Monday. Scattered to numerous afternoon thunderstorms are likely each day through Saturday.

any storms that form will be capable of producing gusty winds, frequent lightning, and locally heavy rainfall. Heat concerns will return late week as maximum heat index values are expected to rise back into the triple digits. Spotter information statement. Spotter activation will not be needed through tonight. Here is the official forecast from your National Weather Service for the Athens listening area. Today, mostly cloudy early. A slight chance of thunderstorms this morning. Showers likely. Thunderstorms likely this afternoon. Highs in the lower 80s. East winds 10 to 15 miles an hour. Chance of rain 60%. Tonight, partly cloudy with a chance of showers and thunderstorms in the evening, then mostly cloudy with a slight chance of showers after midnight. Lows in the upper 60s. Light east winds. Chance of rain 40%. Wednesday, partly sunny. A chance of showers and thunderstorms in the afternoon. Highs in the upper 80s. Southeast winds 5 to 10 miles an hour. Chance of rain 30%. Wednesday night, partly cloudy in the evening, then becoming mostly clear. Lows in the lower 70s. Light west winds. And now the extended forecast. Thursday and Thursday night, mostly clear. A slight chance of showers and thunderstorms. Highs in the lower 90s. Lows in the lower 70s. Friday and Friday night, mostly clear. A chance of showers and thunderstorms. Highs in the lower 90s. Lows in the lower 70s. Saturday and Saturday night, mostly clear. A chance of showers and thunderstorms. Highs in the lower 90s. Lows in the lower 70s. Sunday and Sunday night, mostly clear. A chance of showers and thunderstorms. Highs in the lower 90s. Lows in the mid 70s. Monday and Monday night, partly cloudy. A slight chance of showers and thunderstorms. Highs in the lower 90s. Lows in the lower 70s. For more detailed weather, water, and climate information, please visit our website at weather.gov/Atlanta. The current time is 10:23 a.m. Eastern Daylight Time. Here are the 10 a.m. weather observations from around the area. At Athens, it was cloudy, the temperature was 74 degrees, dew point 72 degrees, relative humidity 93%, wind east at 9 miles an hour, pressure was 30.15 inches and rising. At Gainesville, it was cloudy and 73, wind northeast at 7. At Winder, it was cloudy. At Greensboro, it was cloudy and 75, wind variable at 5. At Jefferson, it was cloudy and 75, wind east at 9. At Monroe, it was cloudy. At Albertton, it was cloudy and 75, wind east at 7. At Canyon, it was cloudy and 73, wind east at 7. At Clemson, with light rain and fog, it was 72, wind northeast at 7. Elsewhere across Georgia, at Atlanta it was partly sunny and 76, wind east at 10. At Cartersville, the temperature was 75, wind variable at 6. At Lawrenceville, it was cloudy and 75, wind east at 8. At Macon, with fog, it was 73, wind north at 5. At Rome, it was cloudy and 75, wind east at 3. At Augusta, it was cloudy and 75, wind calm. At Savannah, it was cloudy and 78, wind west at 6. Elsewhere across the region, at Chattanooga, it was cloudy and 76, wind northeast at 5. At Asheville, it was cloudy and 70, wind calm. At Greenville-Spartanburg, it was cloudy and 71, wind northeast at 7. Here is the hazardous weather outlook. This hazardous weather outlook is for north and central Georgia. For today and tonight, numerous to widespread showers and thunderstorms are likely this afternoon and evening. Any storms that form will be capable of producing gusty winds, frequent lightning, and locally heavy rainfall and flash flooding concerns.

Now the extended outlook for the period Wednesday through Monday, scattered to numerous afternoon thunderstorms are likely each day through Saturday. Any storms that form will be capable of producing gusty winds, frequent lightning, and locally heavy rainfall. Heat concerns will return late week as maximum heat index values are expected to rise back into the triple digits. Spotter information statement, spotter activation will not be needed through tonight. Here is the official forecast from your National Weather Service for the Athens listening area. Today, mostly cloudy early. A slight chance of thunderstorms this morning. Showers likely. Thunderstorms likely this afternoon. Highs in the lower 80s. East winds 10 to 15 miles an hour. Chance of rain 60%. Tonight, partly cloudy with a chance of showers and thunderstorms in the evening, then mostly cloudy with a slight chance of showers after midnight. Lows in the upper 60s. Light east winds. Chance of rain 40%. Wednesday, partly sunny. A chance of showers and thunderstorms in the afternoon. Highs in the upper 80s. Southeast winds 5 to 10 miles an hour. Chance of rain 30%. Wednesday night, partly cloudy in the evening, then becoming mostly clear. Lows in the lower 70s. Light west winds. And now the extended forecast. Thursday and Thursday night, mostly clear. A slight chance of showers and thunderstorms. Highs in the lower 90s. Lows in the lower 70s. Friday and Friday night, mostly clear. A chance of showers and thunderstorms. Highs in the lower 90s. Lows in the lower 70s. Saturday and Saturday night, mostly clear. A chance of showers and thunderstorms. Highs in the lower 90s. Lows in the lower 70s. Sunday and Sunday night, mostly clear. A chance of showers and thunderstorms. Highs in the lower 90s. Lows in the mid 70s. Monday and Monday night, partly cloudy. A slight chance of showers and thunderstorms. Highs in the lower 90s. Lows in the lower 70s. For more detailed weather, water, and climate information, please visit our website at weather.gov/Atlanta. The current time is 10:28 a.m. Eastern Daylight Time. Here are the 10 a.m. weather observations from around the area. At Athens, it was cloudy, the temperature was 74 degrees, dew point 72 degrees, relative humidity 93%, wind east at 9 miles an hour, pressure was 30.15 inches and rising. At Gainesville, it was cloudy and 73, wind northeast at 7. At Winder, it was cloudy. At Greensboro, it was cloudy and 75, wind variable at 5. At Jefferson, it was cloudy and 75, wind east at 9. At Monroe, it was cloudy. At Albertton, it was cloudy and 75, wind east at 7. At Canyon, it was cloudy and 73, wind east at 7. At Clemson, with light rain and fog, it was 72, wind northeast at 7. Elsewhere across Georgia, at Atlanta it was partly sunny and 76, wind east at 10. At Cartersville, the temperature was 75, wind variable at 6. At Lawrenceville, it was cloudy and 75, wind east at 8. At Macon, with fog, it was 73, wind north at 5. At Rome, it was cloudy and 75, wind east at 3. At Augusta, it was cloudy and 75, wind calm. At Savannah, it was cloudy and 78, wind west at 6. Elsewhere across the region, at Chattanooga, it was cloudy and 76, wind northeast at 5. At Asheville, it was cloudy and 70, wind calm. At Greenville-Spartanburg, it was cloudy and 71, wind northeast at 7. Here is the hazardous weather outlook. This hazardous weather outlook is for North and Central Georgia. For today and tonight, numerous to widespread showers and thunderstorms are likely this afternoon and evening.
Any storms that form will be capable of producing gusty winds, frequent lightning, and locally heavy rainfall and flash flooding concerns. And now the extended outlook for the period Wednesday through Monday. Scattered to numerous afternoon thunderstorms are likely each day through Saturday. Any storms that form will be capable of producing gusty winds, frequent lightning, and locally heavy rainfall. Heat concerns will return late week as maximum heat index values are expected to rise back into the triple digits. Spotter information statement. Spotter activation will not be needed through tonight. Here is the official forecast from your National Weather Service for the Athens listening area. Today, mostly cloudy early. A slight chance of thunderstorms this morning. Showers likely. Thunderstorms likely this afternoon. Highs in the lower 80s. East winds 10 to 15 miles an hour. Chance of rain 60%. Tonight, partly cloudy with a chance of showers and thunderstorms in the evening, then mostly cloudy with a slight chance of showers after midnight. Lows in the upper 60s. Light east winds. Chance of rain 40%. Wednesday, partly sunny. A chance of showers and thunderstorms in the afternoon. Highs in the upper 80s. Southeast winds 5 to 10 miles an hour. Chance of rain 30%. Wednesday night, partly cloudy in the evening, then becoming mostly clear. Lows in the lower 70s. Light west winds. And now the extended forecast. Thursday and Thursday night, mostly clear. A slight chance of showers and thunderstorms. Highs in the lower 90s. Lows in the lower 70s. Friday and Friday night, mostly clear. A chance of showers and thunderstorms. Highs in the lower 90s. Lows in the lower 70s. Saturday and Saturday night, mostly clear. A chance of showers and thunderstorms. Highs in the lower 90s. Lows in the lower 70s. Sunday and Sunday night, mostly clear. A chance of showers and thunderstorms. Highs in the lower 90s. Lows in the mid 70s. Monday and Monday night, partly cloudy. A slight chance of showers. Highs in the lower 90s. Lows in the mid 70s. Monday and Monday night, partly cloudy. A slight chance of showers and thunderstorms. Highs in the lower 90s. Lows in the lower 70s. For more detailed weather, water, and climate information, please visit our website at weather.gov/Atlanta. The current time is 10:33 a.m. Eastern Daylight Time. Here are the 10 a.m. weather observations from around the area. At Athens, it was cloudy, the temperature was 74 degrees, dew point 72 degrees, relative humidity 93%, wind east at 9 miles an hour, pressure was 30.15 inches and rising. At Gainesville, it was cloudy and 73, wind northeast at 7. At Winder, it was cloudy. At Greensboro, it was cloudy and 75, wind variable at 5. At Jefferson, it was cloudy and 75, wind east at 9. At Monroe, it was cloudy. At Albertton, it was cloudy and 75, wind east at 7. At Canyon, it was cloudy and 73, wind east at 7. At Clemson, with light rain and fog, it was 72, wind northeast at 7. Elsewhere across Georgia, at Atlanta it was partly sunny and 76, wind east at 10. At Cartersville, the temperature was 75, wind variable at 6. At Lawrenceville, it was cloudy and 75, wind east at 8. At Macon, with fog, it was 73, wind north at 5. At Rome, it was cloudy and 75, wind east at 3. At Augusta, it was cloudy and 75, wind calm. At Savannah, it was cloudy and 78, wind west at 6. Elsewhere across the region, at Chattanooga, it was cloudy and 76, wind northeast at 5. At Asheville, it was cloudy and 70, wind calm. At Greenville-Spartanburg,
It was cloudy and

71, wind northeast at 7. Here is the hazardous weather outlook. This hazardous weather outlook is for north and central Georgia. For today and tonight, numerous to widespread showers and thunderstorms are likely this afternoon and evening. Any storms that form will be capable of producing gusty winds, frequent lightning, and locally heavy rainfall and flash flooding concerns. And now the extended outlook for the period Wednesday through Monday. Scattered to numerous afternoon thunderstorms are likely each day through Saturday. Any storms that form will be capable of producing gusty winds, frequent lightning, and locally heavy rainfall. Heat concerns will return late week as maximum heat index values are expected to rise back into the triple digits. Spotter information statement, spotter activation will not be needed through tonight. Here is the official forecast from your National Weather Service for the Athens listening area. Today, mostly cloudy early. A slight chance of thunderstorms this morning. Showers likely. Thunderstorms likely this afternoon. Highs in the lower 80s. East winds 10 to 15 miles an hour. Chance of rain 60%. Tonight, partly cloudy with a chance of showers and thunderstorms in the evening, then mostly cloudy with a slight chance of showers after midnight. Lows in the upper 60s. Light east winds. Chance of rain 40%. Wednesday, partly sunny. A chance of showers and thunderstorms in the afternoon. Highs in the upper 80s. Southeast winds 5 to 10 miles an hour. Chance of rain 30%. Wednesday night, partly cloudy in the evening, then becoming mostly clear. Lows in the lower 70s. Light west winds. And now the extended forecast. Thursday and Thursday night, mostly clear. A slight chance of showers and thunderstorms. Highs in the lower 90s. Lows in the lower 70s. Friday and Friday night, mostly clear. A chance of showers and thunderstorms. Highs in the lower 90s. Lows in the lower 70s. Saturday and Saturday night, mostly clear. A chance of showers and thunderstorms. Highs in the lower 90s. Lows in the lower 70s. Sunday and Sunday night, mostly clear. A chance of showers and thunderstorms. Highs in the lower 90s. Lows in the mid-70s. Monday and Monday night, partly cloudy. A slight chance of showers and thunderstorms. Highs in the lower 90s. Lows in the lower 70s. For more detailed weather, water, and climate information, please visit our website at weather.gov/Atlanta. The current time is 10:38 a.m. Eastern Daylight Time. Here are the 10 a.m. weather observations from around the area. At Athens, it was cloudy, the temperature was 74 degrees, dew point 72 degrees, relative humidity 93%, wind east at 9 miles an hour, pressure was 30.15 inches and rising. At Gainesville, it was cloudy and 73, wind northeast at 7. At Winder, it was cloudy. At Greensboro, it was cloudy and 75, wind variable at 5. At Jefferson, it was cloudy and 75, wind east at 9. At Monroe, it was cloudy. At Albertton, it was cloudy and 75, wind east at 7. At Canyon, it was cloudy and 73, wind east at 7. At Clemson, with light rain and fog, it was 72, wind northeast at 7. Elsewhere across Georgia, at Atlanta it was partly sunny and 76, wind east at 10. At Cartersville, the temperature was 75, wind variable at 6. At Lawrenceville, it was cloudy and 75, wind east at 8. At Macon, with fog, it was 73, wind north at 5. At Rome, it was cloudy and 75, wind east at 3. At Augusta, it was cloudy and 75, wind calm. At Savannah, it was cloudy and 78, wind west at 6. Elsewhere across the region, at Chattanooga, it was cloudy and 76, wind northeast at 5.

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You can also like your Peachtree City National Weather Service on Facebook or follow NWS Atlanta on Twitter. Here is the hazardous weather outlook. This hazardous weather outlook is for North and Central Georgia. For today and tonight, numerous to widespread showers and thunderstorms are likely this afternoon and evening. Any storms that form will be capable of producing gusty winds, frequent lightning, and locally heavy rainfall and flash flooding concerns. And now the extended outlook for the period Wednesday through Monday. Scattered to numerous afternoon thunderstorms are likely each day through Saturday. Any storms that form will be capable of producing gusty winds, frequent lightning, and locally heavy rainfall. Heat concerns will return late week as maximum heat index values are expected to rise back into the triple digits. Spotter information statement, spotter activation will not be needed through tonight. Here is the official forecast from your National Weather Service for the Athens listening area. Today, mostly cloudy early. A slight chance of thunderstorms this morning. Showers likely. Thunderstorms likely this afternoon. Highs in the lower 80s. East winds 10 to 15 miles an hour. Chance of rain 60%. Tonight, partly cloudy with a chance of showers and thunderstorms in the evening, then mostly cloudy with a slight chance of showers after midnight. Lows in the upper 60s. Light east winds. Chance of rain 40%. Wednesday, partly sunny. A chance of showers and thunderstorms in the afternoon. Highs in the upper 80s. Southeast winds 5 to 10 miles an hour. Chance of rain 30%. Wednesday night, partly cloudy in the evening, then becoming mostly clear. Lows in the lower 70s. Light west winds. And now the extended forecast. Thursday and Thursday night, mostly clear. A slight chance of showers and thunderstorms. Highs in the lower 90s. Lows in the lower 70s. Friday and Friday night, mostly clear. A chance of showers and thunderstorms. Highs in the lower 90s. Lows in the lower 70s. Saturday and Saturday night, mostly clear. A chance of showers and thunderstorms. Highs in the lower 90s. Lows in the lower 70s. Sunday and Sunday night, mostly clear. A chance of showers and thunderstorms. Highs in the lower 90s. Lows in the mid-70s. Monday and Monday night, partly cloudy. A slight chance of showers and thunderstorms. Highs in the lower 90s. Lows in the lower 70s. For more detailed weather, water, and climate information, please visit our website at weather.gov/Atlanta. The current time is 10:44 a.m. Eastern Daylight Time. Here are the 10 a.m. weather observations from around the area. At Athens, it was cloudy, the temperature was 74 degrees, dew point 72 degrees, relative humidity 93%, wind east at 9 miles an hour, pressure was 30.15 inches and rising. At Gainesville, it was cloudy and 73, wind northeast at 7. At Winder, it was cloudy. At Greensboro, it was cloudy and 75, wind variable at 5. At Jefferson, it was cloudy and 75, wind east at 9. At Monroe, it was cloudy. At Albertton, it was cloudy and 75, wind east at 7. At Canyon, it was cloudy and 73, wind east at 7. At Clemson, with light rain and fog, it was 72, wind northeast at 7. Elsewhere across Georgia, at Atlanta it was partly sunny and 76, wind east at 10. At Cartersville, the temperature was 75, wind variable at 6. At Lawrenceville, it was cloudy and 75, wind east at 8. At Macon, with fog, it was 73, wind north at 5. At Rome, it was cloudy and 75, wind east at 3. At Augusta, it was cloudy and 75, wind calm. At Savannah, it was cloudy and 78, wind west.

at 6. Elsewhere across the region, at Chattanooga, it was cloudy and 76, wind northeast at 5. At Asheville, it was cloudy and 70, wind calm. At Greenville-Spartanburg, it was cloudy and 71, wind northeast at 7. Here is the hazardous weather outlook. This hazardous weather outlook is for north and central Georgia. For today and tonight, numerous to widespread showers and thunderstorms are likely this afternoon and evening. Any storms that form will be capable of producing gusty winds, frequent lightning, and locally heavy rainfall and flash flooding concerns. And now the extended outlook for the period Wednesday through Monday. Scattered to numerous afternoon thunderstorms are likely each day through Saturday. Any storms that form will be capable of producing gusty winds, frequent lightning, and locally heavy rainfall. Heat concerns will return late week as maximum heat index values are expected to rise back into the triple digits. Spotter information statement, spotter activation will not be needed through tonight. Here is the official forecast from your National Weather Service for the Athens listening area. Today, mostly cloudy early. A slight chance of thunderstorms this morning. Showers likely. Thunderstorms likely this afternoon. Highs in the lower 80s. East winds 10 to 15 miles an hour. Chance of rain 60%. Tonight, partly cloudy with a chance of showers and thunderstorms in the evening, then mostly cloudy with a slight chance of showers after midnight. Lows in the upper 60s. Light east winds. Chance of rain 40%. Wednesday, partly sunny. A chance of showers and thunderstorms in the afternoon. Highs in the upper 80s. Southeast winds 5 to 10 miles an hour. Chance of rain 30%. Wednesday night, partly cloudy in the evening, then becoming mostly clear. Lows in the lower 70s. Light west winds. And now the extended forecast. Thursday and Thursday night, mostly clear. A slight chance of showers and thunderstorms. Highs in the lower 90s. Lows in the lower 70s. Friday and Friday night, mostly clear. A chance of showers and thunderstorms. Highs in the lower 90s. Lows in the lower 70s. Saturday and Saturday night, mostly clear. A chance of showers and thunderstorms. Highs in the lower 90s. Lows in the lower 70s. Sunday and Sunday night, mostly clear. A chance of showers and thunderstorms. Highs in the lower 90s. Lows in the mid-70s. Monday and Monday night, partly cloudy. A slight chance of showers and thunderstorms. Highs in the lower 90s. Lows in the lower 70s. For more detailed weather, water, and climate information, please visit our website at weather.gov/Atlanta. The current time is 10:49 a.m. Eastern Daylight Time. Here are the 10 a.m. weather observations from around the area. At Athens, it was cloudy, the temperature was 74 degrees, dew point 72 degrees, relative humidity 93%, wind east at 9 miles an hour, pressure was 30.15 inches and rising. At Gainesville, it was cloudy and 73, wind northeast at 7. At Winder, it was cloudy. At Greensboro, it was cloudy and 75, wind variable at 5. At Jefferson, it was cloudy and 75, wind east at 9. At Monroe, it was cloudy. At Albertton, it was cloudy and 75, wind east at 7. At Canyon, it was cloudy and 73, wind east at 7. At Clemson, with light rain and fog, it was 72, wind northeast at 7. Elsewhere across Georgia, at Atlanta it was partly sunny and 76, wind east at 10. At Cartersville, the temperature was 75, wind variable at 6. At Lawrenceville, it was cloudy and 75, wind east at 8. At Macon, with fog, it was 73, wind north at 5. At Rome, it was cloudy and 75, wind east at 3.

At Augusta, it was cloudy and 75, wind calm. At Savannah, it was cloudy and 78, wind west at 6. Elsewhere across the region, at Chattanooga, it was cloudy and 76, wind northeast at 5. At Asheville, it was cloudy and 70, wind calm. At Greenville-Spartanburg, it was cloudy and 71, wind northeast at 7. Here is the hazardous weather outlook. This hazardous weather outlook is for north and central Georgia. For today and tonight, numerous to widespread showers and thunderstorms are likely this afternoon and evening. Any storms that form will be capable of producing gusty winds, frequent lightning, and locally heavy rainfall and flash flooding concerns. And now the extended outlook for the period Wednesday through Monday. Scattered to numerous afternoon thunderstorms are likely each day through Saturday. Any storms that form will be capable of producing gusty winds, frequent lightning, and locally heavy rainfall. Heat concerns will return late week as maximum heat index values are expected to rise back into the triple digits. Spotter information statement, spotter activation will not be needed through tonight. Here is the official forecast from your National Weather Service for the Athens listening area. Today, mostly cloudy early. A slight chance of thunderstorms this morning. Showers likely. Thunderstorms likely this afternoon. Highs in the lower 80s. East winds 10 to 15 miles an hour. Chance of rain 60%. Tonight, partly cloudy with a chance of showers and thunderstorms in the evening, then mostly cloudy with a slight chance of showers after midnight. Lows in the upper 60s. Light east winds. Chance of rain 40%. Wednesday, partly sunny. A chance of showers and thunderstorms in the afternoon. Highs in the upper 80s. Southeast winds 5 to 10 miles an hour. Chance of rain 30%. Wednesday night, partly cloudy in the evening, then becoming mostly clear. Lows in the lower 70s. Light west winds. And now the extended forecast. Thursday and Thursday night, mostly clear. A slight chance of showers and thunderstorms. Highs in the lower 90s. Lows in the lower 70s. Friday and Friday night, mostly clear. A chance of showers and thunderstorms. Highs in the lower 90s. Lows in the lower 70s. Saturday and Saturday night, mostly clear. A chance of showers and thunderstorms. Highs in the lower 90s. Lows in the lower 70s. Sunday and Sunday night, mostly clear. A chance of showers and thunderstorms. Highs in the lower 90s. Lows in the mid-70s. Monday and Monday night, partly cloudy. A slight chance of showers and thunderstorms. Highs in the lower 90s. Lows in the lower 70s. For more detailed weather, water, and climate information, please visit our website at weather.gov/Atlanta. The current time is 10:54 a.m. Eastern Daylight Time. Here are the 10 a.m. weather observations from around the area. At Athens, it was cloudy, the temperature was 74 degrees, dew point 72 degrees, relative humidity 93%, wind east at 9 miles an hour, pressure was 30.15 inches and rising. At Gainesville, it was cloudy and 73, wind northeast at 7. At Winder, it was cloudy. At Greensboro, it was cloudy and 75, wind variable at 5. At Jefferson, it was cloudy and 75, wind east at 9. At Monroe, it was cloudy. At Albertton, it was cloudy and 75, wind east at 7. At Canyon, it was cloudy and 73, wind east at 7. At Clemson, with light rain and fog, it was 72, wind northeast at 7. Elsewhere across Georgia, at Atlanta it was partly sunny and 76, wind east at 10. At Cartersville, the temperature was 75, wind variable at 6. At Lawrenceville, it was cloudy and 75, wind east at 8. At Macon, with

Prague, it was 73, wind north at 5. At Rome, it was cloudy and 75, wind east at 3. At Augusta, it was cloudy and 75, wind calm. At Savannah, it was cloudy and 78, wind west at 6. Elsewhere across the region, at Chattanooga, it was cloudy and 76, wind northeast at 5. At Asheville, it was cloudy and 70, wind calm. At Greenville-Spartanburg, it was cloudy and 71, wind northeast at 7. Here is the hazardous weather outlook. This hazardous weather outlook is for north and central Georgia. For today and tonight, numerous to widespread showers and thunderstorms are likely this afternoon and evening. Any storms that form will be capable of producing gusty winds, frequent lightning, and locally heavy rainfall and flash flooding concerns. And now the extended outlook for the period Wednesday through Monday. Scattered to numerous afternoon thunderstorms are likely each day through Saturday. Any storms that form will be capable of producing gusty winds, frequent lightning, and locally heavy rainfall. Heat concerns will return late week as maximum heat index values are expected to rise back into the triple digits. Spotter information statement, spotter activation will not be needed through tonight. Here is the official forecast from your National Weather Service for the Athens listening area. Today, mostly cloudy early. A slight chance of thunderstorms this morning. Showers likely. Thunderstorms likely this afternoon. Highs in the lower 80s. East winds 10 to 15 miles an hour. Chance of rain 60%. Tonight, partly cloudy with a chance of showers and thunderstorms in the evening, then mostly cloudy with a slight chance of showers after midnight. Lows in the upper 60s. Light east winds. Chance of rain 40%. Wednesday, partly sunny. A chance of showers and thunderstorms in the afternoon. Highs in the upper 80s. Southeast winds 5 to 10 miles an hour. Chance of rain 30%. Wednesday night, partly cloudy in the evening, then becoming mostly clear. Lows in the lower 70s. Light west winds. And now the extended forecast. Thursday and Thursday night, mostly clear. A slight chance of showers and thunderstorms. Highs in the lower 90s. Lows in the lower 70s. Friday and Friday night, mostly clear. A chance of showers and thunderstorms. Highs in the lower 90s. Lows in the lower 70s. Saturday and Saturday night, mostly clear. A chance of showers and thunderstorms. Highs in the lower 90s. Lows in the lower 70s. Sunday and Sunday night, mostly clear. A chance of showers and thunderstorms. Highs in the lower 90s. Lows in the mid 70s. Monday and Monday night, partly cloudy. A slight chance of showers and thunderstorms. Highs in the lower 90s. Lows in the lower 70s. For more detailed weather, water, and climate information, please visit our website at weather.gov/Atlanta. The current time is 11 a.m. Eastern Daylight Time. Here are the 10 a.m. weather observations from around the area. At Athens, it was cloudy, the temperature was 74 degrees, dew point 72 degrees, relative humidity 93%, wind east at 9 miles an hour, pressure was 30.15 inches and rising. At Gainesville, it was cloudy and 73, wind northeast at 7. At Winder, it was cloudy. At Greensboro, it was cloudy and 75, wind variable at 5. At Jefferson, it was cloudy and 75, wind east at 9. At Monroe, it was cloudy. At Albertton, it was cloudy and 75, wind east at 7. At Canyon, it was cloudy and 73, wind east at 7. At Clemson, with light rain and fog, it was 72, wind northeast at 7. Elsewhere across Georgia, at Atlanta it was partly sunny and 76, wind east at 10. At Cartersville, the temperature was 75, wind variable.

at 6. At Lawrenceville, it was cloudy and 75, wind east at 8. At Macon, with fog, it was 73, wind north at 5. At Rome, it was cloudy and 75, wind east at 3. At Augusta, it was cloudy and 75, wind calm. At Savannah, it was cloudy and 78, wind west at 6. Elsewhere across the region, at Chattanooga, it was cloudy and 76, wind northeast at 5. At Asheville, it was cloudy and 70, wind calm. At Greenville-Spartanburg, it was cloudy and 71, wind northeast at 7. Here is the hazardous weather outlook. This hazardous weather outlook is for north and central Georgia. For today and tonight, numerous to widespread showers and thunderstorms are likely this afternoon and evening. Any storms that form will be capable of producing gusty winds, frequent lightning, and locally heavy rainfall and flash flooding concerns. And now the extended outlook for the period Wednesday through Monday. Scattered to numerous afternoon thunderstorms are likely each day through Saturday. Any storms that form will be capable of producing gusty winds, frequent lightning, and locally heavy rainfall. Heat concerns will return late week as maximum heat index values are expected to rise back into the triple digits. Spotter information statement, spotter activation will not be needed through tonight. Here is the official forecast from your National Weather Service for the Athens listening area. Today, mostly cloudy early. A slight chance of thunderstorms this morning. Showers likely. Thunderstorms likely this afternoon. Highs in the lower 80s. East winds 10 to 15 miles an hour. Chance of rain 60%. Tonight, partly cloudy with a chance of showers and thunderstorms in the evening, then mostly cloudy with a slight chance of showers after midnight. Lows in the upper 60s. Light east winds. Chance of rain 40%. Wednesday, partly sunny. A chance of showers and thunderstorms in the afternoon. Highs in the upper 80s. Southeast winds 5 to 10 miles an hour. Chance of rain 30%. Wednesday night, partly cloudy in the evening, then becoming mostly clear. Lows in the lower 70s. Light west winds. And now the extended forecast. Thursday and Thursday night, mostly clear. A slight chance of showers and thunderstorms. Highs in the lower 90s. Lows in the lower 70s. Friday and Friday night, mostly clear. A chance of showers and thunderstorms. Highs in the lower 90s. Lows in the lower 70s. Saturday and Saturday night, mostly clear. A chance of showers and thunderstorms. Highs in the lower 90s. Lows in the lower 70s. Sunday and Sunday night, mostly clear. A chance of showers and thunderstorms. Highs in the lower 90s. Lows in the mid-70s. Monday and Monday night, partly cloudy. A slight chance of showers and thunderstorms. Highs in the lower 90s. Lows in the lower 70s. For more detailed weather, water, and climate information, please visit our website at weather.gov/Atlanta. The current time is 11:05 a.m. Eastern Daylight Time. Here are the 11 a.m. weather observations from around the area. At Athens, it was cloudy, the temperature was 76 degrees, dew point 72 degrees, relative humidity 87%, wind northeast at 8 miles an hour, pressure was 30.16 inches and rising. At Gainesville, with light rain it was 72, wind east at 7. At Winder, it was cloudy, the temperature was 72. At Greensboro, it was cloudy and 77, wind east at 3. At Jefferson, it was cloudy and 75, wind southeast at 8. At Monroe, it was cloudy. At Elberton, it was cloudy and 76, wind calm. At Canyon, it was cloudy and 76, wind east at 8. At Clemson, it was cloudy and 73, wind east at 6. Elsewhere across Georgia,

At Atlanta, it was partly sunny and 78. Wind southeast at 8. At Cartersville, the temperature was 79, wind variable at 5. At Lawrenceville, it was cloudy and 75, wind east at 7. At Macon, it was cloudy and 75, wind east at 5. At Rome, it was cloudy and 77, wind southeast at 8. At Augusta, it was cloudy and 76, wind calm. At Savannah, it was cloudy and 81, wind north at 5. Elsewhere across the region, at Chattanooga, it was cloudy and 77, wind calm. At Asheville, with light rain and fog, it was 69, wind northeast at 3. At Greenville-Spartanburg, it was cloudy and 71, wind northeast at 6. Here is the hazardous weather outlook. This hazardous weather outlook is for north and central Georgia. For today and tonight, numerous to widespread showers and thunderstorms are likely this afternoon and evening. Any storms that form will be capable of producing gusty winds, frequent lightning, and locally heavy rainfall and flash flooding concerns. And now the extended outlook for the period Wednesday through Monday. Scattered to numerous afternoon thunderstorms are likely each day through Saturday. Any storms that form will be capable of producing gusty winds, frequent lightning, and locally heavy rainfall. Heat concerns will return late week as maximum heat index values are expected to rise back into the triple digits. Spotter information statement. Spotter activation will not be needed through tonight. Here is the official forecast from your National Weather Service for the Athens listening area. Today, mostly cloudy early. A slight chance of thunderstorms this morning. Showers likely. Thunderstorms likely this afternoon. Highs in the lower 80s. East winds 10 to 15 miles an hour. Chance of rain 60%. Tonight, partly cloudy with a chance of showers and thunderstorms in the evening, then mostly cloudy with a slight chance of showers after midnight. Lows in the upper 60s. Light east winds. Chance of rain 40%. Wednesday, partly sunny. A chance of showers and thunderstorms in the afternoon. Highs in the upper 80s. Southeast winds 5 to 10 miles an hour. Chance of rain 30%. Wednesday night, partly cloudy in the evening, then becoming mostly clear. Lows in the lower 70s. Light west winds. And now the extended forecast. Thursday and Thursday night, mostly clear. A slight chance of showers and thunderstorms. Highs in the lower 90s. Lows in the lower 70s. Friday and Friday night, mostly clear. A chance of showers and thunderstorms. Highs in the lower 90s. Lows in the lower 70s. Saturday and Saturday night, mostly clear. A chance of showers and thunderstorms. Highs in the lower 90s. Lows in the lower 70s. Sunday and Sunday night, mostly clear. A chance of showers and thunderstorms. Highs in the lower 90s. Lows in the mid 70s. Monday and Monday night, partly cloudy. A slight chance of showers and thunderstorms. Highs in the lower 90s. Lows in the lower 70s. For more detailed weather, water, and climate information, please visit our website at weather.gov/Atlanta. The current time is 11:10 a.m. Eastern Daylight Time. Here are the 11 a.m. weather observations from around the area. At Athens, it was cloudy, the temperature was 76 degrees, dew point 72 degrees, relative humidity 87%, wind northeast at 8 miles an hour, pressure was 30.16 inches and rising. At Gainesville, with light rain it was 72, wind east at 7. At Winder, it was cloudy, the temperature was 72. At Greensboro, it was cloudy and 77, wind east at 3. At Jefferson, it was cloudy and 75, wind southeast at 8. At Monroe, it was cloudy. At Albertton, it was cloudy and 76, wind calm. At Canyon,

it was cloudy and 76, wind east at 8. At Clemson, it was cloudy and 73, wind east at 6. Elsewhere across Georgia, at Atlanta it was partly sunny and 78, wind southeast at 8. At Cartersville, the temperature was 79, wind variable at 5. At Lawrenceville, it was cloudy and 75, wind east at 7. At Macon, it was cloudy and 75, wind east at 5. At Rome, it was cloudy and 77, wind southeast at 8. At Augusta, it was cloudy and 76, wind calm. At Savannah, it was cloudy and 81, wind north at 5. Elsewhere across the region, at Chattanooga, it was cloudy and 77, wind calm. At Asheville, with light rain and fog, it was 69, wind northeast at 3. At Greenville-Spartanburg, it was cloudy and 71, wind northeast at 6. Here are the 11 a.m. weather observations from around the area. At Athens, it was cloudy, the temperature was 76 degrees, dew point 72 degrees, relative humidity 87%, wind northeast at 8 miles an hour, pressure was 30.16 inches and rising. At Gainesville, with light rain it was 72, wind east at 7. At Winder, it was cloudy, the temperature was 72. At Greensboro, it was cloudy and 77, wind east at 3. At Jefferson, it was cloudy and 75, wind southeast at 8. At Monroe, it was cloudy. At Albertton, it was cloudy and 76, wind calm. At Canyon, it was cloudy and 76, wind east at 8. At Clemson, it was cloudy and 73, wind east at 6. Elsewhere across Georgia, at Atlanta it was partly sunny and 78, wind southeast at 10. At Cartersville, the temperature was 79, wind variable at 5. At Lawrenceville, it was cloudy and 75, wind east at 7. At Macon, it was cloudy and 75, wind east at 5. At Rome, it was cloudy and 77, wind southeast at 8. At Augusta, it was cloudy and 76, wind calm. At Savannah, it was cloudy and 81, wind north at 5. Elsewhere across the region, at Chattanooga, it was cloudy and 77, wind calm. At Asheville, with light rain and fog, it was 69, wind calm. At Greenville-Spartanburg, it was cloudy and 71, wind northeast at 6. Here is the hazardous weather outlook. This hazardous weather outlook is for North and Central Georgia. For today and tonight, numerous to widespread showers and thunderstorms are likely this afternoon and evening. Any storms that form will be capable of producing gusty winds, frequent lightning, and locally heavy rainfall and flash flooding concerns. And now the extended outlook for the period Wednesday through Monday. Scattered to numerous afternoon thunderstorms are likely each day through Saturday. Any storms that form will be capable of producing gusty winds, frequent lightning, and locally heavy rainfall. Heat concerns will return late week as maximum heat index values are expected to rise back into the triple digits. Spotter information statement, spotter activation will not be needed through tonight. Here is the official forecast from your National Weather Service for the Athens listening area. Today, mostly cloudy early. A slight chance of thunderstorms this morning. Showers likely. Thunderstorms likely this afternoon. Highs in the lower 80s. East winds 10 to 15 miles an hour. Chance of rain 60%. Tonight, partly cloudy with a chance of showers and thunderstorms in the evening, then mostly cloudy with a slight chance of showers after midnight. Lows in the upper 60s. Light east winds. Chance of rain 40%. Wednesday, partly sunny. A chance of showers and thunderstorms in the afternoon. Highs in the upper 80s. Southeast winds 5 to 10 miles an hour. Chance of rain 30%. Wednesday night, partly cloudy in the evening, then becoming mostly clear. Lows in the lower 70s. Light west winds.

And now the extended forecast. Thursday and Thursday night, mostly clear. A slight chance of showers and thunderstorms. Highs in the lower 90s. Lows in the lower 70s. Friday and Friday night, mostly clear. A chance of showers and thunderstorms. Highs in the lower 90s. Lows in the lower 70s. Saturday and Saturday night, mostly clear. A chance of showers and thunderstorms. Highs in the lower 90s. Lows in the lower 70s. Sunday and Sunday night, mostly clear. A chance of showers and thunderstorms. Highs in the lower 90s. Lows in the mid-70s. Monday and Monday night, partly cloudy. A slight chance of showers and thunderstorms. Highs in the lower 90s. Lows in the lower 70s. For more detailed weather, water, and climate information, please visit our website at weather.gov/Atlanta. The current time is 11:17 a.m. Eastern Daylight Time. Here are the 11 a.m. weather observations from around the area. At Athens, it was cloudy, the temperature was 76 degrees, dew point 72 degrees, relative humidity 87%, wind northeast at 8 miles an hour, pressure was 30.16 inches and rising. At Gainesville, with light rain it was 72, wind east at 7. At Winder, it was cloudy, the temperature was 72. At Greensboro, it was cloudy and 77, wind east at 3. At Jefferson, it was cloudy and 75, wind southeast at 8. At Monroe, it was cloudy. At Albertton, it was cloudy and 76, wind calm. At Canyon, it was cloudy and 76, wind east at 8. At Clemson, it was cloudy and 73, wind east at 6. Elsewhere across Georgia, at Atlanta it was partly sunny and 78, wind southeast at 10. At Cartersville, the temperature was 79, wind variable at 5. At Lawrenceville, it was cloudy and 75, wind east at 7. At Macon, it was cloudy and 75, wind east at 5. At Rome, it was cloudy and 77, wind southeast at 8. At Augusta, it was cloudy and 76, wind calm. At Savannah, it was cloudy and 81, wind north at 5. Elsewhere across the region, at Chattanooga, it was cloudy and 77, wind calm. At Asheville, with light rain and fog, it was 69, wind calm. At Greenville-Spartanburg, it was cloudy and 71, wind northeast at 6. Here is the hazardous weather outlook. This hazardous weather outlook is for north and central Georgia. For today and tonight, numerous to widespread showers and thunderstorms are likely this afternoon and evening. Any storms that form will be capable of producing gusty winds, frequent lightning, and locally heavy rainfall and flash flooding concerns. And now the extended outlook for the period Wednesday through Monday. Scattered to numerous afternoon thunderstorms are likely each day through Saturday. Any storms that form will be capable of producing gusty winds, frequent lightning, and locally heavy rainfall. Heat concerns will return late week as maximum heat index values are expected to rise back into the triple digits. Spotter information statement, spotter activation will not be needed through tonight. Here is the official forecast from your National Weather Service for the Athens listening area. Today, mostly cloudy early. A slight chance of thunderstorms this morning. Showers likely. Thunderstorms likely this afternoon. Highs in the lower 80s. East winds 10 to 15 miles an hour. Chance of rain 60%. Tonight, partly cloudy with a chance of showers and thunderstorms in the evening, then mostly cloudy with a slight chance of showers after midnight. Lows in the upper 60s. Light east winds. Chance of rain 40%. Wednesday, partly sunny. A chance of showers and thunderstorms in the afternoon. Highs in the upper 80s. Southeast winds 5 to 10 miles an hour. Chance of rain 30%.

Wednesday night, partly cloudy in the evening, then becoming mostly clear. Lows in the lower 70s. Light west winds. And now the extended forecast. Thursday and Thursday night, mostly clear. A slight chance of showers and thunderstorms. Highs in the lower 90s. Lows in the lower 70s. Friday and Friday night, mostly clear. A chance of showers and thunderstorms. Highs in the lower 90s. Lows in the lower 70s. Saturday and Saturday night, mostly clear. A chance of showers and thunderstorms. Highs in the lower 90s. Lows in the lower 70s. Sunday and Sunday night, mostly clear. A chance of showers and thunderstorms. Highs in the lower 90s. Lows in the mid-70s. Monday and Monday night, partly cloudy. A slight chance of showers and thunderstorms. Highs in the lower 90s. Lows in the lower 70s. For more detailed weather, water, and climate information, please visit our website at weather.gov/Atlanta. The current time is 11:22 a.m. Eastern Daylight Time. Here are the 11 a.m. weather observations from around the area. At Athens, it was cloudy, the temperature was 76 degrees, dew point 72 degrees, relative humidity 87%, wind northeast at 8 miles an hour, pressure was 30.16 inches and rising. At Gainesville, with light rain it was 72, wind east at 7. At Winder, it was cloudy, the temperature was 72. At Greensboro, it was cloudy and 77, wind east at 3. At Jefferson, it was cloudy and 75, wind southeast at 8. At Monroe, it was cloudy. At Albertton, it was cloudy and 76, wind calm. At Canyon, it was cloudy and 76, wind east at 8. At Clemson, it was cloudy and 73, wind east at 6. Elsewhere across Georgia, at Atlanta it was partly sunny and 78, wind southeast at 10. At Cartersville, the temperature was 79, wind variable at 5. At Lawrenceville, it was cloudy and 75, wind east at 7. At Macon, it was cloudy and 75, wind east at 5. At Rome, it was cloudy and 77, wind southeast at 8. At Augusta, it was cloudy and 76, wind calm. At Savannah, it was cloudy and 81, wind north at 5. Elsewhere across the region, at Chattanooga, it was cloudy and 77, wind calm. At Asheville, with light rain and fog, it was 69, wind calm. At Greenville-Spartanburg, it was cloudy and 71, wind northeast at 6. Here is the hazardous weather outlook. This hazardous weather outlook is for north and central Georgia. For today and tonight, numerous to widespread showers and thunderstorms are likely this afternoon and evening. Any storms that form will be capable of producing gusty winds, frequent lightning, and locally heavy rainfall and flash flooding concerns. And now the extended outlook for the period Wednesday through Monday. Scattered to numerous afternoon thunderstorms are likely each day through Saturday. Any storms that form will be capable of producing gusty winds, frequent lightning, and locally heavy rainfall. Heat concerns will return late week as maximum heat index values are expected to rise back into the triple digits. Spotter information statement, spotter activation will not be needed through tonight. Here is the official forecast from your National Weather Service for the Athens listening area. Today, mostly cloudy early. A slight chance of thunderstorms this morning. Showers likely. Thunderstorms likely this afternoon. Highs in the lower 80s. East winds 10 to 15 miles an hour. Chance of rain 60%. Tonight, partly cloudy with a chance of showers and thunderstorms in the evening, then mostly cloudy with a slight chance of showers after midnight. Lows in the upper 60s. Light east winds. Chance of rain 40%. Wednesday, partly sunny. A chance of showers and thunderstorms.

Storms in the afternoon. Highs in the upper 80s. Southeast winds 5 to 10 miles an hour. Chance of rain 30%. Wednesday night, partly cloudy in the evening, then becoming mostly clear. Lows in the lower 70s. Light west winds. And now the extended forecast. Thursday and Thursday night, mostly clear. A slight chance of showers and thunderstorms. Highs in the lower 90s. Lows in the lower 70s. Friday and Friday night, mostly clear. A chance of showers and thunderstorms. Highs in the lower 90s. Lows in the lower 70s. Saturday and Saturday night, mostly clear. A chance of showers and thunderstorms. Highs in the lower 90s. Lows in the lower 70s. Sunday and Sunday night, mostly clear. A chance of showers and thunderstorms. Highs in the lower 90s. Lows in the mid 70s. Monday and Monday night, partly cloudy. A slight chance of showers and thunderstorms. Highs in the lower 90s. Lows in the lower 70s. For more detailed weather, water, and climate information, please visit our website at weather.gov/Atlanta. The current time is 11:27 a.m. Eastern Daylight Time. Here are the 11 a.m. weather observations from around the area. At Athens, it was cloudy, the temperature was 76 degrees, dew point 72 degrees, relative humidity 87%, wind northeast at 8 miles an hour, pressure was 30.16 inches and rising. At Gainesville, with light rain it was 72, wind east at 7. At Winder, it was cloudy, the temperature was 72. At Greensboro, it was cloudy and 77, wind east at 3. At Jefferson, it was cloudy and 75, wind southeast at 8. At Monroe, it was cloudy. At Albertton, it was cloudy and 76, wind calm. At Canyon, it was cloudy and 76, wind east at 8. At Clemson, it was cloudy and 73, wind east at 6. Elsewhere across Georgia, at Atlanta it was partly sunny and 78, wind southeast at 10. At Cartersville, the temperature was 79, wind variable at 5. At Lawrenceville, it was cloudy and 75, wind east at 7. At Macon, it was cloudy and 75, wind east at 5. At Rome, it was cloudy and 77, wind southeast at 8. At Augusta, it was cloudy and 76, wind calm. At Savannah, it was cloudy and 81, wind north at 5. Elsewhere across the region, at Chattanooga, it was cloudy and 77, wind calm. At Asheville, with light rain and fog, it was 69, wind calm. At Greenville-Spartanburg, it was cloudy and 71, wind northeast at 6. Here is the hazardous weather outlook. This hazardous weather outlook is for North and Central Georgia. For today and tonight, numerous to widespread showers and thunderstorms are likely this afternoon and evening. Any storms that form will be capable of producing gusty winds, frequent lightning, and locally heavy rainfall and flash flooding concerns. And now the extended outlook for the period Wednesday through Monday. Scattered to numerous afternoon thunderstorms are likely each day through Saturday. Any storms that form will be capable of producing gusty winds, frequent lightning, and locally heavy rainfall. Heat concerns will return late week as maximum heat index values are expected to rise back into the triple digits. Spotter information statement, spotter activation will not be needed through tonight. Here is the official forecast from your National Weather Service for the Athens listening area. Today, mostly cloudy early. A slight chance of thunderstorms this morning. Showers likely. Thunderstorms likely this afternoon. Highs in the lower 80s. East winds 10 to 15 miles an hour. Chance of rain 60%. Tonight, partly cloudy with a chance of showers and thunderstorms in the evening, then mostly cloudy with a slight chance of showers after midnight.
Lows in the upper 60s. Light east winds. Chance of rain 40%. Wednesday, partly sunny. A chance of showers and thunderstorms in the afternoon. Highs in the upper 80s. Southeast winds 5 to 10 miles an hour. Chance of rain 30%. Wednesday night, partly cloudy in the evening, then becoming mostly clear. Lows in the lower 70s. Light west winds. And now the extended forecast. Thursday and Thursday night, mostly clear. A slight chance of showers and thunderstorms. Highs in the lower 90s. Lows in the lower 70s. Friday and Friday night, mostly clear. A chance of showers and thunderstorms. Highs in the lower 90s. Lows in the lower 70s. Saturday and Saturday night, mostly clear. A chance of showers and thunderstorms. Highs in the lower 90s. Lows in the lower 70s. Sunday and Sunday night, mostly clear. A chance of showers and thunderstorms. Highs in the lower 90s. Lows in the mid-70s. Monday and Monday night, partly cloudy. A slight chance of showers and thunderstorms. Highs in the lower 90s. Lows in the lower 70s. For more detailed weather, water, and climate information, please visit our website at weather.gov/Atlanta. The current time is 11:32 a.m. Eastern Daylight Time. Here are the 11 a.m. weather observations from around the area. At Athens, it was cloudy, the temperature was 76 degrees, dew point 72 degrees, relative humidity 87%, wind northeast at 8 miles an hour, pressure was 76 degrees, dew point 72 degrees, relative humidity 87%, wind northeast at 8 miles an hour, pressure was 30.16 inches and rising. At Gainesville, with light rain it was 72, wind east at 7. At Winder, it was cloudy, the temperature was 72. At Greensboro, it was cloudy and 77, wind east at 3. At Jefferson, it was cloudy and 75, wind southeast at 8. At Monroe, it was cloudy. At Albertton, it was cloudy and 76, wind calm. At Canyon, it was cloudy and 76, wind east at 8. At Clemson, it was cloudy and 73, wind east at 6. Elsewhere across Georgia, at Atlanta it was partly sunny and 78, wind southeast at 10. At Cartersville, the temperature was 79, wind variable at 5. At Lawrenceville, it was cloudy and 75, wind east at 7. At Macon, it was cloudy and 75, wind east at 5. At Rome, it was cloudy and 77, wind southeast at 8. At Augusta, it was cloudy and 76, wind calm. At Savannah, it was cloudy and 81, wind north at 5. Elsewhere across the region, at Chattanooga, it was cloudy and 77, wind calm. At Asheville, with light rain and fog, it was 69, wind calm. At Greenville-Spartanburg, it was cloudy and 71, wind northeast at 6. Here is the hazardous weather outlook. This hazardous weather outlook is for north and central Georgia. For today and tonight, numerous to widespread showers and thunderstorms are likely this afternoon and evening. Any storms that form will be capable of producing gusty winds, frequent lightning, and locally heavy rainfall and flash flooding concerns. And now the extended outlook for the period Wednesday through Monday. Scattered to numerous afternoon thunderstorms are likely each day through Saturday. Any storms that form will be capable of producing gusty winds, frequent lightning, and locally heavy rainfall. Heat concerns will return late week as maximum heat index values are expected to rise back into the triple digits. Spotter information statement, spotter activation will not be needed through tonight. Here is the official forecast from your National Weather Service for the Athens listening area. Today, mostly cloudy early. A slight chance of thunderstorms this morning. Showers likely.
Thunderstorms likely this afternoon.

highs in the lower 80s. East winds 10 to 15 miles an hour. Chance of rain 60%. Tonight, partly cloudy with a chance of showers and thunderstorms in the evening, then mostly cloudy with a slight chance of showers after midnight. Lows in the upper 60s. Light east winds. Chance of rain 40%. Wednesday, partly sunny. A chance of showers and thunderstorms in the afternoon. Highs in the upper 80s. Southeast winds 5 to 10 miles an hour. Chance of rain 30%. Wednesday night, partly cloudy in the evening, then becoming mostly clear. Lows in the lower 70s. Light west winds. And now the extended forecast. Thursday and Thursday night, mostly clear. A slight chance of showers and thunderstorms. Highs in the lower 90s. Lows in the lower 70s. Friday and Friday night, mostly clear. A chance of showers and thunderstorms. Highs in the lower 90s. Lows in the lower 70s. Saturday and Saturday night, mostly clear. A chance of showers and thunderstorms. Highs in the lower 90s. Lows in the lower 70s. Sunday and Sunday night, mostly clear. A chance of showers and thunderstorms. Highs in the lower 90s. Lows in the mid 70s. Monday and Monday night, partly cloudy. A slight chance of showers and thunderstorms. Highs in the lower 90s. Lows in the lower 70s. For more detailed weather, water, and climate information, please visit our website at weather.gov/Atlanta. The current time is 11:38 a.m. Eastern Daylight Time. Here are the 11 a.m. weather observations from around the area. At Athens, it was cloudy, the temperature was 76 degrees, dew point 72 degrees, relative humidity 87%, wind northeast at 8 miles an hour, pressure was 30.16 inches and rising. At Gainesville, with light rain it was 72, wind east at 7. At Winder, it was cloudy, the temperature was 72. At Greensboro, it was cloudy and 77, wind east at 3. At Jefferson, it was cloudy and 75, wind southeast at 8. At Monroe, it was cloudy. At Albertton, it was cloudy and 76, wind calm. At Canyon, it was cloudy and 76, wind east at 8. At Clemson, it was cloudy and 73, wind east at 6. Elsewhere across Georgia, at Atlanta it was partly sunny and 78, wind southeast at 10. At Cartersville, the temperature was 79, wind variable at 5. At Lawrenceville, it was cloudy and 75, wind east at 7. At Macon, it was cloudy and 75, wind east at 5. At Rome, it was cloudy and 77, wind southeast at 8. At Augusta, it was cloudy and 76, wind calm. At Savannah, it was cloudy and 81, wind north at 5. Elsewhere across the region, at Chattanooga, it was cloudy and 77, wind calm. At Asheville, with light rain and fog, it was 69, wind calm. At Greenville-Spartanburg, it was cloudy and 71, wind northeast at 6. 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Here is the hazardous weather outlook. This hazardous weather outlook is for North and Central Georgia. For today and tonight, numerous to widespread showers and

southeast, winds 10 to 15 miles an hour. Chance of rain 60%. Tonight, partly cloudy with a chance of showers and thunderstorms in the evening, then mostly cloudy with a slight chance of showers after midnight. Lows in the upper 60s. Light east winds. Chance of rain 40%. Wednesday, partly sunny. A chance of showers and thunderstorms in the afternoon. Highs in the upper 80s. Southeast winds 5 to 10 miles an hour. Chance of rain 30%. Wednesday night, partly cloudy in the evening, then becoming mostly clear. Lows in the lower 70s. Light west winds. And now the extended forecast. Thursday and Thursday night, mostly clear. A slight chance of showers and thunderstorms. Highs in the lower 90s. Lows in the lower 70s. Friday and Friday night, mostly clear. A chance of showers and thunderstorms. Highs in the lower 90s. Lows in the lower 70s. Saturday and Saturday night, mostly clear. A chance of showers and thunderstorms. Highs in the lower 90s. Lows in the lower 70s. Sunday and Sunday night, mostly clear. A chance of showers and thunderstorms. Highs in the lower 90s. Lows in the mid 70s. Monday and Monday night, partly cloudy. A slight chance of showers and thunderstorms. Highs in the lower 90s. Lows in the lower 70s. For more detailed weather, water, and climate information, please visit our website at weather.gov/Atlanta. The current time is 11:44 a.m. Eastern Daylight Time. Here are the 11 a.m. weather observations from around the area. At Athens, it was cloudy, the temperature was 76 degrees, dew point 72 degrees, relative humidity 87%, wind northeast at 8 miles an hour, pressure was 30.16 inches and rising. At Gainesville, with light rain it was 72, wind east at 7. At Winder, it was cloudy, the temperature was 72. At Greensboro, it was cloudy and 77, wind east at 3. At Jefferson, it was cloudy and 75, wind southeast at 8. At Monroe, it was cloudy. At Albertton, it was cloudy and 76, wind calm. At Canyon, it was cloudy and 76, wind east at 8. At Clemson, it was cloudy and 73, wind east at 6. Elsewhere across Georgia, at Atlanta it was partly sunny and 78, wind southeast at 10. At Cartersville, the temperature was 79, wind variable at 5. At Lawrenceville, it was cloudy and 75, wind east at 7. At Macon, it was cloudy and 75, wind east at 5. At Rome, it was cloudy and 77, wind southeast at 8. At Augusta, it was cloudy and 76, wind calm. At Savannah, it was cloudy and 81, wind north at 5. Elsewhere across the region, at Chattanooga, it was cloudy and 77, wind calm. At Asheville, with light rain and fog, it was 69, wind calm. At Greenville-Spartanburg, it was cloudy and 71, wind northeast at 6. Here is the hazardous weather outlook. This hazardous weather outlook is for North and Central Georgia. For today and tonight, numerous to widespread showers and thunderstorms are likely this afternoon and evening. Any storms that form will be capable of producing gusty winds, frequent lightning, and locally heavy rainfall and flash flooding concerns. And now the extended outlook for the period Wednesday through Monday. Scattered to numerous afternoon thunderstorms are likely each day through Saturday. Any storms that form will be capable of producing gusty winds, frequent lightning, and locally heavy rainfall. Heat concerns will return late week as maximum heat index values are expected to rise back into the triple digits. Spotter information statement, spotter activation will not be needed through tonight. Here is the official forecast from your National Weather Service for the Athens listening area. Today, mostly cloudy early,

a slight chance of thunderstorms this morning. Showers likely. Thunderstorms likely this afternoon. Highs in the lower 80s. East winds 10 to 15 miles an hour. Chance of rain 60%. Tonight, partly cloudy with a chance of showers and thunderstorms in the evening, then mostly cloudy with a slight chance of showers after midnight. Lows in the upper 60s. Light east winds. Chance of rain 40%. Wednesday, partly sunny. A chance of showers and thunderstorms in the afternoon. Highs in the upper 80s. Southeast winds 5 to 10 miles an hour. Chance of rain 30%. Wednesday night, partly cloudy in the evening, then becoming mostly clear. Lows in the lower 70s. Light west winds. And now the extended forecast. Thursday and Thursday night, mostly clear. A slight chance of showers and thunderstorms. Highs in the lower 90s. Lows in the lower 70s. Friday and Friday night, mostly clear. A chance of showers and thunderstorms. Highs in the lower 90s. Lows in the lower 70s. Saturday and Saturday night, mostly clear. A chance of showers and thunderstorms. Highs in the lower 90s. Lows in the lower 70s. Sunday and Sunday night, mostly clear. A chance of showers and thunderstorms. Highs in the lower 90s. Lows in the mid 70s. Monday and Monday night, partly cloudy. A slight chance of showers and thunderstorms. Highs in the lower 90s. Lows in the lower 70s. For more detailed weather, water, and climate information, please visit our website at weather.gov/Atlanta. The current time is 11:49 a.m. Eastern Daylight Time. Here are the 11 a.m. weather observations from around the area. At Athens, it was cloudy, the temperature was 76 degrees, dew point 72 degrees, relative humidity 87%, wind northeast at 8 miles an hour, pressure was 30.16 inches and rising. At Gainesville, with light rain it was 72, wind east at 7. At Winder, it was cloudy, the temperature was 72. At Greensboro, it was cloudy and 77, wind east at 3. At Jefferson, it was cloudy and 75, wind southeast at 8. At Monroe, it was cloudy. At Albertton, it was cloudy and 76, wind calm. At Canyon, it was cloudy and 76, wind east at 8. At Clemson, it was cloudy and 73, wind east at 6. Elsewhere across Georgia, at Atlanta it was partly sunny and 78, wind southeast at 10. At Cartersville, the temperature was 79, wind variable at 5. At Lawrenceville, it was cloudy and 75, wind east at 7. At Macon, it was cloudy and 75, wind east at 5. At Rome, it was cloudy and 77, wind southeast at 8. At Augusta, it was cloudy and 76, wind calm. At Savannah, it was cloudy and 81, wind north at 5. Elsewhere across the region, at Chattanooga, it was cloudy and 77, wind calm. At Asheville, with light rain and fog, it was 69, wind calm. At Greenville-Spartanburg, it was cloudy and 71, wind northeast at 6. Here is the hazardous weather outlook. This hazardous weather outlook is for North and Central Georgia. For today and tonight, numerous to widespread showers and thunderstorms are likely this afternoon and evening. Any storms that form will be capable of producing gusty winds, frequent lightning, and locally heavy rainfall and flash flooding concerns. And now the extended outlook for the period Wednesday through Monday. Scattered to numerous afternoon thunderstorms are likely each day through Saturday. Any storms that form will be capable of producing gusty winds, frequent lightning, and locally heavy rainfall. Heat concerns will return late week as maximum heat index values are expected to rise back into the triple digits. Spotter information statement, spotter activation will not be needed through

tonight. Here is the official forecast from your National Weather Service for the Athens listening area. Today, mostly cloudy early. A slight chance of thunderstorms this morning. Showers likely. Thunderstorms likely this afternoon. Highs in the lower 80s. East winds 10 to 15 miles an hour. Chance of rain 60%. Tonight, partly cloudy with a chance of showers and thunderstorms in the evening, then mostly cloudy with a slight chance of showers after midnight. Lows in the upper 60s. Light east winds. Chance of rain 40%. Wednesday, partly sunny. A chance of showers and thunderstorms in the afternoon. Highs in the upper 80s. Southeast winds 5 to 10 miles an hour. Chance of rain 30%. Wednesday night, partly cloudy in the evening, then becoming mostly clear. Lows in the lower 70s. Light west winds. And now the extended forecast. Thursday and Thursday night, mostly clear. A slight chance of showers and thunderstorms. Highs in the lower 90s. Lows in the lower 70s. Friday and Friday night, mostly clear. A chance of showers and thunderstorms. Highs in the lower 90s. Lows in the lower 70s. Saturday and Saturday night, mostly clear. A chance of showers and thunderstorms. Highs in the lower 90s. Lows in the lower 70s. Sunday and Sunday night, mostly clear. A chance of showers and thunderstorms. Highs in the lower 90s. Lows in the mid-70s. Monday and Monday night, partly cloudy. A slight chance of showers and thunderstorms. Highs in the lower 90s. Lows in the lower 70s. For more detailed weather, water, and climate information, please visit our website at weather.gov/Atlanta. The current time is 11:54 a.m. Eastern Daylight Time. Here are the 11 a.m. weather observations from around the area. At Athens, it was cloudy, the temperature was 76 degrees, dew point 72 degrees, relative humidity 87%, wind northeast at 8 miles an hour, pressure was 30.16 inches and rising. At Gainesville, with light rain it was 72, wind east at 7. At Winder, it was cloudy, the temperature was 72. At Greensboro, it was cloudy and 77, wind east at 3. At Jefferson, it was cloudy and 75, wind southeast at 8. At Monroe, it was cloudy. At Albertton, it was cloudy and 76, wind calm. At Canyon, it was cloudy and 76, wind east at 8. At Clemson, it was cloudy and 73, wind east at 6. Elsewhere across Georgia, at Atlanta it was partly sunny and 78, wind southeast at 10. At Cartersville, the temperature was 79, wind variable at 5. At Lawrenceville, it was cloudy and 75, wind east at 7. At Macon, it was cloudy and 75, wind east at 5. At Rome, it was cloudy and 77, wind southeast at 8. At Augusta, it was cloudy and 76, wind calm. At Savannah, it was cloudy and 81, wind north at 5. Elsewhere across the region, at Chattanooga, it was cloudy and 77, wind calm. At Asheville, with light rain and fog, it was 69, wind calm. At Greenville-Spartanburg, it was cloudy and 71, wind northeast at 6. Here is the hazardous weather outlook. This hazardous weather outlook is for north and central Georgia. For today and tonight, numerous to widespread showers and thunderstorms are likely this afternoon and evening. Any storms that form will be capable of producing gusty winds, frequent lightning, and locally heavy rainfall and flash flooding concerns. And now the extended outlook for the period Wednesday through Monday, scattered to numerous afternoon thunderstorms are likely each day through Saturday. Any storms that form will be capable of producing gusty winds, frequent lightning, and locally heavy rainfall. Heat concerns will return late week as

maximum heat index values are expected to rise back into the triple digits. Spotter information statement. Spotter activation will not be needed through tonight. Here is the official forecast from your National Weather Service for the Athens listening area. Today, mostly cloudy early. A slight chance of thunderstorms this morning. Showers likely. Thunderstorms likely this afternoon. Highs in the lower 80s. East winds 10 to 15 miles an hour. Chance of rain 60%. Tonight, partly cloudy with a chance of showers and thunderstorms in the evening, then mostly cloudy with a slight chance of showers after midnight. Lows in the upper 60s. Light east winds. Chance of rain 40%. Wednesday, partly sunny. A chance of showers and thunderstorms in the afternoon. Highs in the upper 80s. Southeast winds 5 to 10 miles an hour. Chance of rain 30%. Wednesday night, partly cloudy in the evening, then becoming mostly clear. Lows in the lower 70s. Light west winds. And now the extended forecast. Thursday and Thursday night, mostly clear. A slight chance of showers and thunderstorms. Highs in the lower 90s. Lows in the lower 70s. Friday and Friday night, mostly clear. A chance of showers and thunderstorms. Highs in the lower 90s. Lows in the lower 70s. Saturday and Saturday night, mostly clear. A chance of showers and thunderstorms. Highs in the lower 90s. Lows in the lower 70s. Sunday and Sunday night, mostly clear. A chance of showers and thunderstorms. Highs in the lower 90s. Lows in the mid 70s. Monday and Monday night, partly cloudy. A slight chance of showers and thunderstorms. Highs in the lower 90s. Lows in the lower 70s. For more detailed weather, water, and climate information, please visit our website at weather.gov/Atlanta. The current time is 11:59 a.m. Eastern Daylight Time. Here are the 11 a.m. weather observations from around the area. At Athens, it was cloudy, the temperature was 76 degrees, dew point 72 degrees, relative humidity 87%, wind northeast at 8 miles an hour, pressure was 30.16 inches and rising. At Gainesville, with light rain it was 72, wind east at 7. At Winder, it was cloudy, the temperature was 72. At Greensboro, it was cloudy and 77, wind east at 3. At Jefferson, it was cloudy and 75, wind southeast at 8. At Monroe, it was cloudy. At Albertton, it was cloudy and 76, wind calm. At Canyon, it was cloudy and 76, wind east at 8. At Clemson, it was cloudy and 73, wind east at 6. Elsewhere across Georgia, at Atlanta it was partly sunny and 78, wind southeast at 10. At Cartersville, the temperature was 79, wind variable at 5. At Lawrenceville, it was cloudy and 75, wind east at 7. At Macon, it was cloudy and 75, wind east at 5. At Rome, it was cloudy and 77, wind southeast at 8. At Augusta, it was cloudy and 76, wind calm. At Savannah, it was cloudy and 81, wind north at 5. Elsewhere across the region, at Chattanooga, it was cloudy and 77, wind calm. At Asheville, with light rain and fog, it was 69, wind calm. At Greenville-Spartanburg, it was cloudy and 71, wind northeast at 6. Here is the hazardous weather outlook. This hazardous weather outlook is for North and Central Georgia. For today and tonight, numerous to widespread showers and thunderstorms are likely this afternoon and evening. Any storms that form will be capable of producing gusty winds, frequent lightning, and locally heavy rainfall and flash flooding concerns. And now the extended outlook for the period Wednesday through Monday. Scattered to numerous afternoon thunderstorms are likely each day through Saturday.

Any storms that form will be capable of producing gusty winds, frequent lightning, and locally heavy rainfall. Heat concerns will return late week as maximum heat index values are expected to rise back into the triple digits. Spotter information statement. Spotter activation will not be needed through tonight. Here is the official forecast from your National Weather Service for the Athens listening area. Today, mostly cloudy early. A slight chance of thunderstorms this morning. Showers likely. Thunderstorms likely this afternoon. Highs in the lower 80s. East winds 10 to 15 miles an hour. Chance of rain 60%. Tonight, partly cloudy with a chance of showers and thunderstorms in the evening, then mostly cloudy with a slight chance of showers after midnight. Lows in the upper 60s. Light east winds. Chance of rain 40%. Wednesday, partly sunny. A chance of showers and thunderstorms in the afternoon. Highs in the upper 80s. Southeast winds 5 to 10 miles an hour. Chance of rain 30%. Wednesday night, partly cloudy in the evening, then becoming mostly clear. Lows in the lower 70s. Light west winds. And now the extended forecast. Thursday and Thursday night, mostly clear. A slight chance of showers and thunderstorms. Highs in the lower 90s. Lows in the lower 70s. Friday and Friday night, mostly clear. A chance of showers and thunderstorms. Highs in the lower 90s. Lows in the lower 70s. Saturday and Saturday night, mostly clear. A chance of showers and thunderstorms. Highs in the lower 90s. Lows in the lower 70s. Sunday and Sunday night, mostly clear. A chance of showers and thunderstorms. Highs in the lower 90s. Lows in the mid 70s. Monday and Monday night, partly cloudy. A slight chance of showers and thunderstorms. Highs in the lower 90s. Lows in the lower 70s. For more detailed weather, water, and climate information, please visit our website at weather.gov/Atlanta. The current time is 12:04 p.m. Eastern Daylight Time. Here are the noon weather observations from around the area. At Athens, it was cloudy, the temperature was 75 degrees, dew point 73 degrees, relative humidity 93%, wind variable at 3 miles an hour, pressure was 30.16 inches and steady. At Gainesville, with light rain and fog, it was 75, wind northeast at 8. At Winder, it was cloudy, the temperature was 75. At Greensboro, it was cloudy and 77, wind northeast at 9. At Jefferson, it was cloudy and 78, wind east at 6. At Monroe, it was partly sunny. At Albertton, it was cloudy and 77, wind east at 6. At Canyon, it was cloudy and 79, wind east at 7. At Clemson, with light rain it was 74, wind northeast at 7. Elsewhere across Georgia, at Atlanta it was partly sunny and 80, wind east at 9. At Cartersville, the temperature was 79, wind east at 6. At Lawrenceville, it was cloudy and 76, wind east at 8. At Macon, it was cloudy and 79, wind east at 6. At Rome, it was cloudy and 80, wind southeast at 7. At Augusta, with light rain it was 76, wind northeast at 5. At Savannah, it was partly sunny and 84, wind north at 6. Elsewhere across the region, at Chattanooga, it was partly sunny and 80, wind north at 5. At Asheville, it was cloudy and 70, wind calm. At Greenville-Spartanburg, with fog, it was 72, wind northeast at 6. Here is the hazardous weather outlook. This hazardous weather outlook is for North and Central Georgia. For today and tonight, numerous to widespread showers and thunderstorms are likely this afternoon and evening. Any storms that form will be capable of producing gusty winds, frequent lightning, and locally heavy rainfall and flash flooding.

concerns. And now the extended outlook for the period Wednesday through Monday. Scattered to numerous afternoon thunderstorms are likely each day through Saturday. Any storms that form will be capable of producing gusty winds, frequent lightning, and locally heavy rainfall. Heat concerns will return late week as maximum heat index values are expected to rise back into the triple digits. Spotter information statement. Spotter activation will not be needed through tonight. Here is the official forecast from your National Weather Service for the Athens listening area. Today, mostly cloudy early. A slight chance of thunderstorms this morning. Showers likely. Thunderstorms likely this afternoon. Highs in the lower 80s. East winds 10 to 15 miles an hour. Chance of rain 60%. Tonight, partly cloudy with a chance of showers and thunderstorms in the evening, then mostly cloudy with a slight chance of showers after midnight. Lows in the upper 60s. Light east winds. Chance of rain 40%. Wednesday, partly sunny. A chance of showers and thunderstorms in the afternoon. Highs in the upper 80s. Southeast winds 5 to 10 miles an hour. Chance of rain 30%. Wednesday night, partly cloudy in the evening, then becoming mostly clear. Lows in the lower 70s. Light west winds. And now the extended forecast. Thursday and Thursday night, mostly clear. A slight chance of showers and thunderstorms. Highs in the lower 90s. Lows in the lower 70s. Friday and Friday night, mostly clear. A chance of showers and thunderstorms. Highs in the lower 90s. Lows in the lower 70s. Saturday and Saturday night, mostly clear. A chance of showers and thunderstorms. Highs in the lower 90s. Lows in the lower 70s. Sunday and Sunday night, mostly clear. A chance of showers and thunderstorms. Highs in the lower 90s. Lows in the mid 70s. Monday and Monday night, partly cloudy. A slight chance of showers and thunderstorms. Highs in the lower 90s. Lows in the lower 70s. For more detailed weather, water, and climate information, please visit our website at weather.gov/Atlanta. Here is the official forecast from your National Weather Service for the Athens listening area. This afternoon, showers likely and a slight chance of thunderstorms late this morning, then showers and thunderstorms likely this afternoon. Highs in the lower 80s. East winds 10 to 15 miles an hour. Chance of rain 70%. Tonight, mostly cloudy. A chance of showers and thunderstorms in the evening, then a slight chance of showers after midnight. Lows in the upper 60s. Light northeast winds. Chance of rain 30%. Wednesday, partly sunny with a chance of showers. A slight chance of thunderstorms in the morning, then a chance of thunderstorms in the afternoon. Highs in the upper 80s. Southeast winds 5 to 10 miles an hour. Chance of rain 30%. Wednesday night, mostly clear in the evening, then becoming partly cloudy. Lows in the lower 70s. Light west winds. And now the extended forecast. Thursday and Thursday night, mostly clear. A slight chance of showers and thunderstorms. Highs in the lower 90s. Lows in the lower 70s. Friday and Friday night, mostly clear. A chance of showers and thunderstorms. Highs in the lower 90s. Lows in the lower 70s. Saturday and Saturday night, mostly clear. A chance of showers and thunderstorms. Highs in the lower 90s. Lows in the lower 70s. Sunday and Sunday night, mostly clear. A chance of showers and thunderstorms. Highs in the lower 90s. Lows in the mid 70s. Monday and Monday night, partly cloudy. A slight chance of showers and thunderstorms. Highs in the lower 90s. Lows in the lower 70s. For more detailed weather,

climate information, please visit our website at weather.gov/Atlanta. The current time is 12:12 p.m. Eastern Daylight Time. Here are the noon weather observations from around the area. At Athens, it was cloudy. The temperature was 75 degrees, dew point 73 degrees, relative humidity 93%, wind variable at 3 miles an hour, pressure was 30.16 inches and steady. At Gainesville, with light rain and fog, it was 75, wind northeast at 8. At Winder, it was cloudy, the temperature was 75. At Greensboro, it was cloudy and 77, wind northeast at 9. At Jefferson, it was cloudy and 78, wind east at 6. At Monroe, it was partly sunny. At Albertton, it was cloudy and 77, wind east at 6. At Canyon, it was cloudy and 79, wind east at 7. At Clemson, with light rain, it was 74, wind northeast at 7. Elsewhere across Georgia, at Atlanta, it was partly sunny and 80, wind east at 9. At Cartersville, the temperature was 79, wind east at 6. At Lawrenceville, it was cloudy and 76, wind east at 8. At Macon, it was cloudy and 79, wind east at 6. At Rome, it was partly sunny and 80, wind east at 6. At Augusta, it was cloudy and 77, wind north at 6. At Savannah, it was partly sunny and 84, wind north at 6. Elsewhere across the region, at Chattanooga, it was partly sunny and 80, wind north at 5. At Asheville, it was cloudy and 70, wind calm. At Greenville-Spartanburg, with fog, it was 72, wind northeast at 6. Here is the hazardous weather outlook. This hazardous weather outlook is for north and central Georgia. For today and tonight, numerous to widespread showers and thunderstorms are likely this afternoon and evening. Any storms that form will be capable of producing gusty winds, frequent lightning, and locally heavy rainfall and flash flooding concerns. And now the extended outlook for the period Wednesday through Monday. Scattered to numerous afternoon thunderstorms are likely each day through Saturday. Any storms that form will be capable of producing gusty winds, frequent lightning, and locally heavy rainfall. Heat concerns will return late week as maximum heat index values are expected to rise back into the triple digits. Spotter information statement. Spotter activation will not be needed through tonight. Here is the official forecast from your National Weather Service for the Athens listening area. This afternoon, showers likely and a slight chance of thunderstorms late this morning, then showers and thunderstorms likely this afternoon. Highs in the lower 80s. East winds 10 to 15 miles an hour. Chance of rain 70%. Tonight, mostly cloudy. A chance of showers and thunderstorms in the evening, then a slight chance of showers after midnight. Lows in the upper 60s. Light northeast winds. Chance of rain 30%. Wednesday, partly sunny with a chance of showers. A slight chance of thunderstorms in the morning, then a chance of thunderstorms in the afternoon. Highs in the upper 80s. Southeast winds 5 to 10 miles an hour. Chance of rain 30%. Wednesday night, mostly clear in the evening, then becoming partly cloudy. Lows in the lower 70s. Light west winds. And now the extended forecast. Thursday and Thursday night, mostly clear. A slight chance of showers and thunderstorms. Highs in the lower 90s. Lows in the lower 70s. Friday and Friday night, mostly clear. A chance of showers and thunderstorms. Highs in the lower 90s. Lows in the lower 70s. Saturday and Saturday night, mostly clear. A chance of showers and thunderstorms. Highs in the lower 90s. Lows in the lower 70s. Sunday and Sunday night, mostly clear. A chance of showers and thunderstorms. Highs in the lower 90s. Lows in the mid-70s. Monday and Monday night, partly cloudy.

a slight chance of showers and thunderstorms. Highs in the lower 90s. Lows in the lower 70s. For more detailed weather, water, and climate information, please visit our website at weather.gov/Atlanta. The current time is 12:17 p.m. Eastern Daylight Time. Here are the noon weather observations from around the area. At Athens, it was cloudy, the temperature was 75 degrees, dew point 73 degrees, relative humidity 93%, wind variable at 3 miles an hour, pressure was 30.16 inches and steady. At Gainesville, with light rain and fog, it was 75, wind northeast at 8. At Winder, it was cloudy, the temperature was 75. At Greensboro, it was cloudy and 77, wind northeast at 9. At Jefferson, it was cloudy and 78, wind east at 6. At Monroe, it was partly sunny. At Albertton, it was cloudy and 77, wind east at 6. At Canyon, it was cloudy and 79, wind east at 7. At Clemson, with light rain it was 74, wind northeast at 7. Elsewhere across Georgia, at Atlanta it was partly sunny and 80, wind east at 9. At Cartersville, the temperature was 79, wind east at 6. At Lawrenceville, it was cloudy and 76, wind east at 8. At Macon, it was cloudy and 79, wind east at 6. At Rome, it was partly sunny and 80, wind east at 6. At Augusta, it was cloudy and 77, wind north at 6. At Savannah, it was partly sunny and 84, wind north at 6. Elsewhere across the region, at Chattanooga, it was partly sunny and 80, wind north at 5. At Asheville, it was cloudy and 70, wind calm. At Greenville-Spartanburg, with fog, it was 72, wind northeast at 6. Here is the hazardous weather outlook. This hazardous weather outlook is for north and central Georgia. For today and tonight, numerous to widespread showers and thunderstorms are likely this afternoon and evening. Any storms that form will be capable of producing gusty winds, frequent lightning, and locally heavy rainfall and flash flooding concerns. And now the extended outlook for the period Wednesday through Monday. Scattered to numerous afternoon thunderstorms are likely each day through Saturday. Any storms that form will be capable of producing gusty winds, frequent lightning, and locally heavy rainfall. Heat concerns will return late week as maximum heat index values are expected to rise back into the triple digits. Spotter information statement, spotter activation will not be needed through tonight. Here is the official forecast from your National Weather Service for the Athens listening area. This afternoon, showers likely and a slight chance of thunderstorms late this morning, then showers and thunderstorms likely this afternoon. Highs in the lower 80s. East winds 10 to 15 miles an hour. Chance of rain 70%. Tonight, mostly cloudy. A chance of showers and thunderstorms in the evening, then a slight chance of showers after midnight. Lows in the upper 60s. Light northeast winds. Chance of rain 30%. Wednesday, partly sunny with a chance of showers. A slight chance of thunderstorms in the morning, then a chance of thunderstorms in the afternoon. Highs in the upper 80s. Southeast winds 5 to 10 miles an hour. Chance of rain 30%. Wednesday night, mostly clear in the evening, then becoming partly cloudy. Lows in the lower 70s. Light west winds. And now the extended forecast. Thursday and Thursday night, mostly clear. A slight chance of showers and thunderstorms. Highs in the lower 90s. Lows in the lower 70s. Friday and Friday night, mostly clear. A chance of showers and thunderstorms. Highs in the lower 90s. Lows in the lower 70s. Saturday and Saturday night, mostly clear. A chance of showers and thunderstorms. Highs in the lower 90s. Lows in the lower 70s. Sunday and Sunday night, mostly clear.

a chance of showers and thunderstorms. Highs in the lower 90s. Lows in the mid-70s. Monday and Monday night, partly cloudy. A slight chance of showers and thunderstorms. Highs in the lower 90s. Lows in the lower 70s. For more detailed weather, water, and climate information, please visit our website at weather.gov/Atlanta. The current time is 12:22 p.m. Eastern Daylight Time. Here are the noon weather observations from around the area. At Athens, it was cloudy, the temperature was 75 degrees, dew point 73 degrees, relative humidity 93%, wind variable at 3 miles an hour, pressure was 30.16 inches and steady. At Gainesville, with light rain and fog, it was 75, wind northeast at 8. At Winder, it was cloudy, the temperature was 75. At Greensboro, it was cloudy and 77, wind northeast at 9. At Jefferson, it was cloudy and 78, wind east at 6. At Monroe, it was partly sunny. At Albertton, it was cloudy and 77, wind east at 6. At Canyon, it was cloudy and 79, wind east at 7. At Clemson, with light rain, it was 74, wind northeast at 7. Elsewhere across Georgia, at Atlanta it was partly sunny and 80, wind east at 9. At Cartersville, the temperature was 79, wind east at 6. At Lawrenceville, it was cloudy and 76, wind east at 8. At Macon, it was cloudy and 79, wind east at 6. At Rome, it was partly sunny and 80, wind east at 6. At Augusta, it was cloudy and 77, wind north at 6. At Savannah, it was partly sunny and 84, wind north at 6. Elsewhere across the region, at Chattanooga, it was partly sunny and 80, wind north at 5. At Asheville, it was cloudy and 70, wind calm. At Greenville-Spartanburg, with fog, it was 72, wind northeast at 6. Here is the hazardous weather outlook. This hazardous weather outlook is for north and central Georgia. For this afternoon and tonight, numerous to widespread showers and thunderstorms are likely through this evening. Locally heavy rainfall will be the primary threat, which could lead to isolated flash flooding concerns. Frequent lightning and brief gusty winds will also be possible. And now the extended outlook for the period Wednesday through Monday. Scattered to numerous afternoon thunderstorms are likely each day through Sunday. Any storms that form will be capable of producing gusty winds, frequent lightning, and locally heavy rainfall. Heat concerns will return late week as maximum heat index values are expected to rise back into the triple digits. Spotter information statement, spotter activation will not be needed through tonight. Here is the official forecast from your National Weather Service for the Athens listening area. This afternoon, showers likely and a slight chance of thunderstorms late this morning, then showers and thunderstorms likely this afternoon. Highs in the lower 80s. East winds 10 to 15 miles an hour. Chance of rain 70%. Tonight, mostly cloudy. A chance of showers and thunderstorms in the evening, then a slight chance of showers after midnight. Lows in the upper 60s. Light northeast winds. Chance of rain 30%. Wednesday, partly sunny with a chance of showers. A slight chance of thunderstorms in the morning, then a chance of thunderstorms in the afternoon. Highs in the upper 80s. Southeast winds 5 to 10 miles an hour. Chance of rain 30%. Wednesday night, mostly clear in the evening, then becoming partly cloudy. Lows in the lower 70s. Light west winds. And now the extended forecast. Thursday and Thursday night, mostly clear. A slight chance of showers and thunderstorms. Highs in the lower 90s. Lows in the lower 70s. Friday and Friday night, mostly clear. A chance of showers and thunderstorms. Highs in the lower 90s. Lows in the lower 70s.
Saturday night, mostly clear. A chance of showers and thunderstorms. Highs in the lower 90s. Lows in the lower 70s. Sunday and Sunday night, mostly clear. A chance of showers and thunderstorms. Highs in the lower 90s. Lows in the mid 70s. Monday and Monday night, partly cloudy. A slight chance of showers and thunderstorms. Highs in the lower 90s. Lows in the lower 70s. For more detailed weather, water, and climate information, please visit our website at weather.gov/Atlanta. The current time is 12:27 p.m. Eastern Daylight Time. Here are the noon weather observations from around the area. At Athens, it was cloudy, the temperature was 75 degrees, dew point 73 degrees, relative humidity 93%, wind variable at 3 miles an hour, pressure was 30.16 inches and steady. At Gainesville, with light rain and fog, it was 75, wind northeast at 8. At Winder, it was cloudy, the temperature was 75. At Greensboro, it was cloudy and 77, wind northeast at 9. At Jefferson, it was cloudy and 78, wind east at 6. At Monroe, it was partly sunny. At Albertton, it was cloudy and 77, wind east at 6. At Canyon, it was cloudy and 79, wind east at 7. At Clemson, with light rain, it was 74, wind northeast at 7. Elsewhere across Georgia, at Atlanta it was partly sunny and 80, wind east at 9. At Cartersville, the temperature was 79, wind east at 6. At Lawrenceville, it was cloudy and 76, wind east at 8. At Macon, it was cloudy and 79, wind east at 6. At Rome, it was partly sunny and 80, wind east at 6. At Augusta, it was cloudy and 77, wind north at 6. At Savannah, it was partly sunny and 84, wind north at 6. Elsewhere across the region, at Chattanooga, it was partly sunny and 80, wind north at 5. At Asheville, it was cloudy and 70, wind calm. At Greenville-Spartanburg, with fog, it was 72, wind northeast at 6. Here is the hazardous weather outlook. This hazardous weather outlook is for North and Central Georgia. For this afternoon and tonight, numerous to widespread showers and thunderstorms are likely through this evening. Locally heavy rainfall will be the primary threat, which could lead to isolated flash flooding concerns. Frequent lightning and brief gusty winds will also be possible. And now the extended outlook for the period Wednesday through Monday. Scattered to numerous afternoon thunderstorms are likely each day through Sunday. Any storms that form will be capable of producing gusty winds, frequent lightning, and locally heavy rainfall. Heat concerns will return late week as maximum heat index values are expected to rise back into the triple digits. Spotter information statement, spotter activation will not be needed through tonight. Here is the official forecast from your National Weather Service for the Athens listening area. This afternoon, showers likely and a slight chance of thunderstorms late this morning, then showers and thunderstorms likely this afternoon. Highs in the lower 80s. East winds 10 to 15 miles an hour. Chance of rain 70%. Tonight, mostly cloudy. A chance of showers and thunderstorms in the evening, then a slight chance of showers after midnight. Lows in the upper 60s. Light northeast winds. Chance of rain 30%. Wednesday, partly sunny with a chance of showers. A slight chance of thunderstorms in the morning, then a chance of thunderstorms in the afternoon. Highs in the upper 80s. Southeast winds 5 to 10 miles an hour. Chance of rain 30%. Wednesday night, mostly clear in the evening, then becoming partly cloudy. Lows in the lower 70s. Light west winds. And now the extended forecast. Thursday and Thursday night, mostly clear. A slight chance of showers and thunderstorms. Highs in the lower 90s.
Lows in the lower 70s.

Friday and Friday night, mostly clear. A chance of showers and thunderstorms. Highs in the lower 90s. Lows in the lower 70s. Saturday and Saturday night, mostly clear. A chance of showers and thunderstorms. Highs in the lower 90s. Lows in the lower 70s. Sunday and Sunday night, mostly clear. A chance of showers and thunderstorms. Highs in the lower 90s. Lows in the mid 70s. Monday and Monday night, partly cloudy. A slight chance of showers and thunderstorms. Highs in the lower 90s. Lows in the lower 70s. For more detailed weather, water, and climate information, please visit our website at weather.gov/Atlanta. The current time is 12:33 p.m. Eastern Daylight Time. Here are the noon weather observations from around the area. The current time is 12:33 p.m. Eastern Daylight Time. Here are the noon weather observations from around the area. At Athens, it was cloudy. The temperature was 75 degrees, dew point 73 degrees, relative humidity 93%, wind variable at 3 miles an hour, pressure was 30.16 inches and steady. At Gainesville, with light rain and fog, it was 75, wind northeast at 8. At Winder, it was cloudy, the temperature was 75. At Greensboro, it was cloudy and 77, wind northeast at 9. At Jefferson, it was cloudy and 78, wind east at 6. At Monroe, it was partly sunny. At Albertton, it was cloudy and 77, wind east at 6. At Canyon, it was cloudy and 79, wind east at 7. At Clemson, with light rain it was 74, wind northeast at 7. Elsewhere across Georgia, at Atlanta it was partly sunny and 80, wind east at 9. At Cartersville, the temperature was 79, wind east at 6. At Lawrenceville, it was cloudy and 76, wind east at 8. At Macon, it was cloudy and 79, wind east at 6. At Rome, it was partly sunny and 80, wind east at 6. At Augusta, it was cloudy and 77, wind north at 6. At Savannah, it was partly sunny and 84, wind north at 6. Elsewhere across the region, at Chattanooga, it was partly sunny and 80, wind north at 5. At Asheville, it was cloudy and 70, wind calm. At Greenville-Spartanburg, with fog, it was 72, wind northeast at 6. Here is the hazardous weather outlook. This hazardous weather outlook is for north and central Georgia. For this afternoon and tonight, numerous to widespread showers and thunderstorms are likely through this evening. Locally heavy rainfall will be the primary threat, which could lead to isolated flash flooding concerns. Frequent lightning and brief gusty winds will also be possible. And now the extended outlook for the period Wednesday through Monday. Scattered to numerous afternoon thunderstorms are likely each day through Sunday. Any storms that form will be capable of producing gusty winds, frequent lightning, and locally heavy rainfall. Heat concerns will return late week as maximum heat index values are expected to rise back into the triple digits. Spotter information statement, spotter activation will not be needed through tonight. Here is the official forecast from your National Weather Service for the Athens listening area. This afternoon, showers likely and a slight chance of thunderstorms late this morning, then showers and thunderstorms likely this afternoon. Highs in the lower 80s. East winds 10 to 15 miles an hour. Chance of rain 70%. Tonight, mostly cloudy. A chance of showers and thunderstorms in the evening, then a slight chance of showers after midnight. Lows in the upper 60s. Light northeast winds. Chance of rain 30%. Wednesday, partly sunny with a chance of showers. A slight chance of thunderstorms in the morning, then a chance of thunderstorms in the afternoon. Highs in the upper 80s. Southeast winds 5 to 10 miles an hour. Chance of rain 30%. Wednesday night,

mostly clear in the evening, then becoming partly cloudy. Lows in the lower 70s. Light west winds. And now the extended forecast. Thursday and Thursday night, mostly clear. A slight chance of showers and thunderstorms. Highs in the lower 90s. Lows in the lower 70s. Friday and Friday night, mostly clear. A chance of showers and thunderstorms. Highs in the lower 90s. Lows in the lower 70s. Saturday and Saturday night, mostly clear. A chance of showers and thunderstorms. Highs in the lower 90s. Lows in the lower 70s. Sunday and Sunday night, mostly clear. A chance of showers and thunderstorms. Highs in the lower 90s. Lows in the mid-70s. Monday and Monday night, partly cloudy. A slight chance of showers and thunderstorms. Highs in the lower 90s. Lows in the lower 70s. For more detailed weather, water, and climate information, please visit our website at weather.gov/Atlanta. The current time is 12:38 p.m. Eastern Daylight Time. Here are the noon weather observations from around the area. At Athens, it was cloudy, the temperature was 75 degrees, dew point 73 degrees, relative humidity 93%, wind variable at 3 miles an hour, pressure was 30.16 inches and steady. At Gainesville, with light rain and fog, it was 75, wind northeast at 8. At Winder, it was cloudy, the temperature was 75. At Greensboro, it was cloudy and 77, wind northeast at 9. At Jefferson, it was cloudy and 78, wind east at 6. At Monroe, it was partly sunny. At Albertton, it was cloudy and 77, wind east at 6. At Canyon, it was cloudy and 79, wind east at 7. At Clemson, with light rain, it was 74, wind northeast at 7. Elsewhere across Georgia, at Atlanta it was partly sunny and 80, wind east at 9. At Cartersville, the temperature was 79, wind east at 6. At Lawrenceville, it was cloudy and 76, wind east at 8. At Macon, it was cloudy and 79, wind east at 6. At Rome, it was partly sunny and 80, wind east at 6. At Augusta, it was cloudy and 77, wind north at 6. At Savannah, it was partly sunny and 84, wind north at 6. Elsewhere across the region, at Chattanooga, it was partly sunny and 80, wind north at 5. At Asheville, it was cloudy and 70, wind calm. At Greenville-Spartanburg, with fog, it was 72, wind northeast at 6. 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You can also like your Peachtree City National Weather Service on Facebook or follow NWS Atlanta on Twitter. Here is the hazardous weather outlook. This hazardous weather outlook is for North and Central Georgia. For this afternoon and tonight, numerous to widespread showers and thunderstorms are likely through this evening. Locally heavy rainfall will be the primary threat, which could lead to isolated flash flooding concerns. Frequent lightning and brief gusty winds will also be possible. And now the extended outlook for the period Wednesday through Monday. Scattered to numerous afternoon thunderstorms are likely each day through Sunday. Any storms that form will be capable of producing gusty winds, frequent lightning, and locally heavy rainfall. Heat concerns will return late week as maximum heat index values are expected to rise back into the triple digits. Spotter information statement. Spotter

Wednesday, partly sunny with a chance of showers. A slight chance of thunderstorms in the morning, then a chance of thunderstorms in the afternoon. Highs in the upper 80s. Southeast winds 5 to 10 miles an hour. Chance of rain 30%. Wednesday night, mostly clear in the evening, then becoming partly cloudy. Lows in the lower 70s. Light west winds. And now the extended forecast. Thursday and Thursday night, mostly clear. A slight chance of showers and thunderstorms. Highs in the lower 90s. Lows in the lower 70s. Friday and Friday night, mostly clear. A chance of showers and thunderstorms. Highs in the lower 90s. Lows in the lower 70s. Saturday and Saturday night, mostly clear. A chance of showers and thunderstorms. Highs in the lower 90s. Lows in the lower 70s. Sunday and Sunday night, mostly clear. A chance of showers and thunderstorms. Highs in the lower 90s. Lows in the mid 70s. Monday and Monday night, partly cloudy. A slight chance of showers and thunderstorms. Highs in the lower 90s. Lows in the lower 70s. For more detailed weather, water, and climate information, please visit our website at weather.gov/Atlanta. The current time is 12:44 p.m. Eastern Daylight Time. Here are the noon weather observations from around the area. At Athens, it was cloudy, the temperature was 75 degrees, dew point 73 degrees, relative humidity 93%, wind variable at 3 miles an hour, pressure was 30.16 inches and steady. At Gainesville, with light rain and fog, it was 75, wind northeast at 8. At Winder, it was cloudy, the temperature was 75. At Greensboro, it was cloudy and 77, wind northeast at 9. At Jefferson, it was cloudy and 78, wind east at 6. At Monroe, it was partly sunny. At Albertton, it was cloudy and 77, wind east at 6. At Canyon, it was cloudy and 79, wind east at 7. At Clemson, with light rain it was 74, wind northeast at 7. Elsewhere across Georgia, at Atlanta it was partly sunny and 80, wind east at 9. At Cartersville, the temperature was 79, wind east at 6. At Lawrenceville, it was cloudy and 76, wind east at 8. At Macon, it was cloudy and 79, wind east at 6. At Rome, it was partly sunny and 80, wind east at 6. At Augusta, it was cloudy and 77, wind north at 6. At Savannah, it was partly sunny and 84, wind north at 6. Elsewhere across the region, at Chattanooga, it was partly sunny and 80, wind north at 5. At Asheville, it was cloudy and 70, wind calm. At Greenville-Spartanburg, with fog, it was 72, wind northeast at 6. Here is the hazardous weather outlook. This hazardous weather outlook is for north and central Georgia. For this afternoon and tonight, numerous to widespread showers and thunderstorms are likely through this evening. Locally heavy rainfall will be the primary threat, which could lead to isolated flash flooding concerns. Frequent lightning and brief gusty winds will also be possible. And now the extended outlook for the period Wednesday through Monday. Scattered to numerous afternoon thunderstorms are likely each day through Sunday. Any storms that form will be capable of producing gusty winds, frequent lightning, and locally heavy rainfall. Heat concerns will return late week as maximum heat index values are expected to rise back into the triple digits. Spotter information statement, spotter activation will not be needed through tonight. Here is the official forecast from your National Weather Service for the Athens listening area. This afternoon, showers likely and a slight chance of thunderstorms late this morning, then showers and thunderstorms likely this afternoon. Highs in the lower 80s. East winds 10 to 15 miles an hour. Chance of rain 70%. Tonight, mostly cloudy.

a chance of showers and thunderstorms in the evening, then a slight chance of showers after midnight. Lows in the upper 60s. Light northeast winds. Chance of rain 30%. Wednesday, partly sunny with a chance of showers. A slight chance of thunderstorms in the morning, then a chance of thunderstorms in the afternoon. Highs in the upper 80s. Southeast winds 5 to 10 miles an hour. Chance of rain 30%. Wednesday night, mostly clear in the evening, then becoming partly cloudy. Lows in the lower 70s. Light west winds. And now the extended forecast. Thursday and Thursday night, mostly clear. A slight chance of showers and thunderstorms. Highs in the lower 90s. Lows in the lower 70s. Friday and Friday night, mostly clear. A chance of showers and thunderstorms. Highs in the lower 90s. Lows in the lower 70s. Saturday and Saturday night, mostly clear. A chance of showers and thunderstorms. Highs in the lower 90s. Lows in the lower 70s. Sunday and Sunday night, mostly clear. A chance of showers and thunderstorms. Highs in the lower 90s. Lows in the mid 70s. Monday and Monday night, partly cloudy. A slight chance of showers and thunderstorms. Highs in the lower 90s. Lows in the lower 70s. For more detailed weather, water, and climate information, please visit our website at weather.gov/Atlanta. The current time is 12:49 p.m. Eastern Daylight Time. Here are the noon weather observations from around the area. At Athens, it was cloudy, the temperature was 75 degrees, dew point 73 degrees, relative humidity 93%, wind variable at 3 miles an hour, pressure was 30.16 inches and steady. At Gainesville, with light rain and fog, it was 75, wind northeast at 8. At Winder, it was cloudy, the temperature was 75. At Greensboro, it was cloudy and 77, wind northeast at 9. At Jefferson, it was cloudy and 78, wind east at 6. At Monroe, it was partly sunny. At Albertton, it was cloudy and 77, wind east at 6. At Canyon, it was cloudy and 79, wind east at 7. At Clemson, with light rain it was 74, wind northeast at 7. Elsewhere across Georgia, at Atlanta it was partly sunny and 80, wind east at 9. At Cartersville, the temperature was 79, wind east at 6. At Lawrenceville, it was cloudy and 76, wind east at 8. At Macon, it was cloudy and 79, wind east at 6. At Rome, it was partly sunny and 80, wind east at 6. At Augusta, it was cloudy and 77, wind north at 6. At Savannah, it was partly sunny and 84, wind north at 6. Elsewhere across the region, at Chattanooga, it was partly sunny and 80, wind north at 5. At Asheville, it was cloudy and 70, wind calm. At Greenville-Spartanburg, with fog, it was 72, wind northeast at 6. Here is the hazardous weather outlook. This hazardous weather outlook is for north and central Georgia. For this afternoon and tonight, numerous to widespread showers and thunderstorms are likely through this evening. Locally heavy rainfall will be the primary threat, which could lead to isolated flash flooding concerns. Frequent lightning and brief gusty winds will also be possible. And now the extended outlook for the period Wednesday through Monday. Scattered to numerous afternoon thunderstorms are likely each day through Sunday. Any storms that form will be capable of producing gusty winds, frequent lightning, and locally heavy rainfall. Heat concerns will return late week as maximum heat index values are expected to rise back into the triple digits. Spotter information statement, spotter activation will not be needed through tonight. Here is the official forecast from your National Weather Service for the Athens listening area. This afternoon, showers likely and a slight chance of thunderstorms late this morning, then showers and thunderstorms.

Storms likely this afternoon. Highs in the lower 80s. East winds 10 to 15 miles an hour. Chance of rain 70%. Tonight, mostly cloudy. A chance of showers and thunderstorms in the evening, then a slight chance of showers after midnight. Lows in the upper 60s. Light northeast winds. Chance of rain 30%. Wednesday, partly sunny with a chance of showers. A slight chance of thunderstorms in the morning, then a chance of thunderstorms in the afternoon. Highs in the upper 80s. Southeast winds 5 to 10 miles an hour. Chance of rain 30%. Wednesday night, mostly clear in the evening, then becoming partly cloudy. Lows in the lower 70s. Light west winds. And now the extended forecast. Thursday and Thursday night, mostly clear. A slight chance of showers and thunderstorms. Highs in the lower 90s. Lows in the lower 70s. Friday and Friday night, mostly clear. A chance of showers and thunderstorms. Highs in the lower 90s. Lows in the lower 70s. Saturday and Saturday night, mostly clear. A chance of showers and thunderstorms. Highs in the lower 90s. Lows in the lower 70s. Sunday and Sunday night, mostly clear. A chance of showers and thunderstorms. Highs in the lower 90s. Lows in the mid 70s. Monday and Monday night, partly cloudy. A slight chance of showers and thunderstorms. Highs in the lower 90s. Lows in the lower 70s. For more detailed weather, water, and climate information, please visit our website at weather.gov/Atlanta. The current time is 12:54 p.m. Eastern Daylight Time. Here are the noon weather observations from around the area. At Athens, it was cloudy, the temperature was 75 degrees, dew point 73 degrees, relative humidity 93%, wind variable at 3 miles an hour, pressure was 30.16 inches and steady. At Gainesville, with light rain and fog, it was 75, wind northeast at 8. At Winder, it was cloudy, the temperature was 75. At Greensboro, it was cloudy and 77, wind northeast at 9. At Jefferson, it was cloudy and 78, wind east at 6. At Monroe, it was partly sunny. At Albertton, it was cloudy and 77, wind east at 6. At Canyon, it was cloudy and 79, wind east at 7. At Clemson, with light rain, it was 74, wind northeast at 7. Elsewhere across Georgia, at Atlanta it was partly sunny and 80, wind east at 9. At Cartersville, the temperature was 79, wind east at 6. At Lawrenceville, it was cloudy and 76, wind east at 8. At Macon, it was cloudy and 79, wind east at 6. At Rome, it was partly sunny and 80, wind east at 6. At Augusta, it was cloudy and 77, wind north at 6. At Savannah, it was partly sunny and 84, wind north at 6. Elsewhere across the region, at Chattanooga, it was partly sunny and 80, wind north at 5. At Asheville, it was cloudy and 70, wind calm. At Greenville-Spartanburg, with fog, it was 72, wind northeast at 6. Here is the hazardous weather outlook. This hazardous weather outlook is for North and Central Georgia. For this afternoon and tonight, numerous to widespread showers and thunderstorms are likely through this evening. Locally heavy rainfall will be the primary threat, which could lead to isolated flash flooding concerns. Frequent lightning and brief gusty winds will also be possible. And now the extended outlook for the period Wednesday through Monday. Scattered to numerous afternoon thunderstorms are likely each day through Sunday. Any storms that form will be capable of producing gusty winds, frequent lightning, and locally heavy rainfall. Heat concerns will return late week as maximum heat index values are expected to rise back into the triple digits. Spotter information statement, spotter activation will not be needed through tonight.

Here is the official forecast from your National Weather Service for the Athens listening area. This afternoon, showers likely and a slight chance of thunderstorms late this morning, then showers and thunderstorms likely this afternoon. Highs in the lower 80s. East winds 10 to 15 miles an hour. Chance of rain 70%. Tonight, mostly cloudy. A chance of showers and thunderstorms in the evening, then a slight chance of showers after midnight. Lows in the upper 60s. Light northeast winds. Chance of rain 30%. Wednesday, partly sunny with a chance of showers. A slight chance of thunderstorms in the morning, then a chance of thunderstorms in the afternoon. Highs in the upper 80s. Southeast winds 5 to 10 miles an hour. Chance of rain 30%. Wednesday night, mostly clear in the evening, then becoming partly cloudy. Lows in the lower 70s. Light west winds. And now the extended forecast. Thursday and Thursday night, mostly clear. A slight chance of showers and thunderstorms. Highs in the lower 90s. Lows in the lower 70s. Friday and Friday night, mostly clear. A chance of showers and thunderstorms. Highs in the lower 90s. Lows in the lower 70s. Saturday and Saturday night, mostly clear. A chance of showers and thunderstorms. Highs in the lower 90s. Lows in the lower 70s. Sunday and Sunday night, mostly clear. A chance of showers and thunderstorms. Highs in the lower 90s. Lows in the mid 70s. Monday and Monday night, partly cloudy. A slight chance of showers and thunderstorms. Highs in the lower 90s. Lows in the lower 70s. For more detailed weather, water, and climate information, please visit our website at weather.gov/Atlanta. The current time is 1 p.m. Eastern Daylight Time. Here are the noon weather observations from around the area. At Athens, it was cloudy, the temperature was 75 degrees, dew point 73 degrees, relative humidity 93%, wind variable at 3 miles an hour, pressure was 30.16 inches and steady. At Gainesville, with light rain and fog, it was 75, wind northeast at 8. At Winder, it was cloudy, the temperature was 75. At Greensboro, it was cloudy and 77, wind northeast at 9. At Jefferson, it was cloudy and 78, wind east at 6. At Monroe, it was partly sunny. At Albertton, it was cloudy and 77, wind east at 6. At Canyon, it was cloudy and 79, wind east at 7. At Clemson, with light rain, it was 74, wind northeast at 7. Elsewhere across Georgia, at Atlanta it was partly sunny and 80, wind east at 9. At Cartersville, the temperature was 79, wind east at 6. At Lawrenceville, it was cloudy and 76, wind east at 8. At Macon, it was cloudy and 79, wind east at 6. At Rome, it was partly sunny and 80, wind east at 6. At Augusta, it was cloudy and 77, wind north at 6. At Savannah, it was partly sunny and 84, wind north at 6. Elsewhere across the region, at Chattanooga, it was partly sunny and 80, wind north at 5. At Asheville, it was cloudy and 70, wind calm. At Greenville-Spartanburg, with fog, it was 72, wind northeast at 6. Here is the hazardous weather outlook. This hazardous weather outlook is for north and central Georgia. For this afternoon and tonight, numerous to widespread showers and thunderstorms are likely through this evening. Locally heavy rainfall will be the primary threat, which could lead to isolated flash flooding concerns. Frequent lightning and brief gusty winds will also be possible. And now the extended outlook for the period Wednesday through Monday. Scattered to numerous afternoon thunderstorms are likely each day through Sunday. Any storms that form will be capable of producing gusty winds, frequent lightning, and locally heavy rainfall. Heat concerns will return.

return late week as maximum heat index values are expected to rise back into the triple digits. Spotter information statement. Spotter activation will not be needed through tonight. Here is the official forecast from your National Weather Service for the Athens listening area. This afternoon, showers likely and a slight chance of thunderstorms late this morning, then showers and thunderstorms likely this afternoon. Highs in the lower 80s. East winds 10 to 15 miles an hour. Chance of rain 70%. Tonight, mostly cloudy. A chance of showers and thunderstorms in the evening, then a slight chance of showers after midnight. Lows in the upper 60s. Light northeast winds. Chance of rain 30%. Wednesday, partly sunny with a chance of showers. A slight chance of thunderstorms in the morning, then a chance of thunderstorms in the afternoon. Highs in the upper 80s. Southeast winds 5 to 10 miles an hour. Chance of rain 30%. Wednesday night, mostly clear in the evening, then becoming partly cloudy. Lows in the lower 70s. Light west winds. And now the extended forecast. Thursday and Thursday night, mostly clear. A slight chance of showers and thunderstorms. Highs in the lower 90s. Lows in the lower 70s. Friday and Friday night, mostly clear. A chance of showers and thunderstorms. Highs in the lower 90s. Lows in the lower 70s. Saturday and Saturday night, mostly clear. A chance of showers and thunderstorms. Highs in the lower 90s. Lows in the lower 70s. Saturday and Saturday night, mostly clear. A chance of showers and thunderstorms. Highs in the lower 90s. Lows in the lower 70s. Sunday and Sunday night, mostly clear. A chance of showers and thunderstorms. Highs in the lower 90s. Lows in the mid 70s. Monday and Monday night, partly cloudy. A slight chance of showers and thunderstorms. Highs in the lower 90s. Lows in the lower 70s. For more detailed weather, water, and climate information, please visit our website at weather.gov/Atlanta. The current time is 1:05 p.m. Eastern Daylight Time. Here are the 1 p.m. weather observations from around the area. At Athens, it was cloudy, the temperature was 79 degrees, dew point 72 degrees, relative humidity 79%, wind east at 10 miles an hour, pressure was 30.16 inches and steady. At Gainesville, it was partly sunny and 76, wind northeast at 12. At Winder, it was cloudy, the temperature was 75. At Greensboro, with light rain and fog, it was 75, wind northeast at 7. At Jefferson, with light rain, it was 79, wind east at 8. At Monroe, it was cloudy. At Albertton, it was partly sunny and 80, wind east at 7. At Canyon, with heavy rain, it was 78, wind east at 8. At Clemson, it was cloudy and 75, wind east at 8, gusting to 20. Elsewhere across Georgia, at Atlanta it was partly sunny and 82, wind east at 6. At Cartersville, the temperature was 81, wind east at 9, gusting to 15. At Lawrenceville, it was partly sunny and 78, wind east at 5. At Macon, it was partly sunny and 79, wind northeast at 6. At Rome, it was cloudy and 80, wind southeast at 6. At Augusta, it was partly sunny and 82, wind variable at 7. At Savannah, it was partly sunny and 85, wind north at 5. Elsewhere across the region, at Chattanooga, it was partly sunny and 82, wind calm. At Asheville, it was cloudy and 72, wind calm. At Greenville-Spartanburg, with fog, it was 72, wind northeast at 8. Here is the hazardous weather outlook. This hazardous weather outlook is for north and central Georgia. For this afternoon and tonight, numerous to widespread showers and thunderstorms are likely through this evening. Locally heavy

rainfall will be the primary threat, which could lead to isolated flash flooding concerns. Frequent lightning and brief gusty winds will also be possible. And now the extended outlook for the period Wednesday through Monday. Scattered to numerous afternoon thunderstorms are likely each day through Sunday. Any storms that form will be capable of producing gusty winds, frequent lightning, and locally heavy rainfall. Heat concerns will return late week as maximum heat index values are expected to rise back into the triple digits. Spotter information statement, spotter activation will not be needed through tonight. Here is the official forecast from your National Weather Service for the Athens listening area. This afternoon, showers likely and a slight chance of thunderstorms late this morning, then showers and thunderstorms likely this afternoon. Highs in the lower 80s. East winds 10 to 15 miles an hour. Chance of rain 70%. Tonight, mostly cloudy. A chance of showers and thunderstorms in the evening, then a slight chance of showers after midnight. Lows in the upper 60s. Light northeast winds. Chance of rain 30%. Wednesday, partly sunny with a chance of showers. A slight chance of thunderstorms in the morning, then a chance of thunderstorms in the afternoon. Highs in the upper 80s. Southeast winds 5 to 10 miles an hour. Chance of rain 30%. Wednesday night, mostly clear in the evening, then becoming partly cloudy. Lows in the lower 70s. Light west winds. And now the extended forecast. Thursday and Thursday night, mostly clear. A slight chance of showers and thunderstorms. Highs in the lower 90s. Lows in the lower 70s. Friday and Friday night, mostly clear. A chance of showers and thunderstorms. Highs in the lower 90s. Lows in the lower 70s. Saturday and Saturday night, mostly clear. A chance of showers and thunderstorms. Highs in the lower 90s. Lows in the lower 70s. Sunday and Sunday night, mostly clear. A chance of showers and thunderstorms. Highs in the lower 90s. Lows in the mid 70s. Monday and Monday night, partly cloudy. A slight chance of showers and thunderstorms. Highs in the lower 90s. Lows in the lower 70s. For more detailed weather, water, and climate information, please visit our website at weather.gov/Atlanta. The current time is 1:10 p.m. Eastern Daylight Time. Here are the 1 p.m. weather observations from around the area. At Athens, it was cloudy, the temperature was 79 degrees, dew point 72 degrees, relative humidity 79%, wind east at 10 miles an hour, pressure was 30.16 inches and steady. At Gainesville, it was partly sunny and 76, wind northeast at 12. At Winder, it was cloudy, the temperature was 75. At Greensboro, with light rain and fog, it was 75, wind northeast at 7. At Jefferson, with light rain, it was 79, wind east at 8. At Monroe, it was cloudy. At Albertton, it was partly sunny and 80, wind east at 7. At Canyon, with heavy rain, it was 78, wind east at 8. At Clemson, it was cloudy and 75, wind east at 8, gusting to 20. Elsewhere across Georgia, at Atlanta it was partly sunny and 82, wind east at 6. At Cartersville, the temperature was 81, wind east at 9, gusting to 15. At Lawrenceville, it was partly sunny and 78, wind east at 5. At Macon, it was partly sunny and 79, wind northeast at 6. At Rome, it was cloudy and 80, wind southeast at 6. At Augusta, it was partly sunny and 82, wind variable at 7. At Savannah, it was partly sunny and 85, wind north at 5. Elsewhere across the region, at Chattanooga, it was partly sunny and 82, wind calm. At Asheville, it was cloudy and 72, wind calm. At Greenville-Spartanburg, with fog, it was 72, wind northeast at 8.

Here are the 1 p.m. weather observations from around the area. At Athens, it was cloudy. The temperature was 79 degrees, dew point 72 degrees, relative humidity 79%, wind east at 10 miles an hour, pressure was 30.16 inches and steady. At Gainesville, it was partly sunny and 76, wind northeast at 12. At Winder, it was cloudy, the temperature was 75. At Greensboro, with light rain and fog, it was 75, wind northeast at 7. At Jefferson, with light rain, it was 79, wind east at 8. At Monroe, it was cloudy. At Albertton, it was partly sunny and 80, wind east at 7. At Canyon, with heavy rain, it was 78, wind east at 8. At Clemson, it was cloudy and 75, wind east at 8, gusting to 20. Elsewhere across Georgia, at Atlanta, it was partly sunny and 82, wind east at 6. At Cartersville, the temperature was 81, wind east at 9, gusting to 15. At Lawrenceville, it was partly sunny and 78, wind east at 5. At Macon, it was partly sunny and 79, wind northeast at 6. At Rome, it was cloudy and 80, wind southeast at 6. At Augusta, it was cloudy and 81, wind variable at 6. At Savannah, it was partly sunny and 85, wind north at 5. Elsewhere across the region, at Chattanooga, it was partly sunny and 82, wind calm. At Asheville, it was cloudy and 72, wind calm. At Greenville-Spartanburg, with light rain and fog, it was 72, wind northeast at 9. Here is the hazardous weather outlook. This hazardous weather outlook is for north and central Georgia. For this afternoon and tonight, numerous to widespread showers and thunderstorms are likely through this evening. Locally heavy rainfall will be the primary threat, which could lead to isolated flash flooding concerns. Frequent lightning and brief gusty winds will also be possible. And now the extended outlook for the period Wednesday through Monday. Scattered to numerous afternoon thunderstorms are likely each day through Sunday. Any storms that form will be capable of producing gusty winds, frequent lightning, and locally heavy rainfall. Heat concerns will return late week as maximum heat index values are expected to rise back into the triple digits. Spotter information statement, spotter activation will not be needed through tonight. Here is the official forecast from your National Weather Service for the Athens listening area. This afternoon, showers likely and a slight chance of thunderstorms late this morning, then showers and thunderstorms likely this afternoon. Highs in the lower 80s. East winds 10 to 15 miles an hour. Chance of rain 70%. Tonight, mostly cloudy. A chance of showers and thunderstorms in the evening, then a slight chance of showers after midnight. Lows in the upper 60s. Light northeast winds. Chance of rain 30%. Wednesday, partly sunny with a chance of showers. A slight chance of thunderstorms in the morning, then a chance of thunderstorms in the afternoon. Highs in the upper 80s. Southeast winds 5 to 10 miles an hour. Chance of rain 30%. Wednesday night, mostly clear in the evening, then becoming partly cloudy. Lows in the lower 70s. Light west winds. And now the extended forecast. Thursday and Thursday night, mostly clear. A slight chance of showers and thunderstorms. Highs in the lower 90s. Lows in the lower 70s. Friday and Friday night, mostly clear. A chance of showers and thunderstorms. Highs in the lower 90s. Lows in the lower 70s. Saturday and Saturday night, mostly clear. A chance of showers and thunderstorms. Highs in the lower 90s. Lows in the lower 70s. Sunday and Sunday night, mostly clear. A chance of showers and thunderstorms. Highs in the lower 90s. Lows in the mid-70s. Monday and Monday night, partly cloudy. A slight chance of showers and thunderstorms. Highs in the lower 90s.

lows in the lower 70s. 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The current time is 1:17 p.m. Eastern Daylight Time. Here are the 1 p.m. weather observations from around the area. At Athens, it was cloudy. The temperature was 79 degrees, dew point 72 degrees, relative humidity 79%, wind east at 10 miles an hour, pressure was 30.16 inches and steady. At Gainesville, it was partly sunny and 76, wind northeast at 12. At Winder, it was cloudy, the temperature was 75. At Greensboro, with light rain and fog, it was 75, wind northeast at 7. At Jefferson, with light rain, it was 79, wind east at 8. At Monroe, it was cloudy. At Albertton, it was partly sunny and 80, wind east at 7. At Canyon, with heavy rain, it was 78, wind east at 8. At Clemson, it was cloudy and 75, wind east at 8, gusting to 20. Elsewhere across Georgia, at Atlanta, it was partly sunny and 82, wind east at 6. At Cartersville, the temperature was 81, wind east at 9, gusting to 15. At Lawrenceville, it was partly sunny and 78, wind east at 5. At Macon, it was partly sunny and 79, wind northeast at 6. At Rome, it was cloudy and 80, wind southeast at 6. At Augusta, it was cloudy and 81, wind variable at 6. At Savannah, it was partly sunny and 85, wind north at 5. Elsewhere across the region, at Chattanooga, it was partly sunny and 82, wind calm. At Asheville, it was cloudy and 72, wind calm. At Greenville-Spartanburg, with light rain and fog, it was 72, wind northeast at 9. Here is the hazardous weather outlook. This hazardous weather outlook is for north and central Georgia. For this afternoon and tonight, numerous to widespread showers and thunderstorms are likely through this evening. Locally heavy rainfall will be the primary threat, which could lead to isolated flash flooding concerns. Frequent lightning and brief gusty winds will also be possible. And now the extended outlook for the period Wednesday through Monday. Scattered to numerous afternoon thunderstorms are likely each day through Sunday. Any storms that form will be capable of producing gusty winds, frequent lightning, and locally heavy rainfall. Heat concerns will return late week as maximum heat index values are expected to rise back into the triple digits. Spotter information statement, spotter activation will not be needed through tonight. Here is the official forecast from your National Weather Service for the Athens listening area. This afternoon, showers likely and a slight chance of thunderstorms late this morning, then showers and thunderstorms likely this afternoon. Highs in the lower 80s. East winds 10 to 15 miles an hour. Chance of rain 70%. Tonight, mostly cloudy. A chance of showers and thunderstorms in the evening, then a slight chance of showers after midnight. Lows in the upper 60s. Light northeast winds. Chance of rain 30%. Wednesday, partly sunny with a chance of showers. A slight chance of thunderstorms in the morning, then a chance of thunderstorms in the afternoon. Highs in the upper 80s. Southeast winds 5 to 10 miles an hour. Chance of rain 30%. Wednesday night, mostly clear in the evening, then becoming partly cloudy. Lows in the lower 70s. Light west winds. And now the extended forecast. Thursday and Thursday night, mostly clear. A slight chance of showers and thunderstorms. Highs in the lower 90s. Lows in the lower 70s. Friday and Friday night, mostly clear. A chance of showers and thunderstorms. Highs in the lower 90s. Lows in the lower 70s. Saturday and Saturday night, mostly clear. A chance of showers and thunderstorms. Highs in the lower 90s. Lows in the lower 70s. Sunday and Sunday night, mostly

clear. A chance of showers and thunderstorms. Highs in the lower 90s. Lows in the mid-70s. Monday and Monday night, partly cloudy. A slight chance of showers and thunderstorms. Highs in the lower 90s. Lows in the lower 70s. For more detailed weather, water, and climate information, please visit our website at weather.gov/Atlanta. The current time is 1:23 p.m. Eastern Daylight Time. Here are the 1 p.m. weather observations from around the area. At Athens, it was cloudy. The temperature was 79 degrees, dew point 72 degrees, relative humidity 79%, wind east at 10 miles an hour, pressure was 30.16 inches and steady. At Gainesville, it was partly sunny and 76, wind northeast at 12. At Winder, it was cloudy, the temperature was 75. At Greensboro, with light rain and fog, it was 75, wind northeast at 7. At Jefferson, with light rain, it was 79, wind east at 8. At Monroe, it was cloudy. At Albertton, it was partly sunny and 80, wind east at 7. At Canyon, with heavy rain, it was 78, wind east at 8. At Clemson, it was cloudy and 75, wind east at 8, gusting to 20. Elsewhere across Georgia, at Atlanta, it was partly sunny and 82, wind east at 6. At Cartersville, the temperature was 81, wind east at 9, gusting to 15. At Lawrenceville, it was partly sunny and 78, wind east at 5. At Macon, it was partly sunny and 79, wind northeast at 6. At Rome, it was cloudy and 80, wind southeast at 6. At Augusta, it was cloudy and 81, wind variable at 6. At Savannah, it was partly sunny and 85, wind north at 5. Elsewhere across the region, at Chattanooga, it was partly sunny and 82, wind calm. At Asheville, it was cloudy and 72, wind calm. At Greenville-Spartanburg, with light rain and fog, it was 72, wind northeast at 9. Here is the hazardous weather outlook. This hazardous weather outlook is for North and Central Georgia. For this afternoon and tonight, numerous to widespread showers and thunderstorms are likely through this evening. Locally heavy rainfall will be the primary threat, which could lead to isolated flash flooding concerns. Frequent lightning and brief gusty winds will also be possible. And now the extended outlook for the period Wednesday through Monday. Scattered to numerous afternoon thunderstorms are likely each day through Sunday. Any storms that form will be capable of producing gusty winds, frequent lightning, and locally heavy rainfall. Heat concerns will return late week as maximum heat index values are expected to rise back into the triple digits. Spotter information statement, spotter activation will not be needed through tonight. Here is the official forecast from your National Weather Service for the Athens listening area. This afternoon, showers likely and a slight chance of thunderstorms late this morning, then showers and thunderstorms likely this afternoon. Highs in the lower 80s. East winds 10 to 15 miles an hour. Chance of rain 70%. Tonight, mostly cloudy. A chance of showers and thunderstorms in the evening, then a slight chance of showers after midnight. Lows in the upper 60s. Light northeast winds. Chance of rain 30%. Wednesday, partly sunny with a chance of showers. A slight chance of thunderstorms in the morning, then a chance of thunderstorms in the afternoon. Highs in the upper 80s. Southeast winds 5 to 10 miles an hour. Chance of rain 30%. Wednesday night, mostly clear in the evening, then becoming partly cloudy. Lows in the lower 70s. Light west winds. And now the extended forecast. Thursday and Thursday night, mostly clear. A slight chance of showers and thunderstorms. Highs in the lower 90s. Lows in the lower 70s. Friday and Friday night, mostly clear. A chance of showers and thunderstorms.
Highs in the lower 90s. Lows in the lower 70s. Saturday and Saturday night, mostly clear. A chance of showers and thunderstorms. Highs in the lower 90s. Lows in the lower 70s. Sunday and Sunday night, mostly clear. A chance of showers and thunderstorms. Highs in the lower 90s. Lows in the mid 70s. Monday and Monday night, partly cloudy. A slight chance of showers and thunderstorms. Highs in the lower 90s. Lows in the lower 70s. For more detailed weather, water, and climate information, please visit our website at weather.gov/Atlanta. The current time is 1:28 p.m. Eastern Daylight Time. Here are the 1 p.m. weather observations from around the area. At Athens, it was cloudy, the temperature was 79 degrees, dew point 72 degrees, relative humidity 79%, wind east at 10 miles an hour, pressure was 30.16 inches and steady. At Gainesville, it was partly sunny and 76, wind northeast at 12. At Winder, it was cloudy, the temperature was 75. At Greensboro, with light rain and fog, it was 75, wind northeast at 7. At Jefferson, with light rain, it was 79, wind east at 8. At Monroe, it was cloudy. At Albertton, it was partly sunny and 80, wind east at 7. At Canyon, with heavy rain, it was 78, wind east at 8. At Clemson, it was cloudy and 75, wind east at 8, gusting to 20. Elsewhere across Georgia, at Atlanta it was partly sunny and 82, wind east at 6. At Cartersville, the temperature was 81, wind east at 9, gusting to 15. At Lawrenceville, it was partly sunny and 78, wind east at 5. At Macon, it was partly sunny and 79, wind northeast at 6. At Rome, it was cloudy and 80, wind southeast at 6. At Augusta, it was cloudy and 81, wind variable at 6. At Savannah, it was partly sunny and 85, wind north at 5. Elsewhere across the region, at Chattanooga, it was partly sunny and 82, wind calm. At Asheville, it was cloudy and 72, wind calm. At Greenville-Spartanburg, with light rain and fog, it was 72, wind northeast at 9. Here is the hazardous weather outlook. This hazardous weather outlook is for North and Central Georgia. For this afternoon and tonight, numerous to widespread showers and thunderstorms are likely through this evening. Locally heavy rainfall will be the primary threat, which could lead to isolated flash flooding concerns. Frequent lightning and brief gusty winds will also be possible. And now the extended outlook for the period Wednesday through Monday. Scattered to numerous afternoon thunderstorms are likely each day through Sunday. Any storms that form will be capable of producing gusty winds, frequent lightning, and locally heavy rainfall. Heat concerns will return late week as maximum heat index values are expected to rise back into the triple digits. Spotter information statement, spotter activation will not be needed through tonight. Here is the official forecast from your National Weather Service for the Athens listening area. This afternoon, showers likely and a slight chance of thunderstorms late this morning, then showers and thunderstorms likely this afternoon. Highs in the lower 80s. East winds 10 to 15 miles an hour. Chance of rain 70%. Tonight, mostly cloudy. A chance of showers and thunderstorms in the evening. Then a slight chance of showers after midnight. Lows in the upper 60s. Light northeast winds. Chance of rain 30%. Wednesday, partly sunny with a chance of showers. A slight chance of thunderstorms in the morning, then a chance of thunderstorms in the afternoon. Highs in the upper 80s. Southeast winds 5 to 10 miles an hour. Chance of rain 30%. Wednesday night, mostly clear in the evening, then becoming partly cloudy. Lows in the lower 70s. Light west winds. And now the extended forecast.
Thursday and Thursday night, mostly clear.

a slight chance of showers and thunderstorms. Highs in the lower 90s. Lows in the lower 70s. Friday and Friday night, mostly clear. A chance of showers and thunderstorms. Highs in the lower 90s. Lows in the lower 70s. Saturday and Saturday night, mostly clear. A chance of showers and thunderstorms. Highs in the lower 90s. Lows in the lower 70s. Sunday and Sunday night, mostly clear. A chance of showers and thunderstorms. Highs in the lower 90s. Lows in the mid 70s. Monday and Monday night, partly cloudy. A slight chance of showers and thunderstorms. Highs in the lower 90s. Lows in the mid 70s. Monday and Monday night, partly cloudy. A slight chance of showers and thunderstorms. Highs in the lower 90s. Lows in the lower 70s. For more detailed weather, water, and climate information, please visit our website at weather.gov/Atlanta. The current time is 1:33 p.m. Eastern Daylight Time. Here are the 1 p.m. weather observations from around the area. At Athens, it was cloudy, the temperature was 79 degrees, dew point 72 degrees, relative humidity 79%, wind east at 10 miles an hour, pressure was 30.16 inches and steady. At Gainesville, it was partly sunny and 76, wind northeast at 12. At Winder, it was cloudy, the temperature was 75. At Greensboro, with light rain and fog, it was 75, wind northeast at 7. At Jefferson, with light rain, it was 79, wind east at 8. At Monroe, it was cloudy. At Albertton, it was partly sunny and 80, wind east at 7. At Canyon, with heavy rain, it was 78, wind east at 8. At Clemson, it was cloudy and 75, wind east at 8, gusting to 20. Elsewhere across Georgia, at Atlanta it was partly sunny and 82, wind east at 6. At Cartersville, the temperature was 81, wind east at 9, gusting to 15. At Lawrenceville, it was partly sunny and 78, wind east at 5. At Macon, it was partly sunny and 79, wind northeast at 6. At Rome, it was cloudy and 80, wind southeast at 6. At Augusta, it was cloudy and 81, wind variable at 6. At Savannah, it was partly sunny and 85, wind north at 5. Elsewhere across the region, at Chattanooga, it was partly sunny and 82, wind calm. At Asheville, it was cloudy and 72, wind calm. At Greenville-Spartanburg, with light rain and fog, it was 72, wind northeast at 9. Here is the hazardous weather outlook. This hazardous weather outlook is for North and Central Georgia. For this afternoon and tonight, numerous to widespread showers and thunderstorms are likely through this evening. Locally heavy rainfall will be the primary threat, which could lead to isolated flash flooding concerns. Frequent lightning and brief gusty winds will also be possible. And now the extended outlook for the period Wednesday through Monday. Scattered to numerous afternoon thunderstorms are likely each day through Sunday. Any storms that form will be capable of producing gusty winds, frequent lightning, and locally heavy rainfall. Heat concerns will return late week as maximum heat index values are expected to rise back into the triple digits. Spotter information statement, spotter activation will not be needed through tonight. Here is the official forecast from your National Weather Service for the Athens listening area. This afternoon, showers likely and a slight chance of thunderstorms late this morning, then showers and thunderstorms likely this afternoon. Highs in the lower 80s. East winds 10 to 15 miles an hour. Chance of rain 70%. Tonight, mostly cloudy. A chance of showers and thunderstorms in the evening, then a slight chance of showers after midnight. Lows in the upper 60s. Light northeast winds. Chance of rain 30%. Wednesday, partly sunny with a chance of showers. A slight chance of thunderstorms in the morning,

chance of thunderstorms in the afternoon. Highs in the upper 80s. Southeast winds 5 to 10 miles an hour. Chance of rain 30%. Wednesday night, mostly clear in the evening, then becoming partly cloudy. Lows in the lower 70s. Light west winds. And now the extended forecast. Thursday and Thursday night, mostly clear. A slight chance of showers and thunderstorms. Highs in the lower 90s. Lows in the lower 70s. Friday and Friday night, mostly clear. A chance of showers and thunderstorms. Highs in the lower 90s. Lows in the lower 70s. Saturday and Saturday night, mostly clear. A chance of showers and thunderstorms. Highs in the lower 90s. Lows in the lower 70s. Mostly clear. A chance of showers and thunderstorms. Highs in the lower 90s. Lows in the lower 70s. Sunday and Sunday night, mostly clear. A chance of showers and thunderstorms. Highs in the lower 90s. Lows in the mid 70s. Monday and Monday night, partly cloudy. A slight chance of showers and thunderstorms. Highs in the lower 90s. Lows in the lower 70s. For more detailed weather, water, and climate information, please visit our website at weather.gov/Atlanta. The current time is 1:38 p.m. Eastern Daylight Time. Here are the 1 p.m. weather observations from around the area. At Athens, it was cloudy, the temperature was 79 degrees, dew point 72 degrees, relative humidity 79%, wind east at 10 miles an hour, pressure was 30.16 inches and steady. At Gainesville, it was partly sunny and 76, wind northeast at 12. At Winder, it was cloudy, the temperature was 75. At Greensboro, with light rain and fog, it was 75, wind northeast at 7. At Jefferson, with light rain, it was 79, wind east at 8. At Monroe, it was cloudy. At Albertton, it was partly sunny and 80, wind east at 7. At Canyon, with heavy rain, it was 78, wind east at 8. At Clemson, it was cloudy and 75, wind east at 8, gusting to 20. Elsewhere across Georgia, at Atlanta it was partly sunny and 82, wind east at 6. At Cartersville, the temperature was 81, wind east at 9, gusting to 15. At Lawrenceville, it was partly sunny and 78, wind east at 5. At Macon, it was partly sunny and 79, wind northeast at 6. At Rome, it was cloudy and 80, wind southeast at 6. At Augusta, it was cloudy and 81, wind variable at 6. At Savannah, it was partly sunny and 85, wind north at 5. Elsewhere across the region, at Chattanooga, it was partly sunny and 82, wind calm. At Asheville, it was cloudy and 72, wind calm. At Greenville-Spartanburg, with light rain and fog, it was 72, wind northeast at 9. 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You can also like your Peachtree City National Weather Service on Facebook or follow NWS Atlanta on Twitter. Here is the hazardous weather outlook. This hazardous weather outlook is for North and Central Georgia. For this afternoon and tonight, numerous to widespread showers and thunderstorms are likely through this evening. Locally heavy rainfall will be the primary threat, which could lead to isolated flash flooding concerns. Frequent lightning and brief gusty winds will also be possible.

chance of rain 30%. Wednesday, partly sunny with a chance of showers. A slight chance of thunderstorms in the morning, then a chance of thunderstorms in the afternoon. Highs in the upper 80s. Southeast winds 5 to 10 miles an hour. Chance of rain 30%. Wednesday night, mostly clear in the evening, then becoming partly cloudy. Lows in the lower 70s. Light west winds. And now the extended forecast. Thursday and Thursday night, mostly clear. A slight chance of showers and thunderstorms. Highs in the lower 90s. Lows in the lower 70s. Friday and Friday night, mostly clear. A chance of showers and thunderstorms. Highs in the lower 90s. Lows in the lower 70s. Saturday and Saturday night, mostly clear. A chance of showers and thunderstorms. Highs in the lower 90s. Lows in the lower 70s. Sunday and Sunday night, mostly clear. A chance of showers and thunderstorms. Highs in the lower 90s. Lows in the mid 70s. Monday and Monday night, partly cloudy. A slight chance of showers and thunderstorms. Highs in the lower 90s. Lows in the lower 70s. For more detailed weather, water, and climate information, please visit our website at weather.gov/Atlanta. The current time is 1:45 p.m. Eastern Daylight Time. Here are the 1 p.m. weather observations from around the area. At Athens, it was cloudy, the temperature was 79 degrees, dew point 72 degrees, relative humidity 79%, wind east at 10 miles an hour, pressure was 30.16 inches and steady. At Gainesville, it was partly sunny and 76, wind northeast at 12. At Winder, it was cloudy, the temperature was 75. At Greensboro, with light rain and fog, it was 75, wind northeast at 7. At Jefferson, with light rain, it was 79, wind east at 8. At Monroe, it was cloudy. At Albertton, it was partly sunny and 80, wind east at 7. At Canyon, with heavy rain, it was 78, wind east at 8. At Clemson, it was cloudy and 75, wind east at 8, gusting to 20. Elsewhere across Georgia, at Atlanta it was partly sunny and 82, wind east at 6. At Cartersville, the temperature was 81, wind east at 9, gusting to 15. At Lawrenceville, it was partly sunny and 78, wind east at 5. At Macon, it was partly sunny and 79, wind northeast at 6. At Rome, it was cloudy and 80, wind southeast at 6. At Augusta, it was cloudy and 81, wind variable at 6. At Savannah, it was partly sunny and 85, wind north at 5. Elsewhere across the region, at Chattanooga, it was partly sunny and 82, wind calm. At Asheville, it was cloudy and 72, wind calm. At Greenville-Spartanburg, with light rain and fog, it was 72, wind northeast at 9. Here is the hazardous weather outlook. This hazardous weather outlook is for north and central Georgia. For this afternoon and tonight, numerous to widespread showers and thunderstorms are likely through this evening. Locally heavy rainfall will be the primary threat, which could lead to isolated flash flooding concerns. Frequent lightning and brief gusty winds will also be possible. And now the extended outlook for the period Wednesday through Monday. Scattered to numerous afternoon thunderstorms are likely each day through Sunday. Any storms that form will be capable of producing gusty winds, frequent lightning, and locally heavy rainfall. Heat concerns will return late week as maximum heat index values are expected to rise back into the triple digits. Spotter information statement, spotter activation will not be needed through tonight. Here is the official forecast from your National Weather Service for the Athens listening area. This afternoon, showers likely and a slight chance of thunderstorms late this morning, then showers and thunderstorms likely this afternoon. Highs in the lower 80s. East winds 10 to 15 miles an hour.

chance of rain 70%. Tonight, mostly cloudy. A chance of showers and thunderstorms in the evening, then a slight chance of showers after midnight. Lows in the upper 60s. Light northeast winds. Chance of rain 30%. Wednesday, partly sunny with a chance of showers. A slight chance of thunderstorms in the morning, then a chance of thunderstorms in the afternoon. Highs in the upper 80s. Southeast winds 5 to 10 miles an hour. Chance of rain 30%. Wednesday night, mostly clear in the evening, then becoming partly cloudy. Lows in the lower 70s. Light west winds. And now the extended forecast. Thursday and Thursday night, mostly clear. A slight chance of showers and thunderstorms. Highs in the lower 90s. Lows in the lower 70s. Friday and Friday night, mostly clear. A chance of showers and thunderstorms. Highs in the lower 90s. Lows in the lower 70s. Saturday and Saturday night, mostly clear. A chance of showers and thunderstorms. Highs in the lower 90s. Lows in the lower 70s. Sunday and Sunday night, mostly clear. A chance of showers and thunderstorms. Highs in the lower 90s. Lows in the mid 70s. Monday and Monday night, partly cloudy. A slight chance of showers and thunderstorms. Highs in the lower 90s. Lows in the lower 70s. For more detailed weather, water, and climate information, please visit our website at weather.gov/Atlanta. The current time is 1:50 p.m. Eastern Daylight Time. Here are the 1 p.m. weather observations from around the area. At Athens, it was cloudy, the temperature was 79 degrees, dew point 72 degrees, relative humidity 79%, wind east at 10 miles an hour, pressure was 30.16 inches and steady. At Gainesville, it was partly sunny and 76, wind northeast at 12. At Winder, it was cloudy, the temperature was 75. At Greensboro, with light rain and fog, it was 75, wind northeast at 7. At Jefferson, with light rain, it was 79, wind east at 8. At Monroe, it was cloudy. At Albertton, it was partly sunny and 80, wind east at 7. At Canyon, with heavy rain, it was 78, wind east at 8. At Clemson, it was cloudy and 75, wind east at 8, gusting to 20. Elsewhere across Georgia, at Atlanta it was partly sunny and 82, wind east at 6. At Cartersville, the temperature was 81, wind east at 9, gusting to 15. At Lawrenceville, it was partly sunny and 78, wind east at 5. At Macon, it was partly sunny and 79, wind northeast at 6. At Rome, it was cloudy and 80, wind southeast at 6. At Augusta, it was cloudy and 81, wind variable at 6. At Savannah, it was partly sunny and 85, wind north at 5. Elsewhere across the region, at Chattanooga, it was partly sunny and 82, wind calm. At Asheville, it was cloudy and 72, wind calm. At Greenville-Spartanburg, with light rain and fog, it was 72, wind northeast at 9. Here is the hazardous weather outlook. This hazardous weather outlook is for North and Central Georgia. For this afternoon and tonight, numerous to widespread showers and thunderstorms are likely through this evening. Locally heavy rainfall will be the primary threat, which could lead to isolated flash flooding concerns. Frequent lightning and brief gusty winds will also be possible. And now the extended outlook for the period Wednesday through Monday. Scattered to numerous afternoon thunderstorms are likely each day through Sunday. Any storms that form will be capable of producing gusty winds, frequent lightning, and locally heavy rainfall. Heat concerns will return late week as maximum heat index values are expected to rise back into the triple digits. Spotter information statement, spotter activation will not be needed through tonight. Here is the official forecast from your National Weather Service.

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This afternoon, showers likely and a slight chance of thunderstorms late this morning, then showers and thunderstorms likely this afternoon. Highs in the lower 80s. East winds 10 to 15 miles an hour. Chance of rain 70%. Tonight, mostly cloudy. A chance of showers and thunderstorms in the evening, then a slight chance of showers after midnight. Lows in the upper 60s. Light northeast winds. Chance of rain 30%. Wednesday, partly sunny with a chance of showers. A slight chance of thunderstorms in the morning, then a chance of thunderstorms in the afternoon. Highs in the upper 80s. Southeast winds 5 to 10 miles an hour. Chance of rain 3 in the morning, then a chance of thunderstorms in the afternoon. Highs in the upper 80s. Southeast winds 5 to 10 miles an hour. Chance of rain 30%. Wednesday night, mostly clear in the evening, then becoming partly cloudy. Lows in the lower 70s. Light west winds. And now the extended forecast. Thursday and Thursday night, mostly clear. A slight chance of showers and thunderstorms. Highs in the lower 90s. Lows in the lower 70s. Friday and Friday night, mostly clear. A chance of showers and thunderstorms. Highs in the lower 90s. Lows in the lower 70s. Saturday and Saturday night, mostly clear. A chance of showers and thunderstorms. Highs in the lower 90s. Lows in the lower 70s. Sunday and Sunday night, mostly clear. A chance of showers and thunderstorms. Highs in the lower 90s. Lows in the mid 70s. Monday and Monday night, partly cloudy. A slight chance of showers and thunderstorms. Highs in the lower 90s. Lows in the lower 70s. For more detailed weather, water, and climate information, please visit our website at weather.gov/Atlanta. The current time is 1:55 p.m. Eastern Daylight Time. Here are the 1 p.m. weather observations from around the area. At Athens, it was cloudy, the temperature was 79 degrees, dew point 72 degrees, relative humidity 79%, wind east at 10 miles an hour, pressure was 30.16 inches and steady. At Gainesville, it was partly sunny and 76, wind northeast at 12. At Winder, it was cloudy, the temperature was 75. At Greensboro, with light rain and fog, it was 75, wind northeast at 7. At Jefferson, with light rain, it was 79, wind east at 8. At Monroe, it was cloudy. At Albertton, it was partly sunny and 80, wind east at 7. At Canyon, with heavy rain, it was 78, wind east at 8. At Clemson, it was cloudy and 75, wind east at 8, gusting to 20. Elsewhere across Georgia, at Atlanta it was partly sunny and 82, wind east at 6. At Cartersville, the temperature was 81, wind east at 9, gusting to 15. At Lawrenceville, it was partly sunny and 78, wind east at 5. At Macon, it was partly sunny and 79, wind northeast at 6. At Rome, it was cloudy and 80, wind southeast at 6. At Augusta, it was cloudy and 81, wind variable at 6. At Savannah, it was partly sunny and 85, wind north at 5. Elsewhere across the region, at Chattanooga, it was partly sunny and 82, wind calm. At Asheville, it was cloudy and 72, wind calm. At Greenville-Spartanburg, with light rain and fog, it was 72, wind northeast at 9. Here is the hazardous weather outlook. This hazardous weather outlook is for north and central Georgia. For this afternoon and tonight, numerous to widespread showers and thunderstorms are likely through this evening. Locally heavy rainfall will be the primary threat, which could lead to isolated flash flooding concerns. Frequent lightning and brief gusty winds will also be possible. And now the extended outlook for the period Wednesday through Monday, scattered to numerous afternoon

Thunderstorms are likely each day through Sunday. Any storms that form will be capable of producing gusty winds, frequent lightning, and locally heavy rainfall. Heat concerns will return late week as maximum heat index values are expected to rise back into the triple digits. Spotter information statement, spotter activation will not be needed through tonight. Here is the official forecast from your National Weather Service for the Athens listening area. This afternoon, showers likely and a slight chance of thunderstorms late this morning, then showers and thunderstorms likely this afternoon. Highs in the lower 80s. East winds 10 to 15 miles an hour. Chance of rain 70%. Tonight, mostly cloudy. A chance of showers and thunderstorms in the evening, then a slight chance of showers after midnight. Lows in the upper 60s. Light northeast winds. Chance of rain 30%. Wednesday, partly sunny with a chance of showers. A slight chance of thunderstorms in the morning, then a chance of thunderstorms in the afternoon. Highs in the upper 80s. Southeast winds 5 to 10 miles an hour. Chance of rain 30%. Wednesday night, mostly clear in the evening, then becoming partly cloudy. Lows in the lower 70s. Light west winds. And now the extended forecast. Thursday and Thursday night, mostly clear. A slight chance of showers and thunderstorms. Highs in the lower 90s. Lows in the lower 70s. Friday and Friday night, mostly clear. A chance of showers and thunderstorms. Highs in the lower 90s. Lows in the lower 70s. Saturday and Saturday night, mostly clear. A chance of showers and thunderstorms. Highs in the lower 90s. Lows in the lower 70s. Sunday and Sunday night, mostly clear. A chance of showers and thunderstorms. Highs in the lower 90s. Lows in the mid 70s. Monday and Monday night, partly cloudy. A slight chance of showers and thunderstorms. Highs in the lower 90s. Lows in the lower 70s. For more detailed weather, water, and climate information, please visit our website at weather.gov/Atlanta. The current time is 2 p.m. Eastern Daylight Time. Here are the 1 p.m. weather observations from around the area. At Athens, it was cloudy, the temperature was 79 degrees, dew point 72 degrees, relative humidity 79%, wind east at 10 miles an hour, pressure was 30.16 inches and steady. At Gainesville, it was partly sunny and 76, wind northeast at 12. At Winder, it was cloudy, the temperature was 75. At Greensboro, with light rain and fog, it was 75, wind northeast at 7. At Jefferson, with light rain, it was 79, wind east at 8. At Monroe, it was cloudy. At Albertton, it was partly sunny and 80, wind east at 7. At Canyon, with heavy rain, it was 78, wind east at 8. At Clemson, it was cloudy and 75, wind east at 8, gusting to 20. Elsewhere across Georgia, at Atlanta it was partly sunny and 82, wind east at 6. At Cartersville, the temperature was 81, wind east at 9, gusting to 15. At Lawrenceville, it was partly sunny and 78, wind east at 5. At Macon, it was partly sunny and 79, wind northeast at 6. At Rome, it was cloudy and 80, wind southeast at 6. At Augusta, it was cloudy and 81, wind variable at 6. At Savannah, it was partly sunny and 85, wind north at 5. Elsewhere across the region, at Chattanooga, it was partly sunny and 82, wind calm. At Asheville, it was cloudy and 72, wind calm. At Greenville-Spartanburg, with light rain and fog, it was 72, wind northeast at 9. Here is the hazardous weather outlook. This hazardous weather outlook is for north and central Georgia. For this afternoon and tonight, numerous to widespread showers and thunderstorms are likely through this evening,

Locally heavy rainfall will be the primary threat, which could lead to isolated flash flooding concerns. Frequent lightning and brief gusty winds will also be possible. And now the extended outlook for the period Wednesday through Monday. Scattered to numerous afternoon thunderstorms are likely each day through Sunday. Any storms that form will be capable of producing gusty winds, frequent lightning, and locally heavy rainfall. Heat concerns will return late week as maximum heat index values are expected to rise back into the triple digits. Spotter information statement. Spotter activation will not be needed through tonight. Here is the official forecast from your National Weather Service for the Athens listening area. This afternoon, showers likely and a slight chance of thunderstorms late this morning, then showers and thunderstorms likely this afternoon. Highs in the lower 80s. East winds 10 to 15 miles an hour. Chance of rain 70%. Tonight, mostly cloudy. A chance of showers and thunderstorms in the evening, then a slight chance of showers after midnight. Lows in the upper 60s. Light northeast winds. Chance of rain 30%. Wednesday, partly sunny with a chance of showers. A slight chance of thunderstorms in the morning, then a chance of thunderstorms in the afternoon. Highs in the upper 80s. Southeast winds 5 to 10 miles an hour. Chance of rain 30%. Wednesday night, mostly clear in the evening, then becoming partly cloudy. Lows in the lower 70s. Light west winds. And now the extended forecast. Thursday and Thursday night, mostly clear. A slight chance of showers and thunderstorms. Highs in the lower 90s. Lows in the lower 70s. Friday and Friday night, mostly clear. A chance of showers and thunderstorms. Highs in the lower 90s. Lows in the lower 70s. Saturday and Saturday night, mostly clear. A chance of showers and thunderstorms. Highs in the lower 90s. Lows in the lower 70s. Sunday and Sunday night, mostly clear. A chance of showers and thunderstorms. Highs in the lower 90s. Lows in the mid 70s. Monday and Monday night, partly cloudy. A slight chance of showers and thunderstorms. Highs in the lower 90s. Lows in the lower 70s. For more detailed weather, water, and climate information, please visit our website at weather.gov/Atlanta. The current time is 2:06 p.m. Eastern Daylight Time. Here are the 2 p.m. weather observations from around the area. At Athens, it was partly sunny, the temperature was 80 degrees, dew point 73 degrees, relative humidity 79%, wind variable at 7 miles an hour, pressure was 30.15 inches and falling. At Gainesville, it was partly sunny and 78, wind east at 9. At Winder, it was partly sunny, the temperature was 77. At Greensboro, with rain and fog, it was 75, wind east at 6. At Jefferson, it was cloudy and 80, wind southeast at 9. At Monroe, with light rain. At Albertton, with rain and fog, it was 76, wind east at 7. At Canyon, with light rain, it was 76, wind east at 8. At Clemson, it was cloudy and 75, wind east at 10. Elsewhere across Georgia, at Atlanta it was partly sunny and 84, wind southeast at 8. At Cartersville, the temperature was 82, wind variable at 6. At Lawrenceville, it was partly sunny, the temperature was 80. At Macon, it was partly sunny and 79, wind northeast at 6. At Rome, it was mostly sunny and 82, wind south at 3. At Augusta, it was partly sunny and 84, wind east at 7. At Savannah, it was partly sunny and 87, wind northwest at 3. At Chattanooga. At Asheville, with light rain was 71, wind variable at 5. At Greenville-Spartanburg, with light rain and fog, it was 73, wind northeast at 8. Here is the hazardous weather outlook.

This hazardous weather outlook is for north and central Georgia. For this afternoon and tonight, numerous to widespread showers and thunderstorms are likely through this evening. Locally heavy rainfall will be the primary threat, which could lead to isolated flash flooding concerns. Frequent lightning and brief gusty winds will also be possible. And now the extended outlook for the period Wednesday through Monday. Scattered to numerous afternoon thunderstorms are likely each day through Sunday. Any storms that form will be capable of producing gusty winds, frequent lightning, and locally heavy rainfall. Heat concerns will return late week as maximum heat index values are expected to rise back into the triple digits. Spotter information statement, spotter activation will not be needed through tonight. Here is the official forecast from your National Weather Service for the Athens listening area. This afternoon, showers likely and a slight chance of thunderstorms late this morning, then showers and thunderstorms likely this afternoon. Highs in the lower 80s. East winds 10 to 15 miles an hour. Chance of rain 70%. Tonight, mostly cloudy. A chance of showers and thunderstorms in the evening, then a slight chance of showers after midnight. Lows in the upper 60s. Light northeast winds. Chance of rain 30%. Wednesday, partly sunny with a chance of showers. A slight chance of thunderstorms in the morning, then a chance of thunderstorms in the afternoon. Highs in the upper 80s. Southeast winds 5 to 10 miles an hour. Chance of rain 30%. Wednesday night, mostly clear in the evening, then becoming partly cloudy. Lows in the lower 70s. Light west winds. And now the extended forecast. Thursday and Thursday night, mostly clear. A slight chance of showers and thunderstorms. Highs in the lower 90s. Lows in the lower 70s. Friday and Friday night, mostly clear. A chance of showers and thunderstorms. Highs in the lower 90s. Lows in the lower 70s. Saturday and Saturday night, mostly clear. A chance of showers and thunderstorms. Highs in the lower 90s. Lows in the lower 70s. Sunday and Sunday night, mostly clear. A chance of showers and thunderstorms. Highs in the lower 90s. Lows in the mid-70s. Monday and Monday night, partly cloudy. A slight chance of showers and thunderstorms. Highs in the lower 90s. Lows in the lower 70s. For more detailed weather, water, and climate information, please visit our website at weather.gov/Atlanta. The current time is 2:11 p.m. Eastern Daylight Time. Here are the 2 p.m. weather observations from around the area. At Athens, it was partly sunny, the temperature was 80 degrees, dew point 73 degrees, relative humidity 79%, wind variable at 7 miles an hour, pressure was 30.15 inches and falling. At Gainesville, it was partly sunny and 78, wind east at 9. At Winder, it was partly sunny, the temperature was 77. At Greensboro, with rain and fog, it was 75, wind east at 6. At Jefferson, it was cloudy and 80, wind southeast at 9. At Monroe, with light rain. At Albertton, with rain and fog, it was 76, wind east at 7. It was cloudy and 80, wind southeast at 9. At Monroe, with light rain. At Albertton, with rain and fog, it was 76, wind east at 7. At Canyon, with light rain, it was 76, wind east at 8. At Clemson, it was cloudy and 75, wind east at 10. Elsewhere across Georgia, at Atlanta it was partly sunny and 84, wind southeast at 8. At Cartersville, the temperature was 82, wind variable at 6. At Lawrenceville, it was partly sunny, the temperature was 80. At Macon, it was partly sunny and 82, wind east at 6. At Rome, it was mostly sunny and 82, wind south at 3. At Augusta, it was cloudy, the temperature was 84.

Anna. It was partly sunny and 87, wind northwest at 3. Elsewhere across the region, at Chattanooga, it was partly sunny and 83, wind north at 9. At Asheville, with light rain, was 71, wind variable at 5. At Greenville-Spartanburg, with light rain and fog, it was 73, wind northeast at 8. Here is the hazardous weather outlook. This hazardous weather outlook is for north and central Georgia. For this afternoon and tonight, numerous to widespread showers and thunderstorms are likely through this evening. Locally heavy rainfall will be the primary threat, which could lead to isolated flash flooding concerns. Frequent lightning and brief gusty winds will also be possible. And now the extended outlook for the period Wednesday through Monday. Scattered to numerous afternoon thunderstorms are likely each day through Sunday. Any storms that form will be capable of producing gusty winds, frequent lightning, and locally heavy rainfall. Heat concerns will return late week as maximum heat index values are expected to rise back into the triple digits. Spotter information statement. Spotter activation will not be needed through tonight. Here is the official forecast from your National Weather Service for the Athens listening area. This afternoon, showers likely and a slight chance of thunderstorms late this morning, then showers and thunderstorms likely this afternoon. Highs in the lower 80s. East winds 10 to 15 miles an hour. Chance of rain 70%. Tonight, mostly cloudy. A chance of showers and thunderstorms in the evening, then a slight chance of showers after midnight. Lows in the upper 60s. Light northeast winds. Chance of rain 30%. Wednesday, partly sunny with a chance of showers. A slight chance of thunderstorms in the morning, then a chance of thunderstorms in the afternoon. Highs in the upper 80s. Southeast winds 5 to 10 miles an hour. Chance of rain 30%. Wednesday night, mostly clear in the evening, then becoming partly cloudy. Lows in the lower 70s. Light west winds. And now the extended forecast. Thursday and Thursday night, mostly clear. A slight chance of showers and thunderstorms. Highs in the lower 90s. Lows in the lower 70s. Friday and Friday night, mostly clear. A chance of showers and thunderstorms. Highs in the lower 90s. Lows in the lower 70s. Saturday and Saturday night, mostly clear. A chance of showers and thunderstorms. Highs in the lower 90s. Lows in the lower 70s. Sunday and Sunday night, mostly clear. A chance of showers and thunderstorms. Highs in the lower 90s. Lows in the mid-70s. Monday and Monday night, partly cloudy. A slight chance of showers and thunderstorms. Highs in the lower 90s. Lows in the lower 70s. For more detailed weather, water, and climate information, please visit our website at weather.gov/Atlanta. The current time is 2:16 p.m. Eastern Daylight Time. Here are the 2 p.m. weather observations from around the area. At Athens, it was partly sunny, the temperature was 80 degrees, dew point 73 degrees, relative humidity 79%, wind variable at 7 miles an hour, pressure was 30.15 inches and falling. At Gainesville, it was partly sunny and 78, wind east at 9. At Winder, it was partly sunny, the temperature was 77. At Greensboro, with rain and fog, it was 75, wind east at 6. At Jefferson, it was cloudy and 80, wind southeast at 9. At Monroe, with light rain. At Albertton, with rain and fog, it was 76, wind east at 7. At Canyon, with light rain, it was 76, wind east at 8. At Clemson, it was cloudy and 75, wind east at 10. Elsewhere across Georgia, at Atlanta it was partly sunny and 84, wind southeast at 8. At Cartersville, the temperature was 82, wind variable at 6. At Lawrenceville, it was partly sunny, the temperature was 80,
At Macon, it was partly sunny and 82, wind east at 6. At Rome, it was mostly sunny and 82, wind south at 3. At Augusta, it was cloudy, the temperature was 84. At Savannah, it was partly sunny and 87, wind northwest at 3. Elsewhere across the region, at Chattanooga, it was partly sunny and 83, wind north at 9. At Asheville, with light rain, it was 71, wind variable at 5. At Greenville-Spartanburg, with light rain and fog, it was 73, wind northeast at 8. Here is the hazardous weather outlook. This hazardous weather outlook is for North and Central Georgia. For this afternoon and tonight, numerous to widespread showers and thunderstorms are likely through this evening. Locally heavy rainfall will be the primary threat, which could lead to isolated flash flooding concerns. Frequent lightning and brief gusty winds will also be possible. And now the extended outlook for the period Wednesday through Monday. Scattered to numerous afternoon thunderstorms are likely each day through Sunday. Any storms that form will be capable of producing gusty winds, frequent lightning, and locally heavy rainfall. Heat concerns will return late week as maximum heat index values are expected to rise back into the triple digits. Spotter information statement, spotter activation will not be needed through tonight. Here is the official forecast from your National Weather Service for the Athens listening area. This afternoon, showers likely and a slight chance of thunderstorms late this morning, then showers and thunderstorms likely this afternoon. Highs in the lower 80s. East winds 10 to 15 miles an hour. Chance of rain 70%. Tonight, mostly cloudy. A chance of showers and thunderstorms in the evening, then a slight chance of showers after midnight. Lows in the upper 60s. Light northeast winds. Chance of rain 30%. Wednesday, partly sunny with a chance of showers. A slight chance of thunderstorms in the morning, then a chance of thunderstorms in the afternoon. Highs in the upper 80s. Southeast winds 5 to 10 miles an hour. Chance of rain 30%. Wednesday night, mostly clear in the evening, then becoming partly cloudy. Lows in the lower 70s. Light west winds. And now the extended forecast. Thursday and Thursday night, mostly clear. A slight chance of showers and thunderstorms. Highs in the lower 90s. Lows in the lower 70s. Friday and Friday night, mostly clear. A chance of showers and thunderstorms. Highs in the lower 90s. Lows in the lower 70s. Saturday and Saturday night, mostly clear. A chance of showers and thunderstorms. Highs in the lower 90s. Lows in the lower 70s. Sunday and Sunday night, mostly clear. A chance of showers and thunderstorms. Highs in the lower 90s. Lows in the mid-70s. Monday and Monday night, partly cloudy. A slight chance of showers and thunderstorms. Highs in the lower 90s. Lows in the lower 70s. For more detailed weather, water, and climate information, please visit our website at weather.gov/Atlanta. The current time is 2:21 p.m. Eastern Daylight Time. Here are the 2 p.m. weather observations from around the area. At Athens, it was partly sunny, the temperature was 80 degrees, dew point 73 degrees, relative humidity 79%, wind variable at 7 miles an hour, pressure was 30.15 inches and falling. At Gainesville, it was partly sunny and 78, wind east at 9. At Winder, it was partly sunny, the temperature was 77. At Greensboro, with rain and fog, it was 75, wind east at 6. At Jefferson, it was cloudy and 80, wind southeast at 9. At Monroe, with light rain. At Albertton, with rain and fog, it was 76, wind east at 7. At Canyon, with light rain, it was 76, wind east at 8. At Clemson, it was cloudy and 75, wind east at 10.

across Georgia. At Atlanta, it was partly sunny and 84, wind southeast at 8. At Cartersville, the temperature was 82, wind variable at 6. At Lawrenceville, it was partly sunny, the temperature was 80. At Macon, it was partly sunny and 82, wind east at 6. At Rome, it was mostly sunny and 82, wind south at 3. At Augusta, it was cloudy, the temperature was 84. At Savannah, it was partly sunny and 87, wind northwest at 3. Elsewhere across the region, at Chattanooga, it was partly sunny and 83, wind north at 9. At Asheville, with light rain, it was 71, wind variable at 5. At Greenville-Spartanburg, with light rain and fog, it was 73, wind northeast at 8. Here is the hazardous weather outlook. This hazardous weather outlook is for north and central Georgia. For this afternoon and tonight, numerous to widespread showers and thunderstorms are likely through this evening. Locally heavy rainfall will be the primary threat, which could lead to isolated flash flooding concerns. Frequent lightning and brief gusty winds will also be possible. And now the extended outlook for the period Wednesday through Monday. Scattered to numerous afternoon thunderstorms are likely each day through Sunday. Any storms that form will be capable of producing gusty winds, frequent lightning, and locally heavy rainfall. Heat concerns will return late week as maximum heat index values are expected to rise back into the triple digits. Spotter information statement, spotter activation will not be needed through tonight. Here is the official forecast from your National Weather Service for the Athens listening area. This afternoon, showers likely and a slight chance of thunderstorms late this morning, then showers and thunderstorms likely this afternoon. Highs in the lower 80s. East winds 10 to 15 miles an hour. Chance of rain 70%. Tonight, mostly cloudy. A chance of showers and thunderstorms in the evening, then a slight chance of showers after midnight. Lows in the upper 60s. Light northeast winds. Chance of rain 30%. Wednesday, partly sunny with a chance of showers. A slight chance of thunderstorms in the morning, then a chance of thunderstorms in the afternoon. Highs in the upper 80s. Southeast winds 5 to 10 miles an hour. Chance of rain 30%. Wednesday night, mostly clear in the evening, then becoming partly cloudy. Lows in the lower 70s. Light west winds. And now the extended forecast. Thursday and Thursday night, mostly clear. A slight chance of showers and thunderstorms. Highs in the lower 90s. Lows in the lower 70s. Friday and Friday night, mostly clear. A chance of showers and thunderstorms. Highs in the lower 90s. Lows in the lower 70s. Saturday and Saturday night, mostly clear. A chance of showers and thunderstorms. Highs in the lower 90s. Lows in the lower 70s. Sunday and Sunday night, mostly clear. A chance of showers and thunderstorms. Highs in the lower 90s. Lows in the mid-70s. Monday and Monday night, partly cloudy. A slight chance of showers and thunderstorms. Highs in the lower 90s. Lows in the lower 70s. For more detailed weather, water, and climate information, please visit our website at weather.gov/Atlanta. The current time is 2:27 p.m. Eastern Daylight Time. Here are the 2 p.m. weather observations from around the area. At Athens, it was partly sunny, the temperature was 80 degrees, dew point 73 degrees, relative humidity 79%, wind variable at 7 miles an hour, pressure was 30.15 inches and falling. At Gainesville, it was partly sunny and 78, wind east at 9. At Winder, it was partly sunny, the temperature was 77. At Greensboro, with rain and fog, it was 75, wind east at 6. At Jefferson, it was cloudy and 80.
At Albertton, with rain and fog, it was 76, wind east at 7. At Canyon, with light rain, it was 76, wind east at 8. At Clemson, it was cloudy and 75, wind east at 10. Elsewhere across Georgia, at Atlanta it was partly sunny and 84, wind southeast at 8. At Cartersville, the temperature was 82, wind variable at 6. At Lawrenceville, it was partly sunny, the temperature was 80. At Macon, it was partly sunny and 82, wind east at 6. At Rome, it was mostly sunny and 82, wind south at 3. At Augusta, it was cloudy, the temperature was 84. At Savannah, it was partly sunny and 87, wind northwest at 3. Elsewhere across the region, at Chattanooga, it was partly sunny and 83, wind north at 9. At Asheville, with light rain, it was 71, wind variable at 5. At Greenville-Spartanburg, with light rain and fog, it was 73, wind northeast at 8. Here is the hazardous weather outlook. This hazardous weather outlook is for north and central Georgia. For this afternoon and tonight, numerous to widespread showers and thunderstorms are likely through this evening. Locally heavy rainfall will be the primary threat, which could lead to isolated flash flooding concerns. Frequent lightning and brief gusty winds will also be possible. And now the extended outlook for the period Wednesday through Monday. Scattered to numerous afternoon thunderstorms are likely each day through Sunday. Any storms that form will be capable of producing gusty winds, frequent lightning, and locally heavy rainfall. Values are expected to rise back into the triple digits. Spotter information statement, spotter activation will not be needed through tonight. Here is the official forecast from your National Weather Service for the Athens listening area. This afternoon, showers and thunderstorms likely. Near steady temperature in the upper 70s. East winds 10 to 15 miles an hour. Chance of rain 60%. Tonight, mostly cloudy. A chance of showers and thunderstorms in the evening, then a slight chance of showers after midnight. Lows in the upper 60s. Light northeast winds. Chance of rain 30%. Wednesday, partly sunny with a chance of showers. A slight chance of thunderstorms in the morning, then a chance of thunderstorms in the afternoon. Highs in the upper 80s. Southeast winds 5 to 10 miles an hour. Chance of rain 30%. Wednesday night, mostly clear in the evening, then becoming partly cloudy. Lows around 70. Light west winds. And now the extended forecast. Thursday and Thursday night, mostly clear. A chance of showers and thunderstorms. Highs in the lower 90s. Lows in the lower 70s. Friday and Friday night, partly cloudy. A chance of showers and thunderstorms. Highs in the lower 90s. Lows in the lower 70s. Saturday and Saturday night, mostly clear. A chance of showers and thunderstorms. Highs in the lower 90s. Lows in the lower 70s. Sunday and Sunday night, mostly clear. A chance of showers and thunderstorms. Highs in the lower 90s. Lows in the mid 70s. Monday and Monday night, mostly clear. Highs in the lower 90s. Lows in the mid 70s. For more detailed weather, water, and climate information, please visit our website at weather.gov/Atlanta. The current time is 2:32 p.m. Eastern Daylight Time. Here are the 2 p.m. weather observations from around the area. At Athens, it was partly sunny, the temperature was 80 degrees, dew point 73 degrees, relative humidity 79%, wind variable at 7 miles an hour, pressure was 30.15 inches and falling. At Gainesville, it was partly sunny and 78, wind east at 9. At Winder, it was partly sunny, the temperature was 77. At Greensboro, with rain and fog, it was 75, wind east at 6.

At Jefferson, it was cloudy and 80, wind southeast at 9. At Monroe, with light rain. At Albertton, with rain and fog, it was 76, wind east at 7. At Canyon, with light rain, it was 76, wind east at 8. At Clemson, it was cloudy 76, wind east at 7. At Canyon, with light rain, it was 76, wind east at 8. At Clemson, it was cloudy and 75, wind east at 10. Elsewhere across Georgia, at Atlanta it was partly sunny and 84, wind southeast at 8. At Cartersville, the temperature was 82, wind variable at 6. At Lawrenceville, it was partly sunny, the temperature was 80. At Macon, it was partly sunny and 82, wind east at 6. At Rome, it was mostly sunny and 82, wind south at 3. At Augusta, it was cloudy, the temperature was 84. At Savannah, it was partly sunny and 87, wind northwest at 3. Elsewhere across the region, at Chattanooga, it was partly sunny and 83, wind north at 9. At Asheville, with light rain, it was 71, wind variable at 5. At Greenville-Spartanburg, with light rain and fog, it was 73, wind northeast at 8. Here is the hazardous weather outlook. This hazardous weather outlook is for north and central Georgia. For this afternoon and tonight, numerous to widespread showers and thunderstorms are likely through this evening. Locally heavy rainfall will be the primary threat, which could lead to isolated flash flooding concerns. Frequent lightning and brief gusty winds will also be possible. And now the extended outlook for the period Wednesday through Monday. Scattered to numerous afternoon thunderstorms are likely each day through Sunday. Any storms that form will be capable of producing gusty winds, frequent lightning, and locally heavy rainfall. Heat concerns will return late week as maximum heat index values are expected to rise back into the triple digits. Spotter information statement, spotter activation will not be needed through tonight. Here is the official forecast from your National Weather Service for the Athens listening area. This afternoon, showers and thunderstorms likely. Near steady temperature in the upper 70s. East winds 10 to 15 miles an hour. Chance of rain 60%. Tonight, mostly cloudy. A chance of showers and thunderstorms in the evening, then a slight chance of showers after midnight. Lows in the upper 60s. Light northeast winds. Chance of rain 30%. Wednesday, partly sunny with a chance of showers. A slight chance of thunderstorms in the morning, then a chance of thunderstorms in the afternoon. Highs in the upper 80s. Southeast winds 5 to 10 miles an hour. Chance of rain 30%. Wednesday night, mostly clear in the evening, then becoming partly cloudy. Lows around 70. Light west winds. And now the extended forecast. Thursday and Thursday night, mostly clear. A chance of showers and thunderstorms. Highs in the lower 90s. Lows in the lower 70s. Friday and Friday night, partly cloudy. A chance of showers and thunderstorms. Highs in the lower 90s. Lows in the lower 70s. Saturday and Saturday night, mostly clear. A chance of showers and thunderstorms. Highs in the lower 90s. Lows in the lower 70s. Sunday and Sunday night, mostly clear. A chance of showers and thunderstorms. Highs in the lower 90s. Lows in the mid 70s. Monday and Monday night, mostly clear. Highs in the lower 90s. Lows in the mid 70s. For more detailed weather, water, and climate information, please visit our website at weather.gov/Atlanta. The current time is 2:37 p.m. Eastern Daylight Time. Here are the 2 p.m. weather observations from around the area. At Athens, it was partly sunny, the temperature was 80 degrees, dew point 73 degrees, relative humidity 79%, wind variable at 7 miles an hour, pressure was 30.15.

5 inches and falling. At Gainesville, it was partly sunny and 78, wind east at 9. At Winder, it was partly sunny, the temperature was 77. At Greensboro, with rain and fog, it was 75, wind east at 6. At Jefferson, it was cloudy and 80, wind southeast at 9. At Monroe, with light rain. At Albertton, with rain and fog, it was 76, wind east at 7. At Canyon, with light rain, it was 76, wind east at 8. At Clemson, it was cloudy and 75, wind east at 10. Elsewhere across Georgia, at Atlanta it was partly sunny and 84, wind southeast at 8. At Cartersville, the temperature was 82, wind variable at 6. At Lawrenceville, it was partly sunny, the temperature was 80. At Macon, it was partly sunny and 82, wind east at 6. At Rome, it was mostly sunny and 82, wind south at 3. At Augusta, it was cloudy, the temperature was 84. At Savannah, it was partly sunny and 87, wind northwest at 3. Elsewhere across the region, at Chattanooga, it was partly sunny and 83, wind north at 9. At Asheville, with light rain, was 71, wind variable at 5. At Greenville-Spartanburg, with light rain and fog, it was 73, wind northeast at 8. Here is the hazardous weather outlook. This hazardous weather outlook is for north and central Georgia. For this afternoon and tonight, numerous to widespread showers and thunderstorms are likely through this evening. Locally heavy rainfall will be the primary threat, which could lead to isolated flash flooding concerns. Frequent lightning and brief gusty winds will also be possible. And now the extended outlook for the period Wednesday through Monday. Scattered to numerous afternoon thunderstorms are likely each day through Sunday. Any storms that form will be capable of producing gusty winds, frequent lightning, and locally heavy rainfall. Heat concerns will return late week as maximum heat index values are expected to rise back into the triple digits. Spotter information statement, spotter activation will not be needed through tonight. 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Here is the official forecast from your National Weather Service for the Athens listening area. This afternoon, showers and thunderstorms likely. Near steady temperature in the upper 70s. East winds 10 to 15 miles an hour. Chance of rain 60%. Tonight, mostly cloudy. A chance of showers and thunderstorms in the evening, then a slight chance of showers after midnight. Lows in the upper 60s. Light northeast winds. Chance of rain 30%. Wednesday, partly sunny with a chance of showers. A slight chance of thunderstorms in the morning, then a chance of thunderstorms in the afternoon. Highs in the upper 80s. Southeast winds 5 to 10 miles an hour. Chance of rain 30%. Wednesday night, mostly clear in the evening, then becoming partly cloudy. Lows around 70. Light west winds. And now the extended forecast. Thursday and Thursday night, mostly clear. A chance of showers and thunderstorms. Highs in the lower 90s. Lows in the lower 70s. Friday and Friday night, partly cloudy. A chance of showers and thunderstorms. Highs in the lower 90s. Lows in the lower 70s. Saturday and Saturday night, mostly clear. A chance of showers.

Goldsboro, with rain and fog, it was 75, wind east at 6. At Jefferson, it was cloudy and 80, wind southeast at 9. At Monroe, with light rain. At Albertton, with rain and fog, it was 76, wind east at 7. At Canyon, with light rain, it was 76, wind east at 8. At Clemson, it was cloudy and 75, wind east at 10. Elsewhere across Georgia, at Atlanta it was partly sunny and 84, wind southeast at 8. At Cartersville, the temperature was 82, wind variable at 6. At Lawrenceville, it was partly sunny, the temperature was 80. At Macon, it was partly sunny and 82, wind east at 6. At Rome, it was mostly sunny and 82, wind south at 3. At Augusta, it was cloudy, the temperature was 84. At Savannah, it was partly sunny and 87, wind northwest at 3. Elsewhere across the region, at Chattanooga, it was partly sunny and 83, wind north at 9. At Asheville, with light rain, it was 71, wind variable at 5. At Greenville-Spartanburg, with light rain and fog, it was 73, wind northeast at 8. Here is the hazardous weather outlook. This hazardous weather outlook is for north and central Georgia. For this afternoon and tonight, numerous to widespread showers and thunderstorms are likely through this evening. Locally heavy rainfall will be the primary threat, which could lead to isolated flash flooding concerns. Frequent lightning and brief gusty winds will also be possible. And now the extended outlook for the period Wednesday through Monday. Scattered to numerous afternoon thunderstorms are likely each day through Sunday. Any storms that form will be capable of producing gusty winds, frequent lightning, and locally heavy rainfall. Heat concerns will return late week as maximum heat index values are expected to rise back into the triple digits. Spotter information statement, spotter activation will not be needed through tonight. Here is the official forecast from your National Weather Service for the Athens listening area. This afternoon, showers and thunderstorms likely. Near steady temperature in the upper 70s. East winds 10 to 15 miles an hour. Chance of rain 60%. Tonight, mostly cloudy. A chance of showers and thunderstorms in the evening, then a slight chance of showers after midnight. Lows in the upper 60s. Light northeast winds. Chance of rain 30%. Wednesday, partly sunny with a chance of showers. A slight chance of thunderstorms in the morning, then a chance of thunderstorms in the afternoon. Highs in the upper 80s. Southeast winds 5 to 10 miles an hour. Chance of rain 30%. Wednesday night, mostly clear in the evening, then becoming partly cloudy. Lows around 70. Light west winds. And now the extended forecast. Thursday and Thursday night, mostly clear. A chance of showers and thunderstorms. Highs in the lower 90s. Lows in the lower 70s. Friday and Friday night, partly cloudy. A chance of showers and thunderstorms. Highs in the lower 90s. Lows in the lower 70s. Saturday and Saturday night, mostly clear. A chance of showers and thunderstorms. Highs in the lower 90s. Lows in the lower 70s. Sunday and Sunday night, mostly clear. A chance of showers and thunderstorms. Highs in the lower 90s. Lows in the mid 70s. Monday and Monday night, mostly clear. Highs in the lower 90s. Lows in the mid 70s. For more detailed weather, water, and climate information, please visit our website at weather.gov/Atlanta. The current time is 2:48 p.m. Eastern Daylight Time. Here are the 2 p.m. weather observations from around the area. At Athens, it was partly sunny, the temperature was 80 degrees, dew point 73 degrees, relative humidity 79%, wind variable at 7 miles an hour, pressure was 30.15 inches and falling. At Gainesville, it was partly sunny and

78, wind east at 9. At Winder, it was partly sunny, the temperature was 77. At Greensboro, with rain and fog, it was 75, wind east at 6. At Jefferson, it was cloudy and 80, wind southeast at 9. At Monroe, with light rain. At Alberton, with rain and fog, it was 76, wind east at 7. At Canyon, with light rain, it was 76, wind east at 8. At Clemson, it was cloudy and 75, wind east at 10. Elsewhere across Georgia, at Atlanta it was partly sunny and 84, wind southeast at 8. At Cartersville, the temperature was 82, wind variable at 6. At Lawrenceville, it was partly sunny, the temperature was 80. At Macon, it was partly sunny and 82, wind east at 6. At Rome, it was mostly sunny and 82, wind south at 3. At Augusta, it was cloudy, the temperature was 84. At Savannah, it was partly sunny and 87, wind northwest at 3. Elsewhere across the region, at Chattanooga, it was partly sunny and 83, wind north at 9. At Asheville, with light rain, it was 71, wind variable at 5. At Greenville-Spartanburg, with light rain and fog, it was 73, wind northeast at 8. Here is the hazardous weather outlook. This hazardous weather outlook is for north and central Georgia. For this afternoon and tonight, numerous to widespread showers and thunderstorms are likely through this evening. Locally heavy rainfall will be the primary threat, which could lead to isolated flash flooding concerns. Frequent lightning and brief gusty winds will also be possible. And now the extended outlook for the period Wednesday through Monday. Scattered to numerous afternoon thunderstorms are likely each day through Sunday. Any storms that form will be capable of producing gusty winds, frequent lightning, and locally heavy rainfall. Heat concerns will return late week as maximum heat index values are expected to rise back into the triple digits. Spotter information statement, spotter activation will not be needed through tonight. Here is the official forecast from your National Weather Service for the Athens listening area. This afternoon, showers and thunderstorms likely. Near steady temperature in the upper 70s. East winds 10 to 15 miles an hour. Chance of rain 60%. Tonight, mostly cloudy. A chance of showers and thunderstorms in the evening, then a slight chance of showers after midnight. Lows in the upper 60s. Light northeast winds. Chance of rain 30%. Wednesday, partly sunny with a chance of showers. A slight chance of thunderstorms in the morning, then a chance of thunderstorms in the afternoon. Highs in the upper 80s. Southeast winds 5 to 10 miles an hour. Chance of rain 30%. Wednesday night, mostly clear in the evening, then becoming partly cloudy. Lows around 70. Light west winds. And now the extended forecast. Thursday and Thursday night, mostly clear. A chance of showers and thunderstorms. Highs in the lower 90s. Lows in the lower 70s. Friday and Friday night, partly cloudy. A chance of showers and thunderstorms. Highs in the lower 90s. Lows in the lower 70s. Saturday and Saturday night, mostly clear. A chance of showers and thunderstorms. Highs in the lower 90s. Lows in the lower 70s. Sunday and Sunday night, mostly clear. A chance of showers and thunderstorms. Highs in the lower 90s. Lows in the mid 70s. Monday and Monday night, mostly clear. Highs in the lower 90s. Lows in the mid 70s. For more detailed weather, water, and climate information, please visit our website at weather.gov/Atlanta. The current time is 2:53 p.m. Eastern Daylight Time. Here are the 2 p.m. weather observations from around the area. At Athens, it was partly sunny, the temperature was 80 degrees, dew point 73 degrees, relative humidity 79%, wind variable at

7 miles an hour. Pressure was 30.15 inches and falling. At Gainesville, it was partly sunny and 78, wind east at 9. At Winder, it was partly sunny, the temperature was 77. At Greensboro, with rain and fog, it was 75, wind east at 6. At Jefferson, it was cloudy and 80, wind southeast at 9. At Monroe, with light rain. At Albertton, with rain and fog, it was 76, wind east at 7. At Canyon, with light rain, it was 76, wind east at 8. At Clemson, it was cloudy and 75, wind east at 10. Elsewhere across Georgia, at Atlanta it was partly sunny and 84, wind southeast at 8. At Cartersville, the temperature was 82, wind variable at 6. At Lawrenceville, it was partly sunny, the temperature was 80. At Macon, it was partly sunny and 82, wind east at 6. At Rome, it was mostly sunny and 82, wind south at 3. At Augusta, it was cloudy, the temperature was 84. At Savannah, it was partly sunny and 87, wind northwest at 3. Elsewhere across the region, at Chattanooga, it was partly sunny and 83, wind north at 9. At Asheville, with light rain, it was 71, wind variable at 5. At Greenville-Spartanburg, with light rain and fog, it was 73, wind northeast at 8. Here is the hazardous weather outlook. This hazardous weather outlook is for north and central Georgia. For this afternoon and tonight, numerous to widespread showers and thunderstorms are likely through this evening. Locally heavy rainfall will be the primary threat, which could lead to isolated flash flooding concerns. Frequent lightning and brief gusty winds will also be possible. And now the extended outlook for the period Wednesday through Monday. Scattered to numerous afternoon thunderstorms are likely each day through Sunday. Any storms that form will be capable of producing gusty winds, frequent lightning, and locally heavy rainfall. Heat concerns will return late week as maximum heat index values are expected to rise back into the triple digits. Spotter information statement, spotter activation will not be needed through tonight. Here is the official forecast from your National Weather Service for the Athens listening area. This afternoon, showers and thunderstorms likely. Near steady temperature in the upper 70s. East winds 10 to 15 miles an hour. Chance of rain 60%. Tonight, mostly cloudy. A chance of showers and thunderstorms in the evening, then a slight chance of showers after midnight. Lows in the upper 60s. Light northeast winds. Chance of rain 30%. Wednesday, partly sunny with a chance of showers. A slight chance of thunderstorms in the morning, then a chance of thunderstorms in the afternoon. Highs in the upper 80s. Southeast winds 5 to 10 miles an hour. Chance of rain 30%. Wednesday night, mostly clear in the evening, then becoming partly cloudy. Lows around 70. Light west winds. And now the extended forecast. Thursday and Thursday night, mostly clear. A chance of showers and thunderstorms. Highs in the lower 90s. Lows in the lower 70s. Friday and Friday night, partly cloudy. A chance of showers and thunderstorms. Highs in the lower 90s. Lows in the lower 70s. Saturday and Saturday night, mostly clear. A chance of showers and thunderstorms. Highs in the lower 90s. Lows in the lower 70s. Sunday and Sunday night, mostly clear. A chance of showers and thunderstorms. Highs in the lower 90s. Lows in the mid 70s. Monday and Monday night, mostly clear. Highs in the lower 90s. Lows in the mid 70s. For more detailed weather, water, and climate information, please visit our website at weather.gov/Atlanta. The current time is 2:58 p.m. Eastern Daylight Time. Here are the 2 p.m. weather observations from around the area. At Athens, it was partly

sunny. The temperature was 80 degrees. Dew point 73 degrees. Relative humidity 79%. Wind variable at 7 miles an hour. Pressure was 30.15 inches and falling. At Gainesville, it was partly sunny and 78. Wind east at 9. At Winder, it was partly sunny. The temperature was 77. At Greensboro, with rain and fog, it was 75, wind east at 6. At Jefferson, it was cloudy and 80, wind southeast at 9. At Monroe, with light rain. At Alberton, with rain and fog, it was 76, wind east at 7. At Canyon, with light rain, it was 76, wind east at 8. At Clemson, it was cloudy and 75, wind east at 10. Elsewhere across Georgia, at Atlanta it was partly sunny and 84, wind southeast at 8. At Cartersville, the temperature was 82, wind variable at 6. At Lawrenceville, it was partly sunny, the temperature was 80. At Macon, it was partly sunny and 82, wind east at 6. At Rome, it was mostly sunny and 82, wind south at 3. At Augusta, it was cloudy, the temperature was 84. At Savannah, it was partly sunny and 87, wind northwest at 3. Elsewhere across the region, at Chattanooga, it was partly sunny and 83, wind north at 9. At Asheville, with light rain, it was 71, wind variable at 5. At Greenville-Spartanburg, with light rain and fog, it was 73, wind northeast at 8. Here is the hazardous weather outlook. This hazardous weather outlook is for north and central Georgia. For this afternoon and tonight, numerous to widespread showers and thunderstorms are likely through this evening. Locally heavy rainfall will be the primary threat, which could lead to isolated flash flooding concerns. Frequent lightning and brief gusty winds will also be possible. And now the extended outlook for the period Wednesday through Monday. Scattered to numerous afternoon thunderstorms are likely each day through Sunday. Any storms that form will be capable of producing gusty winds, frequent lightning, and locally heavy rainfall. Heat concerns will return late week as maximum heat index values are expected to rise back into the triple digits. Spotter information statement, spotter activation will not be needed through tonight. Here is the official forecast from your National Weather Service for the Athens listening area. This afternoon, showers and thunderstorms likely. Near steady temperature in the upper 70s. East winds 10 to 15 miles an hour. Chance of rain 60%. Tonight, mostly cloudy. A chance of showers and thunderstorms in the evening, then a slight chance of showers after midnight. Lows in the upper 60s. Light northeast winds. Chance of rain 30%. Wednesday, partly sunny with a chance of showers. A slight chance of thunderstorms in the morning, then a chance of thunderstorms in the afternoon. Highs in the upper 80s. Southeast winds 5 to 10 miles an hour. Chance of rain 30%. Wednesday night, mostly clear in the evening, then becoming partly cloudy. Lows around 70. Light west winds. And now the extended forecast. Thursday and Thursday night, mostly clear. A chance of showers and thunderstorms. Highs in the lower 90s. Lows in the lower 70s. Friday and Friday night, partly cloudy. A chance of showers and thunderstorms. Highs in the lower 90s. Lows in the lower 70s. Saturday and Saturday night, mostly clear. A chance of showers and thunderstorms. Highs in the lower 90s. Lows in the lower 70s. Sunday and Sunday night, mostly clear. A chance of showers and thunderstorms. Highs in the lower 90s. Lows in the mid 70s. Monday and Monday night, mostly clear. Highs in the lower 90s. Lows in the mid 70s. For more detailed weather, water, and climate information, please visit our website at weather.gov/Atlanta. The current time is 3:03 p.m. Eastern Daylight.

time. Here are the 2 p.m. weather observations from around the area. At Athens, it was partly sunny. The temperature was 80 degrees, dew point 73 degrees, relative humidity 79%, wind variable at 7 miles an hour, pressure was 30.15 inches and falling. At Gainesville, it was partly sunny and 78, wind east at 9. At Winder, it was partly sunny, the temperature was 77. At Greensboro, with rain and fog, it was 75, wind east at 6. At Jefferson, it was cloudy and 80, wind southeast at 9. At Monroe, with light rain. At Albertton, with rain and fog, it was 76, wind east at 7. At Canyon, with light rain, it was 76, wind east at 8. At Clemson, it was cloudy and 75, wind east at 10. Elsewhere across Georgia, at Atlanta it was partly sunny and 84, wind southeast at 8. At Cartersville, the temperature was 82, wind variable at 6. At Lawrenceville, it was partly sunny, the temperature was 80. At Macon, it was partly sunny and 82, wind east at 6. At Rome, it was mostly sunny and 82, wind south at 3. At Augusta, it was cloudy, the temperature was 84. At Savannah, it was partly sunny and 87, wind northwest at 3. Elsewhere across the region, at Chattanooga, it was partly sunny and 83, wind north at 9. At Asheville, with light rain, it was 71, wind variable at 5. At Greenville-Spartanburg, with light rain and fog, it was 73, wind northeast at 8. Here are the 3 p.m. weather observations from around the area. At Athens, it was partly sunny, the temperature was 83 degrees, dew point 72 degrees, relative humidity 69%, wind east at 7 miles an hour, pressure was 30.12 inches and falling. At Gainesville, it was partly sunny and 76, wind northeast at 8. At Winder, it was cloudy, the temperature was 77. At Greensboro, with light rain and fog, it was 77, wind variable at 3. At Jefferson, it was partly sunny and 77, wind south at 3. At Monroe, it was partly sunny. At Albertton, it was partly sunny and 77, wind calm. At Canyon, with fog, it was 79, wind northeast at 8. At Clemson, it was partly sunny and 78, wind northeast at 16 gusting to 24. Elsewhere across Georgia, at Atlanta it was partly sunny and 83, wind southeast at 6. At Cartersville, the temperature was 86, wind variable at 6, gusting to 13. At Lawrenceville, it was partly sunny and 80, wind east at 8. At Macon, it was mostly sunny and 84, wind northeast at 5. At Rome, it was mostly sunny and 83, wind east at 3. At Augusta, it was mostly sunny and 86, wind variable at 5. At Savannah, it was partly sunny and 89, wind northwest at 5. Elsewhere across the region, at Chattanooga, with light rain it was 83, wind north at 5. At Asheville, with light rain it was 74, wind variable at 7. At Greenville-Spartanburg, it was cloudy and 75, wind northeast at 7. Here is the hazardous weather outlook. This hazardous weather outlook is for North and Central Georgia. For this afternoon and tonight, numerous to widespread showers and thunderstorms are likely through this evening. Locally heavy rainfall will be the primary threat, which could lead to isolated flash flooding concerns. Frequent lightning and brief gusty winds will also be possible. And now the extended outlook for the period Wednesday through Monday. Scattered to numerous afternoon thunderstorms are likely each day through Sunday. Any storms that form will be capable of producing gusty winds, frequent lightning, and locally heavy rainfall. Heat concerns will return late week as maximum heat index values are expected to rise back into the triple digits. Spotter information statement, spotter activation will not be needed through tonight. Here is the official forecast from your National Weather

service for the Athens listening area. This afternoon, showers and thunderstorms likely. Near steady temperature in the upper 70s. East winds 10 to 15 miles an hour. Chance of rain 60%. Tonight, mostly cloudy. A chance of showers and thunderstorms in the evening, then a slight chance of showers after midnight. Lows in the upper 60s. Light northeast winds. Chance of rain 30%. Wednesday, partly sunny with a chance of showers. A slight chance of thunderstorms in the morning, then a chance of thunderstorms in the afternoon. Highs in the upper 80s. Southeast winds 5 to 10 miles an hour. Chance of rain 30%. Wednesday night, mostly clear in the evening, then becoming partly cloudy. Lows around 70. Light west winds. And now the extended forecast. Thursday and Thursday night, mostly clear. A chance of showers and thunderstorms. Highs in the lower 90s. Lows in the lower 70s. Friday and Friday night, partly cloudy. A chance of showers and thunderstorms. Highs in the lower 90s. Lows in the lower 70s. Saturday and Saturday night, mostly clear. A chance of showers and thunderstorms. Highs in the lower 90s. Lows in the lower 70s. Sunday and Sunday night, mostly clear. A chance of showers and thunderstorms. Highs in the lower 90s. Lows in the mid-70s. Monday and Monday night, mostly clear. Highs in the lower 90s. Lows in the mid-70s. For more detailed weather, water, and climate information, please visit our website at weather.gov/Atlanta. The current time is 3:11 p.m. Eastern Daylight Time. Here are the 3 p.m. weather observations from around the area. At Athens, it was partly sunny, the temperature was 83 degrees, dew point 72 degrees, relative humidity 69%, wind east at 7 miles an hour, pressure was 30.12 inches and falling. At Gainesville, it was partly sunny and 76, wind northeast at 8. At Winder, it was cloudy, the temperature was 77. At Greensboro, with light rain and fog, it was 77, wind variable at 3. At Jefferson, it was partly sunny and 77, wind south at 3. At Monroe, it was partly sunny. At Albertton, it was partly sunny and 77, wind calm. At Canyon, with fog, it was 79, wind northeast at 8. At Clemson, it was partly sunny and 78, wind northeast at 16 gusting to 24. Elsewhere across Georgia, at Atlanta it was partly sunny and 83, wind southeast at 6. At Cartersville, the temperature was 86, wind variable at 6, gusting to 13. At Lawrenceville, it was partly sunny and 80, wind east at 8. At Macon, it was mostly sunny and 84, wind northeast at 5. At Rome, it was mostly sunny and 83, wind east at 3. At Augusta, it was mostly sunny and 86, wind variable at 5. At Savannah, it was partly sunny and 89, wind northwest at 5. Elsewhere across the region, at Chattanooga, with light rain it was 83, wind north at 5. At Asheville, with light rain it was 74, wind variable at 7. At Greenville-Spartanburg, it was cloudy and 75, wind northeast at 7. Here are the 3 p.m. weather observations from around the area. At Athens, it was partly sunny, the temperature was 83 degrees, dew point 72 degrees, relative humidity 69%, wind east at 7 miles an hour, pressure was 30.12 inches and falling. At Gainesville, it was partly sunny and 75, wind east at 7. At Winder, it was cloudy, the temperature was 77. At Greensboro, with light rain and fog, it was 77, wind variable at 3. At Jefferson, it was cloudy and 77, wind south at 3. At Monroe, it was partly sunny. At Elbert,

ton. It was partly sunny and 77, wind calm. At Canyon, with fog, it was 79, wind northeast at 8. At Clemson, it was partly sunny and 78, wind northeast at 16, gusting to 24. Elsewhere across Georgia, at Atlanta, it was partly sunny and 83, wind southeast at 6. At Cartersville, the temperature was 86, wind variable at 6, gusting to 13. At Lawrenceville, it was partly sunny and 79, wind southeast at 6. At Macon, it was partly sunny and 84, wind northeast at 5. At Rome, it was mostly sunny and 83, wind east at 3. At Augusta, it was partly sunny and 86, wind variable at 5. At Savannah, it was partly sunny and 89, wind northwest at 5. Elsewhere across the region, at Chattanooga, with light rain, was 83, wind north at 5. At Asheville, with light rain, was 74, wind variable at 7. At Greenville-Spartanburg, it was cloudy and 75, wind northeast at 7. Here is the hazardous weather outlook. This hazardous weather outlook is for north and central Georgia. For this afternoon and tonight, numerous to widespread showers and thunderstorms are likely through this evening. Locally heavy rainfall will be the primary threat, which could lead to isolated flash flooding concerns. Frequent lightning and brief gusty winds will also be possible. And now the extended outlook for the period Wednesday through Monday. Scattered to numerous afternoon thunderstorms are likely each day through Sunday. Any storms that form will be capable of producing gusty winds, frequent lightning, and locally heavy rainfall. Heat concerns will return late week as maximum heat index values are expected to rise back into the triple digits. Spotter information statement, spotter activation will not be needed through tonight. Here is the official forecast from your National Weather Service for the Athens listening area. This afternoon, showers and thunderstorms likely. Near steady temperature in the upper 70s. East winds 10 to 15 miles an hour. Chance of rain 60%. Tonight, mostly cloudy. A chance of showers and thunderstorms in the evening, then a slight chance of showers after midnight. Lows in the upper 60s. Light northeast winds. Chance of rain 30%. Wednesday, partly sunny with a chance of showers. A slight chance of thunderstorms in the morning, then a chance of thunderstorms in the afternoon. Highs in the upper 80s. Southeast winds 5 to 10 miles an hour. Chance of rain 30%. Wednesday night, mostly clear in the evening, then becoming partly cloudy. Lows around 70. Light west winds. And now the extended forecast. Thursday and Thursday night, mostly clear. A chance of showers and thunderstorms. Highs in the lower 90s. Lows in the lower 70s. Friday and Friday night, partly cloudy. A chance of showers and thunderstorms. Highs in the lower 90s. Lows in the lower 70s. Saturday and Saturday night, mostly clear. A chance of showers and thunderstorms. Highs in the lower 90s. Lows in the lower 70s. Sunday and Sunday night, mostly clear. A chance of showers and thunderstorms. Highs in the lower 90s. Lows in the mid 70s. Monday and Monday night, mostly clear. Highs in the lower 90s. Lows in the mid 70s. For more detailed weather, water, and climate information, please visit our website at weather.gov/Atlanta. The current time is 3:18 p.m. Eastern Daylight Time. Here are the 3 p.m. weather observations from around the area. At Athens, it was partly sunny, the temperature was 83 degrees, dew point 72 degrees, relative humidity 69%, wind east at 7 miles an hour, pressure was 30.12 inches and falling. At Gainesville, it was partly sunny and 75, wind east at 7. At Winder, it was cloudy, the temperature was 77,

with light rain and fog, it was 77, wind variable at 3. At Jefferson, it was cloudy and 77, wind south at 3. At Monroe, it was partly sunny. At Albertton, it was partly sunny and 77, wind calm. At Canyon, with fog, it was 79, wind northeast at 8. At Clemson, it was partly sunny and 78, wind northeast at 16 gusting to 24. Elsewhere across Georgia, at Atlanta it was partly sunny and 83, wind southeast at 6. At Cartersville, the temperature was 86, wind variable at 6, gusting to 13. At Lawrenceville, it was partly sunny and 79, wind southeast at 6. At Macon, it was partly sunny and 84, wind northeast at 5. At Rome, it was mostly sunny and 83, wind east at 3. At Augusta, it was partly sunny and 86, wind variable at 5. At Savannah, it was partly sunny and 89, wind northwest at 5. Elsewhere across the region, at Chattanooga, with light rain was 83, wind north at 5. At Asheville, with light rain was 74, wind variable at 7. At Greenville-Spartanburg, it was cloudy and 75, wind northeast at 7. Here is the hazardous weather outlook. This hazardous weather outlook is for north and central Georgia. For this afternoon and tonight, numerous to widespread showers and thunderstorms are likely through this evening. Locally heavy rainfall will be the primary threat, which could lead to isolated flash flooding concerns. Frequent lightning and brief gusty winds will also be possible. And now the extended outlook for the period Wednesday through Monday. Scattered to numerous afternoon thunderstorms are likely each day through Sunday. Any storms that form will be capable of producing gusty winds, frequent lightning, and locally heavy rainfall. Heat concerns will return late week as maximum heat index values are expected to rise back into the triple digits. Spotter information statement, spotter activation will not be needed through tonight. Here is the official forecast from your National Weather Service for the Athens listening area. This afternoon, showers and thunderstorms likely. Near steady temperature in the upper 70s. East winds 10 to 15 miles an hour. Chance of rain 60%. Tonight, mostly cloudy. A chance of showers and thunderstorms in the evening, then a slight chance of showers after midnight. Lows in the upper 60s. Light northeast winds. Chance of rain 30%. Wednesday, partly sunny with a chance of showers. A slight chance of thunderstorms in the morning, then a chance of thunderstorms in the afternoon. Highs in the upper 80s. Southeast winds 5 to 10 miles an hour. Chance of rain 30%. Wednesday night, mostly clear in the evening, then becoming partly cloudy. Lows around 70. Light west winds. And now the extended forecast. Thursday and Thursday night, mostly clear. A chance of showers and thunderstorms. Highs in the lower 90s. Lows in the lower 70s. Friday and Friday night, partly cloudy. A chance of showers and thunderstorms. Highs in the lower 90s. Lows in the lower 70s. Saturday and Saturday night, mostly clear. A chance of showers and thunderstorms. Highs in the lower 90s. Lows in the lower 70s. Sunday and Sunday night, mostly clear. A chance of showers and thunderstorms. Highs in the lower 90s. Lows in the mid 70s. Monday and Monday night, mostly clear. Highs in the lower 90s. Lows in the mid 70s. For more detailed weather, water, and climate information, please visit our website at weather.gov/Atlanta. The current time is 3:23 p.m. Eastern Daylight Time. Here are the 3 p.m. weather observations from around the area. At Athens, it was partly sunny, the temperature was 83 degrees, dew point 72 degrees, relative humidity 69%, wind east at 7 miles.

an hour. Pressure was 30.12 inches and falling. At Gainesville, it was partly sunny and 75, wind east at 7. At Winder, it was cloudy, the temperature was 77. At Greensboro, with light rain and fog, it was 77, wind variable at 3. At Jefferson, it was cloudy and 77, wind south at 3. At Monroe, it was partly sunny. At Albertton, it was partly sunny and 77, wind calm. At Canyon, with fog, it was 79, wind northeast at 8. At Clemson, it was partly sunny and 78, wind northeast at 16 gusting to 24. Elsewhere across Georgia, at Atlanta it was partly sunny and 83, wind southeast at 6. At Cartersville, the temperature was 86, wind variable at 6, gusting to 13. At Lawrenceville, it was partly sunny and 79, wind southeast at 6. At Macon, it was partly sunny and 84, wind northeast at 5. At Rome, it was mostly sunny and 83, wind east at 3. At Augusta, it was partly sunny and 86, wind variable at 5. At Savannah, it was partly sunny and 89, wind northwest at 5. Elsewhere across the region, at Chattanooga, with light rain was 83, wind north at 5. At Asheville, with light rain was 74, wind variable at 7. At Greenville-Spartanburg, it was cloudy and 75, wind northeast at 7. Here is the hazardous weather outlook. This hazardous weather outlook is for north and central Georgia. For this afternoon and tonight, numerous to widespread showers and thunderstorms are likely through this evening. Locally heavy rainfall will be the primary threat, which could lead to isolated flash flooding concerns. Frequent lightning and brief gusty winds will also be possible. And now the extended outlook for the period Wednesday through Monday. Scattered to numerous afternoon thunderstorms are likely each day through Sunday. Any storms that form will be capable of producing gusty winds, frequent lightning, and locally heavy rainfall. Heat concerns will return late week as maximum heat index values are expected to rise back into the triple digits. Spotter information statement, spotter activation will not be needed through tonight. Here is the official forecast from your National Weather Service for the Athens listening area. This afternoon, showers and thunderstorms likely. Near steady temperature in the upper 70s. East winds 10 to 15 miles an hour. Chance of rain 60%. Tonight, mostly cloudy. A chance of showers and thunderstorms in the evening, then a slight chance of showers after midnight. Lows in the upper 60s. Light northeast winds. Chance of rain 30%. Wednesday, partly sunny with a chance of showers. A slight chance of thunderstorms in the morning, then a chance of thunderstorms in the afternoon. Highs in the upper 80s. Southeast winds 5 to 10 miles an hour. Chance of rain 30%. Wednesday night, mostly clear in the evening, then becoming partly cloudy. Lows around 70. Light west winds. And now the extended forecast. Thursday and Thursday night, mostly clear. A chance of showers and thunderstorms. Highs in the lower 90s. Lows in the lower 70s. Friday and Friday night, partly cloudy. A chance of showers and thunderstorms. Highs in the lower 90s. Lows in the lower 70s. Saturday and Saturday night, mostly clear. A chance of showers and thunderstorms. Highs in the lower 90s. Lows in the lower 70s. Sunday and Sunday night, mostly clear. A chance of showers and thunderstorms. Highs in the lower 90s. Lows in the mid-70s. Monday and Monday night, mostly clear. Highs in the lower 90s. Lows in the mid-70s. For more detailed weather, water, and climate information, please visit our website at weather.gov/Atlanta. The current time is 3:28 p.m. Eastern Daylight Time.

Here are the 3 p.m. weather observations from around the area. At Athens, it was partly sunny. The temperature was 83 degrees, dew point 72 degrees, relative humidity 69%, wind east at 7 miles an hour, pressure was 30.12 inches and falling. At Gainesville, it was partly sunny and 75, wind east at 7. At Winder, it was cloudy, the temperature was 77. At Greensboro, with light rain and fog, it was 77, wind variable at 3. At Jefferson, it was cloudy and 77, wind south at 3. At Monroe, it was partly sunny. At Albertton, it was partly sunny and 77, wind calm. At Canyon, with fog, it was 79, wind northeast at 8. At Clemson, it was partly sunny and 78, wind northeast at 16 gusting to 24. Elsewhere across Georgia, at Atlanta it was partly sunny and 83, wind southeast at 6. At Cartersville, the temperature was 86, wind variable at 6, gusting to 13. At Lawrenceville, it was partly sunny and 79, wind southeast at 6. At Macon, it was partly sunny and 84, wind northeast at 5. At Rome, it was mostly sunny and 83, wind east at 3. At Augusta, it was partly sunny and 86, wind variable at 5. At Savannah, it was partly sunny and 89, wind northwest at 5. Elsewhere across the region, at Chattanooga, with light rain it was 83, wind north at 5. At Asheville, with light rain it was 74, wind variable at 7. At Greenville-Spartanburg, it was cloudy and 75, wind northeast at 7. Here is the hazardous weather outlook. This hazardous weather outlook is for north and central Georgia. For this afternoon and tonight, numerous to widespread showers and thunderstorms are likely through this evening. Locally heavy rainfall will be the primary threat, which could lead to isolated flash flooding concerns. Frequent lightning and brief gusty winds will also be possible. And now the extended outlook for the period Wednesday through Monday. Scattered to numerous afternoon thunderstorms are likely each day through Sunday. Any storms that form will be capable of producing gusty winds, frequent lightning, and locally heavy rainfall. Heat concerns will return late week as maximum heat index values are expected to rise back into the triple digits. Spotter information statement, spotter activation will not be needed through tonight. Here is the official forecast from your National Weather Service for the Athens listening area. This afternoon, showers and thunderstorms likely. Near steady temperature in the upper 70s. East winds 10 to 15 miles an hour. Chance of rain 60%. Tonight, mostly cloudy. A chance of showers and thunderstorms in the evening, then a slight chance of showers after midnight. Lows in the upper 60s. Light northeast winds. Chance of rain 30%. Wednesday, partly sunny with a chance of showers. A slight chance of thunderstorms in the morning, then a chance of thunderstorms in the afternoon. Highs in the upper 80s. Southeast winds 5 to 10 miles an hour. Chance of rain 30%. Wednesday night, mostly clear in the evening, then becoming partly cloudy. Lows around 70. Light west winds. And now the extended forecast. Thursday and Thursday night, mostly clear. A chance of showers and thunderstorms. Highs in the lower 90s. Lows in the lower 70s. Friday and Friday night, mostly clear. A chance of showers and thunderstorms. Highs in the lower 90s. Lows in the lower 70s. Friday and Friday night, partly cloudy. A chance of showers and thunderstorms. Highs in the lower 90s. Lows in the lower 70s. Saturday and Saturday night, mostly clear. A chance of showers and thunderstorms. Highs in the lower 90s. Lows in the lower 70s. Sunday and Sunday night, mostly clear. A chance of showers and thunderstorms.

highs in the lower 90s. Lows in the mid-70s. Monday and Monday night, mostly clear. Highs in the lower 90s. Lows in the mid-70s. For more detailed weather, water, and climate information, please visit our website at weather.gov/Atlanta. The current time is 3:34 p.m. Eastern Daylight Time. Here are the 3 p.m. weather observations from around the area. At Athens, it was partly sunny, the temperature was 83 degrees, dew point 72 degrees, relative humidity 69%, wind east at 7 miles an hour, pressure was 30.12 inches and falling. At Gainesville, it was partly sunny and 75, wind east at 7. At Winder, it was cloudy, the temperature was 77. At Greensboro, with light rain and fog, it was 77, wind variable at 3. At Jefferson, it was cloudy and 77, wind south at 3. At Monroe, it was partly sunny. At Albertton, it was partly sunny and 77, wind calm. At Canyon, with fog, it was 79, wind northeast at 8. At Clemson, it was partly sunny and 78, wind northeast at 16 gusting to 24. Elsewhere across Georgia, at Atlanta it was partly sunny and 83, wind southeast at 6. At Cartersville, the temperature was 86, wind variable at 6, gusting to 13. At Lawrenceville, it was partly sunny and 79, wind southeast at 6. At Macon, it was partly sunny and 84, wind northeast at 5. At Rome, it was mostly sunny and 83, wind east at 3. At Augusta, it was partly sunny and 86, wind variable at 5. At Savannah, it was partly sunny and 89, wind northwest at 5. Elsewhere across the region, at Chattanooga, with light rain it was 83, wind north at 5. At Asheville, with light rain it was 74, wind variable at 7. At Greenville-Spartanburg, it was cloudy and 75, wind northeast at 7. Here is the hazardous weather outlook. This hazardous weather outlook is for north and central Georgia. For this afternoon and tonight, numerous to widespread showers and thunderstorms are likely through this evening. Locally heavy rainfall will be the primary threat, which could lead to isolated flash flooding concerns. Frequent lightning and brief gusty winds will also be possible. And now the extended outlook for the period Wednesday through Monday. Scattered to numerous afternoon thunderstorms are likely each day through Sunday. Any storms that form will be capable of producing gusty winds, frequent lightning, and locally heavy rainfall. Heat concerns will return late week as maximum heat index values are expected to rise back into the triple digits. Spotter information statement, spotter activation will not be needed through tonight. Here is the official forecast from your National Weather Service for the Athens listening area. This afternoon, showers and thunderstorms likely. Near steady temperature in the upper 70s. East winds 10 to 15 miles an hour. Chance of rain 60%. Tonight, mostly cloudy. A chance of showers and thunderstorms in the evening, then a slight chance of showers after midnight. Lows in the upper 60s. Light northeast winds. Chance of rain 30%. Wednesday, partly sunny with a chance of showers. A slight chance of thunderstorms in the morning, then a chance of thunderstorms in the afternoon. Highs in the upper 80s. Southeast winds 5 to 10 miles an hour. Chance of rain 30%. Wednesday night, mostly clear in the evening, then becoming partly cloudy. Lows around 70. Light west winds. And now the extended forecast. Thursday and Thursday night, mostly clear. A chance of showers and thunderstorms. Highs in the lower 90s. Lows in the lower 70s. Friday and Friday night, partly cloudy. A chance of showers and thunderstorms. Highs in the lower 90s. Lows in the lower 70s. Saturday and Saturday night, mostly clear.

chance of showers and thunderstorms. Highs in the lower 90s. Lows in the lower 70s. Sunday and Sunday night, mostly clear. A chance of showers and thunderstorms. Highs in the lower 90s. Lows in the mid 70s. Monday and Monday night, mostly clear. Highs in the lower 90s. Lows in the mid 70s. For more detailed weather, water, and climate information, please visit our website at weather.gov/Atlanta. The current time is 3:39 p.m. Eastern Daylight Time. Here are the 3 p.m. weather observations from around the area. At Athens, it was partly sunny, the temperature was 83 degrees, dew point 72 degrees, relative humidity 69%, wind east at 7 miles an hour, pressure was 30.12 inches and falling. At Gainesville, it was partly sunny and 75, wind east at 7. At Winder, it was cloudy, the temperature was 77. At Greensboro, with light rain and fog, it was 77, wind variable at 3. At Jefferson, it was cloudy and 77, wind south at 3. At Monroe, it was partly sunny. At Albertton, it was partly sunny and 77, wind calm. At Canyon, with fog, it was 79, wind northeast at 8. At Clemson, it was partly sunny and 78, wind northeast at 16 gusting to 24. Elsewhere across Georgia, at Atlanta it was partly sunny and 83, wind southeast at 6. At Cartersville, the temperature was 86, wind variable at 6, gusting to 13. At Lawrenceville, it was partly sunny and 79, wind southeast at 6. At Macon, it was partly sunny and 84, wind northeast at 5. At Rome, it was mostly sunny and 83, wind east at 3. At Augusta, it was partly sunny and 86, wind variable at 5. At Savannah, it was partly sunny and 89, wind northwest at 5. Elsewhere across the region, at Chattanooga, with light rain it was 83, wind north at 5. At Asheville, with light rain it was 74, wind variable at 7. At Greenville-Spartanburg, it was cloudy and 75, wind northeast at 7. 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The WXK 56 listening area include the following counties: Banks, Barrow, Clark, Elbert, Franklin, Greene, Hall, Hart, Jackson, Madison, Morgan, Oconee, Oglethorpe, Tolliver, Walton, and Wilkes. 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You can also like your Peachtree City National Weather Service on Facebook or follow NWS Atlanta on Twitter. Here is the hazardous weather outlook. This hazardous weather outlook is for North and Central Georgia. For this afternoon and tonight, numerous to widespread showers and thunderstorms are likely through this evening. Locally heavy rainfall will be the primary threat, which could lead to isolated flash flooding concerns. Frequent lightning and brief gusty winds will also be possible. And now the extended outlook for the period Wednesday through Monday. Scattered to numerous afternoon thunderstorms are likely each day through Sunday. Any storms that form will be capable of producing gusty winds, frequent lightning, and locally heavy rainfall. Heat concerns will return late week as maximum heat index values are expected to rise back into the triple digits. Spotter information statement: spotter activation will not be needed through tonight. Here is the official forecast from your National Weather Service for the Athens listening area. This afternoon, showers and thunderstorms likely. Near steady temperature in the upper 70s. East winds 10 to 15 miles an hour. Chance of rain 60%. Tonight, mostly cloudy. A chance of showers and thunderstorms in the evening, then a slight chance of showers after midnight.

or 70s. Friday and Friday night, partly cloudy. A chance of showers and thunderstorms. Highs in the lower 90s. Lows in the lower 70s. Saturday and Saturday night, mostly clear. A chance of showers and thunderstorms. Highs in the lower 90s. Lows in the lower 70s. Sunday and Sunday night, mostly clear. A chance of showers and thunderstorms. Highs in the lower 90s. Lows in the mid 70s. Monday and Monday night, mostly clear. Highs in the lower 90s. Lows in the mid 70s. For more detailed weather, water, and climate information, please visit our website at weather.gov/Atlanta. The current time is 3:45 p.m. Eastern Daylight Time. Here are the 3 p.m. weather observations from around the area. At Athens, it was partly sunny, the temperature was 83 degrees, dew point 72 degrees, relative humidity 69%, wind east at 7 miles an hour, pressure was 30.12 inches and falling. At Gainesville, it was partly sunny and 75, wind east at 7. At Winder, it was cloudy, the temperature was 77. At Greensboro, with light rain and fog, it was 77, wind variable at 3. At Jefferson, it was cloudy and 77, wind south at 3. At Monroe, it was partly sunny. At Albertton, it was partly sunny and 77, wind calm. At Canyon, with fog, it was 79, wind northeast at 8. At Clemson, it was partly sunny and 78, wind northeast at 16 gusting to 24. Elsewhere across Georgia, at Atlanta it was partly sunny and 83, wind southeast at 6. At Cartersville, the temperature was 86, wind variable at 6, gusting to 13. At Lawrenceville, it was partly sunny and 79, wind southeast at 6. At Macon, it was partly sunny and 84, wind northeast at 5. At Rome, it was mostly sunny and 83, wind east at 3. At Augusta, it was partly sunny and 86, wind variable at 5. At Savannah, it was partly sunny and 89, wind northwest at 5. Elsewhere across the region, at Chattanooga, with light rain was 83, wind north at 5. At Asheville, with light rain that was 74, wind variable at 7. At Greenville-Spartanburg, it was cloudy and 75, wind northeast at 7. Here is the hazardous weather outlook. This hazardous weather outlook is for north and central Georgia. For this afternoon and tonight, numerous to widespread showers and thunderstorms are likely through this evening. Locally heavy rainfall will be the primary threat, which could lead to isolated flash flooding concerns. Frequent lightning and brief gusty winds will also be possible. And now the extended outlook for the period Wednesday through Monday. Scattered to numerous afternoon thunderstorms are likely each day through Sunday. Any storms that form will be capable of producing gusty winds, frequent lightning, and locally heavy rainfall. Heat concerns will return late week as maximum heat index values are expected to rise back into the triple digits. Spotter information statement, spotter activation will not be needed through tonight. Here is the official forecast from your National Weather Service for the Athens listening area. This afternoon, showers and thunderstorms likely. Near steady temperature in the upper 70s. East winds 10 to 15 miles an hour. Chance of rain 60%. Tonight, mostly cloudy. A chance of showers and thunderstorms in the evening, then a slight chance of showers after midnight. Lows in the upper 60s. Light northeast winds. Chance of rain 30%. Wednesday, partly sunny with a chance of showers. A slight chance of thunderstorms in the morning, then a chance of thunderstorms in the afternoon. Highs in the upper 80s. Southeast winds 5 to 10 miles an hour. Chance of rain 30%. Wednesday night, mostly clear in the evening, then becoming partly cloudy. Lows around 70.

light west winds. And now the extended forecast. Thursday and Thursday night, mostly clear. A chance of showers and thunderstorms. Highs in the lower 90s. Lows in the lower 70s. Friday and Friday night, partly cloudy. A chance of showers and thunderstorms. Highs in the lower 90s. Lows in the lower 70s. Saturday and Saturday night, mostly clear. A chance of showers and thunderstorms. Highs in the lower 90s. Lows in the lower 70s. Sunday and Sunday night, mostly clear. A chance of showers and thunderstorms. Highs in the lower 90s. Lows in the mid 70s. Monday and Monday night, mostly clear. Highs in the lower 90s. Lows in the mid 70s. For more detailed weather, water, and climate information, please visit our website at weather.gov/Atlanta. The current time is 3:50 p.m. Eastern Daylight Time. Here are the 3 p.m. weather observations from around the area. At Athens, it was partly sunny, the temperature was 83 degrees, dew point 72 degrees, relative humidity 69%, wind east at 7 miles an hour, pressure was 30.12 inches and falling. At Gainesville, it was partly sunny and 75, wind east at 7. At Winder, it was cloudy, the temperature was 77. At Greensboro, with light rain and fog, it was 77, wind variable at 3. At Jefferson, it was cloudy and 77, wind south at 3. At Monroe, it was partly sunny. At Albertton, it was partly sunny and 77, wind calm. At Canyon, with fog, it was 79, wind northeast at 8. At Clemson, it was partly sunny and 78, wind northeast at 16 gusting to 24. Elsewhere across Georgia, at Atlanta it was partly sunny and 83, wind southeast at 6. At Cartersville, the temperature was 86, wind variable at 6, gusting to 13. At Lawrenceville, it was partly sunny and 79, wind southeast at 6. At Macon, it was partly sunny and 84, wind northeast at 5. At Rome, it was mostly sunny and 83, wind east at 3. At Augusta, it was partly sunny and 86, wind variable at 5. At Savannah, it was partly sunny and 89, wind northwest at 5. Elsewhere across the region, at Chattanooga, with light rain it was 83, wind north at 5. At Asheville, with light rain it was 74, wind variable at 7. At Greenville-Spartanburg, it was cloudy and 75, wind northeast at 7. Here is the hazardous weather outlook. This hazardous weather outlook is for north and central Georgia. For this afternoon and tonight, numerous to widespread showers and thunderstorms are likely through this evening. Locally heavy rainfall will be the primary threat, which could lead to isolated flash flooding concerns. Frequent lightning and brief gusty winds will also be possible. And now the extended outlook for the period Wednesday through Monday. Scattered to numerous afternoon thunderstorms are likely each day through Sunday. Any storms that form will be capable of producing gusty winds, frequent lightning, and locally heavy rainfall. Heat concerns will return late week as maximum heat index values are expected to rise back into the triple digits. Spotter information statement, spotter activation will not be needed through tonight. Here is the official forecast from your National Weather Service for the Athens listening area. This afternoon, showers and thunderstorms likely. Near steady temperature in the upper 70s. East winds 10 to 15 miles an hour. Chance of rain 60%. Tonight, mostly cloudy. A chance of showers and thunderstorms in the evening, then a slight chance of showers after midnight. Lows in the upper 60s. Light northeast winds. Chance of rain 30%. Wednesday, partly sunny with a chance of showers. A slight chance of thunderstorms in the morning, then a chance of thunderstorms in the afternoon. Highs in the upper

southeast winds 5 to 10 miles an hour. Chance of rain 30%. Wednesday night, mostly clear in the evening, then becoming partly cloudy. Lows around 70. Light west winds. And now the extended forecast. Thursday and Thursday night, mostly clear. A chance of showers and thunderstorms. Highs in the lower 90s. Lows in the lower 70s. Friday and Friday night, partly cloudy. A chance of showers and thunderstorms. Highs in the lower 90s. Lows in the lower 70s. Saturday and Saturday night, mostly clear. A chance of showers and thunderstorms. Highs in the lower 90s. Lows in the lower 70s. Sunday and Sunday night, mostly clear. A chance of showers and thunderstorms. Highs in the lower 90s. Lows in the mid 70s. Monday and Monday night, mostly clear. Highs in the lower 90s. Lows in the mid 70s. For more detailed weather, water, and climate information, please visit our website at weather.gov/Atlanta. The current time is 3:55 p.m. Eastern Daylight Time. Here are the 3 p.m. weather observations from around the area. At Athens, it was partly sunny, the temperature was 83 degrees, dew point 72 degrees, relative humidity 69%, wind east at 7 miles an hour, pressure was 30.12 inches and falling. At Gainesville, it was partly sunny and 75, wind east at 7. At Winder, it was cloudy, the temperature was 77. At Greensboro, with light rain and fog, it was 77, wind variable at 3. At Jefferson, it was cloudy and 77, wind south at 3. At Monroe, it was partly sunny. At Albertton, it was partly sunny and 77, wind calm. At Canyon, with fog, it was 79, wind northeast at 8. At Clemson, it was partly sunny and 78, wind northeast at 16 gusting to 24. Elsewhere across Georgia, at Atlanta it was partly sunny and 83, wind southeast at 6. At Cartersville, the temperature was 86, wind variable at 6, gusting to 13. At Lawrenceville, it was partly sunny and 79, wind southeast at 6. At Macon, it was partly sunny and 84, wind northeast at 5. At Rome, it was mostly sunny and 83, wind east at 3. At Augusta, it was partly sunny and 86, wind variable at 5. At Savannah, it was partly sunny and 89, wind northwest at 5. Elsewhere across the region, at Chattanooga, with light rain it was 83, wind north at 5. At Asheville, with light rain it was 74, wind variable at 7. At Greenville-Spartanburg, it was cloudy and 75, wind northeast at 7. Here is the hazardous weather outlook. This hazardous weather outlook is for north and central Georgia. For this afternoon and tonight, numerous to widespread showers and thunderstorms are likely through this evening. Locally heavy rainfall will be the primary threat, which could lead to isolated flash flooding concerns. Frequent lightning and brief gusty winds will also be possible. And now the extended outlook for the period Wednesday through Monday. Scattered to numerous afternoon thunderstorms are likely each day through Sunday. Any storms that form will be capable of producing gusty winds, frequent lightning, and locally heavy rainfall. Heat concerns will return late week as maximum heat index values are expected to rise back into the triple digits. Spotter information statement, spotter activation will not be needed through tonight. Here is the official forecast from your National Weather Service for the Athens listening area. This afternoon, showers and thunderstorms likely. Near steady temperature in the upper 70s. East winds 10 to 15 miles an hour. Chance of rain 60%. Tonight, mostly cloudy. A chance of showers and thunderstorms in the evening, then a slight chance of showers after midnight. Lows in the upper 60s. Light north.

northeast winds. Chance of rain 30%. Wednesday, partly sunny with a chance of showers. A slight chance of thunderstorms in the morning, then a chance of thunderstorms in the afternoon. Highs in the upper 80s. Southeast winds 5 to 10 miles an hour. Chance of rain 30%. Wednesday night, mostly clear in the evening, then becoming partly cloudy. Lows around 70. Light west winds. And now the extended forecast. Thursday and Thursday night, mostly clear. A chance of showers and thunderstorms. Highs in the lower 90s. Lows in the lower 70s. Friday and Friday night, partly cloudy. A chance of showers and thunderstorms. Highs in the lower 90s. Lows in the lower 70s. Saturday and Saturday night, mostly clear. A chance of showers and thunderstorms. Highs in the lower 90s. Lows in the lower 70s. Sunday and Sunday night, mostly clear. A chance of showers and thunderstorms. Highs in the lower 90s. Lows in the mid 70s. Monday and Monday night, mostly clear. Highs in the lower 90s. Lows in the mid 70s. For more detailed weather, water, and climate information, please visit our website at weather.gov/Atlanta. The current time is 4:01 p.m. Eastern Daylight Time. Here are the 3 p.m. weather observations from around the area. At Athens, it was partly sunny, the temperature was 83 degrees, dew point 72 degrees, relative humidity 69%, wind east at 7 miles an hour, pressure was 30.12 inches and falling. At Gainesville, it was partly sunny and 75, wind east at 7. At Winder, it was cloudy, the temperature was 77. At Greensboro, with light rain and fog, it was 77, wind variable at 3. At Jefferson, it was cloudy and 77, wind south at 3. At Monroe, it was partly sunny. At Albertton, it was partly sunny and 77, wind calm. At Canyon, with fog, it was 79, wind northeast at 8. At Clemson, it was partly sunny and 78, wind northeast at 16 gusting to 24. Elsewhere across Georgia, at Atlanta it was partly sunny and 83, wind southeast at 6. At Cartersville, the temperature was 86, wind variable at 6, gusting to 13. At Lawrenceville, it was partly sunny and 79, wind southeast at 6. At Macon, it was partly sunny and 84, wind northeast at 5. At Rome, it was mostly sunny and 83, wind east at 3. At Augusta, it was partly sunny and 86, wind variable at 5. At Savannah, it was partly sunny and 89, wind northwest at 5. Elsewhere across the region, at Chattanooga, with light rain was 83, wind north at 5. At Asheville, with light rain was 74, wind variable at 7. At Greenville-Spartanburg, it was cloudy and 75, wind northeast at 7. Here is the hazardous weather outlook. This hazardous weather outlook is for north and central Georgia. For this afternoon and tonight, numerous to widespread showers and thunderstorms are likely through this evening. Locally heavy rainfall will be the primary threat, which could lead to isolated flash flooding concerns. Frequent lightning and brief gusty winds will also be possible. And now the extended outlook for the period Wednesday through Monday. Scattered to numerous afternoon thunderstorms are likely each day through Sunday. Any storms that form will be capable of producing gusty winds, frequent lightning, and locally heavy rainfall. Heat concerns will return late week as maximum heat index values are expected to rise back into the triple digits. Spotter information statement, spotter activation will not be needed through tonight. Here is the official forecast from your National Weather Service for the Athens listening area. This afternoon, showers and thunderstorms likely. Near steady temperature in the upper 70s. East winds 10 to 15 miles an hour.

chance of rain 60%. Tonight, mostly cloudy. A chance of showers and thunderstorms in the evening, then a slight chance of showers after midnight. Lows in the upper 60s. Light northeast winds. Chance of rain 30%. Wednesday, partly sunny with a chance of showers. A slight chance of thunderstorms in the morning, then a chance of thunderstorms in the afternoon. Highs in the upper 80s. Southeast winds 5 to 10 miles an hour. Chance of rain 30%. Wednesday night, mostly clear in the evening, then becoming partly cloudy. Lows around 70. Light west winds. And now the extended forecast. Thursday and Thursday night, mostly clear. A chance of showers and thunderstorms. Highs in the lower 90s. Lows in the lower 70s. Friday and Friday night, partly cloudy. A chance of showers and thunderstorms. Highs in the lower 90s. Lows in the lower 70s. Saturday and Saturday night, mostly clear. A chance of showers and thunderstorms. Highs in the lower 90s. Lows in the lower 70s. Sunday and Sunday night, mostly clear. A chance of showers and thunderstorms. Highs in the lower 90s. Lows in the mid-70s. Monday and Monday night, mostly clear. Highs in the lower 90s. Lows in the mid-70s. For more detailed weather, water, and climate information, please visit our website at weather.gov/Atlanta. The current time is 4:06 p.m. Eastern Daylight Time. Here are the 4 p.m. weather observations from around the area. At Athens, it was partly sunny, the temperature was 79 degrees, dew point 75 degrees, relative humidity 87%, wind east at 12 miles an hour, pressure was 30.12 inches and steady. At Gainesville, with light rain it was 76, wind east at 12 gusting to 18. At Winder, it was partly sunny, the temperature was 79. At Greensboro, it was cloudy and 81, wind east at 6. At Jefferson, it was cloudy and 76, wind northeast at 10. At Monroe, it was partly sunny. At Elberton, with light rain and fog, it was 76, wind south at 3. At Canyon, it was cloudy and 76, wind northeast at 3. At Clemson, it was partly sunny and 78, wind northeast at 10. Elsewhere across Georgia, at Atlanta with light rain it was 80, wind northeast at 9. At Cartersville, the temperature was 88, wind east at 10. At Lawrenceville, it was partly sunny and 81, wind variable at 6. At Macon, it was mostly sunny and 84, wind northeast at 5. At Rome, it was mostly sunny and 84, wind northeast at 7. At Augusta, it was mostly sunny and 87, wind east at 8. At Savannah, with thunder, it was 86, wind northeast at 17 gusting to 30. Elsewhere across the region, at Chattanooga, it was partly sunny and 80, wind northeast at 7. At Asheville, it was cloudy and 75, wind variable at 5. At Greenville-Spartanburg, it was partly sunny and 79, wind northeast at 10. Here is the hazardous weather outlook. This hazardous weather outlook is for north and central Georgia. For this afternoon and tonight, numerous to widespread showers and thunderstorms are likely through this evening. Locally heavy rainfall will be the primary threat, which could lead to isolated flash flooding concerns. Frequent lightning and brief gusty winds will also be possible. And now the extended outlook for the period Wednesday through Monday. Scattered to numerous afternoon thunderstorms are likely each day through Sunday. Any storms that form will be capable of producing gusty winds, frequent lightning, and locally heavy rainfall. Heat concerns will return late week as maximum heat index values are expected to rise back into the triple digits. Spotter information statement, spotter activation will not be needed through tonight. Here is the official forecast from your National Weather Service for the Athens list.

area. This afternoon, showers and thunderstorms likely. Near steady temperature in the upper 70s. East winds 10 to 15 miles an hour. Chance of rain 60%. Tonight, mostly cloudy. A chance of showers and thunderstorms in the evening, then a slight chance of showers after midnight. Lows in the upper 60s. Light northeast winds. Chance of rain 30%. Wednesday, partly sunny with a chance of showers. A slight chance of thunderstorms in the morning, then a chance of thunderstorms in the afternoon. Highs in the upper 80s. Southeast winds 5 to 10 miles an hour. Chance of rain 30%. Wednesday night, mostly clear in the evening, then becoming partly cloudy. Lows around 70. Light west winds. And now the extended forecast. Thursday and Thursday night, mostly clear. A chance of showers and thunderstorms. Highs in the lower 90s. Lows in the lower 70s. Friday and Friday night, partly cloudy. A chance of showers and thunderstorms. Highs in the lower 90s. Lows in the lower 70s. Saturday and Saturday night, mostly clear. A chance of showers and thunderstorms. Highs in the lower 90s. Lows in the lower 70s. Sunday and Sunday night, mostly clear. A chance of showers and thunderstorms. Highs in the lower 90s. Lows in the mid 70s. Monday and Monday night, mostly clear. Highs in the lower 90s. Lows in the mid 70s. For more detailed weather, water, and climate information, please visit our website at weather.gov/Atlanta. The current time is 4:11 p.m. Eastern Daylight Time. Here are the 4 p.m. weather observations from around the area. At Athens, it was partly sunny, the temperature was 79 degrees, dew point 75 degrees, relative humidity 87%, wind east at 12 miles an hour, pressure was 30.12 inches and steady. At Gainesville, with light rain it was 76, wind east at 12 gusting to 18. At Winder, it was partly sunny, the temperature was 79. At Greensboro, it was cloudy and 81, wind east at 6. At Jefferson, it was cloudy and 76, wind northeast at 10. At Monroe, it was partly sunny. At Elberton, with light rain and fog, it was 76, wind south at 3. At Canyon, it was cloudy and 76, wind northeast at 3. At Clemson, it was partly sunny and 78, wind northeast at 10. Elsewhere across Georgia, at Atlanta with light rain it was 80, wind northeast at 9. At Cartersville, the temperature was 88, wind east at 10. At Lawrenceville, it was partly sunny and 81, wind variable at 6. At Macon, it was partly sunny and 84, wind northeast at 5. At Rome, it was mostly sunny and 84, wind northeast at 7. At Augusta, it was mostly sunny and 87, wind east at 8. At Savannah, with thunder, it was 80, wind northeast at 21. Elsewhere across the region, at Chattanooga, it was partly sunny and 80, wind northeast at 7. At Asheville, it was cloudy and 75, wind variable at 5. At Greenville-Spartanburg, it was mostly sunny and 80, wind northeast at 9. Here is the hazardous weather outlook. This hazardous weather outlook is for north and central Georgia. For this afternoon and tonight, numerous to widespread showers and thunderstorms are likely through this evening. Locally heavy rainfall will be the primary threat, which could lead to isolated flash flooding concerns. Frequent lightning and brief gusty winds will also be possible. And now the extended outlook for the period Wednesday through Monday. Scattered to numerous afternoon thunderstorms are likely each day through Sunday. Any storms that form will be capable of producing gusty winds, frequent lightning, and locally heavy rainfall. Heat concerns will return late week as maximum heat index values are expected to rise back into the triple digits.

Their information statement, spotter activation will not be needed through tonight. Here is the official forecast from your National Weather Service for the Athens listening area. This afternoon, showers and thunderstorms likely. Near steady temperature in the upper 70s. East winds 10 to 15 miles an hour. Chance of rain 60%. Tonight, mostly cloudy. A chance of showers and thunderstorms in the evening, then a slight chance of showers after midnight. Lows in the upper 60s. Light northeast winds. Chance of rain 30%. Wednesday, partly sunny with a chance of showers. A slight chance of thunderstorms in the morning, then a chance of thunderstorms in the afternoon. Highs in the upper 80s. Southeast winds 5 to 10 miles an hour. Chance of rain 30%. Wednesday night, mostly clear in the evening, then becoming partly cloudy. Lows around 70. Light west winds. And now the extended forecast. Thursday and Thursday night, mostly clear. A chance of showers and thunderstorms. Highs in the lower 90s. Lows in the lower 70s. Friday and Friday night, partly cloudy. A chance of showers and thunderstorms. Highs in the lower 90s. Lows in the lower 70s. Saturday and Saturday night, mostly clear. A chance of showers and thunderstorms. Highs in the lower 90s. Lows in the lower 70s. Sunday and Sunday night, mostly clear. A chance of showers and thunderstorms. Highs in the lower 90s. Lows in the mid 70s. Monday and Monday night, mostly clear. Highs in the lower 90s. Lows in the mid 70s. For more detailed weather, water, and climate information, please visit our website at weather.gov/Atlanta. The current time is 4:16 p.m. Eastern Daylight Time. Here are the 4 p.m. weather observations from around the area. At Athens, it was partly sunny, the temperature was 79 degrees, dew point 75 degrees, relative humidity 87%, wind east at 12 miles an hour, pressure was 30.12 inches and steady. At Gainesville, with light rain it was 76, wind east at 12 gusting to 18. At Winder, it was partly sunny, the temperature was 79. At Greensboro, it was cloudy and 81, wind east at 6. At Jefferson, it was cloudy and 76, wind northeast at 10. At Monroe, it was partly sunny. At Albertton, with light rain and fog, it was 76, wind south at 3. At Canyon, it was cloudy and 76, wind northeast at 3. At Clemson, it was partly sunny and 78, wind northeast at 10. Elsewhere across Georgia, at Atlanta with light rain it was 80, wind northeast at 9. At Cartersville, the temperature was 88, wind east at 10. At Lawrenceville, it was partly sunny and 81, wind variable at 6. At Macon, it was partly sunny and 84, wind northeast at 5. At Rome, it was mostly sunny and 84, wind northeast at 7. At Augusta, it was mostly sunny and 87, wind east at 8. At Savannah, with thunder, it was 80, wind northeast at 21. Elsewhere across the region, at Chattanooga, it was partly sunny and 80, wind northeast at 7. At Asheville, it was cloudy and 75, wind variable at 5. At Greenville-Spartanburg, it was mostly sunny and 80, wind northeast at 9. Here is the hazardous weather outlook. This hazardous weather outlook is for North and Central Georgia. For this afternoon and tonight, numerous to widespread showers and thunderstorms are likely through this evening. Locally heavy rainfall will be the primary threat, which could lead to isolated flash flooding concerns. Frequent lightning and brief gusty winds will also be possible. And now the extended outlook for the period Wednesday through Monday. Scattered to numerous afternoon thunderstorms are likely each day through Sunday. Any storms that form will be capable of producing gusty winds, frequent lightning,

and locally heavy rainfall. Heat concerns will return late week as maximum heat index values are expected to rise back into the triple digits. Spotter information statement. Spotter activation will not be needed through tonight. Here is the official forecast from your National Weather Service for the Athens listening area. This afternoon, showers and thunderstorms likely. Near steady temperature in the upper 70s. East winds 10 to 15 miles an hour. Chance of rain 60%. Tonight, mostly cloudy. A chance of showers and thunderstorms in the evening, then a slight chance of showers after midnight. Lows in the upper 60s. Light northeast winds. Chance of rain 30%. Wednesday, partly sunny with a chance of showers. A slight chance of thunderstorms in the morning, then a chance of thunderstorms in the afternoon. Highs in the upper 80s. Southeast winds 5 to 10 miles an hour. Chance of rain 30%. Wednesday night, mostly clear in the evening, then becoming partly cloudy. Lows around 70. Light west winds. And now the extended forecast. Thursday and Thursday night, mostly clear. A chance of showers and thunderstorms. Highs in the lower 90s. Lows in the lower 70s. Friday and Friday night, partly cloudy. A chance of showers and thunderstorms. Highs in the lower 90s. Lows in the lower 70s. Saturday and Saturday night, mostly clear. A chance of showers and thunderstorms. Highs in the lower 90s. Lows in the lower 70s. Sunday and Sunday night, mostly clear. A chance of showers and thunderstorms. Highs in the lower 90s. Lows in the mid 70s. Monday and Monday night, mostly clear. Highs in the lower 90s. Lows in the mid 70s. For more detailed weather, water, and climate information, please visit our website at weather.gov/Atlanta. The current time is 4:22 p.m. Eastern Daylight Time. Here are the 4 p.m. weather observations from around the area. At Athens, it was partly sunny, the temperature was 79 degrees, dew point 75 degrees, relative humidity 87%, wind east at 12 miles an hour, pressure was 30.12 inches and steady. At Gainesville, with light rain it was 76, wind east at 12 gusting to 18. At Winder, it was partly sunny, the temperature was 79. At Greensboro, it was cloudy and 81, wind east at 6. At Jefferson, it was cloudy and 76, wind northeast at 10. At Monroe, it was partly sunny. At Albertton, with light rain and fog, it was 76, wind south at 3. At Canyon, it was cloudy and 76, wind northeast at 3. At Clemson, it was partly sunny and 78, wind northeast at 10. Elsewhere across Georgia, at Atlanta with light rain it was 80, wind northeast at 9. At Cartersville, the temperature was 88, wind east at 10. At Lawrenceville, it was partly sunny and 81, wind variable at 6. At Macon, it was partly sunny and 84, wind northeast at 5. At Rome, it was mostly sunny and 84, wind northeast at 7. At Augusta, it was mostly sunny and 87, wind east at 8. At Savannah, with thunder, it was 80, wind northeast at 21. Elsewhere across the region, at Chattanooga, it was partly sunny and 80, wind northeast at 7. At Asheville, it was cloudy and 75, wind variable at 5. At Greenville-Spartanburg, it was mostly sunny and 80, wind northeast at 9. Here is the hazardous weather outlook. This hazardous weather outlook is for north and central Georgia. For this afternoon and tonight, numerous to widespread showers and thunderstorms are likely through this evening. Locally heavy rainfall will be the primary threat, which could lead to isolated flash flooding concerns. Frequent lightning and brief gusty winds will also be possible. And now the extended outlook for the period Wednesday.

through Monday. Scattered to numerous afternoon thunderstorms are likely each day through Sunday. Any storms that form will be capable of producing gusty winds, frequent lightning, and locally heavy rainfall. Heat concerns will return late week as maximum heat index values are expected to rise back into the triple digits. Spotter information statement. Spotter activation will not be needed through tonight. Here is the official forecast from your National Weather Service for the Athens listening area. This afternoon, showers and thunderstorms likely. Near steady temperature in the upper 70s. East winds 10 to 15 miles an hour. Chance of rain 60%. Tonight, mostly cloudy. A chance of showers and thunderstorms in the evening, then a slight chance of showers after midnight. Lows in the upper 60s. Light northeast winds. Chance of rain 30%. Wednesday, partly sunny with a chance of showers. A slight chance of thunderstorms in the morning, then a chance of thunderstorms in the afternoon. Highs in the upper 80s. Southeast winds 5 to 10 miles an hour. Chance of rain 30%. Wednesday night, mostly clear in the evening, then becoming partly cloudy. Lows around 70. Light west winds. And now the extended forecast. Thursday and Thursday night, mostly clear. A chance of showers and thunderstorms. Highs in the lower 90s. Lows in the lower 70s. Friday and Friday night, partly cloudy. A chance of showers and thunderstorms. Highs in the lower 90s. Lows in the lower 70s. Saturday and Saturday night, mostly clear. A chance of showers and thunderstorms. Highs in the lower 90s. Lows in the lower 70s. Sunday and Sunday night, mostly clear. A chance of showers and thunderstorms. Highs in the lower 90s. Lows in the mid-70s. Monday and Monday night, mostly clear. Highs in the lower 90s. Lows in the mid-70s. For more detailed weather, water, and climate information, please visit our website at weather.gov/Atlanta. The current time is 4:27 p.m. Eastern Daylight Time. Here are the 4 p.m. weather observations from around the area. At Athens, it was partly sunny, the temperature was 79 degrees, dew point 75 degrees, relative humidity 87%, wind east at 12 miles an hour, pressure was 30.12 inches and steady. At Gainesville, with light rain it was 76, wind east at 12 gusting to 18. At Winder, it was partly sunny, the temperature was 79. At Greensboro, it was cloudy and 81, wind east at 6. At Jefferson, it was cloudy and 76, wind northeast at 10. At Monroe, it was partly sunny. At Albertton, with light rain and fog, it was 76, wind south at 3. At Canyon, it was cloudy and 76, wind northeast at 3. At Clemson, it was partly sunny and 78, wind northeast at 10. Elsewhere across Georgia, at Atlanta with light rain it was 80, wind northeast at 9. At Cartersville, the temperature was 88, wind east at 10. At Lawrenceville, it was partly sunny and 81, wind variable at 6. At Macon, it was partly sunny and 84, wind northeast at 5. At Rome, it was mostly sunny and 84, wind northeast at 7. At Augusta, it was mostly sunny and 87, wind east at 8. At Savannah, with thunder, it was 80, wind northeast at 21. Elsewhere across the region, at Chattanooga, it was partly sunny and 80, wind northeast at 7. At Asheville, it was cloudy and 75, wind variable at 5. At Greenville-Spartanburg, it was mostly sunny and 80, wind northeast at 9. Here is the hazardous weather outlook. This hazardous weather outlook is for North and Central Georgia. For this afternoon and tonight, numerous to widespread showers and thunderstorms are likely through this evening. Locally heavy rainfall will be the primary threat.

could lead to isolated flash flooding concerns. Frequent lightning and brief gusty winds will also be possible. And now the extended outlook for the period Wednesday through Monday. Scattered to numerous afternoon thunderstorms are likely each day through Sunday. Any storms that form will be capable of producing gusty winds, frequent lightning, and locally heavy rainfall. Heat concerns will return late week as maximum heat index values are expected to rise back into the triple digits. Spotter information statement. Spotter activation will not be needed through tonight. Here is the official forecast from your National Weather Service for the Athens listening area. This afternoon, showers and thunderstorms likely. Near steady temperature in the upper 70s. East winds 10 to 15 miles an hour. Chance of rain 60%. Tonight, mostly cloudy. A chance of showers and thunderstorms in the evening, then a slight chance of showers after midnight. Lows in the upper 60s. Light northeast winds. Chance of rain 30%. Wednesday, partly sunny with a chance of showers. A slight chance of thunderstorms in the morning, then a chance of thunderstorms in the afternoon. Highs in the upper 80s. Southeast winds 5 to 10 miles an hour. Chance of rain 30%. Wednesday night, mostly clear in the evening, then becoming partly cloudy. Lows around 70. Light west winds. And now the extended forecast. Thursday and Thursday night, mostly clear. A chance of showers and thunderstorms. Highs in the lower 90s. Lows in the lower 70s. Friday and Friday night, partly cloudy. A chance of showers and thunderstorms. Highs in the lower 90s. Lows in the lower 70s. Saturday and Saturday night, mostly clear. A chance of showers and thunderstorms. Highs in the lower 90s. Lows in the lower 70s. Sunday and Sunday night, mostly clear. A chance of showers and thunderstorms. Highs in the lower 90s. Lows in the mid 70s. Monday and Monday night, mostly clear. Highs in the lower 90s. Lows in the mid 70s. For more detailed weather, water, and climate information, please visit our website at weather.gov/Atlanta. The current time is 4:32 p.m. Eastern Daylight Time. Here are the 4 p.m. weather observations from around the area. At Athens, it was partly sunny, the temperature was 79 degrees, dew point 75 degrees, relative humidity 87%, wind east at 12 miles an hour, pressure was 30.12 inches and steady. At Gainesville, with light rain it was 76, wind east at 12 gusting to 18. At Winder, it was partly sunny, the temperature was 79. At Greensboro, it was cloudy and 81, wind east at 6. At Jefferson, it was cloudy and 76, wind northeast at 10. At Monroe, it was partly sunny. At 6, wind northeast at 10. At Monroe, it was partly sunny. At Albertton, with light rain and fog, it was 76, wind south at 3. At Canyon, it was cloudy and 76, wind northeast at 3. At Clemson, it was partly sunny and 78, wind northeast at 10. Elsewhere across Georgia, at Atlanta with light rain it was 80, wind northeast at 9. At Cartersville, the temperature was 88, wind east at 10. At Lawrenceville, it was partly sunny and 81, wind variable at 6. At Macon, it was partly sunny and 84, wind northeast at 5. At Rome, it was mostly sunny and 84, wind northeast at 7. At Augusta, it was mostly sunny and 87, wind east at 8. At Savannah, with thunder, it was 80, wind northeast at 21. Elsewhere across the region, at Chattanooga, it was partly sunny and 80, wind northeast at 7. At Asheville, it was cloudy and 75, wind variable at 5. At Greenville-Spartanburg, it was mostly sunny and 80, wind northeast at 9.

Here is the hazardous weather outlook. This hazardous weather outlook is for North and Central Georgia. For this afternoon and tonight, numerous to widespread showers and thunderstorms are likely through this evening. Locally heavy rainfall will be the primary threat, which could lead to isolated flash flooding concerns. Frequent lightning and brief gusty winds will also be possible. And now the extended outlook for the period Wednesday through Monday. Scattered to numerous afternoon thunderstorms are likely each day through Sunday. Any storms that form will be capable of producing gusty winds, frequent lightning, and locally heavy rainfall. Heat concerns will return late week as maximum heat index values are expected to rise back into the triple digits. Spotter information statement. Spotter activation will not be needed through tonight. Here is the official forecast from your National Weather Service for the Athens listening area. This afternoon, showers and thunderstorms likely. Near steady temperature in the upper 70s. East winds 10 to 15 miles an hour. Chance of rain 60%. Tonight, mostly cloudy. A chance of showers and thunderstorms in the evening, then a slight chance of showers after midnight. Lows in the upper 60s. Light northeast winds. Chance of rain 30%. Wednesday, partly sunny with a chance of showers. A slight chance of thunderstorms in the morning, then a chance of thunderstorms in the afternoon. Highs in the upper 80s. Southeast winds 5 to 10 miles an hour. Chance of rain 30%. Wednesday night, mostly clear in the evening, then becoming partly cloudy. Lows around 70. Light west winds. And now the extended forecast. Thursday and Thursday night, mostly clear. A chance of showers and thunderstorms. Highs in the lower 90s. Lows in the lower 70s. Friday and Friday night, partly cloudy. A chance of showers and thunderstorms. Highs in the lower 90s. Lows in the lower 70s. Saturday and Saturday night, mostly clear. A chance of showers and thunderstorms. Highs in the lower 90s. Lows in the lower 70s. Sunday and Sunday night, mostly clear. A chance of showers and thunderstorms. Highs in the lower 90s. Lows in the mid 70s. Monday and Monday night, mostly clear. Highs in the lower 90s. Lows in the mid 70s. For more detailed weather, water, and climate information, please visit our website at weather.gov/Atlanta. The current time is 4:37 p.m. Eastern Daylight Time. Here are the 4 p.m. weather observations from around the area. At Athens, it was partly sunny, the temperature was 79 degrees, dew point 75 degrees, relative humidity 87%, wind east at 12 miles an hour, pressure was 30.12 inches and steady. At Gainesville, with light rain it was 76, wind east at 12 gusting to 18. At Winder, it was partly sunny, the temperature was 79. At Greensboro, it was cloudy and 81, wind east at 6. At Jefferson, it was cloudy and 76, wind northeast at 10. At Monroe, it was partly sunny. At Albertton, with light rain and fog, it was 76, wind south at 3. At Canyon, it was cloudy and 76, wind northeast at 3. At Clemson, it was partly sunny and 78, wind northeast at 10. Elsewhere across Georgia, at Atlanta with light rain it was 80, wind northeast at 9. At Cartersville, the temperature was 88, wind east at 10. At Lawrenceville, it was partly sunny and 81, wind variable at 6. At Macon, it was partly sunny and 84, wind northeast at 5. At Rome, it was mostly sunny and 84, wind northeast at 7. At Augusta, it was mostly sunny and 87, wind east at 8. At Savannah, with thunder, it was 80, wind northeast at 21. Elsewhere across the region, at Chattanooga, it was partly sunny and 80, wind northeast at 7. At Asheville, it was

cloudy and 75, wind variable at 5. At Greenville, Spartanburg, it was mostly sunny and 80, wind northeast at 9. Here is the hazardous weather outlook. This hazardous weather outlook is for north and central Georgia. For this afternoon and tonight, numerous to widespread showers and thunderstorms are likely through this evening. Locally heavy rainfall will be the primary threat, which could lead to isolated flash flooding concerns. Frequent lightning and brief gusty winds will also be possible. And now the extended outlook for the period Wednesday through Monday. Scattered to numerous afternoon thunderstorms are likely each day through Sunday. Any storms that form will be capable of producing gusty winds, frequent lightning, and locally heavy rainfall. Heat concerns will return late week as maximum heat index values are expected to rise back into the triple digits. Spotter information statement, spotter activation will not be needed through tonight. 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Here is the official forecast from your National Weather Service for the Athens listening area. This afternoon, showers and thunderstorms likely. Near steady temperature in the upper 70s. East winds 10 to 15 miles an hour. Chance of rain 60%. Tonight, mostly cloudy. A chance of showers and thunderstorms in the evening, then a slight chance of showers after midnight. Lows in the upper 60s. Light northeast winds. Chance of rain 30%. Wednesday, partly sunny with a chance of showers. A slight chance of thunderstorms in the morning, then a chance of thunderstorms in the afternoon. Highs in the upper 80s. Southeast winds 5 to 10 miles an hour. Chance of rain 30%. Wednesday night, mostly clear in the evening, then becoming partly cloudy. Lows around 70. Light west winds. And now the extended forecast. Thursday and Thursday night, mostly clear. A chance of showers and thunderstorms. Highs in the lower 90s. Lows in the lower 70s. Friday and Friday night, partly cloudy. A chance of showers and thunderstorms. Highs in the lower 90s. Lows in the lower 70s. Saturday and Saturday night, mostly clear. A chance of showers and thunderstorms. Highs in the lower 90s. Lows in the lower 70s. Sunday and Sunday night, mostly clear. A chance of showers and thunderstorms. Highs in the lower 90s. Lows in the mid 70s. Monday and Monday night, mostly clear. Highs in the lower 90s. Lows in the mid 70s. For more detailed weather, water, and climate information, please visit our website at weather.gov/Atlanta. The current time is 4:43 p.m. Eastern Daylight Time. Here are the 4 p.m. weather observations from around the area. At Athens, it was partly sunny, the temperature was 79 degrees, dew point 75 degrees, relative humidity 87%, wind east at 12 miles an hour, pressure was 30.12 inches and steady. At Gainesville, with light rain it was 76, wind east at 12 gusting to 18. At Winder, it was partly sunny, the temperature was 79. At Greensboro, it was cloudy and 81, wind east at 6. At Jefferson, it was cloudy and 76, wind northeast at 10. At Monroe, it was partly sunny. At Albertton, with light rain and fog, it was 7.

it's mostly sunny and 87, wind east at 8. At Savannah, with thunder, it was 80, wind northeast at 21. Elsewhere across the region, at Chattanooga, it was partly sunny and 80, wind northeast at 7. At Asheville, it was cloudy and 75, wind variable at 5. At Greenville-Spartanburg, it was mostly sunny and 80, wind northeast at 9. Here is the hazardous weather outlook. This hazardous weather outlook is for north and central Georgia. For this afternoon and tonight, numerous to widespread showers and thunderstorms are likely through this evening. Locally heavy rainfall will be the primary threat, which could lead to isolated flash flooding concerns. Frequent lightning and brief gusty winds will also be possible. And now the extended outlook for the period Wednesday through Monday. Scattered to numerous afternoon thunderstorms are likely each day through Sunday. Any storms that form will be capable of producing gusty winds, frequent lightning, and locally heavy rainfall. Heat concerns will return late week as maximum heat index values are expected to rise back into the triple digits. Spotter information statement, spotter activation will not be needed through tonight. Here is the official forecast from your National Weather Service for the Athens listening area. This afternoon, showers and thunderstorms likely. Near steady temperature in the upper 70s. East winds 10 to 15 miles an hour. Chance of rain 60%. Tonight, mostly cloudy. A chance of showers and thunderstorms in the evening, then a slight chance of showers after midnight. Lows in the upper 60s. Light northeast winds. Chance of rain 30%. Wednesday, partly sunny with a chance of showers. A slight chance of thunderstorms in the morning, then a chance of thunderstorms in the afternoon. Highs in the upper 80s. Southeast winds 5 to 10 miles an hour. Chance of rain 30%. Wednesday night, mostly clear in the evening, then becoming partly cloudy. Lows around 70. Light west winds. And now the extended forecast. Thursday and Thursday night, mostly clear. A chance of showers and thunderstorms. Highs in the lower 90s. Lows in the lower 70s. Friday and Friday night, partly cloudy. A chance of showers and thunderstorms. Highs in the lower 90s. Lows in the lower 70s. Saturday and Saturday night, mostly clear. A chance of showers and thunderstorms. Highs in the lower 90s. Lows in the lower 70s. Sunday and Sunday night, mostly clear. A chance of showers and thunderstorms. Highs in the lower 90s. Lows in the mid-70s. Monday and Monday night, mostly clear. Highs in the lower 90s. Lows in the mid-70s. For more detailed weather, water, and climate information, please visit our website at weather.gov/Atlanta. The current time is 4:48 p.m. Eastern Daylight Time. Here are the 4 p.m. weather observations from around the area. At Athens, it was partly sunny, the temperature was 79 degrees, dew point 75 degrees, relative humidity 87%, wind east at 12 miles an hour, pressure was 30.12 inches and steady. At Gainesville, with light rain it was 76, wind east at 12 gusting to 18. At Winder, it was partly sunny, the temperature was 79. At Greensboro, it was cloudy and 81, wind east at 6. At Jefferson, it was cloudy and 76, wind northeast at 10. At Monroe, it was partly sunny. At Elberton, with light rain and fog, it was 76, wind south at 3. At Canyon, it was cloudy and 76, wind northeast at 3. At Clemson, it was partly sunny and 78, wind northeast at 10. Elsewhere across Georgia, at Atlanta with light rain it was 80, wind northeast at 9. At Cartersville, the temperature was 88, wind east at 10. At Lawrenceville, it was partly sunny and 81, wind variable at 6. At Macon, it was partly

sunny and 84, wind northeast at 5. At Rome, it was mostly sunny and 84, wind northeast at 7. At Augusta, it was mostly sunny and 87, wind east at 8. At Savannah, with thunder, it was 80, wind northeast at 21. Elsewhere across the region, at Chattanooga, it was partly sunny and 80, wind northeast at 7. At Asheville, it was cloudy and 75, wind variable at 5. At Greenville-Spartanburg, it was mostly sunny and 80, wind northeast at 9. Here is the hazardous weather outlook. This hazardous weather outlook is for north and central Georgia. For this afternoon and tonight, numerous to widespread showers and thunderstorms are likely through this evening. Locally heavy rainfall will be the primary threat, which could lead to isolated flash flooding concerns. Frequent lightning and brief gusty winds will also be possible. And now the extended outlook for the period Wednesday through Monday. Scattered to numerous afternoon thunderstorms are likely each day through Sunday. Any storms that form will be capable of producing gusty winds, frequent lightning, and locally heavy rainfall. Heat concerns will return late week as maximum heat index values are expected to rise back into the triple digits. Spotter information statement, spotter activation will not be needed through tonight. Here is the official forecast from your National Weather Service for the Athens listening area. This afternoon, showers and thunderstorms likely. Near steady temperature in the upper 70s. East winds 10 to 15 miles an hour. Chance of rain 60%. Tonight, mostly cloudy. A chance of showers and thunderstorms in the evening, then a slight chance of showers after midnight. Lows in the upper 60s. Light northeast winds. Chance of rain 30%. Wednesday, partly sunny with a chance of showers. A slight chance of thunderstorms in the morning, then a chance of thunderstorms in the afternoon. Highs in the upper 80s. Southeast winds 5 to 10 miles an hour. Chance of rain 30%. Wednesday night, mostly clear in the evening, then becoming partly cloudy. Lows around 70. Light west winds. And now the extended forecast. Thursday and Thursday night, mostly clear. A chance of showers and thunderstorms. Highs in the lower 90s. Lows in the lower 70s. Friday and Friday night, partly cloudy. A chance of showers and thunderstorms. Highs in the lower 90s. Lows in the lower 70s. Saturday and Saturday night, mostly clear. A chance of showers and thunderstorms. Highs in the lower 90s. Lows in the lower 70s. Sunday and Sunday night, mostly clear. A chance of showers and thunderstorms. Highs in the lower 90s. Lows in the mid 70s. Monday and Monday night, mostly clear. Highs in the lower 90s. Lows in the mid 70s. For more detailed weather, water, and climate information, please visit our website at weather.gov/Atlanta. The current time is 4:53 p.m. Eastern Daylight Time. Here are the 4 p.m. weather observations from around the area. At Athens, it was partly sunny. The temperature was 79 degrees, dew point 75 degrees, relative humidity 87%, wind east at 12 miles an hour, pressure was 30.12 inches and steady. At Gainesville, with light rain it was 76, wind east at 12 gusting to 18. At Winder, it was partly sunny, the temperature was 79. At Greensboro, it was cloudy and 81, wind east at 6. At Jefferson, it was cloudy and 76, wind northeast at 10. At Monroe, it was partly sunny. At Elberton, with light rain and fog, it was 76, wind south at 3. At Canyon, it was cloudy and 76, wind northeast at 3. At Clemson, it was partly sunny and 78, wind northeast at 10. Elsewhere across Georgia, at Atlanta with light rain it was 80, wind northeast at 9. At Cartersville,

The temperature was 88, wind east at 10. At Lawrenceville, it was partly sunny and 81, wind variable at 6. At Macon, it was partly sunny and 84, wind northeast at 5. At Rome, it was mostly sunny and 84, wind northeast at 7. At Augusta, it was mostly sunny and 87, wind east at 8. At Savannah, with thunder, it was 80, wind northeast at 21. Elsewhere across the region, at Chattanooga, it was partly sunny and 80, wind northeast at 7. At Asheville, it was cloudy and 75, wind variable at 5. At Greenville-Spartanburg, it was mostly sunny and 80, wind northeast at 9. Here is the hazardous weather outlook. This hazardous weather outlook is for north and central Georgia. For this afternoon and tonight, numerous to widespread showers and thunderstorms are likely through this evening. Locally heavy rainfall will be the primary threat, which could lead to isolated flash flooding concerns. Frequent lightning and brief gusty winds will also be possible. And now the extended outlook for the period Wednesday through Monday. Scattered to numerous afternoon thunderstorms are likely each day through Sunday. Any storms that form will be capable of producing gusty winds, frequent lightning, and locally heavy rainfall. Heat concerns will return late week as maximum heat index values are expected to rise back into the triple digits. Spotter information statement, spotter activation will not be needed through tonight. Here is the official forecast from your National Weather Service for the Athens listening area. This afternoon, showers and thunderstorms likely. Near steady temperature in the upper 70s. East winds 10 to 15 miles an hour. Chance of rain 60%. Tonight, mostly cloudy. A chance of showers and thunderstorms in the evening, then a slight chance of showers after midnight. Lows in the upper 60s. Light northeast winds. Chance of rain 30%. Wednesday, partly sunny with a chance of showers. A slight chance of thunderstorms in the morning, then a chance of thunderstorms in the afternoon. Highs in the upper 80s. Southeast winds 5 to 10 miles an hour. Chance of rain 30%. Wednesday night, mostly clear in the evening, then becoming partly cloudy. Lows around 70. Light west winds. And now the extended forecast. Thursday and Thursday night, mostly clear. A chance of showers and thunderstorms. Highs in the lower 90s. Lows in the lower 70s. Friday and Friday night, partly cloudy. A chance of showers and thunderstorms. Highs in the lower 90s. Lows in the lower 70s. Saturday and Saturday night, mostly clear. A chance of showers and thunderstorms. Highs in the lower 90s. Lows in the lower 70s. Sunday and Sunday night, mostly clear. A chance of showers and thunderstorms. Highs in the lower 90s. Lows in the mid 70s. Monday and Monday night, mostly clear. Highs in the lower 90s. Lows in the mid-70s. For more detailed weather, water, and climate information, please visit our website at weather.gov/Atlanta. The current time is 4:59 p.m. Eastern Daylight Time. Here are the 4 p.m. weather observations from around the area. At Athens, it was partly sunny. The temperature was 79 degrees, dew point 75 degrees, relative humidity 87%, wind east at 12 miles an hour, pressure was 30.12 inches and steady. At Gainesville, with light rain it was 76, wind east at 12 gusting to 18. At Winder, it was partly sunny, the temperature was 79. At Greensboro, it was cloudy and 81, wind east at 6. At Jefferson, it was cloudy and 76, wind northeast at 10. At Monroe, it was partly sunny. At Albertton, with light rain and fog, it was 76, wind south at 3. At Canyon, it was cloudy and 76, wind northeast at 3. At Clemson, it was partly sunny.

and 78. Wind northeast at 10. Elsewhere across Georgia, at Atlanta with light rain it was 80. Wind northeast at 9. At Cartersville, the temperature was 88, wind east at 10. At Lawrenceville, it was partly sunny and 81, wind variable at 6. At Macon, it was partly sunny and 84, wind northeast at 5. At Rome, it was mostly sunny and 84, wind northeast at 7. At Augusta, it was mostly sunny and 87, wind east at 8. At Savannah, with thunder, it was 80, wind northeast at 21. Elsewhere across the region, at Chattanooga, it was partly sunny and 80, wind northeast at 7. At Asheville, it was cloudy and 75, wind variable at 5. At Greenville-Spartanburg, it was mostly sunny and 80, wind northeast at 9. Here is the hazardous weather outlook. This hazardous weather outlook is for north and central Georgia. For this afternoon and tonight, numerous to widespread showers and thunderstorms are likely through this evening. Locally heavy rainfall will be the primary threat, which could lead to isolated flash flooding concerns. Frequent lightning and brief gusty winds will also be possible. And now the extended outlook for the period Wednesday through Monday. Scattered to numerous afternoon thunderstorms are likely each day through Sunday. Any storms that form will be capable of producing gusty winds, frequent lightning, and locally heavy rainfall. Heat concerns will return late week as maximum heat index values are expected to rise back into the triple digits. Spotter information statement, spotter activation will not be needed through tonight. The Athens climate summary for this evening, as of 4 p.m., July 14, 2026. Today's high temperature of 83 degrees occurred at 2:03 p.m. This high was 9 degrees below the normal high of 92. The record high is 101 degrees, which was last set in 1966. Today's low temperature of 71 degrees occurred at 3:32 a.m. This low was 1 degree above the normal low of 70. The record low is 61 degrees, which was set in 1967. 0.04 inches of precipitation fell today, which brings the monthly total to 2.04 inches. This is 0.01 inches above the normal amount of 2.03 inches for July. The total precipitation for the year now stands at 24.93 inches, which is 1.87 inches below normal. There were no heating degree days today. This leaves the monthly total at zero. The yearly total since July 1st is zero. There were 12 cooling degree days today. This brings the monthly total to 255. The yearly total since January 1st is 1,018. Sunset tonight is at 8:45 p.m. Sunrise tomorrow is at 6:33 a.m. Here is the official forecast from your National Weather Service for the Athens listening area. Tonight, mostly cloudy. A chance of showers and thunderstorms early, then a slight chance of thunderstorms late this evening. A slight chance of showers this late evening and early morning. Lows in the upper 60s. Light northeast winds. Chance of rain 30%. Wednesday, partly sunny with a chance of showers. A slight chance of thunderstorms in the morning, then a chance of thunderstorms in the afternoon. Highs in the upper 80s. Southeast winds 5 to 10 miles an hour. Chance of rain 30%. Wednesday night, mostly clear in the evening, then becoming partly cloudy. Lows around 70. Light and variable winds, becoming west around 5 miles an hour after midnight. Thursday, mostly sunny. A chance of showers and thunderstorms in the afternoon. Highs in the lower 90s. West winds 5 to 15 miles an hour. Chance of rain 30%. Thursday night, clear. Lows in the lower 70s. West winds up to 10 miles an hour. And now the extended forecast. Friday and Friday night, partly cloudy. A chance of showers and thunderstorms. Highs in the lower 90s.

was in the lower 70s. Saturday and Saturday night, mostly clear. A chance of showers and thunderstorms. Highs in the lower 90s. Lows in the lower 70s. Sunday and Sunday night, mostly clear. A chance of showers and thunderstorms. Highs in the lower 90s. Lows in the mid 70s. Monday and Monday night, mostly clear. Highs in the lower 90s. Lows in the mid 70s. Tuesday and Tuesday night, mostly clear. A slight chance of showers and thunderstorms. Highs in the lower 90s. Lows in the mid 70s. For more detailed weather, water, and climate information, please visit our website at weather.gov/Atlanta. The current time is 5:06 p.m. Eastern Daylight Time. Here are the 5 p.m. weather observations from around the area. At Athens, it was cloudy, the temperature was 79 degrees, dew point 73 degrees, relative humidity 82%, wind east at 9 miles an hour, pressure was 30.11 inches and falling. At Gainesville, with light rain it was 74, wind east at 7. At Winder, with light rain. At Greensboro, it was mostly cloudy and 81, wind calm. At Jefferson, with light rain it was 74, wind east at 7. At Monroe, it was partly sunny. At Albertton, with light rain and fog, it was 76, wind northeast at 3. At Canyon, with light rain and fog, it was 76, wind east at 3. At Clemson, it was partly sunny and 79, wind northeast at 8. Elsewhere across Georgia, at Atlanta with a thunderstorm, it was 74, wind north at 3. At Cartersville, the temperature was 82, wind variable at 7. At Lawrenceville, it was partly sunny and 82, wind variable at 7 gusting to 16. At Macon, it was partly sunny and 79, wind west at 7. At Rome, with a thunderstorm, it was 77, wind southeast at 7. At Augusta, it was mostly sunny and 86, wind south at 3. At Savannah, with a thunderstorm, it was 76, wind northeast at 9. Elsewhere across the region, at Chattanooga, it was partly sunny and 85, wind calm. At Asheville, it was partly sunny and 77, wind variable at 3. At Greenville-Spartanburg, it was mostly sunny and 81, wind north at 7. Here is the hazardous weather outlook. This hazardous weather outlook is for North and Central Georgia. For this afternoon and tonight, numerous to widespread showers and thunderstorms are likely through this evening. Locally heavy rainfall will be the primary threat, which could lead to isolated flash flooding concerns. Frequent lightning and brief gusty winds will also be possible. And now the extended outlook for the period Wednesday through Monday. Scattered to numerous afternoon thunderstorms are likely each day through Sunday. Any storms that form will be capable of producing gusty winds, frequent lightning, and locally heavy rainfall. Heat concerns will return late week as maximum heat index values are expected to rise back into the triple digits. Spotter information statement, spotter activation will not be needed through tonight. Here is the official forecast from your National Weather Service for the Athens listening area. Tonight, mostly cloudy. A chance of showers and thunderstorms early, then a slight chance of thunderstorms late this evening. A slight chance of showers this late evening and early morning. Lows in the upper 60s. Light northeast winds. Chance of rain 30%. Wednesday, partly sunny with a chance of showers. A slight chance of thunderstorms in the morning, then a chance of thunderstorms in the afternoon. Highs in the upper 80s. Southeast winds 5 to 10 miles an hour. Chance of rain 30%. Wednesday night, mostly clear in the evening, then becoming partly cloudy. Lows around 70. Light and variable winds, becoming west around 5 miles an hour after midnight. Thursday, mostly sunny. A chance of showers and thunderstorms in the afternoon.

highs in the lower 90s. West winds 5 to 15 miles an hour. Chance of rain 30%. Thursday night, clear. Lows in the lower 70s. West winds up to 10 miles an hour. And now the extended forecast. Friday and Friday night, partly cloudy. A chance of showers and thunderstorms. Highs in the lower 90s. Lows in the lower 70s. Saturday and Saturday night, mostly clear. A chance of showers and thunderstorms. Highs in the lower 90s. Lows in the lower 70s. Sunday and Sunday night, mostly clear. A chance of showers and thunderstorms. Highs in the lower 90s. Lows in the mid 70s. Monday and Monday night, mostly clear. Highs in the lower 90s. Lows in the mid 70s. Tuesday and Tuesday night, mostly clear. A slight chance of showers and thunderstorms. Highs in the lower 90s. Lows in the mid 70s. For more detailed weather, water, and climate information, please visit our website at weather.gov/Atlanta. The Athens climate summary for this evening, as of 4 p.m., July 14, 2026. Today's high temperature of 83 degrees occurred at 2:03 p.m. This high was 9 degrees below the normal high of 92. The record high is 101 degrees, which was last set in 1966. Today's low temperature of 71 degrees occurred at 3:32 a.m. This low was 1 degree above the normal low of 70. The record low is 61 degrees, which was set in 1967. 0.04 inches of precipitation fell today, which brings the monthly total to 2.04 inches. This is 0.01 inches above the normal amount of 2.03 inches for July. The total precipitation for the year now stands at 24.93 inches, which is 1.87 inches below normal. There were no heating degree days today. This leaves the monthly total at zero. The yearly total since July 1st is zero. There were 12 cooling degree days today. This brings the monthly total to 255. The yearly total since January 1st is 1,018. Sunset tonight is at 8:45 p.m. Sunrise tomorrow is at 6:33 a.m. The current time is 5:13 p.m. Eastern Daylight Time. Here are the 5 p.m. weather observations from around the area. At Athens, it was cloudy, the temperature was 79 degrees, dew point 73 degrees, relative humidity 82%, wind east at 9 miles an hour, pressure was 30.11 inches and falling. At Gainesville, with light rain it was 74, wind east at 7. At Winder, with light rain. At Greensboro, it was cloudy and 81, wind calm. At Jefferson, with light rain it was 74, wind east at 7. At Monroe, it was partly sunny. At Albertton, with light rain and fog, it was 76, wind northeast at 3. At Canyon, with light rain and fog, it was 76, wind east at 3. At Clemson, it was partly sunny and 79, wind northeast at 8. Elsewhere across Georgia, at Atlanta with a thunderstorm, it was 74, wind north at 3. At Cartersville, the temperature was 82, wind variable at 7. At Lawrenceville, it was partly sunny and 82, wind variable at 7 gusting to 16. At Macon, it was partly sunny and 79, wind west at 7. At Rome, with a thunderstorm, it was 77, wind southeast at 7. At Augusta, it was mostly sunny and 86, wind south at 3. At Savannah, with a thunderstorm, it was 76, wind northeast at 9. Elsewhere across the region, at Chattanooga, it was partly sunny and 85, wind calm. At Asheville, it was partly sunny and 77, wind variable at 3. At Greenville-Spartanburg, it was mostly sunny and 81, wind north at 7. Here is the hazardous weather outlook. This hazardous weather outlook

outlook is for north and central Georgia. For this afternoon and tonight, numerous to widespread showers and thunderstorms are likely through this evening. Locally heavy rainfall will be the primary threat, which could lead to isolated flash flooding concerns. Frequent lightning and brief gusty winds will also be possible. And now the extended outlook for the period Wednesday through Monday. Scattered to numerous afternoon thunderstorms are likely each day through Sunday. Any storms that form will be capable of producing gusty winds, frequent lightning, and locally heavy rainfall. Heat concerns will return late week as maximum heat index values are expected to rise back into the triple digits. Spotter information statement, spotter activation will not be needed through tonight. Here is the official forecast from your National Weather Service for the Athens listening area. Tonight, mostly cloudy. A chance of showers and thunderstorms early, then a slight chance of thunderstorms late this evening. A slight chance of showers this late evening and early morning. Lows in the upper 60s. Light northeast winds. Chance of rain 30%. Wednesday, partly sunny with a chance of showers. A slight chance of thunderstorms in the morning, then a chance of thunderstorms in the afternoon. Highs in the upper 80s. Southeast winds 5 to 10 miles an hour. Chance of rain 30%. Wednesday night, mostly clear in the evening, then becoming partly cloudy. Lows around 70. Light and variable winds, becoming west around 5 miles an hour after midnight. Thursday, mostly sunny. A chance of showers and thunderstorms in the afternoon. Highs in the lower 90s. West winds 5 to 15 miles an hour. Chance of rain 30%. Thursday night, clear. Lows in the lower 70s. West winds up to 10 miles an hour. And now the extended forecast. Friday and Friday night, partly cloudy. A chance of showers and thunderstorms. Highs in the lower 90s. Lows in the lower 70s. Saturday and Saturday night, mostly clear. A chance of showers and thunderstorms. Highs in the lower 90s. Lows in the lower 70s. Sunday and Sunday night, mostly clear. A chance of showers and thunderstorms. Highs in the lower 90s. Lows in the mid 70s. Monday and Monday night, mostly clear. Highs in the lower 90s. Lows in the mid 70s. Tuesday and Tuesday night, mostly clear. A slight chance of showers and thunderstorms. Highs in the lower 90s. Lows in the mid 70s. For more detailed weather, water, and climate information, please visit our website at weather.gov/Atlanta. The current time is 5:18 p.m. Eastern Daylight Time. Here are the 5 p.m. weather observations from around the area. At Athens, it was cloudy, the temperature was 79 degrees, dew point 73 degrees, relative humidity 82%, wind east at 9 miles an hour, pressure was 30.11 inches and falling. At Gainesville, with light rain it was 74, wind east at 7. At Winder, with light rain. At Greensboro, it was cloudy and 81, wind calm. At Jefferson, with light rain it was 74, wind east at 7. At Monroe, it was partly sunny. At Albertton, with light rain and fog it was 76, wind northeast at 3. At Canyon, with light rain and fog it was 76, wind east at 3. At Clemson, it was partly sunny and 79, wind northeast at 8. Elsewhere across Georgia, at Atlanta with a thunderstorm, it was 74, wind north at 3. At Cartersville, the temperature was 82, wind variable at 7. At Lawrenceville, it was partly sunny and 82, wind variable at 7 gusting to 16. At Macon, it was partly sunny and 79, wind west at 7. At Rome, with a thunderstorm, it was 77, wind southeast at 7. At Augusta, it was mostly sunny and 86, wind south at 3. At Savannah, with a thunderstorm.

Thunderstorm, it was 76, wind northeast at 9. Elsewhere across the region, at Chattanooga, it was partly sunny and 85, wind calm. At Asheville, it was partly sunny and 77, wind variable at 3. At Greenville-Spartanburg, it was mostly sunny and 81, wind north at 7. The Athens climate summary for this evening, as of 4 p.m., July 14, 2026. Today's high temperature of 83 degrees occurred at 2:03 p.m. This high was 9 degrees below the normal high of 92. The record high is 101 degrees, which was last set in 1966. Today's low temperature of 71 degrees occurred at 3:32 a.m. This low was 1 degree above the normal low of 70. The record low is 61 degrees, which was set in 1967. 0.04 inches of precipitation fell today, which brings the monthly total to 2.04 inches. This is 0.01 inches above the normal amount of 2.03 inches for July. The total precipitation for the year now stands at 24.93 inches, which is 1.87 inches below normal. There were no heating degree days today. This leaves the monthly total at zero. The yearly total since July 1st is zero. There were 12 cooling degree days today. This brings the monthly total to 255. The yearly total since January 1st is 1,018. Sunset tonight is at 8:45 p.m. Sunrise tomorrow is at 6:33 a.m. Here is the hazardous weather outlook. This hazardous weather outlook is for North and Central Georgia. For this afternoon and tonight, numerous to widespread showers and thunderstorms are likely through this evening. Locally heavy rainfall will be the primary threat, which could lead to isolated flash flooding concerns. Frequent lightning and brief gusty winds will also be possible. And now the extended outlook for the period Wednesday through Monday. Scattered to numerous afternoon thunderstorms are likely each day through Sunday. Any storms that form will be capable of producing gusty winds, frequent lightning, and locally heavy rainfall. Heat concerns will return late week as maximum heat index values are expected to rise back into the triple digits. Spotter information statement, spotter activation will not be needed through tonight. Here is the official forecast from your National Weather Service for the Athens listening area. Tonight, mostly cloudy. A chance of showers and thunderstorms early, then a slight chance of thunderstorms late this evening. A slight chance of showers this late evening and early morning. Lows in the upper 60s. Light northeast winds. Chance of rain 30%. Wednesday, partly sunny with a chance of showers. A slight chance of thunderstorms in the morning, then a chance of thunderstorms in the afternoon. Highs in the upper 80s. Southeast winds 5 to 10 miles an hour. Chance of rain 30%. Wednesday night, mostly clear in the evening, then becoming partly cloudy. Lows around 70. Light and variable winds, becoming west around 5 miles an hour after midnight. Thursday, mostly sunny. A chance of showers and thunderstorms in the afternoon. Highs in the lower 90s. West winds 5 to 15 miles an hour. Chance of rain 30%. Thursday night, clear. Lows in the lower 70s. West winds up to 10 miles an hour. And now the extended forecast. Friday and Friday night, partly cloudy. A chance of showers and thunderstorms. Highs in the lower 90s. Lows in the lower 70s. Saturday and Saturday night, mostly clear. A chance of showers and thunderstorms. Highs in the lower 90s. Lows in the lower 70s. Sunday and Sunday night, mostly clear. A chance of showers and thunderstorms. Highs in the lower 90s. Lows in the mid-70s. Monday and Monday night, mostly clear. Highs in the lower 90s. Lows in the mid-70s. Tuesday and Tuesday night, mostly clear. A slight chance of

showers and thunderstorms. Highs in the lower 90s. Lows in the mid-70s. For more detailed weather, water, and climate information, please visit our website at weather.gov/Atlanta. The current time is 5:25 p.m. Eastern Daylight Time. Here are the 5 p.m. weather observations from around the area. At Athens, it was cloudy. The temperature was 79 degrees, dew point 73 degrees, relative humidity 82%, wind east at 9 miles an hour, pressure was 30.11 inches and falling. At Gainesville, with light rain it was 74, wind east at 7. At Winder, with light rain. At Greensboro, it was cloudy and 81, wind calm. At Jefferson, with light rain it was 74, wind east at 7. At Monroe, it was partly sunny. At Albertton, with light rain and fog, it was 76, wind northeast at 3. At Canyon, with light rain and fog, it was 76, wind east at 3. At Clemson, it was partly sunny and 79, wind northeast at 8. Elsewhere across Georgia, at Atlanta with a thunderstorm, it was 74, wind north at 3. At Cartersville, the temperature was 82, wind variable at 7. At Lawrenceville, it was partly sunny and 82, wind variable at 7 gusting to 16. At Macon, it was partly sunny and 79, wind west at 7. At Rome, with a thunderstorm, it was 77, wind southeast at 7. At Augusta, it was mostly sunny and 86, wind south at 3. At Savannah, with a thunderstorm, it was 76, wind northeast at 9. Elsewhere across the region, at Chattanooga, it was partly sunny and 85, wind calm. At Asheville, it was partly sunny and 77, wind variable at 3. At Greenville-Spartanburg, it was mostly sunny and 81, wind north at 7. Here is the hazardous weather outlook. This hazardous weather outlook is for North and Central Georgia. For this afternoon and tonight, numerous to widespread showers and thunderstorms are likely through this evening. Locally heavy rainfall will be the primary threat, which could lead to isolated flash flooding concerns. Frequent lightning and brief gusty winds will also be possible. And now the extended outlook for the period Wednesday through Monday. Scattered to numerous afternoon thunderstorms are likely each day through Sunday. Any storms that form will be capable of producing gusty winds, frequent lightning, and locally heavy rainfall. Heat concerns will return late week as maximum heat index values are expected to rise back into the triple digits. Spotter information statement, spotter activation will not be needed through tonight. Here is the official forecast from your National Weather Service for the Athens listening area. Tonight, mostly cloudy. A chance of showers and thunderstorms early, then a slight chance of thunderstorms late this evening. A slight chance of showers this late evening and early morning. Lows in the upper 60s. Light northeast winds. Chance of rain 30%. Wednesday, partly sunny with a chance of showers. A slight chance of thunderstorms in the morning, then a chance of thunderstorms in the afternoon. Highs in the upper 80s. Southeast winds 5 to 10 miles an hour. Chance of rain 30%. Wednesday night, mostly clear in the evening, then becoming partly cloudy. Lows around 70. Light and variable winds, becoming west around 5 miles an hour after midnight. Thursday, mostly sunny. A chance of showers and thunderstorms in the afternoon. Highs in the lower 90s. West winds 5 to 15 miles an hour. Chance of rain 30%. Thursday night, clear. Lows in the lower 70s. West winds up to 10 miles an hour. And now the extended forecast. Friday and Friday night, partly cloudy. A chance of showers and thunderstorms. Highs in the lower 90s. Lows in the lower 70s. Saturday and Saturday night, mostly clear. A chance of showers and thunderstorms.

Highs in the lower 90s. Lows in the lower 70s. Sunday and Sunday night, mostly clear. A chance of showers and thunderstorms. Highs in the lower 90s. Lows in the mid 70s. Monday and Monday night, mostly clear. Highs in the lower 90s. Lows in the mid 70s. Tuesday and Tuesday night, mostly clear. A slight chance of showers and thunderstorms. Highs in the lower 90s. Lows in the mid 70s. For more detailed weather, water, and climate information, please visit our website at weather.gov/Atlanta. The Athens climate summary for this evening, as of 4 p.m., July 14, 2026. Today's high temperature of 83 degrees occurred at 2:03 p.m. This high was 9 degrees below the normal high of 92. The record high is 101 degrees, which was last set in 1966. Today's low temperature of 71 degrees occurred at 3:32 a.m. This low was 1 degree above the normal low of 70. The record low is 61 degrees, which was set in 1967. 0.04 inches of precipitation fell today, which brings the monthly total to 2.04 inches. This is 0.01 inches above the normal amount of 2.03 inches for July. The total precipitation for the year now stands at 24.93 inches, which is 1.87 inches below normal. There were no heating degree days today. This leaves the monthly total at zero. The yearly total since July 1st is zero. There were 12 cooling degree days today. This brings the monthly total to 255. The yearly total since January 1st is 1,018. Sunset tonight is at 8:45 p.m. Sunrise tomorrow is at 6:33 a.m. The current time is 5:32 p.m. Eastern Daylight Time. Here are the 5 p.m. weather observations from around the area. At Athens, it was cloudy, the temperature was 79 degrees, dew point 73 degrees, relative humidity 82%, wind east at 9 miles an hour, pressure was 30.11 inches and falling. At Gainesville, with light rain it was 74, wind east at 7. At Winder, with light rain. At Greensboro, it was cloudy and 81, wind calm. At Jefferson, with light rain it was 74, wind east at 7. At Monroe, it was partly sunny. At Albertton, with light rain and fog, it was 76, wind northeast at 3. At Canyon, with light rain and fog, it was 76, wind east at 3. Albertton, with light rain and fog, it was 76, wind northeast at 3. At Canyon, with light rain and fog, it was 76, wind east at 3. At Clemson, it was partly sunny and 79, wind northeast at 8. Elsewhere across Georgia, at Atlanta with a thunderstorm, it was 74, wind north at 3. At Cartersville, the temperature was 82, wind variable at 7. At Lawrenceville, it was partly sunny and 82, wind variable at 7 gusting to 16. At Macon, it was partly sunny and 79, wind west at 7. At Rome, with a thunderstorm, it was 77, wind southeast at 7. At Augusta, it was mostly sunny and 86, wind south at 3. At Savannah, with a thunderstorm, it was 76, wind northeast at 9. Elsewhere across the region, at Chattanooga, it was partly sunny and 85, wind calm. At Asheville, it was partly sunny and 77, wind variable at 3. At Greenville-Spartanburg, it was mostly sunny and 81, wind north at 7. Here is the hazardous weather outlook. This hazardous weather outlook is for North and Central Georgia. For this afternoon and tonight, numerous to widespread showers and thunderstorms are likely through this evening. Locally heavy rainfall will be the primary threat, which could lead to isolated flash flooding concerns. Frequent lightning and brief gusty winds will also be possible. And now the extended outlook for the period Wednesday through Monday, scattered to numerous afternoon

thunderstorms are likely each day through Sunday. Any storms that form will be capable of producing gusty winds, frequent lightning, and locally heavy rainfall. Heat concerns will return late week as maximum heat index values are expected to rise back into the triple digits. Spotter information statement. Spotter activation will not be needed through tonight. Here is the official forecast from your National Weather Service for the Athens listening area. Tonight, mostly cloudy. A chance of showers and thunderstorms early, then a slight chance of thunderstorms late this evening. A slight chance of showers this late evening and early morning. Lows in the upper 60s. Light northeast winds. Chance of rain 30%. Wednesday, partly sunny with a chance of showers. A slight chance of thunderstorms in the morning, then a chance of thunderstorms in the afternoon. Highs in the upper 80s. Southeast winds 5 to 10 miles an hour. Chance of rain 30%. Wednesday night, mostly clear in the evening, then becoming partly cloudy. Lows around 70. Light and variable winds, becoming west around 5 miles an hour after midnight. Thursday, mostly sunny. A chance of showers and thunderstorms in the afternoon. Highs in the lower 90s. West winds 5 to 15 miles an hour. Chance of rain 30%. Thursday night, clear. Lows in the lower 70s. West winds up to 10 miles an hour. And now the extended forecast. Friday and Friday night, partly cloudy. A chance of showers and thunderstorms. Highs in the lower 90s. Lows in the lower 70s. Saturday and Saturday night, mostly clear. A chance of showers and thunderstorms. Highs in the lower 90s. Lows in the lower 70s. Sunday and Sunday night, mostly clear. A chance of showers and thunderstorms. Highs in the lower 90s. Lows in the mid 70s. Monday and Monday night, mostly clear. Highs in the lower 90s. Lows in the mid 70s. Tuesday and Tuesday night, mostly clear. A slight chance of showers and thunderstorms. Highs in the lower 90s. Lows in the mid 70s. For more detailed weather, water, and climate information, please visit our website at weather.gov/Atlanta. The current time is 5:37 p.m. Eastern Daylight Time. Here are the 5 p.m. weather observations from around the area. At Athens, it was cloudy, the temperature was 79 degrees, dew point 73 degrees, relative humidity 82%, wind east at 9 miles an hour, pressure was 30.11 inches and falling. At Gainesville, with light rain it was 74, wind east at 7. At Winder, with light rain. At Greensboro, it was cloudy and 81, wind calm. At Jefferson, with light rain it was 74, wind east at 7. At Monroe, it was partly sunny. At Albertton, with light rain and fog, it was 76, wind northeast at 3. At Canyon, with light rain and fog, it was 76, wind east at 3. At Clemson, it was partly sunny and 79, wind northeast at 8. Elsewhere across Georgia, at Atlanta with a thunderstorm, it was 74, wind north at 3. At Cartersville, the temperature was 82, wind variable at 7. At Lawrenceville, it was partly sunny and 82, wind variable at 7 gusting to 16. At Macon, it was partly sunny and 79, wind west at 7. At Rome, with a thunderstorm, it was 77, wind southeast at 7. At Augusta, it was mostly sunny and 86, wind south at 3. At Savannah, with a thunderstorm, it was 76, wind northeast at 9. Elsewhere across the region, at Chattanooga, it was partly sunny and 85, wind calm. At Asheville, it was partly sunny and 77, wind variable at 3. At Greenville-Spartanburg, it was mostly sunny and 81, wind north at 7. Here is the hazardous weather outlook.

This hazardous weather outlook is for north and central Georgia. For this afternoon and tonight, numerous to widespread showers and thunderstorms are likely through this evening. Locally heavy rainfall will be the primary threat, which could lead to isolated flash flooding concerns. Frequent lightning and brief gusty winds will also be possible. And now the extended outlook for the period Wednesday through Monday. Scattered to numerous afternoon thunderstorms are likely each day through Sunday. Any storms that form will be capable of producing gusty winds, frequent lightning, and locally heavy rainfall. Heat concerns will return late week as maximum heat index values are expected to rise back into the triple digits. Spotter information statement, spotter activation will not be needed through tonight. The Athens climate summary for this evening, as of 4 p.m., July 14, 2026. Today's high temperature of 83 degrees occurred at 2:03 p.m. This high was 9 degrees below the normal high of 92. The record high is 101 degrees, which was last set in 1966. Today's low temperature of 71 degrees occurred at 3:32 a.m. This low was 1 degree above the normal low of 70. The record low is 61 degrees, which was set in 1967. 0.04 inches of precipitation fell today, which brings the monthly total to 2.04 inches. This is 0.01 inches above the normal amount of 2.03 inches for July. The total precipitation for the year now stands at 24.93 inches, which is 1.87 inches below normal. There were no heating degree days today. This leaves the monthly total at zero. The yearly total since July 1st is zero. There were 12 cooling degree days today. This brings the monthly total to 255. The yearly total since January 1st is 1,018. Sunset tonight is at 8:45 p.m. Sunrise tomorrow is at 6:33 a.m. You're listening to NOAA Weather Radio Station, WXK 56, originating from the National Weather Service office in Peachtree City, and transmitting from Athens on a frequency of 162.4 MHz. 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Here is the official forecast from your National Weather Service for the Athens listening area. Tonight, mostly cloudy. A chance of showers and thunderstorms early, then a slight chance of thunderstorms late this evening. A slight chance of showers this late evening and early morning. Lows in the upper 60s. Light northeast winds. Chance of rain 30%. Wednesday, partly sunny with a chance of showers. A slight chance of thunderstorms in the morning, then a chance of thunderstorms in the afternoon. Highs in the upper 80s. Southeast winds 5 to 10 miles an hour. Chance of rain 30%. Wednesday night, mostly clear in the evening, then becoming partly cloudy. Lows around 70. Light and variable winds, becoming west around 5 miles an hour after midnight. Thursday, mostly sunny. A chance of showers and thunderstorms in the afternoon. Highs in the lower 90s. West winds 5 to 15 miles an hour. Chance of rain 30%. Thursday night, clear. Lows in the lower 70s. West winds up to 10 miles an hour. And now the extended forecast. Friday and Friday night, partly cloudy. A chance of showers and thunderstorms. Highs in the lower 90s. Lows in the lower 70s. Saturday and Saturday night, mostly clear. A chance of showers and thunderstorms. Highs in the lower 90s. Lows in the lower 70s.

observations from around the area. At Athens, it was cloudy. The temperature was 79 degrees, dew point 73 degrees, relative humidity 82%, wind east at 9 miles an hour, pressure was 30.11 inches and falling. At Gainesville, with light rain it was 74, wind east at 7. At Winder, with light rain. At Greensboro, it was cloudy and 81, wind calm. At Jefferson, with light rain it was 74, wind east at 7. At Monroe, it was partly sunny. At Albertton, with light rain and fog, it was 76, wind northeast at 3. At Canyon, with light rain and fog, it was 76, wind east at 3. At Clemson, it was partly sunny and 79, wind northeast at 8. Elsewhere across Georgia, at Atlanta with a thunderstorm, it was 74, wind north at 3. At Cartersville, the temperature was 82, wind variable at 7. At Lawrenceville, it was partly sunny and 82, wind variable at 7 gusting to 16. At Macon, it was partly sunny and 79, wind west at 7. At Rome, with a thunderstorm, it was 77, wind southeast at 7. At Augusta, it was mostly sunny and 86, wind south at 3. At Savannah, with a thunderstorm, it was 76, wind northeast at 9. Elsewhere across the region, at Chattanooga, it was partly sunny and 85, wind calm. At Asheville, it was partly sunny and 77, wind variable at 3. At Greenville-Spartanburg, it was mostly sunny and 81, wind north at 7. Here is the hazardous weather outlook. This hazardous weather outlook is for north and central Georgia. For this afternoon and tonight, numerous to widespread showers and thunderstorms are likely through this evening. Locally heavy rainfall will be the primary threat, which could lead to isolated flash flooding concerns. Frequent lightning and brief gusty winds will also be possible. And now the extended outlook for the period Wednesday through Monday. Scattered to numerous afternoon thunderstorms are likely each day through Sunday. Any storms that form will be capable of producing gusty winds, frequent lightning, and locally heavy rainfall. Heat concerns will return late week as maximum heat index values are expected to rise back into the triple digits. Spotter information statement, spotter activation will not be needed through tonight. Here is the official forecast from your National Weather Service for the Athens listening area. Tonight, mostly cloudy. A chance of showers and thunderstorms early, then a slight chance of thunderstorms late this evening. A slight chance of showers this late evening and early morning. Lows in the upper 60s. Light northeast winds. Chance of rain 30%. Wednesday, partly sunny with a chance of showers. A slight chance of thunderstorms in the morning, then a chance of thunderstorms in the afternoon. Highs in the upper 80s. Southeast winds 5 to 10 miles an hour. Chance of rain 30%. Wednesday night, mostly clear in the evening, then becoming partly cloudy. Lows around 70. Light and variable winds, becoming west around 5 miles an hour after midnight. Thursday, mostly sunny. A chance of showers and thunderstorms in the afternoon. Highs in the lower 90s. West winds 5 to 15 miles an hour. Chance of rain 30%. Thursday night, clear. Lows in the lower 70s. West winds up to 10 miles an hour. And now the extended forecast. Friday and Friday night, partly cloudy. A chance of showers and thunderstorms. Highs in the lower 90s. Lows in the lower 70s. Saturday and Saturday night, mostly clear. A chance of showers and thunderstorms. Highs in the lower 90s. Lows in the lower 70s. Sunday and Sunday night, mostly clear. A chance of showers and thunderstorms. Highs in the lower 90s. Lows in the mid-70s. Monday and Monday night, mostly clear. Highs in the lower 90s. Lows in the mid-70s.

Tuesday and Tuesday night, mostly clear. A slight chance of showers and thunderstorms. Highs in the lower 90s. Lows in the mid-70s. For more detailed weather, water, and climate information, please visit our website at weather.gov/Atlanta. The Athens Climate Summary for this evening, as of 4 p.m., July 14, 2026. Today's high temperature of 83 degrees occurred at 2:03 p.m. This high was 9 degrees below the normal high of 92. The record high is 101 degrees, which was last set in 1966. Today's low temperature of 71 degrees occurred at 3:32 a.m. This low was 1 degree above the normal low of 70. The record low is 61 degrees, which was set in 1967. 0.04 inches of precipitation fell today, which brings the monthly total to 2.04 inches. This is 0.01 inches above the normal amount of 2.03 inches for July. The total precipitation for the year now stands at 24.93 inches, which is 1.87 inches below normal. There were no heating degree days today. This leaves the monthly total at zero. The yearly total since July 1st is zero. There were 12 cooling degree days today. This brings the monthly total to 255. The yearly total since January 1st is 1,018. Sunset tonight is at 8:45 p.m. Sunrise tomorrow is at 6:33 a.m. The current time is 5:52 p.m. Eastern Daylight Time. Here are the 5 p.m. weather observations from around the area. At Athens, it was cloudy, the temperature was 79 degrees, dew point 73 degrees, relative humidity 82%, wind east at 9 miles an hour, pressure was 30.11 inches and falling. At Gainesville, with light rain it was 74, wind east at 7. At Winder, with light rain. At Greensboro, it was cloudy and 81, wind calm. At Jefferson, with light rain it was 74, wind east at 7. At Monroe, it was partly sunny. At Albertton, with light rain and fog, it was 76, wind northeast at 3. At Canyon, with light rain and fog, it was 76, wind east at 3. At Clemson, it was partly sunny and 79, wind northeast at 8. Elsewhere across Georgia, at Atlanta with a thunderstorm, it was 74, wind north at 3. At Cartersville, the temperature was 82, wind variable at 7. At Lawrenceville, it was partly sunny and 82, wind variable at 7 gusting to 16. At Macon, it was partly sunny and 79, wind west at 7. At Rome, with a thunderstorm, it was 77, wind southeast at 7. At Augusta, it was mostly sunny and 86, wind south at 3. At Savannah, with a thunderstorm, it was 76, wind northeast at 9. Elsewhere across the region, at Chattanooga, it was partly sunny and 85, wind calm. At Asheville, it was partly sunny and 77, wind variable at 3. At Greenville-Spartanburg, it was mostly sunny and 81, wind north at 7. Here is the hazardous weather outlook. This hazardous weather outlook is for north and central Georgia. For this afternoon and tonight, numerous to widespread showers and thunderstorms are likely through this evening. Locally heavy rainfall will be the primary threat, which could lead to isolated flash flooding concerns. Frequent lightning and brief gusty winds will also be possible. And now the extended outlook for the period Wednesday through Monday. Scattered to numerous afternoon thunderstorms are likely each day through Sunday. Any storms that form will be capable of producing gusty winds, frequent lightning, and locally heavy rainfall. Heat concerns will return late week as maximum heat index values are expected to rise back into the triple digits. Spotter information statement, spotter activation will not be needed through tonight. Here is the official forecast from your National Weather Service for the Athens listening area. Tonight, mostly cloudy. A chance of showers and

thunderstorms early, then a slight chance of thunderstorms late this evening. A slight chance of showers this late evening and early morning. Lows in the upper 60s. Light northeast winds. Chance of rain 30%. Wednesday, partly sunny with a chance of showers. A slight chance of thunderstorms in the morning, then a chance of thunderstorms in the afternoon. Highs in the upper 80s. Southeast winds 5 to 10 miles an hour. Chance of rain 30%. Wednesday night, mostly clear in the evening, then becoming partly cloudy. Lows around 70. Light and variable winds, becoming west around 5 miles an hour after midnight. Thursday, mostly sunny. A chance of showers and thunderstorms in the afternoon. Highs in the lower 90s. West winds 5 to 15 miles an hour. Chance of rain 30%. Thursday night, clear. Lows in the lower 70s. West winds up to 10 miles an hour. And now the extended forecast. Friday and Friday night, partly cloudy. A chance of showers and thunderstorms. Highs in the lower 90s. Lows in the lower 70s. Saturday and Saturday night, mostly clear. A chance of showers and thunderstorms. Highs in the lower 90s. Lows in the lower 70s. Sunday and Sunday night, mostly clear. A chance of showers and thunderstorms. Highs in the lower 90s. Lows in the mid 70s. Monday and Monday night, mostly clear. Highs in the lower 90s. Lows in the mid 70s. Tuesday and Tuesday night, mostly clear. A slight chance of showers and thunderstorms. Highs in the lower 90s. Lows in the mid 70s. For more detailed weather, water, and climate information, please visit our website at weather.gov/Atlanta. The current time is 5:58 p.m. Eastern Daylight Time. Here are the 5 p.m. weather observations from around the area. At Athens, it was cloudy, the temperature was 79 degrees, dew point 73 degrees, relative humidity 82%, wind east at 9 miles an hour, pressure was 30.11 inches and falling. At Gainesville, with light rain it was 74, wind east at 7. At Winder, with light rain. At Greensboro, it was cloudy and 81, wind calm. At Jefferson, with light rain it was 74, wind east at 7. At Monroe, it was partly sunny. At Albertton, with light rain and fog, it was 76, wind northeast at 3. At Canyon, with light rain and fog, it was 76, wind east at 3. At Clemson, it was partly sunny and 79, wind northeast at 8. Elsewhere across Georgia, at Atlanta with a thunderstorm, it was 74, wind north at 3. At Cartersville, the temperature was 82, wind variable at 7. At Lawrenceville, it was partly sunny and 82, wind variable at 7 gusting to 16. At Macon, it was partly sunny and 79, wind west at 7. At Rome, with a thunderstorm, it was 77, wind southeast at 7. At Augusta, it was mostly sunny and 86, wind south at 3. At Savannah, with a thunderstorm, it was 76, wind northeast at 9. Elsewhere across the region, at Chattanooga, it was partly sunny and 85, wind calm. At Asheville, it was partly sunny and 77, wind variable at 3. At Greenville-Spartanburg, it was mostly sunny and 81, wind north at 7. The Athens climate summary for this evening, as of 4 p.m., July 14, 2026. Today's high temperature of 83 degrees occurred at 2:03 p.m. This high was 9 degrees below the normal high of 92. The record high is 101 degrees, which was last set in 1966. Today's low temperature of 71 degrees occurred at 3:32 a.m. This low was 1 degree above the normal low of 70. The record low is 61 degrees, which was set in 1967. 0.04 inches

Precipitation fell today, which brings the monthly total to 2.04 inches. This is 0.01 inches above the normal amount of 2.03 inches for July. The total precipitation for the year now stands at 24.93 inches, which is 1.87 inches below normal. There were no heating degree days today. This leaves the monthly total at zero. The yearly total since July 1st is zero. There were 12 cooling degree days today. This brings the monthly total to 255. The yearly total since January 1st is 1,018. Sunset tonight is at 8:45 p.m. Sunrise tomorrow is at 6:33 a.m. Here is the hazardous weather outlook. This hazardous weather outlook is for North and Central Georgia. For this afternoon and tonight, numerous to widespread showers and thunderstorms are likely through this evening. Locally heavy rainfall will be the primary threat, which could lead to isolated flash flooding concerns. Frequent lightning and brief gusty winds will also be possible. And now the extended outlook for the period Wednesday through Monday. Scattered to numerous afternoon thunderstorms are likely each day through Sunday. Any storms that form will be capable of producing gusty winds, frequent lightning, and locally heavy rainfall. Heat concerns will return late week as maximum heat index values are expected to rise back into the triple digits. Spotter information statement, spotter activation will not be needed through tonight. Here is the official forecast from your National Weather Service for the Athens listening area. Tonight, mostly cloudy. A chance of showers and thunderstorms early, then a slight chance of thunderstorms late this evening. A slight chance of showers this late evening and early morning. Lows in the upper 60s. Light northeast winds. Chance of rain 30%. Wednesday, partly sunny with a chance of showers. A slight chance of thunderstorms in the morning, then a chance of thunderstorms in the afternoon. Highs in the upper 80s. Southeast winds 5 to 10 miles an hour. Chance of rain 30%. Wednesday night, mostly clear in the evening, then becoming partly cloudy. Lows around 70. Light and variable winds, becoming west around 5 miles an hour after midnight. Thursday, mostly sunny. A chance of showers and thunderstorms in the afternoon. Highs in the lower 90s. West winds 5 to 15 miles an hour. Chance of rain 30%. Thursday night, clear. Lows in the lower 70s. West winds up to 10 miles an hour. And now the extended forecast. Friday and Friday night, partly cloudy. A chance of showers and thunderstorms. Highs in the lower 90s. Lows in the lower 70s. Saturday and Saturday night, mostly clear. A chance of showers and thunderstorms. Highs in the lower 90s. Lows in the lower 70s. Sunday and Sunday night, mostly clear. A chance of showers and thunderstorms. Highs in the lower 90s. Lows in the mid-70s. Monday and Monday night, mostly clear. Highs in the lower 90s. Lows in the mid-70s. Tuesday and Tuesday night, mostly clear. A slight chance of showers and thunderstorms. Highs in the lower 90s. Lows in the mid-70s. For more detailed weather, water, and climate information, please visit our website at weather.gov/Atlanta. The current time is 6:05 p.m. Eastern Daylight Time. Here are the 6 p.m. weather observations from around the area. At Athens, it was partly sunny, the temperature was 78 degrees, dew point 72 degrees, relative humidity 81%, wind east at 8 miles an hour, pressure was 30.10 inches and falling. At Gainesville, it was cloudy and 74, wind east at 9. At Winder, it was cloudy. At Greensboro, with light rain and fog, it was 75, wind north at 7 gusting to 15. At Jefferson, it was cloudy and 78, wind east at 8. At Monroe,

light rain. At Albertton, with light rain that was 76, wind calm. At Canyon, it was cloudy and 76, wind northeast at 3. At Clemson, it was partly sunny and 79, wind northeast at 9. Elsewhere across Georgia, at Atlanta it was partly sunny and 79, wind west at 3. At Cartersville, the temperature was 81, wind calm. At Lawrenceville, with light rain it was 73, wind northeast at 9. At Macon, it was partly sunny and 79, wind west at 7. At Rome, it was cloudy and 76, wind calm. At Augusta, it was partly sunny and 84, wind northeast at 8. At Savannah, with thunder, it was 76, wind south at 3. Elsewhere across the region, at Chattanooga, it was partly sunny and 83, wind east at 8. At Asheville, it was partly sunny and 77, wind variable at 3. At Greenville-Spartanburg, it was mostly sunny and 83, wind east at 6. Here is the hazardous weather outlook. This hazardous weather outlook is for North and Central Georgia. For this afternoon and tonight, numerous to widespread showers and thunderstorms are likely through this evening. Locally heavy rainfall will be the primary threat, which could lead to isolated flash flooding concerns. Frequent lightning and brief gusty winds will also be possible. And now the extended outlook for the period Wednesday through Monday. Scattered to numerous afternoon thunderstorms are likely each day through Sunday. Any storms that form will be capable of producing gusty winds, frequent lightning, and locally heavy rainfall. Heat concerns will return late week as maximum heat index values are expected to rise back into the triple digits. Spotter information statement, spotter activation will not be needed through tonight. Here is the official forecast from your National Weather Service for the Athens listening area. Tonight, mostly cloudy. A chance of showers and thunderstorms early, then a slight chance of thunderstorms late this evening. A slight chance of showers this late evening and early morning. Lows in the upper 60s. Light northeast winds. Chance of rain 30%. Wednesday, partly sunny with a chance of showers. A slight chance of thunderstorms in the morning, then a chance of thunderstorms in the afternoon. Highs in the upper 80s. Southeast winds 5 to 10 miles an hour. Chance of rain 30%. Wednesday night, mostly clear in the evening, then becoming partly cloudy. Lows around 70. Light and variable winds, becoming west around 5 miles an hour after midnight. Thursday, mostly sunny. A chance of showers and thunderstorms in the afternoon. Highs in the lower 90s. West winds 5 to 15 miles an hour. Chance of rain 30%. Thursday night, clear. Lows in the lower 70s. West winds up to 10 miles an hour. And now the extended forecast. Friday and Friday night, partly cloudy. A chance of showers and thunderstorms. Highs in the lower 90s. Lows in the lower 70s. Saturday and Saturday night, mostly clear. A chance of showers and thunderstorms. Highs in the lower 90s. Lows in the lower 70s. Sunday and Sunday night, mostly clear. A chance of showers and thunderstorms. Highs in the lower 90s. Lows in the mid 70s. Monday and Monday night, mostly clear. Highs in the lower 90s. Lows in the mid 70s. Tuesday and Tuesday night, mostly clear. A slight chance of showers and thunderstorms. Highs in the lower 90s. Lows in the mid 70s. For more detailed weather, water, and climate information, please visit our website at weather.gov/Atlanta. The Athens climate summary for this evening, as of 4 p.m., July 14, 2026. Today's high temperature of 83 degrees occurred at 2:03 p.m. This high was 9 degrees below the normal high of 92. The record high is 101 degrees, which was last set in 1960.

66. Today's low temperature of 71 degrees occurred at 3:32 a.m. This low was 1 degree above the normal low of 70. The record low is 61 degrees, which was set in 1967. 0.04 inches of precipitation fell today, which brings the monthly total to 2.04 inches. This is 0.01 inches above the normal amount of 2.03 inches for July. The total precipitation for the year now stands at 24.93 inches, which is 1.87 inches below normal. There were no heating degree days today. This leaves the monthly total at zero. The yearly total since July 1st is zero. There were 12 cooling degree days today. This brings the monthly total to 255. The yearly total since January 1st is 1,018. Sunset tonight is at 8:45 p.m. Sunrise tomorrow is at 6:33 a.m. The current time is 6:11 p.m. Eastern Daylight Time. Here are the 6 p.m. weather observations from around the area. At Athens, it was cloudy, the temperature was 78 degrees, dew point 72 degrees, relative humidity 81%, wind east at 8 miles an hour, pressure was 30.10 inches and falling. At Gainesville, it was cloudy and 74, wind east at 9. At Winder, it was cloudy. At Greensboro, with light rain and fog, it was 75, wind north at 7 gusting to 15. At Jefferson, it was cloudy and 78, wind east at 8. At Monroe, with light rain. At Albertton, with light rain, it was 76, wind calm. At Canyon, it was cloudy and 76, wind northeast at 3. At Clemson, it was partly sunny and 79, wind northeast at 9. Elsewhere across Georgia, at Atlanta it was partly sunny and 79, wind west at 3. At Cartersville, the temperature was 81, wind calm. At Lawrenceville, with light rain it was 73, wind northeast at 8. At Macon, it was mostly sunny and 78, wind north at 8. At Rome, it was cloudy and 76, wind calm. At Augusta, it was partly sunny and 84, wind northeast at 8. At Savannah, with thunder, it was 76, wind south at 3. Elsewhere across the region, at Chattanooga, it was partly sunny and 83, wind east at 8. At Asheville, it was partly sunny and 77, wind variable at 3. At Greenville-Spartanburg, it was mostly sunny and 83, wind east at 6. Here is the hazardous weather outlook. This hazardous weather outlook is for north and central Georgia. For this afternoon and tonight, numerous to widespread showers and thunderstorms are likely through this evening. Locally heavy rainfall will be the primary threat, which could lead to isolated flash flooding concerns. Frequent lightning and brief gusty winds will also be possible. And now the extended outlook for the period Wednesday through Monday. Scattered to numerous afternoon thunderstorms are likely each day through Sunday. Any storms that form will be capable of producing gusty winds, frequent lightning, and locally heavy rainfall. Heat concerns will return late week as maximum heat index values are expected to rise back into the triple digits. Spotter information statement, spotter activation will not be needed through tonight. Here is the official forecast from your National Weather Service for the Athens listening area. Tonight, mostly cloudy. A chance of showers and thunderstorms early, then a slight chance of thunderstorms late this evening. A slight chance of showers this late evening and early morning. Lows in the upper 60s. Light northeast winds. Chance of rain 30%. Wednesday, partly sunny with a chance of showers. A slight chance of thunderstorms in the morning, then a chance of thunderstorms in the afternoon. Highs in the upper 80s. Southeast winds 5 to 10 miles an hour. Chance of rain 30%. Wednesday night, mostly clear in the evening, then becoming partly cloudy. Lows around 70. Light and variable winds, becoming west around 5.

miles an hour after midnight. Thursday, mostly sunny. A chance of showers and thunderstorms in the afternoon. Highs in the lower 90s. West winds 5 to 15 miles an hour. Chance of rain 30%. Thursday night, clear. Lows in the lower 70s. West winds up to 10 miles an hour. And now the extended forecast. Friday and Friday night, partly cloudy. A chance of showers and thunderstorms. Highs in the lower 90s. Lows in the lower 70s. Saturday and Saturday night, mostly clear. A chance of showers and thunderstorms. Highs in the lower 90s. Lows in the lower 70s. Sunday and Sunday night, mostly clear. A chance of showers and thunderstorms. Highs in the lower 90s. Lows in the mid-70s. Monday and Monday night, mostly clear. Highs in the lower 90s. Lows in the mid-70s. Tuesday and Tuesday night, mostly clear. A slight chance of showers and thunderstorms. Highs in the lower 90s. Lows in the mid-70s. For more detailed weather, water, and climate information, please visit our website at weather.gov/Atlanta. The current time is 6:17 p.m. Eastern Daylight Time. Here are the 6 p.m. weather observations from around the area. At Athens, it was cloudy, the temperature was 78 degrees, dew point 72 degrees, relative humidity 81%, wind east at 8 miles an hour, pressure was 30.10 inches and falling. At Gainesville, it was cloudy and 74, wind east at 9. At Winder, it was cloudy. At Greensboro, with light rain and fog, it was 75, wind north at 7 gusting to 15. At Jefferson, it was cloudy and 78, wind east at 8. At Monroe, with light rain. At Albertton, with light rain that was 76, wind calm. At Canyon, it was cloudy and 76, wind northeast at 3. At Clemson, it was partly sunny and 79, wind northeast at 9. Elsewhere across Georgia, at Atlanta it was partly sunny and 79, wind west at 3. At Cartersville, the temperature was 81, wind calm. At Lawrenceville, with light rain it was 73, wind northeast at 8. At Macon, it was mostly sunny and 78, wind north at 8. At Rome, it was cloudy and 76, wind calm. At Augusta, it was partly sunny and 84, wind northeast at 8. At Savannah, with thunder, it was 76, wind south at 3. Elsewhere across the region, at Chattanooga, it was partly sunny and 83, wind east at 8. At Asheville, it was partly sunny and 77, wind variable at 3. At Greenville-Spartanburg, it was mostly sunny and 83, wind east at 6. Here is the hazardous weather outlook. This hazardous weather outlook is for north and central Georgia. For this afternoon and tonight, numerous to widespread showers and thunderstorms are likely through this evening. Locally heavy rainfall will be the primary threat, which could lead to isolated flash flooding concerns. Frequent lightning and brief gusty winds will also be possible. And now the extended outlook for the period Wednesday through Monday. Scattered to numerous afternoon thunderstorms are likely each day through Sunday. Any storms that form will be capable of producing gusty winds, frequent lightning, and locally heavy rainfall. Heat concerns will return late week as maximum heat index values are expected to rise back into the triple digits. Spotter information statement, spotter activation will not be needed through tonight. The Athens climate summary for this evening, as of 4 p.m., July 14, 2026. Today's high temperature of 83 degrees occurred at 2:03 p.m. This high was 9 degrees below the normal high of 92. The record high is 101 degrees, which was last set in 1966. Today's low temperature of 71 degrees occurred at 3:32 a.m. This low was 1 degree above the normal low of 70.

record low is 61 degrees, which was set in 1967. 0.04 inches of precipitation fell today, which brings the monthly total to 2.04 inches. This is 0.01 inches above the normal amount of 2.03 inches for July. The total precipitation for the year now stands at 24.93 inches, which is 1.87 inches below normal. There were no heating degree days today. This leaves the monthly total at zero. The yearly total since July 1st is zero. There were 12 cooling degree days today. This brings the monthly total to 255. The yearly total since January 1st is 1,018. Sunset tonight is at 8:45 p.m. Sunrise tomorrow is at 6:33 a.m. Here is the official forecast from your National Weather Service for the Athens listening area. Tonight, mostly cloudy. A chance of showers and thunderstorms early, then a slight chance of thunderstorms late this evening. A slight chance of showers this late evening and early morning. Lows in the upper 60s. Light northeast winds. Chance of rain 30%. Wednesday, partly sunny with a chance of showers. A slight chance of thunderstorms in the morning, then a chance of thunderstorms in the afternoon. Highs in the upper 80s. Southeast winds 5 to 10 miles an hour. Chance of rain 30%. Wednesday night, mostly clear in the evening, then becoming partly cloudy. Lows around 70. Light and variable winds, becoming west around 5 miles an hour after midnight. Thursday, mostly sunny. A chance of showers and thunderstorms in the afternoon. Highs in the lower 90s. West winds 5 to 15 miles an hour. Chance of rain 30%. Thursday night, clear. Lows in the lower 70s. West winds up to 10 miles an hour. And now the extended forecast. Friday and Friday night, partly cloudy. A chance of showers and thunderstorms. Highs in the lower 90s. Lows in the lower 70s. Saturday and Saturday night, mostly clear. A chance of showers and thunderstorms. Highs in the lower 90s. Lows in the lower 70s. Sunday and Sunday night, mostly clear. A chance of showers and thunderstorms. Highs in the lower 90s. Lows in the mid 70s. Monday and Monday night, mostly clear. Highs in the lower 90s. Lows in the mid 70s. Tuesday and Tuesday night, mostly clear. A slight chance of showers and thunderstorms. Highs in the lower 90s. Lows in the mid 70s. For more detailed weather, water, and climate information, please visit our website at weather.gov/Atlanta. The current time is 6:24 p.m. Eastern Daylight Time. Here are the 6 p.m. weather observations from around the area. At Athens, it was cloudy, the temperature was 78 degrees, dew point 72 degrees, relative humidity 81%, wind east at 8 miles an hour, pressure was 30.10 inches and falling. At Gainesville, it was cloudy and 74, wind east at 9. At Winder, it was cloudy. At Greensboro, with light rain and fog, it was 75, wind north at 7 gusting to 15. At Jefferson, it was cloudy and 78, wind east at 8. At Monroe, with light rain. At Albertton, with light rain, it was 76, wind calm. At Canyon, it was cloudy and 76, wind northeast at 3. At Clemson, it was partly sunny and 79, wind northeast at 9. Elsewhere across Georgia, at Atlanta it was partly sunny and 79, wind west at 3. At Cartersville, the temperature was 81, wind calm. At Lawrenceville, with light rain it was 73, wind northeast at 8. At Macon, it was mostly sunny and 78, wind north at 8. At Rome, it was cloudy and 76, wind calm. At Augusta, it was partly sunny and 84, wind northeast at 8.

at Savannah, with thunder, it was 76, wind south at 3. Elsewhere across the region, at Chattanooga, it was partly sunny and 83, wind east at 8. At Asheville, it was partly sunny and 77, wind variable at 3. At Greenville-Spartanburg, it was mostly sunny and 83, wind east at 6. Here is the hazardous weather outlook. This hazardous weather outlook is for north and central Georgia. For this afternoon and tonight, numerous to widespread showers and thunderstorms are likely through this evening. Locally heavy rainfall will be the primary threat, which could lead to isolated flash flooding concerns. Frequent lightning and brief gusty winds will also be possible. And now the extended outlook for the period Wednesday through Monday. Scattered to numerous afternoon thunderstorms are likely each day through Sunday. Any storms that form will be capable of producing gusty winds, frequent lightning, and locally heavy rainfall. Heat concerns will return late week as maximum heat index values are expected to rise back into the triple digits. Spotter information statement, spotter activation will not be needed through tonight. Here is the official forecast from your National Weather Service for the Athens listening area. Tonight, mostly cloudy. A chance of showers and thunderstorms early, then a slight chance of thunderstorms late this evening. A slight chance of showers this late evening and early morning. Lows in the upper 60s. Light northeast winds. Chance of rain 30%. Wednesday, partly sunny with a chance of showers. A slight chance of thunderstorms in the morning, then a chance of thunderstorms in the afternoon. Highs in the upper 80s. Southeast winds 5 to 10 miles an hour. Chance of rain 30%. Wednesday night, mostly clear in the evening, then becoming partly cloudy. Lows around 70. Light and variable winds, becoming west around 5 miles an hour after midnight. Thursday, mostly sunny. A chance of showers and thunderstorms in the afternoon. Highs in the lower 90s. West winds 5 to 15 miles an hour. Chance of rain 30%. Thursday night, clear. Lows in the lower 70s. West winds up to 10 miles an hour. And now the extended forecast. Friday and Friday night, partly cloudy. A chance of showers and thunderstorms. Highs in the lower 90s. Lows in the lower 70s. Saturday and Saturday night, mostly clear. A chance of showers and thunderstorms. Highs in the lower 90s. Lows in the lower 70s. Sunday and Sunday night, mostly clear. A chance of showers and thunderstorms. Highs in the lower 90s. Lows in the mid 70s. Monday and Monday night, mostly clear. Highs in the lower 90s. Lows in the mid 70s. Tuesday and Tuesday night, mostly clear. A slight chance of showers and thunderstorms. Highs in the lower 90s. Lows in the mid 70s. For more detailed weather, water, and climate information, please visit our website at weather.gov/Atlanta. The current time is 6:29 p.m. Eastern Daylight Time. Here are the 6 p.m. weather observations from around the area. At Athens, it was cloudy, the temperature was 78 degrees, dew point 72 degrees, relative humidity 81%, wind east at 8 miles an hour, pressure was 30.10 inches and falling. At Gainesville, it was cloudy and 74, wind east at 9. At Winder, it was cloudy. At Greensboro, with light rain and fog, it was 75, wind north at 7 gusting to 15. At Jefferson, it was cloudy and 78, wind east at 8. At Monroe, with light rain. At Elberton, with light rain it was 76, wind calm. At Canyon, it was cloudy and 76, wind northeast at 3. At Clemson, it was partly sunny and 79, wind northeast at 9. Elsewhere across Georgia, at Atlanta it was partly sunny and 79, wind west at 3.
At Cartersville, the temperature was 81, wind calm. At Lawrenceville, with light rain, it was 73, wind northeast at 8. At Macon, it was mostly sunny and 78, wind north at 8. At Rome, it was cloudy and 76, wind calm. At Augusta, it was partly sunny and 84, wind northeast at 8. At Savannah, with thunder, it was 76, wind south at 3. Elsewhere across the region, at Chattanooga, it was partly sunny and 83, wind east at 8. At Asheville, it was partly sunny and 77, wind variable at 3. At Greenville-Spartanburg, it was mostly sunny and 83, wind east at 6. The Athens climate summary for this evening, as of 4 p.m., July 14, 2026. Today's high temperature of 83 degrees occurred at 2:03 p.m. This high was 9 degrees below the normal high of 92. The record high is 101 degrees, which was last set in 1966. Today's low temperature of 71 degrees occurred at 3:32 a.m. This low was 1 degree above the normal low of 70. The record low is 61 degrees, which was set in 1967. 0.04 inches of precipitation fell today, which brings the monthly total to 2.04 inches. This is 0.01 inches above the normal amount of 2.03 inches for July. The total precipitation for the year now stands at 24.93 inches, which is 1.87 inches below normal. There were no heating degree days today. This leaves the monthly total at zero. The yearly total since July 1st is zero. There were 12 cooling degree days today. This brings the monthly total to 255. The yearly total since January 1st is 1,018. Sunset tonight is at 8:45 p.m. Sunrise tomorrow is at 6:33 a.m. Here is the hazardous weather outlook. This hazardous weather outlook is for North and Central Georgia. For this afternoon and tonight, numerous to widespread showers. Here is the hazardous weather outlook. This hazardous weather outlook is for North and Central Georgia. For this afternoon and tonight, numerous to widespread showers and thunderstorms are likely through this evening. Locally heavy rainfall will be the primary threat, which could lead to isolated flash flooding concerns. Frequent lightning and brief gusty winds will also be possible. And now the extended outlook for the period Wednesday through Monday. Scattered to numerous afternoon thunderstorms are likely each day through Sunday. Any storms that form will be capable of producing gusty winds, frequent lightning, and locally heavy rainfall. Heat concerns will return late week as maximum heat index values are expected to rise back into the triple digits. Spotter information statement, spotter activation will not be needed through tonight. Here is the official forecast from your National Weather Service for the Athens listening area. Tonight, mostly cloudy. A chance of showers and thunderstorms early, then a slight chance of thunderstorms late this evening. A slight chance of showers this late evening and early morning. Lows in the upper 60s. Light northeast winds. Chance of rain 30%. Wednesday, partly sunny with a chance of showers. A slight chance of thunderstorms in the morning, then a chance of thunderstorms in the afternoon. Highs in the upper 80s. Southeast winds 5 to 10 miles an hour. Chance of rain 30%. Wednesday night, mostly clear in the evening, then becoming partly cloudy. Lows around 70. Light and variable winds, becoming west around 5 miles an hour after midnight. Thursday, mostly sunny. A chance of showers and thunderstorms in the afternoon. Highs in the lower 90s. West winds 5 to 15 miles an hour. Chance of rain 30%. Thursday night, clear. Lows in the lower 70s. West winds up to 10 miles an hour. And now the extended forecast. Friday and Friday night, partly cloudy. A chance of showers and thunderstorms. Highs in the lower 90s.
Lowe's.

the lower 70s. Saturday and Saturday night, mostly clear. A chance of showers and thunderstorms. Highs in the lower 90s. Lows in the lower 70s. Sunday and Sunday night, mostly clear. A chance of showers and thunderstorms. Highs in the lower 90s. Lows in the mid 70s. Monday and Monday night, mostly clear. Highs in the lower 90s. Lows in the mid 70s. Tuesday and Tuesday night, mostly clear. A slight chance of showers and thunderstorms. Highs in the lower 90s. Lows in the mid 70s. For more detailed weather, water, and climate information, please visit our website at weather.gov/Atlanta. The current time is 6:36 p.m. Eastern Daylight Time. Here are the 6 p.m. weather observations from around the area. At Athens, it was cloudy, the temperature was 78 degrees, dew point 72 degrees, relative humidity 81%, wind east at 8 miles an hour, pressure was 30.10 inches and falling. At Gainesville, it was cloudy and 74, wind east at 9. At Winder, it was cloudy. At Greensboro, with light rain and fog, it was 75, wind north at 7 gusting to 15. At Jefferson, it was cloudy and 78, wind east at 8. At Monroe, with light rain. At Albertton, with light rain it was 76, wind calm. At Canyon, it was cloudy and 76, wind northeast at 3. At Clemson, it was partly sunny and 79, wind northeast at 9. Elsewhere across Georgia, at Atlanta it was partly sunny and 79, wind west at 3. At Cartersville, the temperature was 81, wind calm. At Lawrenceville, with light rain it was 73, wind northeast at 8. At Macon, it was mostly sunny and 78, wind north at 8. At Rome, it was cloudy and 76, wind calm. At Augusta, it was partly sunny and 84, wind northeast at 8. At Savannah, with thunder, it was 76, wind south at 3. Elsewhere across the region, at Chattanooga, it was partly sunny and 83, wind east at 8. At Asheville, it was partly sunny and 77, wind variable at 3. At Greenville-Spartanburg, it was mostly sunny and 83, wind east at 6. Here is the hazardous weather outlook. This hazardous weather outlook is for north and central Georgia. For this afternoon and tonight, numerous to widespread showers and thunderstorms are likely through this evening. Locally heavy rainfall will be the primary threat, which could lead to isolated flash flooding concerns. Frequent lightning and brief gusty winds will also be possible. And now the extended outlook for the period Wednesday through Monday. Scattered to numerous afternoon thunderstorms are likely each day through Sunday. Any storms that form will be capable of producing gusty winds, frequent lightning, and locally heavy rainfall. Heat concerns will return late week as maximum heat index values are expected to rise back into the triple digits. Spotter information statement, spotter activation will not be needed through tonight. Here is the official forecast from your National Weather Service for the Athens listening area. Tonight, mostly cloudy. A chance of showers and thunderstorms early, then a slight chance of thunderstorms late this evening. A slight chance of showers this late evening and early morning. Lows in the upper 60s. Light northeast winds. Chance of rain 30%. Wednesday, partly sunny with a chance of showers. A slight chance of thunderstorms in the morning, then a chance of thunderstorms in the afternoon. Highs in the upper 80s. Southeast winds 5 to 10 miles an hour. Chance of rain 30%. Wednesday night, mostly clear in the evening, then becoming partly cloudy. Lows around 70. Light and variable winds, becoming west around 5 miles an hour after midnight. Thursday, mostly sunny. A chance of showers and thunderstorms in the afternoon. Highs in the lower 90s. West winds 5 to 15 miles.

miles an hour. Chance of rain 30%. Thursday night, clear. Lows in the lower 70s. West winds up to 10 miles an hour. And now the extended forecast. Friday and Friday night, partly cloudy. A chance of showers and thunderstorms. Highs in the lower 90s. Lows in the lower 70s. Saturday and Saturday night, mostly clear. A chance of showers and thunderstorms. Highs in the lower 90s. Lows in the lower 70s. Sunday and Sunday night, mostly clear. A chance of showers and thunderstorms. Highs in the lower 90s. Lows in the mid 70s. Monday and Monday night, mostly clear. Highs in the lower 90s. Lows in the mid 70s. Tuesday and Tuesday night, mostly clear. A slight chance of showers and thunderstorms. Highs in the lower 90s. Lows in the mid 70s. For more detailed weather, water, and climate information, please visit our website at weather.gov/Atlanta. The Athens climate summary for this evening, as of 4 p.m., July 14, 2026. Today's high temperature of 83 degrees occurred at 2:03 p.m. This high was 9 degrees below the normal high of 92. The record high is 101 degrees, which was last set in 1966. Today's low temperature of 71 degrees occurred at 3:32 a.m. This low was 1 degree above the normal low of 70. The record low is 61 degrees, which was set in 1967. 0.04 inches of precipitation fell today, which brings the monthly total to 2.04 inches. This is 0.01 inches above the normal amount of 2.03 inches for July. The total precipitation for the year now stands at 24.93 inches, which is 1.87 inches below normal. There were no heating degree days today. This leaves the monthly total at zero. The yearly total since July 1st is zero. There were 12 cooling degree days today. This brings the monthly total to 255. The yearly total since January 1st is 1,018. Sunset tonight is at 8:45 p.m. Sunrise tomorrow is at 6:33 a.m. You're listening to NOAA Weather Radio Station, WXK 56, originating from the National Weather Service office in Peachtree City, and transmitting from Athens on a frequency of 162.4 MHz. The WXK 56 listening area include the following counties: Banks, Barrow, Clark, Albert, Franklin, Greene, Hall, Hart, Jackson, Madison, Morgan, Oconee, Oglethorpe, Tolliver, Walton, and Wilkes. 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You can also like your Peachtree City National Weather Service on Facebook or follow NWS Atlanta on Twitter. The current time is 6:44 p.m. Eastern Daylight Time. Here are the 6 p.m. weather observations from around the area. At Athens, it was cloudy, the temperature was 78 degrees, dew point 72 degrees, relative humidity 81%, wind east at 8 miles an hour, pressure was 30.10 inches and falling. At Gainesville, it was cloudy and 74, wind east at 9. At Winder, it was cloudy. At Greensboro, with light rain and fog, it was 75, wind north at 7 gusting to 15. At Jefferson, it was cloudy and 78, wind east at 8. At Monroe, with light rain. At Albertton, with light rain, it was 76, wind calm. At Canyon, it was cloudy and 76, wind northeast at 3. At Clemson, it was partly sunny and 79, wind northeast at 9. Elsewhere across Georgia, at Atlanta it was partly sunny and 79, wind west at 3. At Cartersville, the temperature was 81, wind calm. At Lawrenceville, with light rain it was 73, wind northeast at 8. At Macon, it was mostly sunny and 79.

storms are likely through this evening. Locally heavy rainfall will be the primary threat, which could lead to isolated flash flooding concerns. Frequent lightning and brief gusty winds will also be possible. And now the extended outlook for the period Wednesday through Monday. Scattered to numerous afternoon thunderstorms are likely each day through Sunday. Any storms that form will be capable of producing gusty winds, frequent lightning, and locally heavy rainfall. Heat concerns will return late week as maximum heat index values are expected to rise back into the triple digits. Spotter information statement. Spotter activation will not be needed through tonight. Here is the official forecast from your National Weather Service for the Athens listening area. Tonight, mostly cloudy. A chance of showers and thunderstorms early, then a slight chance of thunderstorms late this evening. A slight chance of showers this late evening and early morning. Lows in the upper 60s. Light northeast winds. Chance of rain 30%. Wednesday, partly sunny with a chance of showers. A slight chance of thunderstorms in the morning, then a chance of thunderstorms in the afternoon. Highs in the upper 80s. Southeast winds 5 to 10 miles an hour. Chance of rain 30%. Wednesday night, mostly clear in the evening, then becoming partly cloudy. Lows around 70. Light and variable winds, becoming west around 5 miles an hour after midnight. Thursday, mostly sunny. A chance of showers and thunderstorms in the afternoon. Highs in the lower 90s. West winds 5 to 15 miles an hour. Chance of rain 30%. Thursday night, clear. Lows in the lower 70s. West winds up to 10 miles an hour. And now the extended forecast. Friday and Friday night, partly cloudy. A chance of showers and thunderstorms. Highs in the lower 90s. Lows in the lower 70s. Saturday and Saturday night, mostly clear. A chance of showers and thunderstorms. Highs in the lower 90s. Lows in the lower 70s. Sunday and Sunday night, mostly clear. A chance of showers and thunderstorms. Highs in the lower 90s. Lows in the mid 70s. Monday and Monday night, mostly clear. Highs in the lower 90s. Lows in the mid 70s. Tuesday and Tuesday night, mostly clear. A slight chance of showers and thunderstorms. Highs in the lower 90s. Lows in the mid 70s. For more detailed weather, water, and climate information, please visit our website at weather.gov/Atlanta. The current time is 6:49 p.m. Eastern Daylight Time. Here are the 6 p.m. weather observations from around the area. At Athens, it was cloudy, the temperature was 78 degrees, dew point 72 degrees, relative humidity 81%, wind east at 8 miles an hour, pressure was 30.10 inches and falling. At Gainesville, it was cloudy and 74, wind east at 9. At Winder, it was cloudy. At Greensboro, with light rain and fog, it was 75, wind north at 7 gusting to 15. At Jefferson, it was cloudy and 78, wind east at 8. At Monroe, with light rain. At Albertton, with light rain that was 76, wind calm. At Canyon, it was cloudy and 76, wind northeast at 3. At Clemson, it was partly sunny and 79, wind northeast at 9. Elsewhere across Georgia, at Atlanta it was partly sunny and 79, wind west at 3. At Cartersville, the temperature was 81, wind calm. At Lawrenceville, with light rain it was 73, wind northeast at 8. At Macon, it was mostly sunny and 78, wind north at 8. At Rome, it was cloudy and 76, wind calm. At Augusta, it was partly sunny and 84, wind northeast at 8. At Savannah, with thunder, it was 76, wind south at 3. Elsewhere across the region, at Chattanooga, it was partly sunny and 83, wind east at 8.

Asheville, it was partly sunny and 77, wind variable at 3. At Greenville, Spartanburg, it was mostly sunny and 83, wind east at 6. The Athens climate summary for this evening, as of 4 p.m., July 14, 2026. Today's high temperature of 83 degrees occurred at 2:03 p.m. This high was 9 degrees below the normal high of 92. The record high is 101 degrees, which was last set in 1966. Today's low temperature of 71 degrees occurred at 3:32 a.m. This low was 1 degree above the normal low of 70. The record low is 61 degrees, which was set in 1967. 0.04 inches of precipitation fell today, which brings the monthly total to 2.04 inches. This is 0.01 inches above the normal amount of 2.03 inches for July. The total precipitation for the year now stands at 24.93 inches, which is 1.87 inches below normal. There were no heating degree days today. This leaves the monthly total at zero. The yearly total since July 1st is zero. There were 12 cooling degree days today. This brings the monthly total to 255. The yearly total since January 1st is 1,018. Sunset tonight is at 8:45 p.m. Sunrise tomorrow is at 6:33 a.m. Here is the hazardous weather outlook. This hazardous weather outlook is for North and Central Georgia. For this afternoon and tonight, numerous to widespread showers and thunderstorms are likely through this evening. Locally heavy rainfall will be the primary threat, which could lead to isolated flash flooding concerns. Frequent lightning and brief gusty winds will also be possible. And now the extended outlook for the period Wednesday through Monday. Scattered to numerous afternoon thunderstorms are likely each day through Sunday. Any storms that form will be capable of producing gusty winds, frequent lightning, and locally heavy rainfall. Heat concerns will return late week as maximum heat index values are expected to rise back into the triple digits. Spotter information statement, spotter activation will not be needed through tonight. Here is the official forecast from your National Weather Service for the Athens listening area. Tonight, mostly cloudy. A chance of showers and thunderstorms early, then a slight chance of thunderstorms late this evening. A slight chance of showers this late evening and early morning. Lows in the upper 60s. Light northeast winds. Chance of rain 30%. Wednesday, partly sunny with a chance of showers. A slight chance of thunderstorms in the morning, then a chance of thunderstorms in the afternoon. Highs in the upper 80s. Southeast winds 5 to 10 miles an hour. Chance of rain 30%. Wednesday night, mostly clear in the evening, then becoming partly cloudy. Lows around 70. Light and variable winds, becoming west around 5 miles an hour after midnight. Thursday, mostly sunny. A chance of showers and thunderstorms in the afternoon. Highs in the lower 90s. West winds 5 to 15 miles an hour. Chance of rain 30%. Thursday night, clear. Lows in the lower 70s. West winds up to 10 miles an hour. And now the extended forecast. Friday and Friday night, partly cloudy. A chance of showers and thunderstorms. Highs in the lower 90s. Lows in the lower 70s. Saturday and Saturday night, mostly clear. A chance of showers and thunderstorms. Highs in the lower 90s. Lows in the lower 70s. Sunday and Sunday night, mostly clear. A chance of showers and thunderstorms. Highs in the lower 90s. Lows in the mid 70s. Monday and Monday night, mostly clear. Highs in the lower 90s. Lows in the mid 70s. Tuesday and Tuesday night, mostly clear. A slight chance of showers and thunderstorms. Highs in the lower 90s. Lows in the mid 70s. For more detailed weather, water, and climate information.

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The current time is 6:56 p.m. Eastern Daylight Time. Here are the 6 p.m. weather observations from around the area. At Athens, it was cloudy. The temperature was 78 degrees, dew point 72 degrees, relative humidity 81%, wind east at 8 miles an hour, pressure was 30.10 inches and falling. At Gainesville, it was cloudy and 74, wind east at 9. At Winder, it was cloudy. At Greensboro, with light rain and fog, it was 75, wind north at 7 gusting to 15. At Jefferson, it was cloudy and 78, wind east at 8. At Monroe, with light rain. At Alberton, with light rain that was 76, wind calm. At Canyon, it was cloudy and 76, wind northeast at 3. At Clemson, it was partly sunny and 79, wind northeast at 9. Elsewhere across Georgia, at Atlanta it was partly sunny and 79, wind west at 3. At Cartersville, the temperature was 81, wind calm. At Lawrenceville, with light rain it was 73, wind northeast at 8. At Macon, it was mostly sunny and 78, wind north at 8. At Rome, it was cloudy and 76, wind calm. At Augusta, it was partly sunny and 84, wind northeast at 8. At Savannah, with thunder, it was 76, wind south at 3. Elsewhere across the region, at Chattanooga, it was partly sunny and 83, wind east at 8. At Asheville, it was partly sunny and 77, wind variable at 3. At Greenville-Spartanburg, it was mostly sunny and 83, wind east at 6. Here is the hazardous weather outlook. This hazardous weather outlook is for north and central Georgia. For this afternoon and tonight, numerous to widespread showers and thunderstorms are likely through this evening. Locally heavy rainfall will be the primary threat, which could lead to isolated flash flooding concerns. Frequent lightning and brief gusty winds will also be possible. And now the extended outlook for the period Wednesday through Monday. Scattered to numerous afternoon thunderstorms are likely each day through Sunday. Any storms that form will be capable of producing gusty winds, frequent lightning, and locally heavy rainfall. Heat concerns will return late week as maximum heat index values are expected to rise back into the triple digits. Spotter information statement, spotter activation will not be needed through tonight. Here is the official forecast from your National Weather Service for the Athens listening area. Tonight, mostly cloudy. A chance of showers and thunderstorms early, then a slight chance of thunderstorms late this evening. A slight chance of showers this late evening and early morning. Lows in the upper 60s. Light northeast winds. Chance of rain 30%. Wednesday, partly sunny with a chance of showers. A slight chance of thunderstorms in the morning, then a chance of thunderstorms in the afternoon. Highs in the upper 80s. Southeast winds 5 to 10 miles an hour. Chance of rain 30%. Wednesday night, mostly clear in the evening, then becoming partly cloudy. Lows around 70. Light and variable winds, becoming west around 5 miles an hour after midnight. Thursday, mostly sunny. A chance of showers and thunderstorms in the afternoon. Highs in the lower 90s. West winds 5 to 15 miles an hour. Chance of rain 30%. Thursday night, clear. Lows in the lower 70s. West winds up to 10 miles an hour. And now the extended forecast. Friday and Friday night, partly cloudy. A chance of showers and thunderstorms. Highs in the lower 90s. Lows in the lower 70s. Saturday and Saturday night, mostly clear. A chance of showers and thunderstorms. Highs in the lower 90s. Lows in the lower 70s. Sunday and Sunday night, mostly clear. A chance of showers and thunderstorms. Highs in the lower 90s. Lows in the

70s. Monday and Monday night, mostly clear. Highs in the lower 90s. Lows in the mid-70s. Tuesday and Tuesday night, mostly clear. A slight chance of showers and thunderstorms. Highs in the lower 90s. Lows in the mid-70s. 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The Athens Climate Summary for this evening, as of 4 p.m., July 14, 2026. Today's high temperature of 83 degrees occurred at 2:03 p.m. This high was 9 degrees below the normal high of 92. The record high is 101 degrees, which was last set in 1966. Today's low temperature of 71 degrees occurred at 3:32 a.m. This low was 1 degree above the normal low of 70. The record low is 61 degrees, which was set in 1967. 0.04 inches of precipitation fell today, which brings the monthly total to 2.04 inches. This is 0.01 inches above the normal amount of 2.03 inches for July. The total precipitation for the year now stands at 24.93 inches, which is 1.87 inches below normal. There were no heating degree days today. This leaves the monthly total at zero. The yearly total since July 1st is zero. There were 12 cooling degree days today. This brings the monthly total to 255. The yearly total since January 1st is 1,018. Sunset tonight is at 8:45 p.m. Sunrise tomorrow is at 6:33 a.m. The current time is 7:03 p.m. Eastern Daylight Time. Here are the 6 p.m. weather observations from around the area. At Athens, it was cloudy, the temperature was 78 degrees, dew point 72 degrees, relative humidity 81%, wind east at 8 miles an hour, pressure was 30.10 inches and falling. At Gainesville, it was cloudy and 74, wind east at 9. At Winder, it was cloudy. At Greensboro, with light rain and fog, it was 75, wind north at 7 gusting to 15. At Jefferson, it was cloudy and 78, wind east at 8. At Monroe, with light rain. At Alberton, with light rain it was 76, wind calm. At Canyon, it was cloudy and 76, wind northeast at 3. At Clemson, it was partly sunny and 79, wind northeast at 9. Elsewhere across Georgia, at Atlanta it was partly sunny and 79, wind west at 3. At Cartersville, the temperature was 81, wind calm. At Lawrenceville, with light rain it was 73, wind northeast at 8. At Macon, it was mostly sunny and 78, wind north at 8. At Rome, it was cloudy and 76, wind calm. At Augusta, it was partly sunny and 84, wind northeast at 8. At Savannah, with thunder, it was 76, wind south at 3. Elsewhere across the region, at Chattanooga, it was partly sunny and 83, wind east at 8. At Asheville, it was partly sunny and 77, wind variable at 3. At Greenville-Spartanburg, it was mostly sunny and 83, wind east at 6. Here are the 7 p.m. weather observations from around the area. At Athens, it was partly sunny, the temperature was 77 degrees, dew point 72 degrees, relative humidity 84%, wind northeast at 6 miles an hour, pressure was 30.11 inches and rising. At Gainesville, it was cloudy and 75, wind east at 5. At Greensboro, it was mostly cloudy and 77, wind northeast at 3. At Jefferson, it was partly sunny and 78, wind east at 9. At Monroe, with light rain. At Alberton, it was cloudy and 77, wind calm. At Canyon, with light rain and fog, it was 76, wind calm. At Clemson, it was partly sunny and 80, wind north at 6. Elsewhere across Georgia, at Atlanta it was partly sunny and 77, wind northeast at 20.

Burnsville. It was partly sunny and 74, wind northeast at 5. At Macon, it was partly sunny and 78, wind north at 8. At Rome, it was cloudy and 76, wind northeast at 5. At Augusta, it was partly sunny and 82, wind calm. At Savannah, it was partly sunny and 76, wind southwest at 3. Elsewhere across the region, at Chattanooga, with light rain it was 79, wind southeast at 5. At Asheville, it was partly sunny and 76, wind calm. At Greenville-Spartanburg, it was partly sunny and 81, wind north at 7. Here is the hazardous weather outlook. This hazardous weather outlook is for north and central Georgia. For this afternoon and tonight, numerous to widespread showers and thunderstorms are likely through this evening. Locally heavy rainfall will be the primary threat, which could lead to isolated flash flooding concerns. Frequent lightning and brief gusty winds will also be possible. And now the extended outlook for the period Wednesday through Monday. Scattered to numerous afternoon thunderstorms are likely each day through Sunday. Any storms that form will be capable of producing gusty winds, frequent lightning, and locally heavy rainfall. Heat concerns will return late week as maximum heat index values are expected to rise back into the triple digits. Spotter information statement, spotter activation will not be needed through tonight. Here is the official forecast from your National Weather Service for the Athens listening area. Tonight, mostly cloudy. A chance of showers and thunderstorms early, then a slight chance of thunderstorms late this evening. A slight chance of showers this late evening and early morning. Lows in the upper 60s. Light northeast winds. Chance of rain 30%. Wednesday, partly sunny with a chance of showers. A slight chance of thunderstorms in the morning, then a chance of thunderstorms in the afternoon. Highs in the upper 80s. Southeast winds 5 to 10 miles an hour. Chance of rain 30%. Wednesday night, mostly clear in the evening, then becoming partly cloudy. Lows around 70. Light and variable winds, becoming west around 5 miles an hour after midnight. Thursday, mostly sunny. A chance of showers and thunderstorms in the afternoon. Highs in the lower 90s. West winds 5 to 15 miles an hour. Chance of rain 30%. Thursday night, clear. Lows in the lower 70s. West winds up to 10 miles an hour. And now the extended forecast. Friday and Friday night, partly cloudy. A chance of showers and thunderstorms. Highs in the lower 90s. Lows in the lower 70s. Saturday and Saturday night, mostly clear. A chance of showers and thunderstorms. Highs in the lower 90s. Lows in the lower 70s. Sunday and Sunday night, mostly clear. A chance of showers and thunderstorms. Highs in the lower 90s. Lows in the mid-70s. Monday and Monday night, mostly clear. Highs in the lower 90s. Lows in the mid-70s. Tuesday and Tuesday night, mostly clear. A slight chance of showers and thunderstorms. Highs in the lower 90s. Lows in the mid-70s. For more detailed weather, water, and climate information, please visit our website at weather.gov/Atlanta. The current time is 7:10 p.m. Eastern Daylight Time. The Athens climate summary for this evening, as of 4 p.m., July 14, 2026. Today's high temperature of 83 degrees occurred at 2:03 p.m. This high was 9 degrees below the normal high of 92. The record high is 101 degrees, which was last set in 1966. Today's low temperature of 71 degrees occurred at 3:32 a.m. This low was 1 degree above the normal low of 70. The record low is 61 degrees, which was set in 1967. 0.04 inches of precipitation fell today, which brings the monthly total to 2.04 inches.

This is 0.01 inches above the normal amount of 2.03 inches for July. The total precipitation for the year now stands at 24.93 inches, which is 1.87 inches below normal. There were no heating degree days today. This leaves the monthly total at zero. The yearly total since July 1st is zero. There were 12 cooling degree days today. This brings the monthly total to 255. The yearly total since January 1st is 1,018. Sunset tonight is at 8:45 p.m. Sunrise tomorrow is at 6:33 a.m. Here is the official forecast from your National Weather Service for the Athens listening area. Tonight, mostly cloudy. A chance of showers and thunderstorms early, then a slight chance of thunderstorms late this evening. A slight chance of showers this late evening and early morning. Lows in the upper 60s. Light northeast winds. Chance of rain 30%. Wednesday, partly sunny with a chance of showers. A slight chance of thunderstorms in the morning, then a chance of thunderstorms in the afternoon. Highs in the upper 80s. Southeast winds 5 to 10 miles an hour. Chance of rain 30%. Wednesday night, mostly clear in the evening, then becoming partly cloudy. Lows around 70. Light and variable winds, becoming west around 5 miles an hour after midnight. Thursday, mostly sunny. A chance of showers and thunderstorms in the afternoon. Highs in the lower 90s. West winds 5 to 15 miles an hour. Chance of rain 30%. Thursday night, clear. Lows in the lower 70s. West winds up to 10 miles an hour. And now the extended forecast. Friday and Friday night, partly cloudy. A chance of showers and thunderstorms. Highs in the lower 90s. Lows in the lower 70s. Saturday and Saturday night, mostly clear. A chance of showers and thunderstorms. Highs in the lower 90s. Lows in the lower 70s. Sunday and Sunday night, mostly clear. A chance of showers and thunderstorms. Highs in the lower 90s. Lows in the mid-70s. Monday and Monday night, mostly clear. Highs in the lower 90s. Lows in the mid-70s. Tuesday and Tuesday night, mostly clear. A slight chance of showers and thunderstorms. Highs in the lower 90s. Lows in the mid-70s. For more detailed weather, water, and climate information, please visit our website at weather.gov/Atlanta. The current time is 7:14 p.m. Eastern Daylight Time. Here are the 7 p.m. weather observations from around the area. At Athens, it was cloudy, the temperature was 77 degrees, dew point 72 degrees, relative humidity 84%, wind northeast at 6 miles an hour, pressure was 30.11 inches and rising. At Gainesville, it was cloudy and 75, wind east at 5. At Greensboro, it was mostly cloudy and 77, wind northeast at 3. At Jefferson, it was cloudy and 78, wind east at 9. At Monroe, with light rain. At Albertton, it was cloudy and 77, wind calm. At Canyon, with light rain and fog, it was 76, wind calm. At Clemson, it was partly sunny and 80, wind north at 6. Elsewhere across Georgia, at Atlanta it was partly sunny and 77, wind northeast at 12. At Lawrenceville, it was partly sunny and 74, wind northeast at 5. At Macon, it was partly sunny and 78, wind north at 8. At Rome, it was partly sunny and 76, wind northeast at 5. At Augusta, it was partly sunny and 82, wind calm. At Savannah, it was partly sunny and 76, wind southwest at 3. Elsewhere across the region, at Chattanooga, with light rain it was 79, wind southeast at 5. At Asheville, it was partly sunny and 76, wind calm.

at Greenville Spartanburg. It was partly sunny and 81, wind north at 7. Here is the hazardous weather outlook. This hazardous weather outlook is for north and central Georgia. For this afternoon and tonight, numerous to widespread showers and thunderstorms are likely through this evening. Locally heavy rainfall will be the primary threat, which could lead to isolated flash flooding concerns. Frequent lightning and brief gusty winds will also be possible. And now the extended outlook for the period Wednesday through Monday. Scattered to numerous afternoon thunderstorms are likely each day through Sunday. Any storms that form will be capable of producing gusty winds, frequent lightning, and locally heavy rainfall. Heat concerns will return late week as maximum heat index values are expected to rise back into the triple digits. Spotter information statement, spotter activation will not be needed through tonight. Here is the official forecast from your National Weather Service for the Athens listening area. Tonight, mostly cloudy. A chance of showers and thunderstorms early, then a slight chance of thunderstorms late this evening. A slight chance of showers this late evening and early morning. Lows in the upper 60s. Light northeast winds. Chance of rain 30%. Wednesday, partly sunny with a chance of showers. A slight chance of thunderstorms in the morning, then a chance of thunderstorms in the afternoon. Highs in the upper 80s. Southeast winds 5 to 10 miles an hour. Chance of rain 30%. Wednesday night, mostly clear in the evening, then becoming partly cloudy. Lows around 70. Light and variable winds, becoming west around 5 miles an hour after midnight. Thursday, mostly sunny. A chance of showers and thunderstorms in the afternoon. Highs in the lower 90s. West winds 5 to 15 miles an hour. Chance of rain 30%. Thursday night, clear. Lows in the lower 70s. West winds up to 10 miles an hour. And now the extended forecast. Friday and Friday night, partly cloudy. A chance of showers and thunderstorms. Highs in the lower 90s. Lows in the lower 70s. Saturday and Saturday night, mostly clear. A chance of showers and thunderstorms. Highs in the lower 90s. Lows in the lower 70s. Sunday and Sunday night, mostly clear. A chance of showers and thunderstorms. Highs in the lower 90s. Lows in the mid 70s. Monday and Monday night, mostly clear. Highs in the lower 90s. Lows in the mid 70s. Tuesday and Tuesday night, mostly clear. A slight chance of showers and thunderstorms. Highs in the lower 90s. Lows in the mid 70s. For more detailed weather, water, and climate information, please visit our website at weather.gov/Atlanta. The current time is 7:19 p.m. Eastern Daylight Time. The Athens climate summary for this evening, as of 4 p.m., July 14, 2026. Today's high temperature of 83 degrees occurred at 2:03 p.m. This high was 9 degrees below the normal high of 92. The record high is 101 degrees, which was last set in 1966. Today's low temperature of 71 degrees occurred at 3:32 a.m. This low was 1 degree above the normal low of 70. The record low is 61 degrees, which was set in 1967. 0.04 inches of precipitation fell today, which brings the monthly total to 2.04 inches. This is 0.01 inches above the normal amount of 2.03 inches for July. The total precipitation for the year now stands at 24.93 inches, which is 1.87 inches below normal. There were no heating degree days today. This leaves the monthly total at zero. The yearly total since July 1st is zero. There were 12 cooling degree days today. This brings the monthly total to 255. The yearly total since January 1st is 1,018. Sunset tonight is at 8:45 p.m.

Sunrise tomorrow is at 6:33 a.m. Here are the 7 p.m. weather observations from around the area. At Athens, it was cloudy. The temperature was 77 degrees. Dew point 72 degrees. Relative humidity 84%. Wind northeast at 6 miles an hour. Pressure was 30.11 inches and rising. At Gainesville, it was cloudy and 75, wind east at 5. At Greensboro, it was mostly cloudy and 77, wind northeast at 3. At Jefferson, it was cloudy and 78, wind east at 9. At Monroe, with light rain. At Alberton, it was cloudy and 77, wind calm. At Canyon, with light rain and fog, it was 76, wind calm. At Clemson, it was partly sunny and 80, wind north at 6. Elsewhere across Georgia, at Atlanta it was partly sunny and 77, wind northeast at 12. At Lawrenceville, it was partly sunny and 74, wind northeast at 5. At Macon, it was partly sunny and 78, wind north at 8. At Rome, it was partly sunny and 76, wind northeast at 5. At Augusta, it was partly sunny and 82, wind calm. At Savannah, it was partly sunny and 76, wind southwest at 3. Elsewhere across the region, at Chattanooga, with light rain it was 79, wind southeast at 5. At Asheville, it was partly sunny and 76, wind calm. At Greenville-Spartanburg, it was partly sunny and 81, wind north at 7. Here is the hazardous weather outlook. This hazardous weather outlook is for North and Central Georgia. For this afternoon and tonight, numerous to widespread showers and thunderstorms are likely through this evening. Locally heavy rainfall will be the primary threat, which could lead to isolated flash flooding concerns. Frequent lightning and brief gusty winds will also be possible. And now the extended outlook for the period Wednesday through Monday. Scattered to numerous afternoon thunderstorms are likely each day through Sunday. Any storms that form will be capable of producing gusty winds, frequent lightning, and locally heavy rainfall. Heat concerns will return late week as maximum heat index values are expected to rise back into the triple digits. Spotter information statement, spotter activation will not be needed through tonight. Here is the official forecast from your National Weather Service for the Athens listening area. Tonight, mostly cloudy. A chance of showers and thunderstorms early, then a slight chance of thunderstorms late this evening. A slight chance of showers this late evening and early morning. Lows in the upper 60s. Light northeast winds. Chance of rain 30%. Wednesday, partly sunny with a chance of showers. A slight chance of thunderstorms in the morning, then a chance of thunderstorms in the afternoon. Highs in the upper 80s. Southeast winds 5 to 10 miles an hour. Chance of rain 30%. Wednesday night, mostly clear in the evening, then becoming partly cloudy. Lows around 70. Light and variable winds, becoming west around 5 miles an hour after midnight. Thursday, mostly sunny. A chance of showers and thunderstorms in the afternoon. Highs in the lower 90s. West winds 5 to 15 miles an hour. Chance of rain 30%. Thursday night, clear. Lows in the lower 70s. West winds up to 10 miles an hour. And now the extended forecast. Friday and Friday night, partly cloudy. A chance of showers and thunderstorms. Highs in the lower 90s. Lows in the lower 70s. Saturday and Saturday night, mostly clear. A chance of showers and thunderstorms. Highs in the lower 90s. Lows in the lower 70s. Sunday and Sunday night, mostly clear. A chance of showers and thunderstorms. Highs in the lower 90s. Lows in the mid 70s. Monday and Monday night, mostly clear. Highs in the lower 90s. Lows in the mid 70s. Tuesday and Tuesday night, mostly clear.

slight chance of showers and thunderstorms. Highs in the lower 90s. Lows in the mid-70s. For more detailed weather, water, and climate information, please visit our website at weather.gov/Atlanta. The current time is 7:26 p.m. Eastern Daylight Time. Here are the 7 p.m. weather observations from around the area. At Athens, it was cloudy. The temperature was 77 degrees, dew point 72 degrees, relative humidity 84%, wind northeast at 6 miles an hour, pressure was 30.11 inches and rising. At Gainesville, it was cloudy and 75, wind east at 5. At Greensboro, it was mostly cloudy and 77, wind northeast at 3. At Jefferson, it was cloudy and 78, wind east at 9. At Monroe, with light rain. At Albertton, it was cloudy and 77, wind calm. At Canyon, with light rain and fog, it was 76, wind calm. At Clemson, it was partly sunny and 80, wind north at 6. Elsewhere across Georgia, at Atlanta it was partly sunny and 77, wind northeast at 12. At Lawrenceville, it was partly sunny and 74, wind northeast at 5. At Macon, it was partly sunny and 78, wind north at 8. At Rome, it was partly sunny and 76, wind northeast at 5. At Augusta, it was partly sunny and 82, wind calm. At Savannah, it was partly sunny and 76, wind southwest at 3. Elsewhere across the region, at Chattanooga, with light rain it was 79, wind southeast at 5. At Asheville, it was partly sunny and 76, wind calm. At Greenville-Spartanburg, it was partly sunny and 81, wind north at 7. Here is the hazardous weather outlook. This hazardous weather outlook is for North and Central Georgia. For this afternoon and tonight, numerous to widespread showers and thunderstorms are likely through this evening. Locally heavy rainfall will be the primary threat, which could lead to isolated flash flooding concerns. Frequent lightning and brief gusty winds will also be possible. And now the extended outlook for the period Wednesday through Monday. Scattered to numerous afternoon thunderstorms are likely each day through Sunday. Any storms that form will be capable of producing gusty winds, frequent lightning, and locally heavy rainfall. Heat concerns will return late week as maximum heat index values are expected to rise back into the triple digits. Spotter information statement, spotter activation will not be needed through tonight. Here is the official forecast from your National Weather Service for the Athens listening area. Tonight, mostly cloudy. A chance of showers and thunderstorms early, then a slight chance of thunderstorms late this evening. A slight chance of showers this late evening and early morning. Lows in the upper 60s. Light northeast winds. Chance of rain 30%. Wednesday, partly sunny with a chance of showers. A slight chance of thunderstorms in the morning, then a chance of thunderstorms in the afternoon. Highs in the upper 80s. Southeast winds 5 to 10 miles an hour. Chance of rain 30%. Wednesday night, mostly clear in the evening, then becoming partly cloudy. Lows around 70. Light and variable winds, becoming west around 5 miles an hour after midnight. Thursday, mostly sunny. A chance of showers and thunderstorms in the afternoon. Highs in the lower 90s. West winds 5 to 15 miles an hour. Chance of rain 30%. Thursday night, clear. Lows in the lower 70s. West winds up to 10 miles an hour. And now the extended forecast. Friday and Friday night, partly cloudy. A chance of showers and thunderstorms. Highs in the lower 90s. Lows in the lower 70s. Saturday and Saturday night, mostly clear. A chance of showers and thunderstorms. Highs in the lower 90s. Lows in the lower 70s. Sunday and Sunday night, mostly clear. A chance of showers and thunderstorms.

storms. Highs in the lower 90s. Lows in the mid-70s. Monday and Monday night, mostly clear. Highs in the lower 90s. Lows in the mid-70s. Tuesday and Tuesday night, mostly clear. A slight chance of showers and thunderstorms. Highs in the lower 90s. Lows in the mid-70s. For more detailed weather, water, and climate information, please visit our website at weather.gov/Atlanta. The Athens climate summary for this evening, as of 4 p.m., July 14, 2026. Today's high temperature of 83 degrees occurred at 2:03 p.m. This high was 9 degrees below the normal high of 92. The record high is 101 degrees, which was last set in 1966. Today's low temperature of 71 degrees occurred at 3:32 a.m. This low was 1 degree above the normal low of 70. The record low is 61 degrees, which was set in 1967. 0.04 inches of precipitation fell today, which brings the monthly total to 2.04 inches. This is 0.01 inches above the normal amount of 2.03 inches for July. The total precipitation for the year now stands at 24.93 inches, which is 1.87 inches below normal. There were no heating degree days today. This leaves the monthly total at zero. The yearly total since July 1st is zero. There were 12 cooling degree days today. This brings the monthly total at zero. The yearly total since July 1st is zero. There were 12 cooling degree days today. This brings the monthly total to 255. The yearly total since January 1st is 1,018. Sunset tonight is at 8:45 p.m. Sunrise tomorrow is at 6:33 a.m. The current time is 7:33 p.m. Eastern Daylight Time. Here are the 7 p.m. weather observations from around the area. At Athens, it was cloudy, the temperature was 77 degrees, dew point 72 degrees, relative humidity 84%, wind northeast at 6 miles an hour, pressure was 30.11 inches and rising. At Gainesville, it was cloudy and 75, wind east at 5. At Greensboro, it was mostly cloudy and 77, wind northeast at 3. At Jefferson, it was cloudy and 78, wind east at 9. At Monroe, with light rain. At Alberton, it was cloudy and 77, wind calm. At Canyon, with light rain and fog, it was 76, wind calm. At Clemson, it was partly sunny and 80, wind north at 6. Elsewhere across Georgia, at Atlanta it was partly sunny and 77, wind northeast at 12. At Lawrenceville, it was partly sunny and 74, wind northeast at 5. At Macon, it was partly sunny and 78, wind north at 8. At Rome, it was partly sunny and 76, wind northeast at 5. At Augusta, it was partly sunny and 82, wind calm. At Savannah, it was partly sunny and 76, wind southwest at 3. Elsewhere across the region, at Chattanooga, with light rain it was 79, wind southeast at 5. At Asheville, it was partly sunny and 76, wind calm. At Greenville-Spartanburg, it was partly sunny and 81, wind north at 7. Here is the hazardous weather outlook. This hazardous weather outlook is for North and Central Georgia. For this afternoon and tonight, numerous to widespread showers and thunderstorms are likely through this evening. Locally heavy rainfall will be the primary threat, which could lead to isolated flash flooding concerns. Frequent lightning and brief gusty winds will also be possible. And now the extended outlook for the period Wednesday through Monday. Scattered to numerous afternoon thunderstorms are likely each day through Sunday. Any storms that form will be capable of producing gusty winds, frequent lightning, and locally heavy rainfall. Heat concerns will return late week as maximum heat index values are expected to rise back into the triple digits. Spotter information statement, spotter activation.

will not be needed through tonight. Here is the official forecast from your National Weather Service for the Athens listening area. Tonight, mostly cloudy. A chance of showers and thunderstorms early, then a slight chance of thunderstorms late this evening. A slight chance of showers this late evening and early morning. Lows in the upper 60s. Light northeast winds. Chance of rain 30%. Wednesday, partly sunny with a chance of showers. A slight chance of thunderstorms in the morning, then a chance of thunderstorms in the afternoon. Highs in the upper 80s. Southeast winds 5 to 10 miles an hour. Chance of rain 30%. Wednesday night, mostly clear in the evening, then becoming partly cloudy. Lows around 70. Light and variable winds, becoming west around 5 miles an hour after midnight. Thursday, mostly sunny. A chance of showers and thunderstorms in the afternoon. Highs in the lower 90s. West winds 5 to 15 miles an hour. Chance of rain 30%. Thursday night, clear. Lows in the lower 70s. West winds up to 10 miles an hour. And now the extended forecast. Friday and Friday night, partly cloudy. A chance of showers and thunderstorms. Highs in the lower 90s. Lows in the lower 70s. Saturday and Saturday night, mostly clear. A chance of showers and thunderstorms. Highs in the lower 90s. Lows in the lower 70s. Sunday and Sunday night, mostly clear. A chance of showers and thunderstorms. Highs in the lower 90s. Lows in the mid 70s. Monday and Monday night, mostly clear. Highs in the lower 90s. Lows in the mid 70s. Tuesday and Tuesday night, mostly clear. A slight chance of showers and thunderstorms. Highs in the lower 90s. Lows in the mid 70s. For more detailed weather, water, and climate information, please visit our website at weather.gov/Atlanta. The current time is 7:38 p.m. Eastern Daylight Time. Here are the 7 p.m. weather observations from around the area. At Athens, it was cloudy, the temperature was 77 degrees, dew point 72 degrees, relative humidity 84%, wind northeast at 6 miles an hour, pressure was 30.11 inches and rising. At Gainesville, it was cloudy and 75, wind east at 5. At Greensboro, it was mostly cloudy and 77, wind northeast at 3. At Jefferson, it was cloudy and 78, wind east at 9. At Monroe, with light rain. At Albertton, it was cloudy and 77, wind calm. At Canyon, with light rain and fog, it was 76, wind calm. At Clemson, it was partly sunny and 80, wind north at 6. Elsewhere across Georgia, at Atlanta it was partly sunny and 77, wind northeast at 12. At Lawrenceville, it was partly sunny and 74, wind northeast at 5. At Macon, it was partly sunny and 78, wind north at 8. At Rome, it was partly sunny and 76, wind northeast at 5. At Augusta, it was partly sunny and 82, wind calm. At Savannah, it was partly sunny and 76, wind southwest at 3. Elsewhere across the region, at Chattanooga, with light rain it was 79, wind southeast at 5. At Asheville, it was partly sunny and 76, wind calm. At Greenville-Spartanburg, it was partly sunny and 81, wind north at 7. The Athens climate summary for this evening, as of 4 p.m., July 14, 2026. Today's high temperature of 83 degrees occurred at 2:03 p.m. This high was 9 degrees below the normal high of 92. The record high is 101 degrees, which was last set in 1966. Today's low temperature of 71 degrees occurred at 3:32 a.m. This low was 1 degree above the normal low of 70. The record low is 61 degrees, which was set in 1966.

0.04 inches of precipitation fell today, which brings the monthly total to 2.04 inches. This is 0.01 inches above the normal amount of 2.03 inches for July. The total precipitation for the year now stands at 24.93 inches, which is 1.87 inches below normal. There were no heating degree days today. This leaves the monthly total at zero. The yearly total since July 1st is zero. There were 12 cooling degree days today. This brings the monthly total to 255. The yearly total since January 1st is 1,018. Sunset tonight is at 8:45 p.m. Sunrise tomorrow is at 6:33 a.m. You are listening to NOAA Weather Radio Station, WXK56, originating from the National Weather Service office in Peachtree City, and transmitting from Athens on a frequency of 162.4 MHz. The WXK56 listening area include the following counties: Banks, Barrow, Clark, Elbert, Franklin, Greene, Hall, Hart, Jackson, Madison, Morgan, Oconee, Oglethorpe, Tolliver, Walton, and Wilkes. 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You can also like your Peachtree City National Weather Service on Facebook or follow NWS Atlanta on Twitter. Here is the hazardous weather outlook. This hazardous weather outlook is for North and Central Georgia. For this afternoon and tonight, numerous to widespread showers and thunderstorms are likely through this evening. Locally heavy rainfall will be the primary threat, which could lead to isolated flash flooding concerns. Frequent lightning and brief gusty winds will also be possible. And now the extended outlook for the period Wednesday through Monday. Scattered to numerous afternoon thunderstorms are likely each day through Sunday. Any storms that form will be capable of producing gusty winds, frequent lightning, and locally heavy rainfall. Heat concerns will return late week as maximum heat index values are expected to rise back into the triple digits. Spotter information statement: spotter activation will not be needed through tonight. Here is the official forecast from your National Weather Service for the Athens listening area. Tonight, mostly cloudy. A chance of showers and thunderstorms early, then a slight chance of thunderstorms late this evening. A slight chance of showers this late evening and early morning. Lows in the upper 60s. Light northeast winds. Chance of rain 30%. Wednesday, partly sunny with a chance of showers. A slight chance of thunderstorms in the morning, then a chance of thunderstorms in the afternoon. Highs in the upper 80s. Southeast winds 5 to 10 miles an hour. Chance of rain 30%. Wednesday night, mostly clear in the evening, then becoming partly cloudy. Lows around 70. Light and variable winds, becoming west around 5 miles an hour after midnight. Thursday, mostly sunny. A chance of showers and thunderstorms in the afternoon. Highs in the lower 90s. West winds 5 to 15 miles an hour. Chance of rain 30%. Thursday night, clear. Lows in the lower 70s. West winds up to 10 miles an hour. And now the extended forecast. Friday and Friday night, partly cloudy. A chance of showers and thunderstorms. Highs in the lower 90s. Lows in the lower 70s. Saturday and Saturday night, mostly clear. A chance of showers and thunderstorms. Highs in the lower 90s. Lows in the lower 70s. Sunday and Sunday night, mostly clear. A chance of showers and thunderstorms. Highs in the lower 90s. Lows in the mid-70s. Monday and Monday night, mostly clear. Highs in the lower 90s. Lows in the mid-70s. Tuesday and Tuesday night, mostly clear. A slight chance of showers and thunderstorms. Highs in the lower 90s. Lows in the mid-70s. For more detailed weather,

cloudy and 78, wind east at 9. At Monroe, with light rain. At Albertton, it was cloudy and 77, wind calm. At Canyon, with light rain and fog, it was 76, wind calm. At Clemson, it was partly sunny and 80, wind north at 6. Elsewhere across Georgia, at Atlanta it was partly sunny and 77, wind northeast at 12. At Lawrenceville, it was partly sunny and 74, wind northeast at 5. At Macon, it was partly sunny and 78, wind north at 8. At Rome, it was partly sunny and 76, wind northeast at 5. At Augusta, it was partly sunny and 82, wind calm. At Savannah, it was partly sunny and 76, wind southwest at 3. Elsewhere across the region, at Chattanooga, with light rain it was 79, wind southeast at 5. At Asheville, it was partly sunny and 76, wind calm. At Greenville-Spartanburg, it was partly sunny and 81, wind north at 7. Here is the hazardous weather outlook. This hazardous weather outlook is for North and Central Georgia. For this afternoon and tonight, numerous to widespread showers and thunderstorms are likely through this evening. Locally heavy rainfall will be the primary threat, which could lead to isolated flash flooding concerns. Frequent lightning and brief gusty winds will also be possible. And now the extended outlook for the period Wednesday through Monday. Scattered to numerous afternoon thunderstorms are likely each day through Sunday. Any storms that form will be capable of producing gusty winds, frequent lightning, and locally heavy rainfall. Heat concerns will return late week as maximum heat index values are expected to rise back into the triple digits. Spotter information statement, spotter activation will not be needed through tonight. Here is the official forecast from your National Weather Service for the Athens listening area. Tonight, mostly cloudy. A chance of showers and thunderstorms early, then a slight chance of thunderstorms late this evening. A slight chance of showers this late evening and early morning. Lows in the upper 60s. Light northeast winds. Chance of rain 30%. Wednesday, partly sunny with a chance of showers. A slight chance of thunderstorms in the morning, then a chance of thunderstorms in the afternoon. Highs in the upper 80s. Southeast winds 5 to 10 miles an hour. Chance of rain 30%. Wednesday night, mostly clear in the evening, then becoming partly cloudy. Lows around 70. Light and variable winds, becoming west around 5 miles an hour after midnight. Thursday, mostly sunny. A chance of showers and thunderstorms in the afternoon. Highs in the lower 90s. West winds 5 to 15 miles an hour. Chance of rain 30%. Thursday night, clear. Lows in the lower 70s. West winds up to 10 miles an hour. And now the extended forecast. Friday and Friday night, partly cloudy. A chance of showers and thunderstorms. Highs in the lower 90s. Lows in the lower 70s. Saturday and Saturday night, mostly clear. A chance of showers and thunderstorms. Highs in the lower 90s. Lows in the lower 70s. Sunday and Sunday night, mostly clear. A chance of showers and thunderstorms. Highs in the lower 90s. Lows in the mid 70s. Monday and Monday night, mostly clear. Highs in the lower 90s. Lows in the mid 70s. Tuesday and Tuesday night, mostly clear. A slight chance of showers and thunderstorms. Highs in the lower 90s. Lows in the mid 70s. For more detailed weather, water, and climate information, please visit our website at weather.gov/Atlanta. The Athens climate summary for this evening, as of 4 p.m., July 14, 2026. Today's high temperature of 83 degrees occurred at 2:03 p.m. This high was 9 degrees below the normal high of 92. The record high is 101 degrees, which was last set in 1990.

66. Today's low temperature of 71 degrees occurred at 3:32 a.m. This low was 1 degree above the normal low of 70. The record low is 61 degrees, which was set in 1967. 0.04 inches of precipitation fell today, which brings the monthly total to 2.04 inches. This is 0.01 inches above the normal amount of 2.03 inches for July. The total precipitation for the year now stands at 24.93 inches, which is 1.87 inches below normal. There were no heating degree days today. This leaves the monthly total at zero. The yearly total since July 1st is zero. There were 12 cooling degree days today. This brings the monthly total to 255. The yearly total since January 1st is 1,018. Sunset tonight is at 8:45 p.m. Sunrise tomorrow is at 6:33 a.m. The current time is 7:53 p.m. Eastern Daylight Time. Here are the 7 p.m. weather observations from around the area. At Athens, it was cloudy, the temperature was 77 degrees, dew point 72 degrees, relative humidity 84%, wind northeast at 6 miles an hour, pressure was 30.11 inches and rising. At Gainesville, it was cloudy and 75, wind east at 5. At Greensboro, it was mostly cloudy and 77, wind northeast at 3. At Jefferson, it was cloudy and 78, wind east at 9. At Monroe, with light rain. At Alberton, it was cloudy and 77, wind calm. At Canyon, with light rain and fog, it was 76, wind calm. At Clemson, it was partly sunny and 80, wind north at 6. Elsewhere across Georgia, at Atlanta it was partly sunny and 77, wind northeast at 12. At Lawrenceville, it was partly sunny and 74, wind northeast at 5. At Macon, it was partly sunny and 78, wind north at 8. At Rome, it was partly sunny and 76, wind northeast at 5. At Augusta, it was partly sunny and 82, wind calm. At Savannah, it was partly sunny and 76, wind southwest at 3. Elsewhere across the region, at Chattanooga, with light rain it was 79, wind southeast at 5. At Asheville, it was partly sunny and 76, wind calm. At Greenville-Spartanburg, it was partly sunny and 81, wind north at 7. Here is the hazardous weather outlook. This hazardous weather outlook is for North and Central Georgia. For this afternoon and tonight, numerous to widespread showers and thunderstorms are likely through this evening. Locally heavy rainfall will be the primary threat, which could lead to isolated flash flooding concerns. Frequent lightning and brief gusty winds will also be possible. And now the extended outlook for the period Wednesday through Monday. Scattered to numerous afternoon thunderstorms are likely each day through Sunday. Any storms that form will be capable of producing gusty winds, frequent lightning, and locally heavy rainfall. Heat concerns will return late week as maximum heat index values are expected to rise back into the triple digits. Spotter information statement, spotter activation will not be needed through tonight. Here is the official forecast from your National Weather Service for the Athens listening area. Tonight, mostly cloudy. A chance of showers and thunderstorms early, then a slight chance of thunderstorms late this evening. A slight chance of showers this late evening and early morning. Lows in the upper 60s. Light northeast winds. Chance of rain 30%. Wednesday, partly sunny with a chance of showers. A slight chance of thunderstorms in the morning, then a chance of thunderstorms in the afternoon. Highs in the upper 80s. Southeast winds 5 to 10 miles an hour. Chance of rain 30%. Wednesday night, mostly clear in the evening, then becoming partly cloudy. Lows around 70. Light and variable winds, becoming west around 5 miles an hour after midnight. Thursday, mostly sunny. A chance of

showers and thunderstorms in the afternoon. Highs in the lower 90s. West winds 5 to 15 miles an hour. Chance of rain 30%. Thursday night, clear. Lows in the lower 70s. West winds up to 10 miles an hour. And now the extended forecast. Friday and Friday night, partly cloudy. A chance of showers and thunderstorms. Highs in the lower 90s. Lows in the lower 70s. Saturday and Saturday night, mostly clear. A chance of showers and thunderstorms. Highs in the lower 90s. Lows in the lower 70s. Sunday and Sunday night, mostly clear. A chance of showers and thunderstorms. Highs in the lower 90s. Lows in the mid-70s. Monday and Monday night, mostly clear. Highs in the lower 90s. Lows in the mid-70s. Tuesday and Tuesday night, mostly clear. A slight chance of showers and thunderstorms. Highs in the lower 90s. Lows in the mid-70s. For more detailed weather, water, and climate information, please visit our website at weather.gov/Atlanta. The current time is 7:58 p.m. Eastern Daylight Time. Here are the 7 p.m. weather observations from around the area. At Athens, it was cloudy, the temperature was 77 degrees, dew point 72 degrees, relative humidity 84%, wind northeast at 6 miles an hour, pressure was 30.11 inches and rising. At Gainesville, it was cloudy and 75, wind east at 5. At Greensboro, it was mostly cloudy and 77, wind northeast at 3. At Jefferson, it was cloudy and 78, wind east at 9. At Monroe, with light rain. At Albertton, it was cloudy and 77, wind calm. At Canyon, with light rain and fog, it was 76, wind calm. At Clemson, it was partly sunny and 80, wind north at 6. Elsewhere across Georgia, at Atlanta it was partly sunny and 77, wind northeast at 12. At Lawrenceville, it was partly sunny and 74, wind northeast at 5. At Macon, it was partly sunny and 78, wind north at 8. At Rome, it was partly sunny and 76, wind northeast at 5. At Augusta, it was partly sunny and 82, wind calm. At Savannah, it was partly sunny and 76, wind southwest at 3. Elsewhere across the region, at Chattanooga, with light rain it was 79, wind southeast at 5. At Asheville, it was partly sunny and 76, wind calm. At Greenville-Spartanburg, it was partly sunny and 81, wind north at 7. Here is the hazardous weather outlook. This hazardous weather outlook is for North and Central Georgia. For this afternoon and tonight, numerous to widespread showers and thunderstorms are likely through this evening. Locally heavy rainfall will be the primary threat, which could lead to isolated flash flooding concerns. Frequent lightning and brief gusty winds will also be possible. And now the extended outlook for the period Wednesday through Monday. Scattered to numerous afternoon thunderstorms are likely each day through Sunday. Any storms that form will be capable of producing gusty winds, frequent lightning, and locally heavy rainfall. Heat concerns will return late week as maximum heat index values are expected to rise back into the triple digits. Spotter information statement, spotter activation will not be needed through tonight. Here is the official forecast from your National Weather Service for the Athens listening area. Tonight, mostly cloudy. A chance of showers and thunderstorms early, then a slight chance of thunderstorms late this evening. A slight chance of showers this late evening and early morning. Lows in the upper 60s. Light northeast winds. Chance of rain 30%. Wednesday, partly sunny with a chance of showers. A slight chance of thunderstorms in the morning, then a chance of thunderstorms in the afternoon. Highs in the upper 80s. Southeast winds 5 to 10 miles an hour. Chance of rain 30%.